Water activation will not be needed. Now the forecast for central Minnesota, from St. Cloud to the northwest Twin Cities suburbs. Tonight, increasing clouds. A 20% chance of thunderstorms overnight. Patchy fog late in the night. Lows in the mid-60s. South winds up to 5 miles an hour. Saturday, sunny. Patchy fog in the morning. Highs in the upper 80s. South winds up to 10 miles an hour. Saturday night, clear. Lows in the upper 60s. South winds up to 5 miles an hour. Sunday, sunny. Highs in the lower 90s. South winds 5 to 10 miles an hour. Sunday night, clear. Lows in the upper 60s. South winds 5 to 10 miles an hour. Monday through Tuesday, clear. Highs in the mid-90s. Lows in the upper 60s. Tuesday night through Wednesday night, mostly clear. Lows in the upper 60s. Highs in the lower 90s. Thursday through Friday, partly cloudy. Highs in the upper 80s. Lows in the mid-60s. Again, the forecast for central Minnesota, from St. Cloud to the northwest Twin Cities suburbs for tonight, increasing clouds. A 20% chance of thunderstorms overnight. Patchy fog late in the night. Lows in the mid-60s. South winds up to 5 miles an hour. 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The current time is 7:13 p.m. Central Daylight Time. Now here is the hazardous weather outlook for portions of central and southern Minnesota and west central Wisconsin. For tonight, no hazardous weather is expected at this time. And now the extended outlook for the period Saturday through Thursday. A prolonged stretch of hot weather will build Sunday through the middle of next week. Afternoon heat index values of 95 to 100 are expected, leading to an increased risk for heat-related illness. Spotter information statement, sky warns spotter activation will not be needed. Now the forecast for central Minnesota, from St. Cloud to the northwest Twin Cities suburbs. Tonight, increasing clouds. A 20% chance of thunderstorms overnight. Patchy fog late in the night. Lows in the mid-60s. South winds up to 5 miles an hour. Saturday, sunny. Patchy fog in the morning. Highs in the upper 80s. South winds up to 10 miles an hour. Saturday night, clear. Lows in the upper 60s. South winds up to 5 miles an hour. Sunday, sunny. Highs in the lower 90s. South winds 5 to 10 miles an hour. Sunday night, clear. Lows in the upper 60s. South winds 5 to 10 miles an hour. Monday through Tuesday, clear. Highs in the mid-90s. Lows in the upper 60s. Tuesday night through Wednesday night, mostly clear. Lows in the upper 60s. Highs in the lower 90s. Thursday through Friday, partly cloudy. Highs in the upper 80s. Lows in the mid-60s. Again, the forecast for central Minnesota, from St. Cloud to the northwest Twin Cities suburbs for tonight, increasing clouds. A 20% chance of thunderstorms overnight. Patchy fog late in the night. Lows in the mid-60s. South winds up to 5 miles an hour. At 7 p.m. in Buffalo, it was sunny. The temperature was 82 degrees, the dew point was 66, and the relative humidity was 57%. The wind was calm. The pressure was 29.95 inches and steady. In Maple Lake, it was sunny. The temperature was 85 degrees, the dew point was 65, and the relative humidity was 50%.
The heat index was 87. The wind was calm. The pressure was 29.97 inches and steady. Elsewhere across central Minnesota, skies ranged from sunny to mostly sunny, and temperatures were between 82 and 86 degrees. Around the state, skies ranged from sunny to mostly sunny, and temperatures were between 79 and 84 degrees. Once again at 7 p.m., in Buffalo, it was 82 degrees under sunny skies. And in Maple Lake, it was 85 degrees and the heat index was 87, under sunny skies. 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The current time is 7:17 p.m. Central Daylight Time. Now here is the hazardous weather outlook for portions of central and southern Minnesota and west central Wisconsin. For tonight, no hazardous weather is expected at this time. And now the extended outlook for the period Saturday through Thursday. A prolonged stretch of hot weather will build Sunday through the middle of next week. Afternoon heat index values of 95 to 100 are expected, leading to an increased risk for heat-related illness. Spotter information statement, Sky Warn spotter activation will not be needed. Now the forecast for central Minnesota, from St. Cloud to the northwest Twin Cities suburbs. Tonight, increasing clouds. A 20% chance of thunderstorms overnight. Patchy fog late in the night. Lows in the mid-60s. South winds up to 5 miles an hour. Saturday, sunny. Patchy fog in the morning. Highs in the upper 80s. South winds up to 10 miles an hour. Saturday night, clear. Lows in the upper 60s. South winds up to 5 miles an hour. Sunday, sunny. Highs in the lower 90s. South winds 5 to 10 miles an hour. Sunday night, clear. Lows in the upper 60s. South winds 5 to 10 miles an hour. Monday through Tuesday, clear. Highs in the mid-90s. Lows in the upper 60s. Tuesday night through Wednesday night, mostly clear. Lows in the upper 60s. Highs in the lower 90s. Thursday through Friday, partly cloudy. Highs in the upper 80s. Lows in the mid-60s. Again, the forecast for central Minnesota, from St. Cloud to the northwest Twin Cities suburbs for tonight, increasing clouds. A 20% chance of thunderstorms overnight. Patchy fog late in the night. Lows in the mid-60s. South winds up to 5 miles an hour. At 7 p.m., in Buffalo, it was sunny. The temperature was 82 degrees, the dew point was 66, and the relative humidity was 57%. The wind was calm. The pressure was 29.95 inches and steady. In Maple Lake, it was sunny. The temperature was 85 degrees, the dew point was 65, and the relative humidity was 50%. The heat index was 87. The wind was calm. The pressure was 29.97 inches and steady. Elsewhere across central Minnesota, skies ranged from sunny to mostly sunny, and temperatures were between 82 and 86 degrees. Around the state, skies ranged from sunny to mostly sunny, and temperatures were between 79 and 84 degrees. Once again at 7 p.m., in Buffalo, it was 82 degrees under sunny skies. And in Maple Lake, it was 85 degrees and the heat index was 87, under sunny skies. 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The current time is 7:21 p.m. Central Daylight Time.

Thursday through Friday, partly cloudy. Highs in the upper 80s. Lows in the mid-60s. Again, the forecast for central Minnesota, from St. Cloud to the northwest Twin Cities suburbs for tonight, increasing clouds. A 20% chance of thunderstorms overnight. Patchy fog late in the night. Lows in the mid-60s. South winds up to 5 miles an hour. 7 p.m. in Buffalo, it was sunny. The temperature was 82 degrees, the dew point was 66, and the relative humidity was 57%. The wind was calm. The pressure was 29.95 inches and steady. In Maple Lake, it was sunny. The temperature was 85 degrees, the dew point was 65, and the relative humidity was 50%. The heat index was 87. The wind was calm. The pressure was 29.97 inches and steady. Elsewhere across central Minnesota, skies ranged from sunny to mostly sunny, and temperatures were between 82 and 86 degrees. Around the state, skies ranged from sunny to mostly sunny, and temperatures were between 79 and 84 degrees. Once again at 7 p.m., in Buffalo, it was 82 degrees under sunny skies. And in Maple Lake, it was 85 degrees and the heat index was 87, under sunny skies. 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The current time is 7:40 p.m. Central Daylight Time. Now here is the hazardous weather outlook for portions of central and southern Minnesota and west central Wisconsin. For tonight, no hazardous weather is expected at this time. And now the extended outlook for the period Saturday through Thursday. A prolonged stretch of hot weather will build Sunday through the middle of next week. Afternoon heat index values of 95 to 100 are expected, leading to an increased risk for heat-related illness. Spotter information statement, Skywarn spotter activation will not be needed. Now the forecast for central Minnesota, from St. Cloud to the northwest Twin Cities suburbs. Tonight, increasing clouds. A 20% chance of thunderstorms overnight. Patchy fog late in the night. Lows in the mid-60s. South winds up to 5 miles an hour. Saturday, sunny. Patchy fog in the morning. Highs in the upper 80s. South winds up to 10 miles an hour. Saturday night, clear. Lows in the upper 60s. South winds up to 5 miles an hour. Sunday, sunny. Highs in the lower 90s. South winds 5 to 10 miles an hour. Sunday night, clear. Lows in the upper 60s. South winds 5 to 10 miles an hour. Monday through Tuesday, clear. Highs in the mid-90s. Lows in the upper 60s. Tuesday night through Wednesday night, mostly clear. Lows in the upper 60s. Highs in the lower 90s. Thursday through Friday, partly cloudy. Highs in the upper 80s. Lows in the mid-60s. Again, the forecast for central Minnesota, from St. Cloud to the northwest Twin Cities suburbs for tonight, increasing clouds. A 20% chance of thunderstorms overnight. Patchy fog late in the night. Lows in the mid-60s. South winds up to 5 miles an hour. 7 p.m. in Buffalo, it was sunny. The temperature was 82 degrees, the dew point was 66, and the relative humidity was 57%. The wind was calm. The pressure was 29.95 inches and steady. In Maple Lake, it was sunny. The temperature was 85 degrees, the dew point was 65, and the relative humidity was 50%. The heat index was 87. The wind was calm. The pressure was 29.97 inches and steady.

Across central Minnesota, skies ranged from sunny to mostly sunny, and temperatures were between 82 and 86 degrees. Around the state, skies ranged from sunny to mostly sunny, and temperatures were between 79 and 84 degrees. Once again at 7 p.m., in Buffalo, it was 82 degrees under sunny skies. And in Maple Lake, it was 85 degrees and the heat index was 87, under sunny skies. The St. Cloud, Minnesota climate summary for this evening, as of 7 p.m., July 10, 2026. Today's high temperature was 85 degrees and the low 60 degrees. No precipitation fell today. No snow fell today. The normal high temperature for tomorrow is 82 degrees, and the normal low is 59. The record high for tomorrow is 106, which occurred in 1936, and the record low is 41, which occurred in 1945. Sunset tonight is at 9:05 p.m. Sunrise tomorrow is at 5:39 a.m. This is Weather Radio Station WNG676 Clearwater, broadcasting on a frequency of 162.50 MHz. 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The current time is 7:45 p.m. Central Daylight Time. Now here is the hazardous weather outlook for portions of central and southern Minnesota and west central Wisconsin. For tonight, no hazardous weather is expected at this time. And now the extended outlook for the period Saturday through Thursday. A prolonged stretch of hot weather will build Sunday through the middle of next week. Afternoon heat index values of 95 to 100 are expected, leading to an increased risk for heat-related illness. Spotter information statement, Skywarn spotter activation will not be needed. Now the forecast for central Minnesota, from St. Cloud to the northwest Twin Cities suburbs. Tonight, increasing clouds. A 20% chance of thunderstorms overnight. Patchy fog late in the night. Lows in the mid-60s. South winds up to 5 miles an hour. Saturday, sunny. Patchy fog in the morning. Highs in the upper 80s. South winds up to 10 miles an hour. Saturday night, clear. Lows in the upper 60s. South winds up to 5 miles an hour. Sunday, sunny. Highs in the lower 90s. South winds 5 to 10 miles an hour. Sunday night, clear. Lows in the upper 60s. South winds 5 to 10 miles an hour. Monday through Tuesday, clear. Highs in the mid-90s. Lows in the upper 60s. Tuesday night through Wednesday night, mostly clear. Lows in the upper 60s. Highs in the lower 90s. Thursday through Friday, partly cloudy. Highs in the upper 80s. Lows in the mid-60s. Again, the forecast for central Minnesota, from St. Cloud to the northwest Twin Cities suburbs for tonight, increasing clouds. A 20% chance of thunderstorms overnight. Patchy fog late in the night. Lows in the mid-60s. South winds up to 5 miles an hour. At 7 p.m., in Buffalo, it was sunny. The temperature was 82 degrees, the dew point was 66, and the relative humidity was 57%. The wind was calm. The pressure was 29.95 inches and steady. In Maple Lake, it was sunny, the temperature was 85 degrees, the dew point was 65, and the relative humidity was 50%. The heat index was 87. The wind was calm. The pressure was 29.97 inches and steady. Elsewhere across central Minnesota, skies ranged from sunny to mostly sunny, and temperatures were between 82 and 86 degrees. Around the state, skies ranged from sunny to mostly sunny, and temperatures were between 79 and 84 degrees. Once again at 7 p.m., in Buffalo, it was 82 degrees under sunny skies.
and in Maple Lake, it was 85 degrees and the heat index was 87, under sunny skies. 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The current time is 7:49 p.m. Central Daylight Time. Now here is the hazardous weather outlook for portions of central and southern Minnesota and west central Wisconsin. For tonight, no hazardous weather is expected at this time. And now the extended outlook for the period Saturday through Thursday. A prolonged stretch of hot weather will build Sunday through the middle of next week. Afternoon heat index values of 95 to 100 are expected, leading to an increased risk for heat-related illness. Spotter information statement, Skywarn spotter activation will not be needed. Now the forecast for central Minnesota, from St. Cloud to the northwest Twin Cities suburbs. Tonight, increasing clouds. A 20% chance of thunderstorms overnight. Patchy fog late in the night. Lows in the mid-60s. South winds up to 5 miles an hour. Saturday, sunny. Patchy fog in the morning. Highs in the upper 80s. South winds up to 10 miles an hour. Saturday night, clear. Lows in the upper 60s. South winds up to 5 miles an hour. Sunday, sunny. Highs in the lower 90s. South winds 5 to 10 miles an hour. Sunday night, clear. Lows in the upper 60s. South winds 5 to 10 miles an hour. Monday through Tuesday, clear. Highs in the mid-90s. Lows in the upper 60s. Tuesday night through Wednesday night, mostly clear. Lows in the upper 60s. Highs in the lower 90s. Thursday through Friday, partly cloudy. Highs in the upper 80s. Lows in the mid-60s. Again, the forecast for central Minnesota, from St. Cloud to the northwest Twin Cities suburbs for tonight, increasing clouds. A 20% chance of thunderstorms overnight. Patchy fog late in the night. Lows in the mid-60s. South winds up to 5 miles an hour. The St. Cloud, Minnesota climate summary for this evening, as of 7 p.m., July 10, 2026. Today's high temperature was 85 degrees and the low 60 degrees. No precipitation fell today. No snow fell today. The normal high temperature for tomorrow is 82 degrees, and the normal low is 59. The record high for tomorrow is 106, which occurred in 1936, and the record low is 41, which occurred in 1945. Sunset tonight is at 9:05 p.m. Sunrise tomorrow is at 5:39 a.m. At 7 p.m., in Buffalo, it was sunny. The temperature was 82 degrees, the dew point was 66, and the relative humidity was 57%. The wind was calm. The pressure was 29.95 inches and steady. In Maple Lake, it was sunny, the temperature was 85 degrees, the dew point was 65, and the relative humidity was 50%. The heat index was 87. The wind was calm. The pressure was 29.97 inches and steady. Elsewhere across central Minnesota, skies ranged from sunny to mostly sunny, and temperatures were between 82 and 86 degrees. Around the state, skies ranged from sunny to mostly sunny, and temperatures were between 79 and 84 degrees. Once again at 7 p.m., in Buffalo, it was 82 degrees under sunny skies. And in Maple Lake, it was 85 degrees and the heat index was 87, under sunny skies. 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
serving listeners across much of central Minnesota. The current time is 7:53 p.m. Central Daylight Time. Now here is the hazardous weather outlook for portions of central and southern Minnesota and west central Wisconsin. For tonight, no hazardous weather is expected at this time. And now the extended outlook for the period Saturday through Thursday. A prolonged stretch of hot weather will build Sunday through the middle of next week. Afternoon heat index values of 95 to 100 are expected, leading to an increased risk for heat-related illness. Spotter information statement, Sky warns spotter activation will not be needed. Now the forecast for central Minnesota, from St. Cloud to the northwest Twin Cities suburbs. Tonight, increasing clouds. A 20% chance of thunderstorms overnight. Patchy fog late in the night. Lows in the mid-60s. South winds up to 5 miles an hour. Saturday, sunny. Patchy fog in the morning. Highs in the upper 80s. South winds up to 10 miles an hour. Saturday night, clear. Lows in the upper 60s. South winds up to 5 miles an hour. Sunday, sunny. Highs in the lower 90s. South winds 5 to 10 miles an hour. Sunday night, clear. Lows in the upper 60s. South winds 5 to 10 miles an hour. Monday through Tuesday, clear. Highs in the mid-90s. Lows in the upper 60s. Tuesday night through Wednesday night, mostly clear. Lows in the upper 60s. Highs in the lower 90s. Thursday through Friday, partly cloudy. Highs in the upper 80s. Lows in the mid-60s. Again, the forecast for central Minnesota, from St. Cloud to the northwest Twin Cities suburbs for tonight, increasing clouds. A 20% chance of thunderstorms overnight. Patchy fog late in the night. Lows in the mid-60s. South winds up to 5 miles an hour. 7 p.m. in Buffalo, it was sunny. The temperature was 82 degrees, the dew point was 66, and the relative humidity was 57%. The wind was calm. The pressure was 29.95 inches and steady. In Maple Lake, it was sunny, the temperature was 85 degrees, the dew point was 65, and the relative humidity was 50%. The heat index was 87. The wind was calm. The pressure was 29.97 inches and steady. Elsewhere across central Minnesota, skies ranged from sunny to mostly sunny, and temperatures were between 82 and 86 degrees. Around the state, skies ranged from sunny to mostly sunny, and temperatures were between 79 and 84 degrees. Once again at 7 p.m., in Buffalo, it was 82 degrees under sunny skies. And in Maple Lake, it was 85 degrees and the heat index was 87, under sunny skies. 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The current time is 7:57 p.m. Central Daylight Time. Now here is the hazardous weather outlook for portions of central and southern Minnesota and west central Wisconsin. For tonight, no hazardous weather is expected at this time. And now the extended outlook for the period Saturday through Thursday. A prolonged stretch of hot weather will build Sunday through the middle of next week. Afternoon heat index values of 95 to 100 are expected, leading to an increased risk for heat-related illness. Spotter information statement, Sky warns spotter activation will not be needed. Now the forecast for central Minnesota, from St. Cloud to the northwest Twin Cities suburbs. Tonight, increasing clouds. A 20% chance of thunderstorms overnight. Patchy fog late in the night. Lows in the mid-60s.
South winds up to 5 miles an hour. Saturday, sunny. Patchy fog in the morning. Highs in the upper 80s. South winds up to 10 miles an hour. Saturday night, clear. Lows in the upper 60s. South winds up to 5 miles an hour. Sunday, sunny. Highs in the lower 90s. South winds 5 to 10 miles an hour. Sunday night, clear. Lows in the upper 60s. South winds 5 to 10 miles an hour. Monday through Tuesday, clear. Highs in the mid-90s. Lows in the upper 60s. Tuesday night through Wednesday night, mostly clear. Lows in the upper 60s. Highs in the lower 90s. Thursday through Friday, partly cloudy. Highs in the upper 80s. Lows in the mid-60s. Again, the forecast for central Minnesota, from St. Cloud to the northwest Twin Cities suburbs for tonight, increasing clouds. A 20% chance of thunderstorms overnight. Patchy fog late in the night. Lows in the mid-60s. South winds up to 5 miles an hour. The St. Cloud, Minnesota climate summary for this evening, as of 7 p.m., July 10, 2026. Today's high temperature was 85 degrees and the low 60 degrees. No precipitation fell today. No snow fell today. The normal high temperature for tomorrow is 82 degrees, and the normal low is 59. The record high for tomorrow is 106, which occurred in 1936, and the record low is 41, which occurred in 1945. Sunset tonight is at 9:05 p.m. Sunrise tomorrow is at 5:39 a.m. This is Weather Radio Station WNG676 Clearwater, broadcasting on a frequency of 162.50 MHz. 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The current time is 8:01 p.m. Central Daylight Time. Now here is the hazardous weather outlook for portions of central and southern Minnesota and west central Wisconsin. For tonight, no hazardous weather is expected at this time. And now the extended outlook for the period Saturday through Thursday. A prolonged stretch of hot weather will build Sunday through the middle of next week. Afternoon heat index values of 95 to 100 are expected, leading to an increased risk for heat-related illness. Spotter information statement, Skywarn spotter activation will not be needed. Now the forecast for central Minnesota, from St. Cloud to the northwest Twin Cities suburbs. Tonight, increasing clouds. A 20% chance of thunderstorms overnight. Patchy fog late in the night. Lows in the mid-60s. South winds up to 5 miles an hour. Saturday, sunny. Patchy fog in the morning. Highs in the upper 80s. South winds up to 10 miles an hour. Saturday night, clear. Lows in the upper 60s. South winds up to 5 miles an hour. Sunday, sunny. Highs in the lower 90s. South winds 5 to 10 miles an hour. Sunday night, clear. Lows in the upper 60s. South winds 5 to 10 miles an hour. Monday through Tuesday, clear. Highs in the mid-90s. Lows in the upper 60s. Tuesday night through Wednesday night, mostly clear. Lows in the upper 60s. Highs in the lower 90s. Thursday through Friday, partly cloudy. Highs in the upper 80s. Lows in the mid-60s. Again, the forecast for central Minnesota, from St. Cloud to the northwest Twin Cities suburbs for tonight, increasing clouds. A 20% chance of thunderstorms overnight. Patchy fog late in the night. Lows in the mid-60s. South winds up to 5 miles an hour. 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
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The current time is 8:03 p.m. Central Daylight Time. Now here is the hazardous weather outlook for portions of central and southern Minnesota and west central Wisconsin. For tonight, no hazardous weather is expected at this time. And now the extended outlook for the period Saturday through Thursday. A prolonged stretch of hot weather will build Sunday through the middle of next week. Afternoon heat index values of 95 to 100 are expected, leading to an increased risk for heat-related illness. Spotter information statement, Skywarn spotter activation will not be needed. Now the forecast for central Minnesota, from St. Cloud to the northwest Twin Cities suburbs. Tonight, increasing clouds. A 20% chance of thunderstorms overnight. Patchy fog late in the night. Lows in the mid-60s. South winds up to 5 miles an hour. Saturday, sunny. Patchy fog in the morning. Highs in the upper 80s. South winds up to 10 miles an hour. Saturday night, clear. Lows in the upper 60s. South winds up to 5 miles an hour. Sunday, sunny. Highs in the lower 90s. South winds 5 to 10 miles an hour. Sunday night, clear. Lows in the upper 60s. South winds 5 to 10 miles an hour. Monday through Tuesday, clear. Highs in the mid-90s. Lows in the upper 60s. Tuesday night through Wednesday night, mostly clear. Lows in the upper 60s. Highs in the lower 90s. Thursday through Friday, partly cloudy. Highs in the upper 80s. Lows in the mid-60s. Again, the forecast for central Minnesota, from St. Cloud to the northwest Twin Cities suburbs for tonight, increasing clouds. A 20% chance of thunderstorms overnight. Patchy fog late in the night. Lows in the mid-60s. South winds up to 5 miles an hour. 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The current time is 8:06 p.m. Central Daylight Time. Now here is the hazardous weather outlook for portions of central and southern Minnesota and west central Wisconsin. For tonight, no hazardous weather is expected at this time. And now the extended outlook for the period Saturday through Thursday. A prolonged stretch of hot weather will build Sunday through the middle of next week. Afternoon heat index values of 95 to 100 are expected, leading to an increased risk for heat-related illness. Spotter information statement, Skywarn spotter activation will not be needed. Now the forecast for central Minnesota, from St. Cloud to the northwest Twin Cities suburbs. Tonight, increasing clouds. A 20% chance of thunderstorms overnight. Patchy fog late in the night. Lows in the mid-60s. South winds up to 5 miles an hour. Saturday, sunny. Patchy fog in the morning. Highs in the upper 80s. South winds up to 10 miles an hour. Saturday night, clear. Lows in the upper 60s. South winds up to 5 miles an hour. Sunday, sunny. Highs in the lower 90s. South winds 5 to 10 miles an hour. Sunday night, clear. Lows in the upper 60s. South winds 5 to 10 miles an hour. Monday through Tuesday, clear. Highs in the mid-90s. Lows in the upper 60s. Tuesday night through Wednesday night, mostly clear. Lows in the upper 60s. Highs in the lower 90s. Thursday through Friday, partly cloudy.
highs in the upper 80s, lows in the mid 60s. Again, the forecast for central Minnesota, from St. Cloud to the northwest Twin Cities suburbs for tonight, increasing clouds. A 20% chance of thunderstorms overnight. Patchy fog late in the night. Lows in the mid-60s. South winds up to 5 miles an hour. 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The current time is 8:09 p.m. Central Daylight Time. Now here is the hazardous weather outlook for portions of central and southern Minnesota and west central Wisconsin. For tonight, no hazardous weather is expected at this time. And now the extended outlook for the period Saturday through Thursday. A prolonged stretch of hot weather will build Sunday through the middle of next week. Afternoon heat index values of 95 to 100 are expected, leading to an increased risk for heat-related illness. Spotter information statement, Skywarn spotter activation will not be needed. The St. Cloud, Minnesota climate summary for this evening, as of 7 p.m., July 10, 2026. Today's high temperature was 85 degrees and the low 60 degrees. No precipitation fell today. No snow fell today. The normal high temperature for tomorrow is 82 degrees, and the normal low is 59. The record high for tomorrow is 106, which occurred in 1936, and the record low is 41, which occurred in 1945. Sunset tonight is at 9:05 p.m. Sunrise tomorrow is at 5:39 a.m. Now the forecast for central Minnesota, from St. Cloud to the northwest Twin Cities suburbs. Tonight, increasing clouds. A 20% chance of thunderstorms overnight. Patchy fog late in the night. Lows in the mid-60s. South winds up to 5 miles an hour. Saturday, sunny. Patchy fog in the morning. Highs in the upper 80s. South winds up to 10 miles an hour. Saturday night, clear. Lows in the upper 60s. South winds up to 5 miles an hour. Sunday, sunny. Highs in the lower 90s. South winds 5 to 10 miles an hour. Sunday night, clear. Lows in the upper 60s. South winds 5 to 10 miles an hour. Monday through Tuesday, clear. Highs in the mid-90s. Lows in the upper 60s. Tuesday night through Wednesday night, mostly clear. Lows in the upper 60s. Highs in the lower 90s. Thursday through Friday, partly cloudy. Highs in the upper 80s. Lows in the mid-60s. Again, the forecast for central Minnesota, from St. Cloud to the northwest Twin Cities suburbs for tonight, increasing clouds. A 20% chance of thunderstorms overnight. Patchy fog late in the night. Lows in the mid-60s. South winds up to 5 miles an hour. 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The current time is 8:12 p.m. Central Daylight Time. Now here is the hazardous weather outlook for portions of central and southern Minnesota and west central Wisconsin. For tonight, no hazardous weather is expected at this time. And now the extended outlook for the period Saturday through Thursday. A prolonged stretch of hot weather will build Sunday through the middle of next week. Afternoon heat index values of 95 to 100 are expected, leading to an increased risk for heat-related illness. Spotter information statement, Skywarn spotter activation will not be needed. Now the forecast for central Minnesota,
from St. Cloud to the northwest Twin Cities suburbs. Tonight, increasing clouds. A 20% chance of thunderstorms overnight. Patchy fog late in the night. Lows in the mid-60s. South winds up to 5 miles an hour. Saturday, sunny. Patchy fog in the morning. Highs in the upper 80s. South winds up to 10 miles an hour. Saturday night, clear. Lows in the upper 60s. South winds up to 5 miles an hour. Sunday, sunny. Highs in the lower 90s. South winds 5 to 10 miles an hour. Sunday night, clear. Lows in the upper 60s. South winds 5 to 10 miles an hour. Monday through Tuesday, clear. Highs in the mid-90s. Lows in the upper 60s. Tuesday night through Wednesday night, mostly clear. Lows in the upper 60s. Highs in the lower 90s. Thursday through Friday, partly cloudy. Highs in the upper 80s. Lows in the mid-60s. Again, the forecast for central Minnesota, from St. Cloud to the northwest Twin Cities suburbs for tonight, increasing clouds. A 20% chance of thunderstorms overnight. Patchy fog late in the night. Lows in the mid-60s. South winds up to 5 miles an hour. At 8 p.m., in Buffalo, it was clear. The temperature was 81 degrees. The dew point was 68, and the relative humidity was 65%. The wind was calm. The pressure was 29.96 inches and rising. In Maple Lake, it was clear. The temperature was 83 degrees, the dew point was 65, and the relative humidity was 53%. The wind was calm. The pressure was 29.97 inches and steady. Elsewhere across central Minnesota, skies ranged from clear to partly cloudy, and temperatures were between 81 and 85 degrees. Around the state, skies ranged from clear to partly cloudy, and temperatures were between 76 and 81 degrees. Once again at 8 p.m., in Buffalo, it was 81 degrees under clear skies. And in Maple Lake, it was 83 degrees under clear skies. This is weather radio station WNG676 Clearwater, broadcasting on a frequency of 162.50 MHz. 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The current time is 8:16 p.m. Central Daylight Time. Now here is the hazardous weather outlook for portions of central and southern Minnesota and west central Wisconsin. For tonight, no hazardous weather is expected at this time. And now the extended outlook for the period Saturday through Thursday. A prolonged stretch of hot weather will build Sunday through the middle of next week. Afternoon heat index values of 95 to 100 are expected, leading to an increased risk for heat-related illness. Spotter information statement, Skywarn spotter activation will not be needed. Now the forecast for central Minnesota, from St. Cloud to the northwest Twin Cities suburbs. Tonight, increasing clouds. A 20% chance of thunderstorms overnight. Patchy fog late in the night. Lows in the mid-60s. South winds up to 5 miles an hour. Saturday, sunny. Patchy fog in the morning. Highs in the upper 80s. South winds up to 10 miles an hour. Saturday night, clear. Lows in the upper 60s. South winds up to 5 miles an hour. Sunday, sunny. Highs in the lower 90s. South winds 5 to 10 miles an hour. Sunday night, clear. Lows in the upper 60s. South winds 5 to 10 miles an hour. Monday through Tuesday, clear. Highs in the mid-90s. Lows in the upper 60s. Tuesday night through Wednesday night, mostly clear. Lows in the upper 60s. Highs in the lower 90s.
Thursday through Friday, partly cloudy. Highs in the upper 80s. Lows in the mid-60s. Again, the forecast for central Minnesota, from St. Cloud to the northwest Twin Cities suburbs for tonight, increasing clouds. A 20% chance of thunderstorms overnight. Patchy fog late in the night. Lows in the mid-60s. South winds up to 5 miles an hour. At 8 p.m., in Buffalo, it was clear. The temperature was 81 degrees, the dew point was 68, and the relative humidity was 65%. The wind was calm. The pressure was 29.96 inches and rising. In Maple Lake, it was clear the temperature was 83 degrees, the dew point was 65, and the relative humidity was 53%. The wind was calm. The pressure was 29.97 inches and steady. Elsewhere across central Minnesota, skies ranged from clear to partly cloudy, and temperatures were between 81 and 85 degrees. Around the state, skies ranged from clear to partly cloudy, and temperatures were between 76 and 81 degrees. Once again at 8 p.m., in Buffalo, it was 81 degrees under clear skies. And in Maple Lake, it was 83 degrees under clear skies. The St. Cloud, Minnesota climate summary for this evening, as of 7 p.m., July 10, 2026. Today's high temperature was 85 degrees and the low 60 degrees. No precipitation fell today. No snow fell today. The normal high temperature for tomorrow is 82 degrees, and the normal low is 59. The record high for tomorrow is 106, which occurred in 1936, and the record low is 41, which occurred in 1945. Sunset tonight is at 9:05 p.m. Sunrise tomorrow is at 5:39 a.m. This is Weather Radio Station WNG676 Clearwater, broadcasting on a frequency of 162.50 MHz. 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The current time is 8:21 p.m. Central Daylight Time. Now here is the hazardous weather outlook for portions of central and southern Minnesota and west central Wisconsin. For tonight, no hazardous weather is expected at this time. And now the extended outlook for the period Saturday through Thursday. A prolonged stretch of hot weather will build Sunday through the middle of next week. Afternoon heat index values of 95 to 100 are expected, leading to an increased risk for heat-related illness. Spotter information statement, Skywarn spotter activation will not be needed. Now the forecast for central Minnesota, from St. Cloud to the northwest Twin Cities suburbs. Tonight, increasing clouds. A 20% chance of thunderstorms overnight. Patchy fog late in the night. Lows in the mid-60s. South winds up to 5 miles an hour. Saturday, sunny. Patchy fog in the morning. Highs in the upper 80s. South winds up to 10 miles an hour. Saturday night, clear. Lows in the upper 60s. South winds up to 5 miles an hour. Sunday, sunny. Highs in the lower 90s. South winds 5 to 10 miles an hour. Sunday night, clear. Lows in the upper 60s. South winds 5 to 10 miles an hour. Monday through Tuesday, clear. Highs in the mid-90s. Lows in the upper 60s. Tuesday night through Wednesday night, mostly clear. Lows in the upper 60s. Highs in the lower 90s. Thursday through Friday, partly cloudy. Highs in the upper 80s. Lows in the mid-60s. Again, the forecast for central Minnesota, from St. Cloud to the northwest Twin Cities suburbs for tonight, increasing clouds. A 20% chance of thunderstorms overnight. Patchy fog late in the night. Lows in the mid-60s. South winds up to 5 miles an hour.
At 8 p.m. in Buffalo, it was clear. The temperature was 81 degrees, the dew point was 68, and the relative humidity was 65%.

8%. The wind was calm. The pressure was 29.96 inches and rising. In Maple Lake, it was clear the temperature was 83 degrees, the dew point was 65, and the relative humidity was 53%. The wind was calm. The pressure was 29.97 inches and steady. Elsewhere across central Minnesota, skies ranged from clear to partly cloudy, and temperatures were between 81 and 85 degrees. Around the state, skies ranged from clear to partly cloudy, and temperatures were between 76 and 81 degrees. Once again at 8 p.m., in Buffalo, it was 81 degrees under clear skies. And in Maple Lake, it was 83 degrees under clear skies. This is weather radio station WNG676 Clearwater, broadcasting on a frequency of 162.50 MHz. 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The current time is 8:25 p.m. Central Daylight Time. Now here is the hazardous weather outlook for portions of central and southern Minnesota and west central Wisconsin. For tonight, no hazardous weather is expected at this time. And now the extended outlook for the period Saturday through Thursday. A prolonged stretch of hot weather will build Sunday through the middle of next week. Afternoon heat index values of 95 to 100 are expected, leading to an increased risk for heat-related illness. Spotter information statement, Sky warns spotter activation will not be needed. Now the forecast for central Minnesota, from St. Cloud to the northwest Twin Cities suburbs. Tonight, increasing clouds. A 20% chance of thunderstorms overnight. Patchy fog late in the night. Lows in the mid-60s. South winds up to 5 miles an hour. Saturday, sunny. Patchy fog in the morning. Highs in the upper 80s. South winds up to 10 miles an hour. Saturday night, clear. Lows in the upper 60s. South winds up to 5 miles an hour. Sunday, sunny. Highs in the lower 90s. South winds 5 to 10 miles an hour. Sunday night, clear. Lows in the upper 60s. South winds 5 to 10 miles an hour. Monday through Tuesday, clear. Highs in the mid-90s. Lows in the upper 60s. Tuesday night through Wednesday night, mostly clear. Lows in the upper 60s. Highs in the lower 90s. Thursday through Friday, partly cloudy. Highs in the upper 80s. Lows in the mid-60s. Again, the forecast for central Minnesota, from St. Cloud to the northwest Twin Cities suburbs for tonight, increasing clouds. A 20% chance of thunderstorms overnight. Patchy fog late in the night. Lows in the mid-60s. South winds up to 5 miles an hour. At 8 p.m., in Buffalo, it was clear. The temperature was 81 degrees, the dew point was 68, and the relative humidity was 65%. The wind was calm. The pressure was 29.96 inches and rising. In Maple Lake, it was clear the temperature was 83 degrees, the dew point was 65, and the relative humidity was 53%. The wind was calm. The pressure was 29.97 inches and steady. Elsewhere across central Minnesota, skies ranged from clear to partly cloudy, and temperatures were between 81 and 85 degrees. Around the state, skies ranged from clear to partly cloudy, and temperatures were between 76 and 81 degrees. Once again at 8 p.m., in Buffalo, it was 81 degrees under clear skies. And in Maple Lake, it was 83 degrees under clear skies. This is weather radio station WNG676 Clearwater, broadcasting on a frequency of 162.50 MHz. 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
The current time is 8:28 p.m. Central Daylight Time. Now here is the hazardous weather outlook for portions of central and southern Minnesota and west central Wisconsin. For tonight, no hazardous weather is expected at this time. And now the extended outlook for the period Saturday through Thursday. A prolonged stretch of hot weather will build Sunday through the middle of next week. Afternoon heat index values of 95 to 100 are expected, leading to an increased risk for heat-related illness. Spotter information statement, Skywarn spotter activation will not be needed. Now the forecast for central Minnesota, from St. Cloud to the northwest Twin Cities suburbs. Tonight, increasing clouds. A 20% chance of thunderstorms overnight. Patchy fog late in the night. Lows in the mid-60s. South winds up to 5 miles an hour. Saturday, sunny. Patchy fog in the morning. Highs in the upper 80s. South winds up to 10 miles an hour. Saturday night, clear. Lows in the upper 60s. South winds up to 5 miles an hour. Sunday, sunny. Highs in the lower 90s. South winds 5 to 10 miles an hour. Sunday night, clear. Lows in the upper 60s. South winds 5 to 10 miles an hour. Monday through Tuesday, clear. Highs in the mid-90s. Lows in the upper 60s. Tuesday night through Wednesday night, mostly clear. Lows in the upper 60s. Highs in the lower 90s. Thursday through Friday, partly cloudy. Highs in the upper 80s. Lows in the mid-60s. Again, the forecast for central Minnesota, from St. Cloud to the northwest Twin Cities suburbs for tonight, increasing clouds. A 20% chance of thunderstorms overnight. Patchy fog late in the night. Lows in the mid-60s. South winds up to 5 miles an hour. The St. Cloud, Minnesota climate summary for this evening, as of 7 p.m., July 10, 2026. Today's high temperature was 85 degrees and the low 60 degrees. No precipitation fell today. No snow fell today. The normal high temperature for tomorrow is 82 degrees, and the normal low is 59. The record high for tomorrow is 106, which occurred in 1936. And the record low is 41, which occurred in 1945. Sunset tonight is at 9:05 p.m. Sunrise tomorrow is at 5:39 a.m. At 8 p.m., in Buffalo, it was clear. The temperature was 81 degrees, the dew point was 68, and the relative humidity was 65%. The wind was calm. The pressure was 29.96 inches and rising. In Maple Lake, it was clear, the temperature was 83 degrees, the dew point was 65, and the relative humidity was 53%. The wind was calm. The pressure was 29.97 inches and steady. Elsewhere across central Minnesota, skies ranged from clear to partly cloudy, and temperatures were between 81 and 85 degrees. Around the state, skies ranged from clear to partly cloudy, and temperatures were between 76 and 81 degrees. Once again at 8 p.m., in Buffalo, it was 81 degrees under clear skies. And in Maple Lake, it was 83 degrees under clear skies. This is weather radio station WNG676 Clearwater, broadcasting on a frequency of 162.50 MHz. 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The current time is 8:33 p.m. Central Daylight Time. Now here is the hazardous weather outlook for portions of central and southern Minnesota and west central Wisconsin. For tonight, no hazardous weather is expected at this time. And now the extended outlook for the period Saturday through Thursday. A prolonged stretch of hot weather will build Sunday through the middle of next

week. Afternoon heat index values of 95 to 100 are expected, leading to an increased risk for heat-related illness. Spotter information statement: Skywarn spotter activation will not be needed. Now the forecast for central Minnesota, from St. Cloud to the northwest Twin Cities suburbs. Tonight, increasing clouds. A 20% chance of thunderstorms overnight. Patchy fog late in the night. Lows in the mid-60s. South winds up to 5 miles an hour. Saturday, sunny. Patchy fog in the morning. Highs in the upper 80s. South winds up to 10 miles an hour. Saturday night, clear. Lows in the upper 60s. South winds up to 5 miles an hour. Sunday, sunny. Highs in the lower 90s. South winds 5 to 10 miles an hour. Sunday night, clear. Lows in the upper 60s. South winds 5 to 10 miles an hour. Monday through Tuesday, clear. Highs in the mid-90s. Lows in the upper 60s. Tuesday night through Wednesday night, mostly clear. Lows in the upper 60s. Highs in the lower 90s. Thursday through Friday, partly cloudy. Highs in the upper 80s. Lows in the mid-60s. Again, the forecast for central Minnesota, from St. Cloud to the northwest Twin Cities suburbs for tonight, increasing clouds. A 20% chance of thunderstorms overnight. Patchy fog late in the night. Lows in the mid-60s. South winds up to 5 miles an hour. At 8 p.m. in Buffalo, it was clear. The temperature was 81 degrees, the dew point was 68, and the relative humidity was 65%. The wind was calm. The pressure was 29.96 inches and rising. In Maple Lake, it was clear. The temperature was 83 degrees, the dew point was 65, and the relative humidity was 53%. The wind was calm. The pressure was 29.97 inches and steady. Elsewhere across central Minnesota, skies ranged from clear to partly cloudy, and temperatures were between 81 and 85 degrees. Around the state, skies ranged from clear to partly cloudy, and temperatures were between 76 and 81 degrees. Once again at 8 p.m., in Buffalo, it was 81 degrees under clear skies. And in Maple Lake, it was 83 degrees under clear skies. This is weather radio station WNG676 Clearwater, broadcasting on a frequency of 162.50 MHz. 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The current time is 8:37 p.m. Central Daylight Time. Now here is the hazardous weather outlook for portions of central and southern Minnesota and west central Wisconsin. For tonight, no hazardous weather is expected at this time. And now the extended outlook for the period Saturday through Thursday. A prolonged stretch of hot weather will build Sunday through the middle of next week. Afternoon heat index values of 95 to 100 are expected, leading to an increased risk for heat-related illness. Spotter information statement: Skywarn spotter activation will not be needed. Now the forecast for central Minnesota, from St. Cloud to the northwest Twin Cities suburbs. Tonight, increasing clouds. A 20% chance of thunderstorms overnight. Patchy fog late in the night. Lows in the mid-60s. South winds up to 5 miles an hour. Saturday, sunny. Patchy fog in the morning. Highs in the upper 80s. South winds up to 10 miles an hour. Saturday night, clear. Lows in the upper 60s. South winds up to 5 miles an hour. Sunday, sunny. Highs in the lower 90s. South winds 5 to 10 miles an hour. Sunday night, clear. Lows in the upper 60s. South winds 5 to 10 miles

in the night. Lows in the mid-60s. South winds up to 5 miles an hour. At 8 p.m. in Buffalo, it was clear. The temperature was 81 degrees, the dew point was 68, and the relative humidity was 65%. The wind was calm. The pressure was 29.96 inches and rising. In Maple Lake, it was clear the temperature was 83 degrees, the dew point was 65, and the relative humidity was 53%. The wind was calm. The pressure was 29.97 inches and steady. Elsewhere across central Minnesota, skies ranged from clear to partly cloudy, and temperatures were between 81 and 85 degrees. Around the state, skies ranged from clear to partly cloudy, and temperatures were between 76 and 81 degrees. Once again at 8 p.m., in Buffalo, it was 81 degrees under clear skies. And in Maple Lake, it was 83 degrees under clear skies. The St. Cloud, Minnesota climate summary for this evening, as of 7 p.m., July 10, 2026. Today's high temperature was 85 degrees and the low 60 degrees. No precipitation fell today. No snow fell today. The normal high temperature for tomorrow is 82 degrees, and the normal low is 59. The record high for tomorrow is 106, which occurred in 1936, and the record low is 41, which occurred in 1945. Sunset tonight is at 9:05 p.m. Sunrise tomorrow is at 5:39 a.m. This is Weather Radio Station WNG676 Clearwater, broadcasting on a frequency of 162.50 MHz. 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The current time is 8:41 p.m. Central Daylight Time. Now here is the hazardous weather outlook for portions of central and southern Minnesota and west central Wisconsin. For tonight, no hazardous weather is expected at this time. And now the extended outlook for the period Saturday through Thursday. A prolonged stretch of hot weather will build Sunday through the middle of next week. Afternoon heat index values of 95 to 100 are expected, leading to an increased risk for heat-related illness. Spotter information statement, Skywarn spotter activation will not be needed. Now the forecast for central Minnesota, from St. Cloud to the northwest Twin Cities suburbs. Tonight, increasing clouds. A 20% chance of thunderstorms overnight. Patchy fog late in the night. Lows in the mid-60s. South winds up to 5 miles an hour. Saturday, sunny. Patchy fog in the morning. Highs in the upper 80s. South winds up to 10 miles an hour. Saturday night, clear. Lows in the upper 60s. South winds up to 5 miles an hour. Sunday, sunny. Highs in the lower 90s. South winds 5 to 10 miles an hour. Sunday night, clear. Lows in the upper 60s. South winds 5 to 10 miles an hour. Monday through Tuesday, clear. Highs in the mid-90s. Lows in the upper 60s. Tuesday night through Wednesday night, mostly clear. Lows in the upper 60s. Highs in the lower 90s. Thursday through Friday, partly cloudy. Highs in the upper 80s. Lows in the mid-60s. Again, the forecast for central Minnesota, from St. Cloud to the northwest Twin Cities suburbs for tonight, increasing clouds. A 20% chance of thunderstorms overnight. Patchy fog late in the night. Lows in the mid-60s. South winds up to 5 miles an hour. At 8 p.m. in Buffalo, it was clear. The temperature was 81 degrees, the dew point was 68, and the relative humidity was 65%. The wind was calm. The pressure was 29.96 inches and rising. In Maple Lake, it was clear the temperature was 83 degrees,
The dew point was

65, and the relative humidity was 53%. The wind was calm. The pressure was 29.97 inches and steady. Elsewhere across central Minnesota, skies ranged from clear to partly cloudy, and temperatures were between 81 and 85 degrees. Around the state, skies ranged from clear to partly cloudy, and temperatures were between 76 and 81 degrees. Once again at 8 p.m., in Buffalo, it was 81 degrees under clear skies. And in Maple Lake, it was 83 degrees under clear skies. 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The current time is 8:45 p.m. Central Daylight Time. Now here is the hazardous weather outlook for portions of central and southern Minnesota and west central Wisconsin. For tonight, no hazardous weather is expected at this time. And now the extended outlook for the period Saturday through Thursday. A prolonged stretch of hot weather will build Sunday through the middle of next week. Afternoon heat index values of 95 to 100 are expected, leading to an increased risk for heat-related illness. Spotter information statement, Skywarn spotter activation will not be needed. Now the forecast for central Minnesota, from St. Cloud to the northwest Twin Cities suburbs. Tonight, increasing clouds. A 20% chance of thunderstorms overnight. Patchy fog late in the night. Lows in the mid-60s. South winds up to 5 miles an hour. Saturday, sunny. Patchy fog in the morning. Highs in the upper 80s. South winds up to 10 miles an hour. Saturday night, clear. Lows in the upper 60s. South winds up to 5 miles an hour. Sunday, sunny. Highs in the lower 90s. South winds 5 to 10 miles an hour. Sunday night, clear. Lows in the upper 60s. South winds 5 to 10 miles an hour. Monday through Tuesday, clear. Highs in the mid-90s. Lows in the upper 60s. Tuesday night through Wednesday night, mostly clear. Lows in the upper 60s. Highs in the lower 90s. Thursday through Friday, partly cloudy. Highs in the upper 80s. Lows in the mid-60s. Again, the forecast for central Minnesota, from St. Cloud to the northwest Twin Cities suburbs for tonight, increasing clouds. A 20% chance of thunderstorms overnight. Patchy fog late in the night. Lows in the mid-60s. South winds up to 5 miles an hour. At 8 p.m., in Buffalo, it was clear. The temperature was 81 degrees, the dew point was 68, and the relative humidity was 65%. The wind was calm. The pressure was 29.96 inches and rising. In Maple Lake, it was clear the temperature was 83 degrees, the dew point was 65, and the relative humidity was 53%. The wind was calm. The pressure was 29.97 inches and steady. Elsewhere across central Minnesota, skies ranged from clear to partly cloudy, and temperatures were between 81 and 85 degrees. Around the state, skies ranged from clear to partly cloudy, and temperatures were between 76 and 81 degrees. Once again at 8 p.m., in Buffalo, it was 81 degrees under clear skies. And in Maple Lake, it was 83 degrees under clear skies. 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The current time is 8:49 p.m. Central Daylight Time. Now here is the hazardous weather outlook for portions of central and southern Minnesota
and west-central Wisconsin. For tonight, no hazardous weather is expected at this time. And now the extended outlook for the period Saturday through Thursday. A prolonged stretch of hot weather will build Sunday through the middle of next week. Afternoon heat index values of 95 to 100 are expected, leading to an increased risk for heat-related illness. Spotter information statement, Skywarn spotter activation will not be needed. Now the forecast for central Minnesota, from St. Cloud to the northwest Twin Cities suburbs. Tonight, increasing clouds. A 20% chance of thunderstorms overnight. Patchy fog late in the night. Lows in the mid-60s. South winds up to 5 miles an hour. Saturday, sunny. Patchy fog in the morning. Highs in the upper 80s. South winds up to 10 miles an hour. Saturday night, clear. Lows in the upper 60s. South winds up to 5 miles an hour. Sunday, sunny. Highs in the lower 90s. South winds 5 to 10 miles an hour. Sunday night, clear. Lows in the upper 60s. South winds 5 to 10 miles an hour. Monday through Tuesday, clear. Highs in the mid-90s. Lows in the upper 60s. Tuesday night through Wednesday night, mostly clear. Lows in the upper 60s. Highs in the lower 90s. Thursday through Friday, partly cloudy. Highs in the upper 80s. Lows in the mid-60s. Again, the forecast for central Minnesota, from St. Cloud to the northwest Twin Cities suburbs for tonight, increasing clouds. A 20% chance of thunderstorms overnight. Patchy fog late in the night. Lows in the mid-60s. South winds up to 5 miles an hour. The St. Cloud, Minnesota climate summary for this evening, as of 7 p.m., July 10, 2026. Today's high temperature was 85 degrees and the low 60 degrees. No precipitation fell today. No snow fell today. The normal high temperature for tomorrow is 82 degrees, and the normal low is 59. The record high for tomorrow is 106, which occurred in 1936. And the record low is 41, which occurred in 1945. Sunset tonight is at 9:05 p.m. Sunrise tomorrow is at 5:39 a.m. At 8 p.m., in Buffalo, it was clear. The temperature was 81 degrees, the dew point was 68, and the relative humidity was 65%. The wind was calm. The pressure was 29.96 inches and rising. In Maple Lake, it was clear, the temperature was 83 degrees, the dew point was 65, and the relative humidity was 53%. The wind was calm. The pressure was 29.97 inches and steady. Elsewhere across central Minnesota, skies ranged from clear to partly cloudy, and temperatures were between 81 and 85 degrees. Around the state, skies ranged from clear to partly cloudy, and temperatures were between 76 and 81 degrees. Once again at 8 p.m., in Buffalo, it was 81 degrees under clear skies. And in Maple Lake, it was 83 degrees under clear skies. 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The current time is 8:53 p.m. Central Daylight Time. Now here is the hazardous weather outlook for portions of central and southern Minnesota and west-central Wisconsin. For tonight, no hazardous weather is expected at this time. And now the extended outlook for the period Saturday through Thursday. A prolonged stretch of hot weather will build Sunday through the middle of next week. Afternoon heat index values of 95 to 100 are expected, leading to an increased risk for heat-related illness. Spotter information statement,
Skywarn spotter activation will not be needed. Now the forecast for central Minnesota, from St. Cloud to the northwest Twin Cities suburbs. Tonight, increasing clouds. A 20% chance of thunderstorms overnight. Patchy fog late in the night. Lows in the mid-60s. South winds up to 5 miles an hour. Saturday, sunny. Patchy fog in the morning. Highs in the upper 80s. South winds up to 10 miles an hour. Saturday night, clear. Lows in the upper 60s. South winds up to 5 miles an hour. Sunday, sunny. Highs in the lower 90s. South winds 5 to 10 miles an hour. Sunday night, clear. Lows in the upper 60s. South winds 5 to 10 miles an hour. Monday through Tuesday, clear. Highs in the mid-90s. Lows in the upper 60s. Tuesday night through Wednesday night, mostly clear. Lows in the upper 60s. Highs in the lower 90s. Thursday through Friday, partly cloudy. Highs in the upper 80s. Lows in the mid-60s. Again, the forecast for central Minnesota, from St. Cloud to the northwest Twin Cities suburbs for tonight, increasing clouds. A 20% chance of thunderstorms overnight. Patchy fog late in the night. Lows in the mid-60s. South winds up to 5 miles an hour. At 8 p.m., in Buffalo, it was clear. The temperature was 81 degrees, the dew point was 68, and the relative humidity was 65%. The wind was calm. The pressure was 29.96 inches and rising. In Maple Lake, it was clear. The temperature was 83 degrees, the dew point was 65, and the relative humidity was 53%. The wind was calm. The pressure was 29.97 inches and steady. Elsewhere across central Minnesota, skies ranged from clear to partly cloudy, and temperatures were between 81 and 85 degrees. Around the state, skies ranged from clear to partly cloudy, and temperatures were between 76 and 81 degrees. Once again at 8 p.m., in Buffalo, it was 81 degrees under clear skies. And in Maple Lake, it was 83 degrees under clear skies. 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The current time is 8:57 p.m. Central Daylight Time. Now here is the hazardous weather outlook for portions of central and southern Minnesota and west central Wisconsin. For tonight, no hazardous weather is expected at this time. And now the extended outlook for the period Saturday through Thursday. A prolonged stretch of hot weather will build Sunday through the middle of next week. Afternoon heat index values of 95 to 100 are expected, leading to an increased risk for heat-related illness. Spotter information statement, Skywarn spotter activation will not be needed. Now the forecast for central Minnesota, from St. Cloud to the northwest Twin Cities suburbs. Tonight, increasing clouds. A 20% chance of thunderstorms overnight. Patchy fog late in the night. Lows in the mid-60s. South winds up to 5 miles an hour. Saturday, sunny. Patchy fog in the morning. Highs in the upper 80s. South winds up to 10 miles an hour. Saturday night, clear. Lows in the upper 60s. South winds up to 5 miles an hour. Sunday, sunny. Highs in the lower 90s. South winds 5 to 10 miles an hour. Sunday night, clear. Lows in the upper 60s. South winds 5 to 10 miles an hour. Monday through Tuesday, clear. Highs in the mid-90s. Lows in the upper 60s. Tuesday night through Wednesday night,
mostly clear. Lows in the upper 60s. Highs in the lower 90s. Thursday through Friday, partly cloudy. Highs in the upper 80s. Lows in the mid 60s. Again, the forecast for central Minnesota, from St. Cloud to the northwest Twin Cities suburbs for tonight, increasing clouds. A 20% chance of thunderstorms overnight. Patchy fog late in the night. Lows in the mid-60s. South winds up to 5 miles an hour. At 8 p.m., in Buffalo, it was clear. The temperature was 81 degrees, the dew point was 68, and the relative humidity was 65%. The wind was calm. The pressure was 29.96 inches and rising. In Maple Lake, it was clear the temperature was 83 degrees, the dew point was 65, and the relative humidity was 53%. The wind was calm. The pressure was 29.97 inches and steady. Elsewhere across central Minnesota, skies ranged from clear to partly cloudy, and temperatures were between 81 and 85 degrees. Around the state, skies ranged from clear to partly cloudy, and temperatures were between 76 and 81 degrees. Once again at 8 p.m., in Buffalo, it was 81 degrees under clear skies. And in Maple Lake, it was 83 degrees under clear skies. The St. Cloud, Minnesota climate summary for this evening, as of 7 p.m., July 10, 2026. Today's high temperature was 85 degrees and the low 60 degrees. No precipitation fell today. No snow fell today. The normal high temperature for tomorrow is 82 degrees, and the normal low is 59. The record high for tomorrow is 106, which occurred in 1936, and the record low is 41, which occurred in 1945. Sunset tonight is at 9:05 p.m. Sunrise tomorrow is at 5:39 a.m. This is Weather Radio Station WMG676 Clearwater, broadcasting on a frequency of 162.50 MHz. 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The current time is 9:02 p.m. Central Daylight Time. Now here is the hazardous weather outlook for portions of central and southern Minnesota and west central Wisconsin. For tonight, no hazardous weather is expected at this time. And now the extended outlook for the period Saturday through Thursday. A prolonged stretch of hot weather will build Sunday through the middle of next week. Afternoon heat index values of 95 to 100 are expected, leading to an increased risk for heat-related illness. Spotter information statement, Skywarn spotter activation will not be needed. Now the forecast for central Minnesota, from St. Cloud to the northwest Twin Cities suburbs. Tonight, increasing clouds. A 20% chance of thunderstorms overnight. Patchy fog late in the night. Lows in the mid-60s. South winds up to 5 miles an hour. Saturday, sunny. Patchy fog in the morning. Highs in the upper 80s. South winds up to 10 miles an hour. Saturday night, clear. Lows in the upper 60s. South winds up to 5 miles an hour. Sunday, sunny. Highs in the lower 90s. South winds 5 to 10 miles an hour. Sunday night, clear. Lows in the upper 60s. South winds 5 to 10 miles an hour. Monday through Tuesday, clear. Highs in the mid-90s. Lows in the upper 60s. Tuesday night through Wednesday night, mostly clear. Lows in the upper 60s. Highs in the lower 90s. Thursday through Friday, partly cloudy. Highs in the upper 80s. Lows in the mid-60s. Again, the forecast for central Minnesota, from St. Cloud to the northwest Twin Cities suburbs for tonight, increasing clouds. A 20% chance of thunderstorms overnight. Patchy fog late in the night.
Lows in the mid-60s. South winds up to 5 miles an hour. 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The current time is 9:04 p.m. Central Daylight Time. Now here is the hazardous weather outlook for portions of central and southern Minnesota and west central Wisconsin. For tonight, no hazardous weather is expected at this time. And now the extended outlook for the period Saturday through Thursday. A prolonged stretch of hot weather will build Sunday through the middle of next week. Afternoon heat index values of 95 to 100 are expected, leading to an increased risk for heat-related illness. Spotter information statement, Skywarn spotter activation will not be needed. Now the forecast for central Minnesota, from St. Cloud to the northwest Twin Cities suburbs. Tonight, increasing clouds. A 20% chance of thunderstorms overnight. Patchy fog late in the night. Lows in the mid-60s. South winds up to 5 miles an hour. Saturday, sunny. Patchy fog in the morning. Highs in the upper 80s. South winds up to 10 miles an hour. Saturday night, clear. Lows in the upper 60s. South winds up to 5 miles an hour. Sunday, sunny. Highs in the lower 90s. South winds 5 to 10 miles an hour. Sunday night, clear. Lows in the upper 60s. South winds 5 to 10 miles an hour. Monday through Tuesday, clear. Highs in the mid-90s. Lows in the upper 60s. Tuesday night through Wednesday night, mostly clear. Lows in the upper 60s. Highs in the lower 90s. Thursday through Friday, partly cloudy. Highs in the upper 80s. Lows in the mid-60s. Again, the forecast for central Minnesota, from St. Cloud to the northwest Twin Cities suburbs for tonight, increasing clouds. A 20% chance of thunderstorms overnight. Patchy fog late in the night. Lows in the mid-60s. South winds up to 5 miles an hour. 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The current time is 9:07 p.m. Central Daylight Time. Now here is the hazardous weather outlook for portions of central and southern Minnesota and west central Wisconsin. For tonight, no hazardous weather is expected at this time. And now the extended outlook for the period Saturday through Thursday. A prolonged stretch of hot weather will build Sunday through the middle of next week. Afternoon heat index values of 95 to 100 are expected, leading to an increased risk for heat-related illness. Spotter information statement, Skywarn spotter activation will not be needed. Now the forecast for central Minnesota, from St. Cloud to the northwest Twin Cities suburbs. Tonight, increasing clouds. A 20% chance of thunderstorms overnight. Patchy fog late in the night. Lows in the mid-60s. South winds up to 5 miles an hour. Saturday, sunny. Patchy fog in the morning. Highs in the upper 80s. South winds up to 10 miles an hour. Saturday night, clear. Lows in the upper 60s. South winds up to 5 miles an hour. Sunday, sunny. Highs in the lower 90s. South winds 5 to 10 miles an hour. Sunday night, clear. Lows in the upper 60s. South winds 5 to 10 miles an hour. Monday through Tuesday, clear. Highs in the mid-90s. Lows in the upper 60s.
Tuesday night through Wednesday night, mostly clear. Lows in the upper 60s. Highs in the lower 90s. Thursday through Friday, partly cloudy. Highs in the upper 80s. Lows in the mid 60s. Again, the forecast for central Minnesota, from St. Cloud to the northwest Twin Cities suburbs for tonight, increasing clouds. A 20% chance of thunderstorms overnight. Patchy fog late in the night. Lows in the mid-60s. South winds up to 5 miles an hour. 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The St. Cloud, Minnesota climate summary for this evening, as of 7 p.m., July 10, 2026. Today's high temperature was 85 degrees and the low 60 degrees. No precipitation fell today. No snow fell today. The normal high temperature for tomorrow is 82 degrees, and the normal low is 59. The record high for tomorrow is 106, which occurred in 1936, and the record low is 41, which occurred in 1945. Sunset tonight is at 9:05 p.m. Sunrise tomorrow is at 5:39 a.m. The current time is 9:11 p.m. Central Daylight Time. Now here is the hazardous weather outlook for portions of central and southern Minnesota and west central Wisconsin. For tonight, no hazardous weather is expected at this time. And now the extended outlook for the period Saturday through Thursday. A prolonged stretch of hot weather will build Sunday through the middle of next week. Afternoon heat index values of 95 to 100 are expected, leading to an increased risk for heat-related illness. Spotter information statement, Skywarn spotter activation will not be needed. Now the forecast for central Minnesota, from St. Cloud to the northwest Twin Cities suburbs. Tonight, increasing clouds. A 20% chance of thunderstorms overnight. Patchy fog late in the night. Lows in the mid-60s. South winds up to 5 miles an hour. Saturday, sunny. Patchy fog in the morning. Highs in the upper 80s. South winds up to 10 miles an hour. Saturday night, clear. Lows in the upper 60s. South winds up to 5 miles an hour. Sunday, sunny. Highs in the lower 90s. South winds 5 to 10 miles an hour. Sunday night, clear. Lows in the upper 60s. South winds 5 to 10 miles an hour. Monday through Tuesday, clear. Highs in the mid-90s. Lows in the upper 60s. Tuesday night through Wednesday night, mostly clear. Lows in the upper 60s. Highs in the lower 90s. Thursday through Friday, partly cloudy. Highs in the upper 80s. Lows in the mid-60s. Again, the forecast for central Minnesota, from St. Cloud to the northwest Twin Cities suburbs for tonight, increasing clouds. A 20% chance of thunderstorms overnight. Patchy fog late in the night. Lows in the mid-60s. South winds up to 5 miles an hour. 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The current time is 9:13 p.m. Central Daylight Time. Now here is the hazardous weather outlook for portions of central and southern Minnesota and west central Wisconsin. For tonight, no hazardous weather is expected at this time. And now the extended outlook for the period Saturday through Thursday. A prolonged stretch of hot weather will build Sunday through the middle of next week.
Afternoon heat index values of 95 to 100 are expected, leading to an increased risk for heat-related illness. Spotter information statement, Skywarn spotter activation will not be needed. Now the forecast for central Minnesota, from St. Cloud to the northwest Twin Cities suburbs. Tonight, increasing clouds. A 20% chance of thunderstorms overnight. Patchy fog late in the night. Lows in the mid-60s. South winds up to 5 miles an hour. Saturday, sunny. Patchy fog in the morning. Highs in the upper 80s. South winds up to 10 miles an hour. Saturday night, clear. Lows in the upper 60s. South winds up to 5 miles an hour. Sunday, sunny. Highs in the lower 90s. South winds 5 to 10 miles an hour. Sunday night, clear. Lows in the upper 60s. South winds 5 to 10 miles an hour. Monday through Tuesday, clear. Highs in the mid-90s. Lows in the upper 60s. Tuesday night through Wednesday night, mostly clear. Lows in the upper 60s. Highs in the lower 90s. Thursday through Friday, partly cloudy. Highs in the upper 80s. Lows in the mid-60s. Again, the forecast for central Minnesota, from St. Cloud to the northwest Twin Cities suburbs for tonight, increasing clouds. A 20% chance of thunderstorms overnight. Patchy fog late in the night. Lows in the mid-60s. South winds up to 5 miles an hour. At 9 p.m., in Buffalo, it was clear. The temperature was 79 degrees, the dew point was 66, and the relative humidity was 65%. The wind was calm. The pressure was 29.97 inches and rising. In Maple Lake, it was clear. The temperature was 81 degrees, the dew point was 65, and the relative humidity was 58%. The wind was calm. The pressure was 29.98 inches and steady. Elsewhere across central Minnesota, skies ranged from clear to partly cloudy. It was 83 at the Twin Cities, 76 at St. Cloud, 81 at Anoka, and 81 at Crystal. Princeton reported 78, Litchfield reported 75, Little Falls reported 75, and Wilmer reported 77. Around the state, it was clear, with a temperature of 76 at Brainerd and 72 at International Falls. It was partly cloudy, with a temperature of 77 at Mankato and 70 at Duluth. At Rochester, it was mostly cloudy, with a temperature of 75. Once again at 9 p.m., in Buffalo, it was 79 degrees under clear skies. And in Maple Lake, it was 81 degrees under clear skies. 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The current time is 9:18 p.m. Central Daylight Time. Now here is the hazardous weather outlook for portions of central and southern Minnesota and west central Wisconsin. For tonight, no hazardous weather is expected at this time. And now the extended outlook for the period Saturday through Thursday. A prolonged stretch of hot weather will build Sunday through the middle of next week. Afternoon heat index values of 95 to 100 are expected, leading to an increased risk for heat-related illness. Spotter information statement, Skywarn spotter activation will not be needed. Now the forecast for central Minnesota, from St. Cloud to the northwest Twin Cities suburbs. Tonight, increasing clouds. A 20% chance of thunderstorms overnight. Patchy fog late in the night. Lows in the mid-60s. South winds up to 5 miles an hour. Saturday, sunny. Patchy fog in the morning. Highs in the upper 80s. South winds up to 10 miles an hour.
Saturday night, clear. Lows in the upper 60s. South winds up to 5 miles an hour. Sunday, sunny. Highs in the lower 90s.

south winds 5 to 10 miles an hour. Sunday night, clear. Lows in the upper 60s. South winds 5 to 10 miles an hour. Monday through Tuesday, clear. Highs in the mid-90s. Lows in the upper 60s. Tuesday night through Wednesday night, mostly clear. Lows in the upper 60s. Highs in the lower 90s. Thursday through Friday, partly cloudy. Highs in the upper 80s. Lows in the mid-60s. Again, the forecast for central Minnesota, from St. Cloud to the northwest Twin Cities suburbs for tonight, increasing clouds. A 20% chance of thunderstorms overnight. Patchy fog late in the night. Lows in the mid-60s. South winds up to 5 miles an hour. The St. Cloud, Minnesota climate summary for this evening, as of 7 p.m., July 10, 2026. Today's high temperature was 85 degrees and the low 60 degrees. No precipitation fell today. No snow fell today. The normal high temperature for tomorrow is 82 degrees, and the normal low is 59. The record high for tomorrow is 106, which occurred in 1936, and the record low is 41, which occurred in 1945. Sunset tonight is at 9:05 p.m. Sunrise tomorrow is at 5:39 a.m. At 9 p.m., in Buffalo, it was clear. The temperature was 79 degrees, the dew point was 66, and the relative humidity was 65%. The wind was calm. The pressure was 29.97 inches and rising. In Maple Lake, it was clear. The temperature was 81 degrees, the dew point was 65, and the relative humidity was 58%. The wind was calm. Pressure was 29.98 inches and steady. Elsewhere across central Minnesota, skies ranged from clear to partly cloudy. It was 83 at the Twin Cities, 76 at St. Cloud, 81 at Anoka, and 81 at Crystal. Princeton reported 78, Litchfield reported 75, Little Falls reported 75, and Wilmer reported 77. Around the state, it was clear, with a temperature of 76 at Brainerd and 72 at International Falls. It was partly cloudy, with a temperature of 77 at Mankato and 70 at Duluth. At Rochester, it was mostly cloudy, with a temperature of 75. Once again at 9 p.m., in Buffalo, it was 79 degrees under clear skies. And in Maple Lake, it was 81 degrees under clear skies. 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The current time is 9:22 p.m. Central Daylight Time. Now here is the hazardous weather outlook for portions of central and southern Minnesota and west central Wisconsin. For tonight, no hazardous weather is expected at this time. And now the extended outlook for the period Saturday through Thursday. A prolonged stretch of hot weather will build Sunday through the middle of next week. Afternoon heat index values of 95 to 100 are expected, leading to an increased risk for heat-related illness. Spotter information statement, Skywarn spotter activation will not be needed. Now the forecast for central Minnesota, from St. Cloud to the northwest Twin Cities suburbs. Tonight, increasing clouds. A 20% chance of thunderstorms overnight. Patchy fog late in the night. Lows in the mid-60s. South winds up to 5 miles an hour. Saturday, sunny. Patchy fog in the morning. Highs in the upper 80s. South winds up to 10 miles an hour. Saturday night, clear. Lows in the upper 60s. South winds up to 5 miles an hour. Sunday, sunny. Highs in the lower 90s. South winds 5 to 10 miles an hour. Sunday night, clear.
clear. Lows in the upper 60s. South winds 5 to 10 miles an hour. Monday through Tuesday, clear. Highs in the mid-90s. Lows in the upper 60s. Tuesday night through Wednesday night, mostly clear. Lows in the upper 60s. Highs in the lower 90s. Thursday through Friday, partly cloudy. Highs in the upper 80s. Lows in the mid-60s. Again, the forecast for central Minnesota, from St. Cloud to the northwest Twin Cities suburbs for tonight, increasing clouds. A 20% chance of thunderstorms overnight. Patchy fog late in the night. Lows in the mid-60s. South winds up to 5 miles an hour. At 9 p.m., in Buffalo, it was clear. The temperature was 79 degrees, the dew point was 66, and the relative humidity was 65%. The wind was calm. The pressure was 29.97 inches and rising. In Maple Lake, it was clear. The temperature was 81 degrees, the dew point was 65, and the relative humidity was 58%. The wind was calm. The pressure was 29.98 inches and steady. Elsewhere across central Minnesota, skies ranged from clear to partly cloudy. It was 83 at the Twin Cities, 76 at St. Cloud, 81 at Anoka, and 81 at Crystal. Princeton reported 78, Litchfield reported 75, Little Falls reported 75, and Wilmer reported 77. Around the state, it was clear, with a temperature of 76 at Brainerd and 72 at International Falls. It was partly cloudy, with a temperature of 77 at Mankato and 70 at Duluth. At Rochester, it was mostly cloudy, with a temperature of 75. Once again at 9 p.m., in Buffalo, it was 79 degrees under clear skies. And in Maple Lake, it was 81 degrees under clear skies. 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The current time is 9:27 p.m. Central Daylight Time. Now here is the hazardous weather outlook for portions of central and southern Minnesota and west central Wisconsin. For tonight, no hazardous weather is expected at this time. And now the extended outlook for the period Saturday through Thursday. A prolonged stretch of hot weather will build Sunday through the middle of next week. Afternoon heat index values of 95 to 100 are expected, leading to an increased risk for heat-related illness. Spotter information statement, Skywarn spotter activation will not be needed. Now the forecast for central Minnesota, from St. Cloud to the northwest Twin Cities suburbs. Tonight, increasing clouds. A 20% chance of thunderstorms overnight. Patchy fog late in the night. Lows in the mid-60s. South winds up to 5 miles an hour. Saturday, sunny. Patchy fog in the morning. Highs in the upper 80s. South winds up to 10 miles an hour. Saturday night, clear. Lows in the upper 60s. South winds up to 5 miles an hour. Sunday, sunny. Highs in the lower 90s. South winds 5 to 10 miles an hour. Sunday night, clear. Lows in the upper 60s. South winds 5 to 10 miles an hour. Monday through Tuesday, clear. Highs in the mid-90s. Lows in the upper 60s. Tuesday night through Wednesday night, mostly clear. Lows in the upper 60s. Highs in the lower 90s. Thursday through Friday, partly cloudy. Highs in the upper 80s. Lows in the mid-60s. Again, the forecast for central Minnesota, from St. Cloud to the northwest Twin Cities suburbs for tonight, increasing clouds. A 20% chance of thunderstorms overnight.
patchy fog late in the night. Lows in the mid-60s. South winds up to 5 miles an hour. At 9 p.m., in Buffalo, it was clear. The temperature was 79 degrees, the dew point was 66, and the relative humidity was 65%. The wind was calm. The pressure was 29.97 inches and rising. In Maple Lake, it was clear the temperature was 81 degrees, the dew point was 65, and the relative humidity was 58%. The wind was calm. The pressure was 29.98 inches and steady. Elsewhere across central Minnesota, skies ranged from clear to partly cloudy. It was 83 at the Twin Cities, 76 at St. Cloud, 81 at Anoka, and 81 at Crystal. Princeton reported 78, Litchfield reported 75, Little Falls reported 75, and Wilmer reported 77. Around the state, it was clear, with a temperature of 76 at Brainerd and 72 at International Falls. It was partly cloudy, with a temperature of 77 at Mankato and 70 at Duluth. At Rochester, it was mostly cloudy, with a temperature of 75. Once again at 9 p.m., in Buffalo, it was 79 degrees under clear skies. And in Maple Lake, it was 81 degrees under clear skies. The St. Cloud, Minnesota climate summary for this evening, as of 7 p.m., July 10, 2026. Today's high temperature was 85 degrees and the low 60 degrees. No precipitation fell today. No snow fell today. The normal high temperature for tomorrow is 82 degrees, and the normal low is 59. The record high for tomorrow is 106, which occurred in 1936, and the record low is 41, which occurred in 1945. Sunset tonight is at 9:05 p.m. Sunrise tomorrow is at 5:39 a.m. This is Weather Radio Station WMG676 Clearwater, broadcasting on a frequency of 162.50 MHz. 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The current time is 9:32 p.m. Central Daylight Time. Now here is the hazardous weather outlook for portions of central and southern Minnesota and west central Wisconsin. For tonight, no hazardous weather is expected at this time. And now the extended outlook for the period Saturday through Thursday. A prolonged stretch of hot weather will build Sunday through the middle of next week. Afternoon heat index values of 95 to 100 are expected, leading to an increased risk for heat-related illness. Spotter information statement, Skywarn spotter activation will not be needed. Now the forecast for central Minnesota, from St. Cloud to the northwest Twin Cities suburbs. Tonight, increasing clouds. A 20% chance of thunderstorms overnight. Patchy fog late in the night. Lows in the mid-60s. South winds up to 5 miles an hour. Saturday, sunny. Patchy fog in the morning. Highs in the upper 80s. South winds up to 10 miles an hour. South winds up to 10 miles an hour. Saturday night, clear. Lows in the upper 60s. South winds up to 5 miles an hour. Sunday, sunny. Highs in the lower 90s. South winds 5 to 10 miles an hour. Sunday night, clear. Lows in the upper 60s. South winds 5 to 10 miles an hour. Monday through Tuesday, clear. Highs in the mid-90s. Lows in the upper 60s. Tuesday night through Wednesday night, mostly clear. Lows in the upper 60s. Highs in the lower 90s. Thursday through Friday, partly cloudy. Highs in the upper 80s. Lows in the mid-60s. Again, the forecast for central Minnesota, from St. Cloud to the northwest Twin Cities suburbs for tonight, increasing clouds. A 20% chance of thunderstorms overnight.
Patchy fog late in the night.

lows in the mid-60s. South winds up to 5 miles an hour. At 9 p.m., in Buffalo, it was clear. The temperature was 79 degrees, the dew point was 66, and the relative humidity was 65%. The wind was calm. The pressure was 29.97 inches and rising. In Maple Lake, it was clear the temperature was 81 degrees, the dew point was 65, and the relative humidity was 58%. The wind was calm. The pressure was 29.98 inches and steady. Elsewhere across central Minnesota, skies ranged from clear to partly cloudy. It was 83 at the Twin Cities, 76 at St. Cloud, 81 at Anoka, and 81 at Crystal. Princeton reported 78, Litchfield reported 75, Little Falls reported 75, and Wilmer reported 77. Around the state, it was clear, with a temperature of 76 at Brainerd and 72 at International Falls. It was partly cloudy, with a temperature of 77 at Mankato and 70 at Duluth. At Rochester, it was mostly cloudy, with a temperature of 75. Once again at 9 p.m., in Buffalo, it was 79 degrees under clear skies. And in Maple Lake, it was 81 degrees under clear skies. 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The current time is 9:36 p.m. Central Daylight Time. Now here is the hazardous weather outlook for portions of central and southern Minnesota and west central Wisconsin. For tonight, no hazardous weather is expected at this time. And now the extended outlook for the period Saturday through Thursday. A prolonged stretch of hot weather will build Sunday through the middle of next week. Afternoon heat index values of 95 to 100 are expected, leading to an increased risk for heat-related illness. Spotter information statement, Skywarn spotter activation will not be needed. Now the forecast for central Minnesota, from St. Cloud to the northwest Twin Cities suburbs. Tonight, increasing clouds. A 20% chance of thunderstorms overnight. Patchy fog late in the night. Lows in the mid-60s. South winds up to 5 miles an hour. Saturday, sunny. Patchy fog in the morning. Highs in the upper 80s. South winds up to 10 miles an hour. Saturday night, clear. Lows in the upper 60s. South winds up to 5 miles an hour. Sunday, sunny. Highs in the lower 90s. South winds 5 to 10 miles an hour. Sunday night, clear. Lows in the upper 60s. South winds 5 to 10 miles an hour. Monday through Tuesday, clear. Highs in the mid-90s. Lows in the upper 60s. Tuesday night through Wednesday night, mostly clear. Lows in the upper 60s. Highs in the lower 90s. Thursday through Friday, partly cloudy. Highs in the upper 80s. Lows in the mid-60s. Again, the forecast for central Minnesota, from St. Cloud to the northwest Twin Cities suburbs for tonight, increasing clouds. A 20% chance of thunderstorms overnight. Patchy fog late in the night. Lows in the mid-60s. South winds up to 5 miles an hour. At 9 p.m., in Buffalo, it was clear. The temperature was 79 degrees, the dew point was 66, and the relative humidity was 65%. The wind was calm. The pressure was 29.97 inches and rising. In Maple Lake, it was clear the temperature was 81 degrees, the dew point was 65, and the relative humidity was 58%. The wind was calm. The pressure was 29.98 inches and steady. Elsewhere across central Minnesota, skies ranged from clear to partly cloudy,

9 p.m. in Buffalo, it was 79 degrees under clear skies. And in Maple Lake, it was 81 degrees under clear skies. The St. Cloud, Minnesota climate summary for this evening, as of 7 p.m., July 10, 2026. Today's high temperature was 85 degrees and the low 60 degrees. No precipitation fell today. No snow fell today. The normal high temperature for tomorrow is 82 degrees, and the normal low is 59. The record high for tomorrow is 106, which occurred in 1936, and the record low is 41, which occurred in 1945. Sunset tonight is at 9:05 p.m. Sunrise tomorrow is at 5:39 a.m. This is Weather Radio Station WNG676 Clearwater, broadcasting on a frequency of 162.50 MHz. 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The current time is 9:41 p.m. Central Daylight Time. Now here is the hazardous weather outlook for portions of central and southern Minnesota and west central Wisconsin. For tonight, no hazardous weather is expected at this time. And now the extended outlook for the period Saturday through Thursday. A prolonged stretch of hot weather will build Sunday through the middle of next week. Afternoon heat index values of 95 to 100 are expected, leading to an increased risk for heat-related illness. Spotter information statement, Skywarn spotter activation will not be needed. Now the forecast for central Minnesota, from St. Cloud to the northwest Twin Cities suburbs. Tonight, increasing clouds. A 20% chance of thunderstorms overnight. Patchy fog late in the night. Lows in the mid-60s. South winds up to 5 miles an hour. Saturday, sunny. Patchy fog in the morning. Highs in the upper 80s. South winds up to 10 miles an hour. Saturday night, clear. Lows in the upper 60s. South winds up to 5 miles an hour. Sunday, sunny. Highs in the lower 90s. South winds 5 to 10 miles an hour. Sunday night, clear. Lows in the upper 60s. South winds 5 to 10 miles an hour. Monday through Tuesday, clear. Highs in the mid-90s. Lows in the upper 60s. Tuesday night through Wednesday night, mostly clear. Lows in the upper 60s. Highs in the lower 90s. Thursday through Friday, partly cloudy. Highs in the upper 80s. Lows in the mid-60s. Again, the forecast for central Minnesota, from St. Cloud to the northwest Twin Cities suburbs for tonight, increasing clouds. A 20% chance of thunderstorms overnight. Patchy fog late in the night. Lows in the mid-60s. South winds up to 5 miles an hour. At 9 p.m., in Buffalo, it was clear. The temperature was 79 degrees, the dew point was 66, and the relative humidity was 65%. The wind was calm. The pressure was 29.97 inches and rising. In Maple Lake, it was clear. The temperature was 81 degrees, the dew point was 65, and the relative humidity was 58%. The wind was calm. The pressure was 29.98 inches and steady. Elsewhere across central Minnesota, skies ranged from clear to partly cloudy. It was 83 at the Twin Cities, 76 at St. Cloud, 81 at Anoka, and 81 at Crystal. Princeton reported 78, Litchfield reported 75, Little Falls reported 75, and Wilmer reported 77. Around the state, it was clear, with a temperature of 76 at Brainerd and 72 at International Falls. It was partly cloudy, with a temperature of 77 at Mankato and 70 at Duluth. At Rochester, it was mostly cloudy, with a temperature of 75. Once again at 9 p.m., in Buffalo, it was 79 degrees under clear skies,

and in Maple Lake, it was 81 degrees under clear skies. 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The current time is 9:45 p.m. Central Daylight Time. Now here is the hazardous weather outlook for portions of central and southern Minnesota and west central Wisconsin. For tonight, no hazardous weather is expected at this time. And now the extended outlook for the period Saturday through Thursday. A prolonged stretch of hot weather will build Sunday through the middle of next week. Afternoon heat index values of 95 to 100 are expected, leading to an increased risk for heat-related illness. Spotter information statement, Skywarn spotter activation will not be needed. Now the forecast for central Minnesota, from St. Cloud to the northwest Twin Cities suburbs. Tonight, increasing clouds. A 20% chance of thunderstorms overnight. Patchy fog late in the night. Lows in the mid-60s. South winds up to 5 miles an hour. Saturday, sunny. Patchy fog in the morning. Highs in the upper 80s. South winds up to 10 miles an hour. Saturday night, clear. Lows in the upper 60s. South winds up to 5 miles an hour. Sunday, sunny. Highs in the lower 90s. South winds 5 to 10 miles an hour. Sunday night, clear. Lows in the upper 60s. South winds 5 to 10 miles an hour. Monday through Tuesday, clear. Highs in the mid-90s. Lows in the upper 60s. Tuesday night through Wednesday night, mostly clear. Lows in the upper 60s. Highs in the lower 90s. Thursday through Friday, partly cloudy. Highs in the upper 80s. Lows in the mid-60s. Again, the forecast for central Minnesota, from St. Cloud to the northwest Twin Cities suburbs for tonight, increasing clouds. A 20% chance of thunderstorms overnight. Patchy fog late in the night. Lows in the mid-60s. South winds up to 5 miles an hour. At 9 p.m., in Buffalo, it was clear. The temperature was 79 degrees, the dew point was 66, and the relative humidity was 65%. The wind was calm. The pressure was 29.97 inches and rising. In Maple Lake, it was clear. The temperature was 81 degrees, the dew point was 65, and the relative humidity was 58%. The wind was calm. The pressure was 29.98 inches and steady. Elsewhere across central Minnesota, skies ranged from clear to partly cloudy. It was 83 at the Twin Cities, 76 at St. Cloud, 81 at Anoka, and 81 at Crystal. Princeton reported 78, Litchfield reported 75, Little Falls reported 75, and Wilmer reported 77. Around the state, it was clear, with a temperature of 76 at Brainerd and 72 at International Falls. It was partly cloudy, with a temperature of 77 at Mankato and 70 at Duluth. At Rochester, it was mostly cloudy, with a temperature of 75. Once again at 9 p.m., in Buffalo, it was 79 degrees under clear skies. And in Maple Lake, it was 81 degrees under clear skies. 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The current time is 9:49 p.m. Central Daylight Time. Now here is the hazardous weather outlook for portions of central and southern Minnesota and west central Wisconsin. For tonight, no hazardous weather is expected at this time.
and now the extended outlook for the period Saturday through Thursday. A prolonged stretch of hot weather will build Sunday through the middle of next week. Afternoon heat index values of 95 to 100 are expected, leading to an increased risk for heat-related illness. Spotter information statement, Sky warns spotter activation will not be needed. The St. Cloud, Minnesota climate summary for this evening, as of 7 p.m., July 10, 2026. Today's high temperature was 85 degrees and the low 60 degrees. No precipitation fell today. No snow fell today. The normal high temperature for tomorrow is 82 degrees, and the normal low is 59. The record high for tomorrow is 106, which occurred in 1936, and the record low is 41, which occurred in 1945. Sunset tonight is at 9:05 p.m. Sunrise tomorrow is at 5:39 a.m. Now the forecast for central Minnesota, from St. Cloud to the northwest Twin Cities suburbs. Tonight, increasing clouds. A 20% chance of thunderstorms overnight. Patchy fog late in the night. Lows in the mid-60s. South winds up to 5 miles an hour. Saturday, sunny. Patchy fog in the morning. Highs in the upper 80s. South winds up to 10 miles an hour. Saturday night, clear. Lows in the upper 60s. South winds up to 5 miles an hour. Sunday, sunny. Highs in the lower 90s. South winds 5 to 10 miles an hour. Sunday night, clear. Lows in the upper 60s. South winds 5 to 10 miles an hour. Monday through Tuesday, clear. Highs in the mid 90s. Lows in the upper 60s. Tuesday night through Wednesday night, mostly clear. Lows in the upper 60s. Highs in the lower 90s. Thursday through Friday, partly cloudy. Highs in the upper 80s. Lows in the mid 60s. Again, the forecast for central Minnesota, from St. Cloud to the northwest Twin Cities suburbs for tonight, increasing clouds. A 20% chance of thunderstorms overnight. Patchy fog late in the night. Lows in the mid-60s. South winds up to 5 miles an hour. At 9 p.m., in Buffalo, it was clear. The temperature was 79 degrees, the dew point was 66, and the relative humidity was 65%. The wind was calm. The pressure was 29.97 inches and rising. In Maple Lake, it was clear. The temperature was 81 degrees, the dew point was 65, and the relative humidity was 58%. The wind was calm. The pressure was 29.98 inches and steady. Elsewhere across central Minnesota, skies ranged from clear to partly cloudy. It was 83 at the Twin Cities, 76 at St. Cloud, 81 at Anoka, and 81 at Crystal. Princeton reported 78, Litchfield reported 75, Little Falls reported 75, and Wilmer reported 77. Around the state, it was clear, with a temperature of 76 at Brainerd and 72 at International Falls. It was partly cloudy, with a temperature of 77 at Mankato and 70 at Duluth. At Rochester, it was mostly cloudy, with a temperature of 75. Once again at 9 p.m., in Buffalo, it was 79 degrees under clear skies. And in Maple Lake, it was 81 degrees under clear skies. 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The current time is 9:54 p.m. Central Daylight Time. Now here is the hazardous weather outlook for portions of central and southern Minnesota and west central Wisconsin. For tonight, no hazardous weather is expected at this time. And now the extended outlook for the period Saturday through Thursday.
A prolonged stretch of hot weather will build Sunday through the middle of next week. Afternoon heat index values of 95 to 100 are expected, leading to an increased risk for heat-related illness. Spotter information statement: Sky warns spotter activation will not be needed. Now the forecast for central Minnesota, from St. Cloud to the northwest Twin Cities suburbs. Tonight, increasing clouds. A 20% chance of thunderstorms overnight. Patchy fog late in the night. Lows in the mid-60s. South winds up to 5 miles an hour. Saturday, sunny. Patchy fog in the morning. Highs in the upper 80s. South winds up to 10 miles an hour. Saturday night, clear. Lows in the upper 60s. South winds up to 5 miles an hour. Sunday, sunny. Highs in the lower 90s. South winds 5 to 10 miles an hour. Sunday night, clear. Lows in the upper 60s. South winds 5 to 10 miles an hour. Monday through Tuesday, clear. Highs in the mid-90s. Lows in the upper 60s. Tuesday night through Wednesday night, mostly clear. Lows in the upper 60s. Highs in the lower 90s. Thursday through Friday, partly cloudy. Highs in the upper 80s. Lows in the mid-60s. Again, the forecast for central Minnesota, from St. Cloud to the northwest Twin Cities suburbs for tonight, increasing clouds. A 20% chance of thunderstorms overnight. Patchy fog late in the night. Lows in the mid-60s. South winds up to 5 miles an hour. At 9 p.m., in Buffalo, it was clear. The temperature was 79 degrees, the dew point was 66, and the relative humidity was 65%. The wind was calm. The pressure was 29.97 inches and rising. In Maple Lake, it was clear. The temperature was 81 degrees, the dew point was 65, and the relative humidity was 58%. The wind was calm. The pressure was 29.98 inches and steady. Elsewhere across central Minnesota, skies ranged from clear to partly cloudy. It was 83 at the Twin Cities, 76 at St. Cloud, 81 at Anoka, and 81 at Crystal. Princeton reported 78, Litchfield reported 75, Little Falls reported 75, and Wilmer reported 77. Around the state, it was clear, with a temperature of 76 at Brainerd and 72 at International Falls. It was partly cloudy, with a temperature of 77 at Mankato and 70 at Duluth. At Rochester, it was mostly cloudy, with a temperature of 75. Once again at 9 p.m., in Buffalo, it was 79 degrees under clear skies. And in Maple Lake, it was 81 degrees under clear skies. 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The current time is 9:58 p.m. Central Daylight Time. Now here is the hazardous weather outlook for portions of central and southern Minnesota and west central Wisconsin. For tonight, no hazardous weather is expected at this time. And now the extended outlook for the period Saturday through Thursday. A prolonged stretch of hot weather will build Sunday through the middle of next week. Afternoon heat index values of 95 to 100 are expected, leading to an increased risk for heat-related illness. Spotter information statement: Sky warns spotter activation will not be needed. Now the forecast for central Minnesota, from St. Cloud to the northwest Twin Cities suburbs. Tonight, increasing clouds. A 20% chance of thunderstorms overnight. Patchy fog late in the night. Lows in the mid-60s. South winds up to 5 miles an hour. Saturday, sunny. Patchy fog in the morning.
Highs in the upper 80s. South winds up to 10 miles an hour. Saturday night, clear. Lows in the upper 60s. South winds up to 5 miles an hour. Sunday, sunny. Highs in the lower 90s. South winds 5 to 10 miles an hour. Sunday night, clear. Lows in the upper 60s. South winds 5 to 10 miles an hour. Monday through Tuesday, clear. Highs in the mid-90s. Lows in the upper 60s. Tuesday night through Wednesday night, mostly clear. Lows in the upper 60s. Highs in the lower 90s. Thursday through Friday, partly cloudy. Highs in the upper 80s. Lows in the mid-60s. Again, the forecast for central Minnesota, from St. Cloud to the northwest Twin Cities suburbs for tonight, increasing clouds. A 20% chance of thunderstorms overnight. Patchy fog late in the night. Lows in the mid-60s. South winds up to 5 miles an hour. The St. Cloud, Minnesota climate summary for this evening, as of 7 p.m., July 10, 2026. Today's high temperature was 85 degrees and the low 60 degrees. No precipitation fell today. No snow fell today. The normal high temperature for tomorrow is 82 degrees, and the normal low is 59. The record high for tomorrow is 106, which occurred in 1936, and the record low is 41, which occurred in 1945. Sunset tonight is at 9:05 p.m. Sunrise tomorrow is at 5:39 a.m. This is Weather Radio Station WMG676 Clearwater, broadcasting on a frequency of 162.50 MHz. 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The current time is 10:02 p.m. Central Daylight Time. Now here is the hazardous weather outlook for portions of central and southern Minnesota and west central Wisconsin. For tonight, no hazardous weather is expected at this time. And now the extended outlook for the period Saturday through Thursday. A prolonged stretch of hot weather will build Sunday through the middle of next week. Afternoon heat index values of 95 to 100 are expected, leading to an increased risk for heat-related illness. Spotter information statement, Skywarn spotter activation will not be needed. Now the forecast for central Minnesota, from St. Cloud to the northwest Twin Cities suburbs. Overnight, mostly clear. Lows in the upper 60s. Light winds becoming south up to 5 miles an hour overnight. Saturday, sunny. Highs around 90. South winds up to 10 miles an hour. Saturday night, clear. Lows in the upper 60s. South winds 5 to 10 miles an hour. Sunday, sunny. Highs in the lower 90s. Southwest winds 5 to 10 miles an hour. Sunday night, clear. Lows around 70. Southwest winds 5 to 10 miles an hour. Monday, sunny. Highs in the mid-90s. Monday night, mostly clear. Lows around 70. Tuesday, sunny. Highs in the mid-90s. Tuesday night through Wednesday night, mostly clear. Lows in the upper 60s. Highs in the lower 90s. Thursday through Friday, partly cloudy. Highs in the upper 80s. Lows in the mid-60s. Again, the forecast for central Minnesota, from St. Cloud to the northwest Twin Cities suburbs for overnight, mostly clear. Lows in the upper 60s. Light winds becoming south up to 5 miles an hour overnight. 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
The current time is 10:04 p.m. Central Daylight Time. Now here is the hazardous weather outlook for portions of central and southern Minnesota and west central Wisconsin. For tonight, no hazardous weather is expected at this time. And now the extended outlook for the period Saturday through Thursday. A prolonged stretch of hot weather will build Sunday through the middle of next week. Afternoon heat index values of 95 to 100 are expected, leading to an increased risk for heat-related illness. Spotter information statement, Skywarn spotter activation will not be needed. Now the forecast for central Minnesota, from St. Cloud to the northwest Twin Cities suburbs. Overnight, mostly clear. Lows in the upper 60s. Light winds becoming south up to 5 miles an hour overnight. Saturday, sunny. Highs around 90. South winds up to 10 miles an hour. Saturday night, clear. Lows in the upper 60s. South winds 5 to 10 miles an hour. Sunday, sunny. Highs in the lower 90s. Southwest winds 5 to 10 miles an hour. Sunday night, clear. Lows around 70. Southwest winds 5 to 10 miles an hour. Monday, sunny. Highs in the mid-90s. Monday night, mostly clear. Lows around 70. Tuesday, sunny. Highs in the mid-90s. Tuesday night through Wednesday night, mostly clear. Lows in the upper 60s. Highs in the lower 90s. Thursday through Friday, partly cloudy. Highs in the upper 80s. Lows in the mid-60s. Again, the forecast for central Minnesota, from St. Cloud to the northwest Twin Cities suburbs for overnight, mostly clear. Lows in the upper 60s. Light winds becoming south up to 5 miles an hour overnight. 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The current time is 10:07 p.m. Central Daylight Time. Now here is the hazardous weather outlook for portions of central and southern Minnesota and west central Wisconsin. For tonight, no hazardous weather is expected at this time. And now the extended outlook for the period Saturday through Thursday. A prolonged stretch of hot weather will build Sunday through the middle of next week. Afternoon heat index values of 95 to 100 are expected, leading to an increased risk for heat-related illness. Spotter information statement, Skywarn spotter activation will not be needed. Now the forecast for central Minnesota, from St. Cloud to the northwest Twin Cities suburbs. Overnight, mostly clear. Lows in the upper 60s. Light winds becoming south up to 5 miles an hour overnight. Saturday, sunny. Highs around 90. South winds up to 10 miles an hour. Saturday night, clear. Lows in the upper 60s. South winds 5 to 10 miles an hour. Sunday, sunny. Highs in the lower 90s. Southwest winds 5 to 10 miles an hour. Sunday night, clear. Lows around 70. Southwest winds 5 to 10 miles an hour. Monday, sunny. Highs in the mid-90s. Monday night, mostly clear. Lows around 70. Tuesday, sunny. Highs in the mid-90s. Tuesday night through Wednesday night, mostly clear. Lows in the upper 60s. Highs in the lower 90s. Thursday through Friday, partly cloudy. Highs in the upper 80s. Lows in the mid-60s. Again, the forecast for central Minnesota, from St. Cloud to the northwest Twin Cities suburbs for overnight, mostly clear. Lows in the upper 60s. Light winds becoming south up to 5 miles an hour overnight.
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The St. Cloud, Minnesota climate summary for this evening, as of 7 p.m., July 10, 2026. Today's high temperature was 85 degrees and the low 60 degrees. No precipitation fell today. No snow fell today. The normal high temperature for tomorrow is 82 degrees, and the normal low is 59. The record high for tomorrow is 106, which occurred in 1936, and the record low is 41, which occurred in 1945. Sunset tonight is at 9:05 p.m. Sunrise tomorrow is at 5:39 a.m. The current time is 10:10 p.m. Central Daylight Time. Now here is the hazardous weather outlook for portions of central and southern Minnesota and west central Wisconsin. For tonight, no hazardous weather is expected at this time. And now the extended outlook for the period Saturday through Thursday. A prolonged stretch of hot weather will build Sunday through the middle of next week. Afternoon heat index values of 95 to 100 are expected, leading to an increased risk for heat-related illness. Spotter information statement, Skywarn spotter activation will not be needed. Now the forecast for central Minnesota, from St. Cloud to the northwest Twin Cities suburbs. Overnight, mostly clear. Lows in the upper 60s. Light winds becoming south up to 5 miles an hour overnight. Saturday, sunny. Highs around 90. South winds up to 10 miles an hour. Saturday night, clear. Lows in the upper 60s. South winds 5 to 10 miles an hour. Sunday, sunny. Highs in the lower 90s. Southwest winds 5 to 10 miles an hour. Sunday night, clear. Lows around 70. Southwest winds 5 to 10 miles an hour. Monday, sunny. Highs in the mid-90s. Monday night, mostly clear. Lows around 70. Tuesday, sunny. Highs in the mid-90s. Tuesday night through Wednesday night, mostly clear. Lows in the upper 60s. Highs in the lower 90s. Thursday through Friday, partly cloudy. Highs in the upper 80s. Lows in the mid-60s. Again, the forecast for central Minnesota, from St. Cloud to the northwest Twin Cities suburbs for overnight, mostly clear. Lows in the upper 60s. Light winds becoming south up to 5 miles an hour overnight. 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The current time is 10:13 p.m. Central Daylight Time. Now here is the hazardous weather outlook for portions of central and southern Minnesota and west central Wisconsin. For tonight, no hazardous weather is expected at this time. And now the extended outlook for the period Saturday through Thursday. A prolonged stretch of hot weather will build Sunday through the middle of next week. Afternoon heat index values of 95 to 100 are expected, leading to an increased risk for heat-related illness. Spotter information statement, Skywarn spotter activation will not be needed. Now the forecast for central Minnesota, from St. Cloud to the northwest Twin Cities suburbs. Overnight, mostly clear. Lows in the upper 60s. Light winds becoming south up to 5 miles an hour overnight. Saturday, sunny. Highs around 90. South winds up to 10 miles an hour. Saturday night, clear. Lows in the upper 60s. South winds 5 to 10 miles an hour. Sunday, sunny. Highs in the lower 90s.
Southwest winds 5 to 10 miles an hour. Sunday night, clear. Lows around 70. Southwest winds 5 to 10 miles an hour. Monday, sunny. Highs in the mid-90s. Monday night, mostly clear. Lows around 70. Tuesday, sunny. Highs in the mid-90s. Tuesday night through Wednesday night, mostly clear. Lows in the upper 60s. Highs in the lower 90s. Thursday through Friday, partly cloudy. Highs in the upper 80s. Lows in the mid-60s. Again, the forecast for central Minnesota, from St. Cloud to the northwest Twin Cities suburbs for overnight, mostly clear. Lows in the upper 60s. Light winds becoming south up to 5 miles an hour overnight. At 10 p.m., in Buffalo, it was clear. The temperature was 72 degrees, the dew point was 68, and the relative humidity was 88%. The wind was calm. The pressure was 29.98 inches and rising. In Maple Lake, it was clear. The temperature was 77 degrees, the dew point was 66, and the relative humidity was 69%. The wind was calm. The pressure was 30.00 inches and rising. Elsewhere across central Minnesota, skies ranged from clear to partly cloudy. It was 82 at the Twin Cities, 73 at St. Cloud, 77 at Anoka, and 76 at Crystal. Princeton reported 73, Litchfield reported 73, Little Falls reported 73, and Wilmer reported 73. Around the state, skies ranged from clear to partly cloudy. It was 73 at Rochester, 74 at Mankato, 71 at Brainerd, 69 at Duluth, and 68 at International Falls. Once again at 10 p.m., in Buffalo, it was 72 degrees under clear skies. And in Maple Lake, it was 77 degrees under clear skies. 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The current time is 10:17 p.m. Central Daylight Time. Now here is the hazardous weather outlook for portions of central and southern Minnesota and west central Wisconsin. For tonight, no hazardous weather is expected at this time. And now the extended outlook for the period Saturday through Thursday. A prolonged stretch of hot weather will build Sunday through the middle of next week. Afternoon heat index values of 95 to 100 are expected, leading to an increased risk for heat-related illness. Spotter information statement, Skywarn spotter activation will not be needed. Now the forecast for central Minnesota, from St. Cloud to the northwest Twin Cities suburbs. Overnight, mostly clear. Lows in the upper 60s. Light winds becoming south up to 5 miles an hour overnight. Saturday, sunny. Highs around 90. South winds up to 10 miles an hour. Saturday night, clear. Lows in the upper 60s. South winds 5 to 10 miles an hour. Sunday, sunny. Highs in the lower 90s. Southwest winds 5 to 10 miles an hour. Sunday night, clear. Lows around 70. Southwest winds 5 to 10 miles an hour. Monday, sunny. Highs in the mid-90s. Monday night, mostly clear. Lows around 70. Tuesday, sunny. Highs in the mid-90s. Tuesday night through Wednesday night, mostly clear. Lows in the upper 60s. Highs in the lower 90s. Thursday through Friday, partly cloudy. Highs in the upper 80s. Lows in the mid-60s. Again, the forecast for central Minnesota, from St. Cloud to the northwest Twin Cities suburbs for overnight, mostly clear. Lows in the upper 60s.
Light winds becoming south up to 5 miles an hour overnight. At 10 p.m. in Buffalo, it was clear. The temperature was 72 degrees, the dew point was 68, and the relative humidity was 88%. The wind was calm. The pressure was 29.98 inches and rising. In Maple Lake, it was clear the temperature was 77 degrees, the dew point was 66, and the relative humidity was 69%. The wind was calm. The pressure was 30.00 inches and rising. Elsewhere across central Minnesota, skies ranged from clear to partly cloudy. It was 82 at the Twin Cities, 73 at St. Cloud, 77 at Anoka, and 76 at Crystal. Princeton reported 73, Litchfield reported 73, Little Falls reported 73, and Wilmer reported 73. Around the state, skies ranged from clear to partly cloudy. It was 73 at Rochester, 74 at Mankato, 71 at Brainerd, 69 at Duluth, and 68 at International Falls. Once again at 10 p.m., in Buffalo, it was 72 degrees under clear skies. And in Maple Lake, it was 77 degrees under clear skies. The St. Cloud, Minnesota climate summary for this evening, as of 7 p.m., July 10, 2026. Today's high temperature was 85 degrees and the low 60 degrees. No precipitation fell today. No snow fell today. The normal high temperature for tomorrow is 82 degrees, and the normal low is 59. The record high for tomorrow is 106, which occurred in 1936, and the record low is 41, which occurred in 1945. Sunset tonight is at 9:05 p.m. Sunrise tomorrow is at 5:39 a.m. This is Weather Radio Station WNG676 Clearwater, broadcasting on a frequency of 162.50 MHz. 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The current time is 10:22 p.m. Central Daylight Time. Now here is the hazardous weather outlook for portions of central and southern Minnesota and west central Wisconsin. For tonight, no hazardous weather is expected at this time. And now the extended outlook for the period Saturday through Thursday. A prolonged stretch of hot weather will build Sunday through the middle of next week. Afternoon heat index values of 95 to 100 are expected, leading to an increased risk for heat-related illness. Spotter information statement, Skywarn spotter activation will not be needed. Now the forecast for central Minnesota, from St. Cloud to the northwest Twin Cities suburbs. Overnight, mostly clear. Lows in the upper 60s. Light winds becoming south up to 5 miles an hour overnight. Saturday, sunny. Highs around 90. South winds up to 10 miles an hour. Saturday night, clear. Lows in the upper 60s. South winds 5 to 10 miles an hour. Sunday, sunny. Highs in the lower 90s. Southwest winds 5 to 10 miles an hour. Sunday night, clear. Lows around 70. Southwest winds 5 to 10 miles an hour. Monday, sunny. Highs in the mid-90s. Monday night, mostly clear. Lows around 70. Tuesday, sunny. Highs in the mid-90s. Tuesday night through Wednesday night, mostly clear. Lows in the upper 60s. Highs in the lower 90s. Thursday through Friday, partly cloudy. Highs in the upper 80s. Lows in the mid-60s. Again, the forecast for central Minnesota, from St. Cloud to the northwest Twin Cities suburbs for overnight, mostly clear. Lows in the upper 60s. Light winds becoming south up to 5 miles an hour overnight. At 10 p.m., in Buffalo, it was clear. The temperature was 72 degrees, the dew point was 68,
and the relative humidity was 88%. The wind was calm. The pressure was 29.98 inches and rising. In Maple Lake, it was clear, the temperature was 77 degrees, the dew point was 66, and the relative humidity was 69%. The wind was calm. The pressure was 30.00 inches and rising. Elsewhere across central Minnesota, skies ranged from clear to partly cloudy. It was 82 at the Twin Cities, 73 at St. Cloud, 77 at Anoka, and 76 at Crystal. Princeton reported 73, Litchfield reported 73, Little Falls reported 73, and Wilmer reported 73. Around the state, skies ranged from clear to partly cloudy. It was 73 at Rochester, 74 at Mankato, 71 at Brainerd, 69 at Duluth, and 68 at International Falls. Once again at 10 p.m., in Buffalo, it was 72 degrees under clear skies. And in Maple Lake, it was 77 degrees under clear skies. 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The current time is 10:26 p.m. Central Daylight Time. Now here is the hazardous weather outlook for portions of central and southern Minnesota and west central Wisconsin. For tonight, no hazardous weather is expected at this time. And now the extended outlook for the period Saturday through Thursday. A prolonged stretch of hot weather will build Sunday through the middle of next week. Afternoon heat index values of 95 to 100 are expected, leading to an increased risk for heat-related illness. Spotter information statement, Skywarn spotter activation will not be needed. Now the forecast for central Minnesota, from St. Cloud to the northwest Twin Cities suburbs. Overnight, mostly clear. Lows in the upper 60s. Light winds becoming south up to 5 miles an hour overnight. Saturday, sunny. Highs around 90. South winds up to 10 miles an hour. Saturday night, clear. Lows in the upper 60s. South winds 5 to 10 miles an hour. Sunday, sunny. Highs in the lower 90s. Southwest winds 5 to 10 miles an hour. Sunday night, clear. Lows around 70. Southwest winds 5 to 10 miles an hour. Monday, sunny. Highs in the mid-90s. Monday night, mostly clear. Lows around 70. Tuesday, sunny. Highs in the mid-90s. Tuesday night through Wednesday night, mostly clear. Lows in the upper 60s. Highs in the lower 90s. Thursday through Friday, partly cloudy. Highs in the upper 80s. Lows in the mid-60s. Again, the forecast for central Minnesota, from St. Cloud to the northwest Twin Cities suburbs for overnight, mostly clear. Lows in the upper 60s. Light winds becoming south up to 5 miles an hour overnight. At 10 p.m., in Buffalo, it was clear. The temperature was 72 degrees, the dew point was 68, and the relative humidity was 88%. The wind was calm. Pressure was 29.98 inches and rising. In Maple Lake, it was clear, the temperature was 77 degrees, the dew point was 66, and the relative humidity was 69%. The wind was calm. The pressure was 30.00 inches and rising. Elsewhere across central Minnesota, skies ranged from clear to partly cloudy. It was 82 at the Twin Cities, 73 at St. Cloud, 77 at Anoka, and 76 at Crystal. Princeton reported 73, Litchfield reported 73, Little Falls reported 73, and Wilmer reported 73. Around the state, skies ranged from clear to partly cloudy. It was 73 at Rochester,
74 at Mankato, 71 at Brainerd, 69 at Duluth, and 68 at International Falls. Once again at 10 p.m., in Buffalo, it was 72 degrees under clear skies. And in Maple Lake, it was 77 degrees under clear skies. This is weather radio station WNG676 Clearwater, broadcasting on a frequency of 162.50 MHz. 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The current time is 10:30 p.m. Central Daylight Time. Now here is the hazardous weather outlook for portions of central and southern Minnesota and west central Wisconsin. For tonight, no hazardous weather is expected at this time. And now the extended outlook for the period Saturday through Thursday. A prolonged stretch of hot weather will build Sunday through the middle of next week. Afternoon heat index values of 95 to 100 are expected, leading to an increased risk for heat-related illness. Spotter information statement, Skywarn spotter activation will not be needed. Now the forecast for central Minnesota, from St. Cloud to the northwest Twin Cities suburbs. Overnight, mostly clear. Lows in the upper 60s. Light winds becoming south up to 5 miles an hour overnight. Saturday, sunny. Highs around 90. South winds up to 10 miles an hour. Saturday night, clear. Lows in the upper 60s. South winds 5 to 10 miles an hour. Sunday, sunny. Highs in the lower 90s. Southwest winds 5 to 10 miles an hour. Sunday night, clear. Lows around 70. Southwest winds 5 to 10 miles an hour. Monday, sunny. Highs in the mid-90s. Monday night, mostly clear. Lows around 70. Tuesday, sunny. Highs in the mid-90s. Tuesday night through Wednesday night, mostly clear. Lows in the upper 60s. Highs in the lower 90s. Thursday through Friday, partly cloudy. Highs in the upper 80s. Lows in the mid-60s. Again, the forecast for central Minnesota, from St. Cloud to the northwest Twin Cities suburbs for overnight, mostly clear. Lows in the upper 60s. Light winds becoming south up to 5 miles an hour overnight. At 10 p.m., in Buffalo, it was clear. The temperature was 72 degrees, the dew point was 68, and the relative humidity was 88%. The wind was calm. The pressure was 29.98 inches and rising. In Maple Lake, it was clear. The temperature was 77 degrees, the dew point was 66, and the relative humidity was 69%. The wind was calm. The pressure was 30.00 inches and rising. Elsewhere across central Minnesota, skies ranged from clear to partly cloudy. It was 82 at the Twin Cities, 73 at St. Cloud, 77 at Anoka, and 76 at Crystal. Princeton reported 73, Litchfield reported 73, Little Falls reported 73, and Wilmer reported 73. Around the state, skies ranged from clear to partly cloudy. It was 73 at Rochester, 74 at Mankato, 71 at Brainerd, 69 at Duluth, and 68 at International Falls. Once again at 10 p.m., in Buffalo, it was 72 degrees under clear skies. And in Maple Lake, it was 77 degrees under clear skies. 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The current time is 10:34 p.m. Central Daylight Time. Now here is the hazardous weather outlook for portions of central and southern Minnesota and west central Wisconsin.
for tonight. No hazardous weather is expected at this time. And now the extended outlook for the period Saturday through Thursday. A prolonged

Long stretch of hot weather will build Sunday through the middle of next week. Afternoon heat index values of 95 to 100 are expected, leading to an increased risk for heat-related illness. Spotter information statement, Sky warns spotter activation will not be needed. Now the forecast for central Minnesota, from St. Cloud to the northwest Twin Cities suburbs. Overnight, mostly clear. Lows in the upper 60s. Light winds becoming south up to 5 miles an hour overnight. Saturday, sunny. Highs around 90. South winds up to 10 miles an hour. Saturday night, clear. Lows in the upper 60s. South winds 5 to 10 miles an hour. Sunday, sunny. Highs in the lower 90s. Southwest winds 5 to 10 miles an hour. Sunday night, clear. Lows around 70. Southwest winds 5 to 10 miles an hour. Monday, sunny. Highs in the mid-90s. Monday night, mostly clear. Lows around 70. Tuesday, sunny. Highs in the mid-90s. Tuesday night through Wednesday night, mostly clear. Lows in the upper 60s. Highs in the lower 90s. Thursday through Friday, partly cloudy. Highs in the upper 80s. Lows in the mid-60s. Again, the forecast for central Minnesota, from St. Cloud to the northwest Twin Cities suburbs for overnight, mostly clear. Lows in the upper 60s. Light winds becoming south up to 5 miles an hour overnight. At 10 p.m., in Buffalo, it was clear. The temperature was 72 degrees, the dew point was 68, and the relative humidity was 88%. The wind was calm. The pressure was 29.98 inches and rising. In Maple Lake, it was clear. The temperature was 77 degrees, the dew point was 66, and the relative humidity was 69%. The wind was calm. The pressure was 30.00 inches and rising. Elsewhere across central Minnesota, skies ranged from clear to partly cloudy. It was 82 at the Twin Cities, 73 at St. Cloud, 77 at Anoka, and 76 at Crystal. Princeton reported 73, Litchfield reported 73, Little Falls reported 73, and Wilmer reported 73. Around the state, skies ranged from clear to partly cloudy. It was 73 at Rochester, 74 at Mankato, 71 at Brainerd, 69 at Duluth, and 68 at International Falls. Once again at 10 p.m., in Buffalo, it was 72 degrees under clear skies. And in Maple Lake, it was 77 degrees under clear skies. 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The current time is 10:38 p.m. Central Daylight Time. Now here is the hazardous weather outlook for portions of central and southern Minnesota and west central Wisconsin. For tonight, no hazardous weather is expected at this time. And now the extended outlook for the period Saturday through Thursday. A prolonged stretch of hot weather will build Sunday through the middle of next week. Afternoon heat index values of 95 to 100 are expected, leading to an increased risk for heat-related illness. Spotter information statement, Sky warns spotter activation will not be needed. Now the forecast for central Minnesota, from St. Cloud to the northwest Twin Cities suburbs. Overnight, mostly clear. Lows in the upper 60s. Light winds becoming south up to 5 miles an hour overnight. Saturday, sunny. Highs around 90. South winds up to 10 miles an hour. Saturday night, clear. Lows in the upper 60s. South winds 5 to 10 miles an hour. Sunday, sunny. Highs in the lower 90s.

lows in the mid-60s. Again, the forecast for central Minnesota, from St. Cloud to the northwest Twin Cities suburbs for overnight, mostly clear. Lows in the upper 60s. Light winds becoming south up to 5 miles an hour overnight. 10 p.m. in Buffalo, it was clear. The temperature was 72 degrees, the dew point was 68, and the relative humidity was 88%. The wind was calm. The pressure was 29.98 inches and rising. In Maple Lake, it was clear. The temperature was 77 degrees, the dew point was 66, and the relative humidity was 69%. The wind was calm. The pressure was 30.00 inches and rising. Elsewhere across central Minnesota, skies ranged from clear to partly cloudy. It was 82 at the Twin Cities, 73 at St. Cloud, 77 at Anoka, and 76 at Crystal. Princeton reported 73, Litchfield reported 73, Little Falls reported 73, and Wilmer reported 73. Around the state, skies ranged from clear to partly cloudy. It was 73 at Rochester, 74 at Mankato, 71 at Brainerd, 69 at Duluth, and 68 at International Falls. Once again at 10 p.m., in Buffalo, it was 72 degrees under clear skies. And in Maple Lake, it was 77 degrees under clear skies. 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The current time is 10:42 p.m. Central Daylight Time. Now here is the hazardous weather outlook for portions of central and southern Minnesota and west central Wisconsin. For tonight, no hazardous weather is expected at this time. And now the extended outlook for the period Saturday through Thursday. A prolonged stretch of hot weather will build Sunday through the middle of next week. Afternoon heat index values of 95 to 100 are expected, leading to an increased risk for heat-related illness. Spotter information statement, Skywarn spotter activation will not be needed. Now the forecast for central Minnesota, from St. Cloud to the northwest Twin Cities suburbs. Overnight, mostly clear. Lows in the upper 60s. Light winds becoming south up to 5 miles an hour overnight. Saturday, sunny. Highs around 90. South winds up to 10 miles an hour. Saturday night, clear. Lows in the upper 60s. South winds 5 to 10 miles an hour. Sunday, sunny. Highs in the lower 90s. Southwest winds 5 to 10 miles an hour. Sunday night, clear. Lows around 70. Southwest winds 5 to 10 miles an hour. Monday, sunny. Highs in the mid-90s. Monday night, mostly clear. Lows around 70. Tuesday, sunny. Highs in the mid-90s. Tuesday night through Wednesday night, mostly clear. Lows in the upper 60s. Highs in the lower 90s. Thursday through Friday, partly cloudy. Highs in the upper 80s. Lows in the mid-60s. Again, the forecast for central Minnesota, from St. Cloud to the northwest Twin Cities suburbs for overnight, mostly clear. Lows in the upper 60s. Light winds becoming south up to 5 miles an hour overnight. At 10 p.m., in Buffalo, it was clear. The temperature was 72 degrees, the dew point was 68, and the relative humidity was 88%. The wind was calm. The pressure was 29.98 inches and rising. In Maple Lake, it was clear. The temperature was 77 degrees, the dew point was 66, and the relative humidity was 69%. The wind was calm. The pressure was 30.00 inches and rising. Elsewhere across central Minnesota, skies ranged

changed from clear to partly cloudy. It was 82 at the Twin Cities, 73 at St. Cloud, 77 at Anoka, and 76 at Crystal. Princeton reported 73, Litchfield reported 73, Little Falls reported 73, and Wilmer reported 73. Around the state, skies ranged from clear to partly cloudy. It was 73 at Rochester, 74 at Mankato, 71 at Brainerd, 69 at Duluth, and 68 at International Falls. Once again at 10 p.m., in Buffalo, it was 72 degrees under clear skies. And in Maple Lake, it was 77 degrees under clear skies. 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The current time is 10:46 p.m. Central Daylight Time. Now here is the hazardous weather outlook for portions of central and southern Minnesota and west central Wisconsin. For tonight, no hazardous weather is expected at this time. And now the extended outlook for the period Saturday through Thursday. A prolonged stretch of hot weather will build Sunday through the middle of next week. Afternoon heat index values of 95 to 100 are expected, leading to an increased risk for heat-related illness. Spotter information statement, Skywarn spotter activation will not be needed. Now the forecast for central Minnesota, from St. Cloud to the northwest Twin Cities suburbs. Overnight, mostly clear. Lows in the upper 60s. Light winds becoming south up to 5 miles an hour overnight. Saturday, sunny. Highs around 90. South winds up to 10 miles an hour. Saturday night, clear. Lows in the upper 60s. South winds 5 to 10 miles an hour. Sunday, sunny. Highs in the lower 90s. Southwest winds 5 to 10 miles an hour. Sunday night, clear. Lows around 70. Southwest winds 5 to 10 miles an hour. Monday, sunny. Highs in the mid-90s. Monday night, mostly clear. Lows around 70. Tuesday, sunny. Highs in the mid-90s. Tuesday night through Wednesday night, mostly clear. Lows in the upper 60s. Highs in the lower 90s. Thursday through Friday, partly cloudy. Highs in the upper 80s. Lows in the mid-60s. Again, the forecast for central Minnesota, from St. Cloud to the northwest Twin Cities suburbs for overnight, mostly clear. Lows in the upper 60s. Light winds becoming south up to 5 miles an hour overnight. At 10 p.m., in Buffalo, it was clear. The temperature was 72 degrees, the dew point was 68, and the relative humidity was 88%. The wind was calm. The pressure was 29.98 inches and rising. In Maple Lake, it was clear the temperature was 77 degrees, the dew point was 66, and the relative humidity was 69%. The wind was calm. The pressure was 30.00 inches and rising. Elsewhere across central Minnesota, skies ranged from clear to partly cloudy. It was 82 at the Twin Cities, 73 at St. Cloud, 77 at Anoka, and 76 at Crystal. Princeton reported 73, Litchfield reported 73, Little Falls reported 73, and Wilmer reported 73. Around the state, skies ranged from clear to partly cloudy. It was 73 at Rochester, 74 at Mankato, 71 at Brainerd, 69 at Duluth, and 68 at International Falls. Once again at 10 p.m., in Buffalo, it was 72 degrees under clear skies. And in Maple Lake, it was 77 degrees under clear skies. 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
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The current time is 10:50 p.m. Central Daylight Time. Now here is the hazardous weather outlook for portions of central and southern Minnesota and west central Wisconsin. For tonight, no hazardous weather is expected at this time. And now the extended outlook for the period Saturday through Thursday. A prolonged stretch of hot weather will build Sunday through the middle of next week. Afternoon heat index values of 95 to 100 are expected, leading to an increased risk for heat-related illness. Spotter information statement, Skywarn spotter activation will not be needed. Now the forecast for central Minnesota, from St. Cloud to the northwest Twin Cities suburbs. Overnight, mostly clear. Lows in the upper 60s. Light winds becoming south up to 5 miles an hour overnight. Saturday, sunny. Highs around 90. South winds up to 10 miles an hour. Saturday night, clear. Lows in the upper 60s. South winds 5 to 10 miles an hour. Sunday, sunny. Highs in the lower 90s. Southwest winds 5 to 10 miles an hour. Sunday night, clear. Lows around 70. Southwest winds 5 to 10 miles an hour. Monday, sunny. Highs in the mid-90s. Monday night, mostly clear. Lows around 70. Tuesday, sunny. Highs in the mid-90s. Tuesday night through Wednesday night, mostly clear. Lows in the upper 60s. Highs in the lower 90s. Thursday through Friday, partly cloudy. Highs in the upper 80s. Lows in the mid-60s. Again, the forecast for central Minnesota, from St. Cloud to the northwest Twin Cities suburbs for overnight, mostly clear. Lows in the upper 60s. Light winds becoming south up to 5 miles an hour overnight. 10 p.m. in Buffalo, it was clear. The temperature was 72 degrees, the dew point was 68, and the relative humidity was 88%. The wind was calm. The pressure was 29.98 inches and rising. In Maple Lake, it was clear. The temperature was 77 degrees, the dew point was 66, and the relative humidity was 69%. The wind was calm. The pressure was 30.00 inches and rising. Elsewhere across central Minnesota, skies ranged from clear to partly cloudy. It was 82 at the Twin Cities, 73 at St. Cloud, 77 at Anoka, and 76 at Crystal. Princeton reported 73, Litchfield reported 73, Little Falls reported 73, and Wilmer reported 73. Around the state, skies ranged from clear to partly cloudy. It was 73 at Rochester, 74 at Mankato, 71 at Brainerd, 69 at Duluth, and 68 at International Falls. Once again at 10 p.m., in Buffalo, it was 72 degrees under clear skies. And in Maple Lake, it was 77 degrees under clear skies. 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The current time is 10:54 p.m. Central Daylight Time. Now here is the hazardous weather outlook for portions of central and southern Minnesota and west central Wisconsin. For tonight, no hazardous weather is expected at this time. And now the extended outlook for the period Saturday through Thursday. A prolonged stretch of hot weather will build Sunday through the middle of next week. Afternoon heat index values of 95 to 100 are expected, leading to an increased risk for heat-related illness. Spotter information statement, Skywarn spotter activation will not be needed. Now the forecast for central Minnesota,
from St. Cloud to the northwest Twin Cities suburbs. Overnight, mostly clear. Lows in the upper 60s. Light winds becoming south up to 5 miles an hour overnight. Saturday, sunny. Highs around 90. South winds up to 10 miles an hour. Saturday night, clear. Lows in the upper 60s. South winds 5 to 10 miles an hour. Sunday, sunny. Highs in the lower 90s. Southwest winds 5 to 10 miles an hour. Sunday night, clear. Lows around 70. Southwest winds 5 to 10 miles an hour. Monday, sunny. Highs in the mid-90s. Monday night, mostly clear. Lows around 70. Tuesday, sunny. Highs in the mid-90s. Tuesday night through Wednesday night, mostly clear. Lows in the upper 60s. Highs in the lower 90s. Thursday through Friday, partly cloudy. Highs in the upper 80s. Lows in the mid-60s. Again, the forecast for central Minnesota, from St. Cloud to the northwest Twin Cities suburbs for overnight, mostly clear. Lows in the upper 60s. Light winds becoming south up to 5 miles an hour overnight. At 10 p.m., in Buffalo, it was clear. The temperature was 72 degrees, the dew point was 68, and the relative humidity was 88%. The wind was calm. The pressure was 29.98 inches and rising. In Maple Lake, it was clear. The temperature was 77 degrees, the dew point was 66, and the relative humidity was 69%. The wind was calm. The pressure was 30.00 inches and rising. Elsewhere across central Minnesota, skies ranged from clear to partly cloudy. It was 82 at the Twin Cities, 73 at St. Cloud, 77 at Anoka, and 76 at Crystal. Princeton reported 73, Litchfield reported 73, Little Falls reported 73, and Wilmer reported 73. Around the state, skies ranged from clear to partly cloudy. It was 73 at Rochester, 74 at Mankato, 71 at Brainerd, 69 at Duluth, and 68 at International Falls. Once again at 10 p.m., in Buffalo, it was 72 degrees under clear skies. And in Maple Lake, it was 77 degrees under clear skies. 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The current time is 10:58 p.m. Central Daylight Time. Now here is the hazardous weather outlook for portions of central and southern Minnesota and west central Wisconsin. For tonight, no hazardous weather is expected at this time. And now the extended outlook for the period Saturday through Thursday. A prolonged stretch of hot weather will build Sunday through the middle of next week. Afternoon heat index values of 95 to 100 are expected, leading to an increased risk for heat-related illness. Spotter information statement, Skywarn spotter activation will not be needed. Now the forecast for central Minnesota, from St. Cloud to the northwest Twin Cities suburbs. Overnight, mostly clear. Lows in the upper 60s. Light winds becoming south up to 5 miles an hour overnight. Saturday, sunny. Highs around 90. South winds up to 10 miles an hour. Saturday night, clear. Lows in the upper 60s. South winds 5 to 10 miles an hour. Sunday, sunny. Highs in the lower 90s. Southwest winds 5 to 10 miles an hour. Sunday night, clear. Lows around 70. Southwest winds 5 to 10 miles an hour. Monday, sunny. Highs in the mid-90s. Monday night, mostly clear. Lows around 70.
Tuesday, sunny. Highs in the mid-90s. Tuesday night through Wednesday night, mostly clear. Lows in the upper 60s. Highs in the lower 90s. Thursday through Friday, partly cloudy. Highs in the upper 80s. Lows in the mid-60s. Again, the forecast for central Minnesota, from St. Cloud to the northwest Twin Cities suburbs for overnight, mostly clear. Lows in the upper 60s. Light winds becoming south up to 5 miles an hour overnight. 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The current time is 11:01 p.m. Central Daylight Time. Now here is the hazardous weather outlook for portions of central and southern Minnesota and west central Wisconsin. For tonight, no hazardous weather is expected at this time. And now the extended outlook for the period Saturday through Thursday. A prolonged stretch of hot weather will build Sunday through the middle of next week. Afternoon heat index values of 95 to 100 are expected, leading to an increased risk for heat-related illness. Spotter information statement, Skywarn spotter activation will not be needed. Now the forecast for central Minnesota, from St. Cloud to the northwest Twin Cities suburbs. Overnight, mostly clear. Lows in the upper 60s. Light winds becoming south up to 5 miles an hour overnight. Saturday, sunny. Highs around 90. South winds up to 10 miles an hour. Saturday night, clear. Lows in the upper 60s. South winds 5 to 10 miles an hour. Sunday, sunny. Highs in the lower 90s. Southwest winds 5 to 10 miles an hour. Sunday night, clear. Lows around 70. Southwest winds 5 to 10 miles an hour. Monday, sunny. Highs in the mid-90s. Monday night, mostly clear. Lows around 70. Tuesday, sunny. Highs in the mid-90s. Tuesday night through Wednesday night, mostly clear. Lows in the upper 60s. Highs in the lower 90s. Thursday through Friday, partly cloudy. Highs in the upper 80s. Lows in the mid-60s. Again, the forecast for central Minnesota, from St. Cloud to the northwest Twin Cities suburbs for overnight, mostly clear. Lows in the upper 60s. Light winds becoming south up to 5 miles an hour overnight. 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The current time is 11:04 p.m. Central Daylight Time. Now here is the hazardous weather outlook for portions of central and southern Minnesota and west central Wisconsin. For tonight, no hazardous weather is expected at this time. And now the extended outlook for the period Saturday through Thursday. A prolonged stretch of hot weather will build Sunday through the middle of next week. Afternoon heat index values of 95 to 100 are expected, leading to an increased risk for heat-related illness. Spotter information statement, Skywarn spotter activation will not be needed. Now the forecast for central Minnesota, from St. Cloud to the northwest Twin Cities suburbs. Overnight, mostly clear. Lows in the upper 60s. Light winds becoming south up to 5 miles an hour overnight. Saturday, sunny. Highs around 90. South winds up to 10 miles an hour. Saturday night, clear. Lows in the upper 60s. South winds 5 to 10 miles an hour. Sunday, sunny. Highs in the lower 90s.
southwest winds 5 to 10 miles an hour. Sunday night, clear. Lows around 70. Southwest winds 5 to 10 miles an hour. Monday, sunny. Highs in the mid-90s. Monday night, mostly clear. Lows around 70. Tuesday, sunny. Highs in the mid-90s. Tuesday night through Wednesday night, mostly clear. Lows in the upper 60s. Highs in the lower 90s. Thursday through Friday, partly cloudy. Highs in the upper 80s. Lows in the mid-60s. Again, the forecast for central Minnesota, from St. Cloud to the northwest Twin Cities suburbs for overnight, mostly clear. Lows in the upper 60s. Light winds becoming south up to 5 miles an hour overnight. 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The current time is 11:06 p.m. Central Daylight Time. Now here is the hazardous weather outlook for portions of central and southern Minnesota and west central Wisconsin. For tonight, no hazardous weather is expected at this time. And now the extended outlook for the period Saturday through Thursday. A prolonged stretch of hot weather will build Sunday through the middle of next week. Afternoon heat index values of 95 to 100 are expected, leading to an increased risk for heat-related illness. Spotter information statement, Skywarn spotter activation will not be needed. Now the forecast for central Minnesota, from St. Cloud to the northwest Twin Cities suburbs. Overnight, mostly clear. Lows in the upper 60s. Light winds becoming south up to 5 miles an hour overnight. Saturday, sunny. Highs around 90. South winds up to 10 miles an hour. Saturday night, clear. Lows in the upper 60s. South winds 5 to 10 miles an hour. Sunday, sunny. Highs in the lower 90s. Southwest winds 5 to 10 miles an hour. Sunday night, clear. Lows around 70. Southwest winds 5 to 10 miles an hour. Monday, sunny. Highs in the mid-90s. Monday night, mostly clear. Lows around 70. Tuesday, sunny. Highs in the mid-90s. Tuesday night through Wednesday night, mostly clear. Lows in the upper 60s. Highs in the lower 90s. Thursday through Friday, partly cloudy. Highs in the upper 80s. Lows in the mid-60s. Again, the forecast for central Minnesota, from St. Cloud to the northwest Twin Cities suburbs for overnight, mostly clear. Lows in the upper 60s. Light winds becoming south up to 5 miles an hour overnight. 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The current time is 11:09 p.m. Central Daylight Time. Now here is the hazardous weather outlook for portions of central and southern Minnesota and west central Wisconsin. For tonight, no hazardous weather is expected at this time. And now the extended outlook for the period Saturday through Thursday. A prolonged stretch of hot weather will build Sunday through the middle of next week. Afternoon heat index values of 95 to 100 are expected, leading to an increased risk for heat-related illness. Spotter information statement, Skywarn spotter activation will not be needed. Now the forecast for central Minnesota, from St. Cloud to the northwest Twin Cities suburbs. Overnight, mostly clear. Lows in the upper 60s. Light winds becoming south up to 5 miles an hour overnight. Saturday, sunny.
Highs around 90. South winds up to 10 miles an hour. Saturday night, clear. Lows in the upper 60s. South winds 5 to 10 miles an hour. Sunday, sunny. Highs in the lower 90s. Southwest winds 5 to 10 miles an hour. Sunday night, clear. Lows around 70. Southwest winds 5 to 10 miles an hour. Monday, sunny. Highs in the mid-90s. Monday night, mostly clear. Lows around 70. Tuesday, sunny. Highs in the mid-90s. Tuesday night through Wednesday night, mostly clear. Lows in the upper 60s. Highs in the lower 90s. Thursday through Friday, partly cloudy. Highs in the upper 80s. Lows in the mid 60s. Again, the forecast for central Minnesota, from St. Cloud to the northwest Twin Cities suburbs for overnight, mostly clear. Lows in the upper 60s. Light winds becoming south up to 5 miles an hour overnight. 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The current time is 11:12 p.m. Central Daylight Time. Now here is the hazardous weather outlook for portions of central and southern Minnesota and west central Wisconsin. For tonight, no hazardous weather is expected at this time. And now the extended outlook for the period Saturday through Thursday. A prolonged stretch of hot weather will build Sunday through the middle of next week. Afternoon heat index values of 95 to 100 are expected, leading to an increased risk for heat-related illness. Spotter information statement, Skywarn spotter activation will not be needed. Now the forecast for central Minnesota, from St. Cloud to the northwest Twin Cities suburbs. Overnight, mostly clear. Lows in the upper 60s. Light winds becoming south up to 5 miles an hour overnight. Saturday, sunny. Highs around 90. South winds up to 10 miles an hour. Saturday night, clear. Lows in the upper 60s. South winds 5 to 10 miles an hour. Sunday, sunny. Highs in the lower 90s. Southwest winds 5 to 10 miles an hour. Sunday night, clear. Lows around 70. Southwest winds 5 to 10 miles an hour. Monday, sunny. Highs in the mid-90s. Monday night, mostly clear. Lows around 70. Tuesday, sunny. Highs in the mid-90s. Tuesday night through Wednesday night, mostly clear. Lows in the upper 60s. Highs in the lower 90s. Thursday through Friday, partly cloudy. Highs in the upper 80s. Lows in the mid-60s. Again, the forecast for central Minnesota, from St. Cloud to the northwest Twin Cities suburbs for overnight, mostly clear. Lows in the upper 60s. Light winds becoming south up to 5 miles an hour overnight. At 11 p.m., in Buffalo, it was partly cloudy. The temperature was 68 degrees, the dew point was 66, and the relative humidity was 94%. The wind was calm. The pressure was 29.99 inches and steady. In Maple Lake, it was clear the temperature was 72 degrees, the dew point was 66, and the relative humidity was 82%. The wind was calm. The pressure was 30.01 inches and steady. Elsewhere across central Minnesota, skies ranged from clear to partly cloudy. It was 81 at the Twin Cities, 71 at St. Cloud, 72 at Anoka, and 75 at Crystal. Princeton reported 70, Litchfield reported 70, Little Falls reported 72, and Wilmer reported 72. Around the state, skies ranged from clear to partly cloudy.
It was 71 at Rochester, 74 at Mankato, 69 at Brainerd, 65 at Duluth, and 62 at International Falls. Once again at 11 p.m., in Buffalo, it was 68 degrees under partly cloudy skies. And in Maple Lake, it was 72 degrees under clear skies. 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The current time is 11:16 p.m. Central Daylight Time. Now here is the hazardous weather outlook for portions of central and southern Minnesota and west central Wisconsin. For tonight, no hazardous weather is expected at this time. And now the extended outlook for the period Saturday through Thursday. A prolonged stretch of hot weather will build Sunday through the middle of next week. Afternoon heat index values of 95 to 100 are expected, leading to an increased risk for heat-related illness. Spotter information statement, Skywarn spotter activation will not be needed. Now the forecast for central Minnesota, from St. Cloud to the northwest Twin Cities suburbs. Overnight, mostly clear. Lows in the upper 60s. Light winds becoming south up to 5 miles an hour overnight. Saturday, sunny. Highs around 90. South winds up to 10 miles an hour. Saturday night, clear. Lows in the upper 60s. South winds 5 to 10 miles an hour. Sunday, sunny. Highs in the lower 90s. Southwest winds 5 to 10 miles an hour. Sunday night, clear. Lows around 70. Southwest winds 5 to 10 miles an hour. Monday, sunny. Highs in the mid-90s. Monday night, mostly clear. Lows around 70. Tuesday, sunny. Highs in the mid-90s. Tuesday night through Wednesday night, mostly clear. Lows in the upper 60s. Highs in the lower 90s. Thursday through Friday, partly cloudy. Highs in the upper 80s. Lows in the mid-60s. Again, the forecast for central Minnesota, from St. Cloud to the northwest Twin Cities suburbs for overnight, mostly clear. Lows in the upper 60s. Light winds becoming south up to 5 miles an hour overnight. At 11 p.m., in Buffalo, it was partly cloudy. The temperature was 68 degrees, the dew point was 66, and the relative humidity was 94%. The wind was calm. The pressure was 29.99 inches and steady. In Maple Lake, it was clear, the temperature was 72 degrees, the dew point was 66, and the relative humidity was 82%. The wind was calm. The pressure was 30.01 inches and steady. Elsewhere across central Minnesota, skies ranged from clear to partly cloudy. It was 81 at the Twin Cities, 71 at St. Cloud, 72 at Anoka, and 75 at Crystal. Princeton reported 70, Litchfield reported 70, Little Falls reported 72, and Wilmer reported 72. Around the state, skies ranged from clear to partly cloudy. It was 71 at Rochester, 74 at Mankato, 69 at Brainerd, 65 at Duluth, and 62 at International Falls. Once again at 11 p.m., in Buffalo, it was 68 degrees under partly cloudy skies. And in Maple Lake, it was 72 degrees under clear skies. 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The current time is 11:20 p.m. Central Daylight Time. Now here is the hazardous weather outlook for portions of central and southern Minnesota and west central Wisconsin. For tonight,
No hazardous weather is expected at this time. And now the extended outlook for the period Saturday through Thursday. A prolonged stretch of hot weather will build Sunday through the middle of next week. Afternoon heat index values of 95 to 100 are expected, leading to an increased risk for heat-related illness. Spotter information statement, Skywarn spotter activation will not be needed. Now the forecast for central Minnesota, from St. Cloud to the northwest Twin Cities suburbs. Overnight, mostly clear. Lows in the upper 60s. Light winds becoming south up to 5 miles an hour overnight. Saturday, sunny. Highs around 90. South winds up to 10 miles an hour. Saturday night, clear. Lows in the upper 60s. South winds 5 to 10 miles an hour. Sunday, sunny. Highs in the lower 90s. Southwest winds 5 to 10 miles an hour. Sunday night, clear. Lows around 70. Southwest winds 5 to 10 miles an hour. Monday, sunny. Highs in the mid-90s. Monday night, mostly clear. Lows around 70. Tuesday, sunny. Highs in the mid-90s. Tuesday night through Wednesday night, mostly clear. Lows in the upper 60s. Highs in the lower 90s. Thursday through Friday, partly cloudy. Highs in the upper 80s. Lows in the mid-60s. Again, the forecast for central Minnesota, from St. Cloud to the northwest Twin Cities suburbs for overnight, mostly clear. Lows in the upper 60s. Light winds becoming south up to 5 miles an hour overnight. At 11 p.m. in Buffalo, it was partly cloudy. The temperature was 68 degrees, the dew point was 66, and the relative humidity was 94%. The wind was calm. The pressure was 29.99 inches and steady. In Maple Lake, it was clear, the temperature was 72 degrees, the dew point was 66, and the relative humidity was 82%. The wind was calm. The pressure was 30.01 inches and steady. Elsewhere across central Minnesota, skies ranged from clear to partly cloudy. It was 81 at the Twin Cities, 71 at St. Cloud, 72 at Anoka, and 75 at Crystal. Princeton reported 70, Litchfield reported 70, Little Falls reported 72, and Wilmer reported 72. Around the state, skies ranged from clear to partly cloudy. It was 71 at Rochester, 74 at Mankato, 69 at Brainerd, 65 at Duluth, and 62 at International Falls. Once again at 11 p.m., in Buffalo, it was 68 degrees under partly cloudy skies. And in Maple Lake, it was 72 degrees under clear skies. This is weather radio station WNG676 Clearwater, broadcasting on a frequency of 162.50 MHz. 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The current time is 11:24 p.m. Central Daylight Time. Now here is the hazardous weather outlook for portions of central and southern Minnesota and west central Wisconsin. For tonight, no hazardous weather is expected at this time. And now the extended outlook for the period Saturday through Thursday. A prolonged stretch of hot weather will build Sunday through the middle of next week. Afternoon heat index values of 95 to 100 are expected, leading to an increased risk for heat-related illness. Spotter information statement, Skywarn spotter activation will not be needed. Now the forecast for central Minnesota, from St. Cloud to the northwest Twin Cities suburbs. Overnight, mostly clear. Lows in the upper 60s. Light winds becoming south up to 5 miles an hour overnight. Saturday, sunny. Highs around 90. South winds up to 10 miles an hour. Saturday night, clear.
lows in the upper 60s. South winds 5 to 10 miles an hour. Sunday, sunny. Highs in the lower 90s. Southwest winds 5 to 10 miles an hour. Sunday night, clear. Lows around 70. Southwest winds 5 to 10 miles an hour. Monday, sunny. Highs in the mid-90s. Monday night, mostly clear. Lows around 70. Tuesday, sunny. Highs in the mid-90s. Tuesday night through Wednesday night, mostly clear. Lows in the upper 60s. Highs in the lower 90s. Thursday through Friday, partly cloudy. Highs in the upper 80s. Lows in the mid-60s. Again, the forecast for central Minnesota, from St. Cloud to the northwest Twin Cities suburbs for overnight, mostly clear. Lows in the upper 60s. Light winds becoming south up to 5 miles an hour overnight. At 11 p.m., in Buffalo, it was partly cloudy. The temperature was 68 degrees, the dew point was 66, and the relative humidity was 94%. The wind was calm. The pressure was 29.99 inches and steady. In Maple Lake, it was clear, the temperature was 72 degrees, the dew point was 66, and the relative humidity was 82%. The wind was calm. The pressure was 30.01 inches and steady. Elsewhere across central Minnesota, skies ranged from clear to partly cloudy. It was 81 at the Twin Cities, 71 at St. Cloud, 72 at Anoka, and 75 at Crystal. Princeton reported 70, Litchfield reported 70, Little Falls reported 72, and Wilma reported 72. Around the state, skies ranged from clear to partly cloudy. It was 71 at Rochester, 74 at Mankato, 69 at Brainerd, 65 at Duluth, and 62 at International Falls. Once again at 11 p.m., in Buffalo, it was 68 degrees under partly cloudy skies. And in Maple Lake, it was 72 degrees under clear skies. This is weather radio station WNG676 Clearwater, broadcasting on a frequency of 162.50 MHz. 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The current time is 11:28 p.m. Central Daylight Time. Now here is the hazardous weather outlook for portions of central and southern Minnesota and west central Wisconsin. For tonight, no hazardous weather is expected at this time. And now the extended outlook for the period Saturday through Thursday. A prolonged stretch of hot weather will build Sunday through the middle of next week. Afternoon heat index values of 95 to 100 are expected, leading to an increased risk for heat-related illness. Spotter information statement, Skywarn spotter activation will not be needed. Now the forecast for central Minnesota, from St. Cloud to the northwest Twin Cities suburbs. Overnight, mostly clear. Lows in the upper 60s. Light winds becoming south up to 5 miles an hour overnight. Saturday, sunny. Highs around 90. South winds up to 10 miles an hour. Saturday night, clear. Lows in the upper 60s. South winds 5 to 10 miles an hour. Sunday, sunny. Highs in the lower 90s. Southwest winds 5 to 10 miles an hour. Sunday night, clear. Lows around 70. Southwest winds 5 to 10 miles an hour. Monday, sunny. Highs in the mid-90s. Monday night, mostly clear. Lows around 70. Tuesday, sunny. Highs in the mid-90s. Tuesday night through Wednesday night, mostly clear. Lows in the upper 60s. Highs in the lower 90s. Thursday through Friday, partly cloudy. Highs in the upper 80s. Lows in the mid-60s. Again,
The forecast for central Minnesota, from St. Cloud to the northwest Twin Cities suburbs for overnight, mostly clear. Lows in the upper 60s. Light winds becoming south up to 5 miles an hour overnight. At 11 p.m., in Buffalo, it was partly cloudy. The temperature was 68 degrees, the dew point was 66, and the relative humidity was 94%. The wind was calm. The pressure was 29.99 inches and steady. In Maple Lake, it was clear, the temperature was 72 degrees, the dew point was 66, and the relative humidity was 82%. The wind was calm. The pressure was 30.01 inches and steady. Elsewhere across central Minnesota, skies ranged from clear to partly cloudy. It was 81 at the Twin Cities, 71 at St. Cloud, 72 at Anoka, and 75 at Crystal. Princeton reported 70, Litchfield reported 70, Little Falls reported 72, and Wilmer reported 72. Around the state, skies ranged from clear to partly cloudy. It was 71 at Rochester, 74 at Mankato, 69 at Brainerd, 65 at Duluth, and 62 at International Falls. Once again at 11 p.m., in Buffalo, it was 68 degrees under partly cloudy skies. And in Maple Lake, it was 72 degrees under clear skies. This is weather radio station WNG676 Clearwater, broadcasting on a frequency of 162.50 MHz. 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The current time is 11:32 p.m. Central Daylight Time. Now here is the hazardous weather outlook for portions of central and southern Minnesota and west central Wisconsin. For tonight, no hazardous weather is expected at this time. And now the extended outlook for the period Saturday through Thursday. A prolonged stretch of hot weather will build Sunday through the middle of next week. Afternoon heat index values of 95 to 100 are expected, leading to an increased risk for heat-related illness. Spotter information statement, Skywarn spotter activation will not be needed. Now the forecast for central Minnesota. Now the forecast for central Minnesota, from St. Cloud to the northwest Twin Cities suburbs. Overnight, mostly clear. Lows in the upper 60s. Light winds becoming south up to 5 miles an hour overnight. Saturday, sunny. Highs around 90. South winds up to 10 miles an hour. Saturday night, clear. Lows in the upper 60s. South winds 5 to 10 miles an hour. Sunday, sunny. Highs in the lower 90s. Southwest winds 5 to 10 miles an hour. Sunday night, clear. Lows around 70. Southwest winds 5 to 10 miles an hour. Monday, sunny. Highs in the mid-90s. Monday night, mostly clear. Lows around 70. Tuesday, sunny. Highs in the mid-90s. Tuesday night through Wednesday night, mostly clear. Lows in the upper 60s. Highs in the lower 90s. Thursday through Friday, partly cloudy. Highs in the upper 80s. Lows in the mid-60s. Again, the forecast for central Minnesota, from St. Cloud to the northwest Twin Cities suburbs for overnight, mostly clear. Lows in the upper 60s. Light winds becoming south up to 5 miles an hour overnight. At 11 p.m., in Buffalo, it was partly cloudy. The temperature was 68 degrees, the dew point was 66, and the relative humidity was 94%. The wind was calm. The pressure was 29.99 inches and steady. In Maple Lake, it was clear, the temperature was 72 degrees, the dew point was 66, and the relative humidity was 82%. The wind was calm. The pressure was 30.01 inches and steady.
Elsewhere across central Minnesota, skies ranged from clear to partly cloudy. It was 81 at the Twin Cities, 71.

75 at St. Cloud, 72 at Anoka, and 75 at Crystal. Princeton reported 70, Litchfield reported 70, Little Falls reported 72, and Wilmer reported 72. Around the state, skies ranged from clear to partly cloudy. It was 71 at Rochester, 74 at Mankato, 69 at Brainerd, 65 at Duluth, and 62 at International Falls. Once again at 11 p.m., in Buffalo, it was 68 degrees under partly cloudy skies. And in Maple Lake, it was 72 degrees under clear skies. This is weather radio station WNG676 Clearwater, broadcasting on a frequency of 162.50 MHz. 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The current time is 11:36 p.m. Central Daylight Time. Now here is the hazardous weather outlook for portions of central and southern Minnesota and west central Wisconsin. For tonight, no hazardous weather is expected at this time. And now the extended outlook for the period Saturday through Thursday. A prolonged stretch of hot weather will build Sunday through the middle of next week. Afternoon heat index values of 95 to 100 are expected, leading to an increased risk for heat-related illness. Spotter information statement, Sky Warn spotter activation will not be needed. Now the forecast for central Minnesota, from St. Cloud to the northwest Twin Cities suburbs. Overnight, mostly clear. Lows in the upper 60s. Light winds becoming south up to 5 miles an hour overnight. Saturday, sunny. Highs around 90. South winds up to 10 miles an hour. Saturday night, clear. Lows in the upper 60s. South winds 5 to 10 miles an hour. Sunday, sunny. Highs in the lower 90s. Southwest winds 5 to 10 miles an hour. Sunday night, clear. Lows around 70. Southwest winds 5 to 10 miles an hour. Monday, sunny. Highs in the mid-90s. Monday night, mostly clear. Lows around 70. Tuesday, sunny. Highs in the mid-90s. Tuesday night through Wednesday night, mostly clear. Lows in the upper 60s. Highs in the lower 90s. Thursday through Friday, partly cloudy. Highs in the upper 80s. Lows in the mid-60s. Again, the forecast for central Minnesota, from St. Cloud to the northwest Twin Cities suburbs for overnight, mostly clear. Lows in the upper 60s. Light winds becoming south up to 5 miles an hour overnight. At 11 p.m., in Buffalo, it was partly cloudy. The temperature was 68 degrees, the dew point was 66, and the relative humidity was 94%. The wind was calm. The pressure was 29.99 inches and steady. In Maple Lake, it was clear, the temperature was 72 degrees, the dew point was 66, and the relative humidity was 82%. The wind was calm. The pressure was 30.01 inches and steady. Elsewhere across central Minnesota, skies ranged from clear to partly cloudy. It was 81 at the Twin Cities, 71 at St. Cloud, 72 at Anoka, and 75 at Crystal. Princeton reported 70, Litchfield reported 70, Little Falls reported 72, and Wilmer reported 72. Around the state, skies ranged from clear to partly cloudy. It was 71 at Rochester, 74 at Mankato, 69 at Brainerd, 65 at Duluth, and 62 at International Falls. Once again at 11 p.m., in Buffalo, it was 68 degrees under partly cloudy skies. And in Maple Lake, it was 72 degrees under clear skies. This is weather radio station WNG676 Clearwater, broadcasting on a frequency of 162.50 MHz. 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

lows in the upper 60s. Light winds becoming south up to 5 miles an hour overnight. Saturday, sunny. Highs around 90. South winds up to 10 miles an hour. Saturday night, clear. Lows in the upper 60s. South winds 5 to 10 miles an hour. Sunday, sunny. Highs in the lower 90s. Southwest winds 5 to 10 miles an hour. Sunday night, clear. Lows around 70. Southwest winds 5 to 10 miles an hour. Monday, sunny. Highs in the mid-90s. Monday night, mostly clear. Lows around 70. Tuesday, sunny. Highs in the mid-90s. Tuesday night through Wednesday night, mostly clear. Lows in the upper 60s. Highs in the lower 90s. Thursday through Friday, partly cloudy. Highs in the upper 80s. Lows in the mid 60s. Again, the forecast for central Minnesota, from St. Cloud to the northwest Twin Cities suburbs for overnight, mostly clear. Lows in the upper 60s. Light winds becoming south up to 5 miles an hour overnight. At 11 p.m., in Buffalo, it was partly cloudy. The temperature was 68 degrees, the dew point was 66, and the relative humidity was 94%. The wind was calm. The pressure was 29.99 inches and steady. In Maple Lake, it was clear the temperature was 72 degrees, the dew point was 66, and the relative humidity was 82%. The wind was calm. The pressure was 30.01 inches and steady. Elsewhere across central Minnesota, skies ranged from clear to partly cloudy. It was 81 at the Twin Cities, 71 at St. Cloud, 72 at Anoka, and 75 at Crystal. Princeton reported 70, Litchfield reported 70, Little Falls reported 72, and Wilmer reported 72. Around the state, skies ranged from clear to partly cloudy. It was 71 at Rochester, 74 at Mankato, 69 at Brainerd, 65 at Duluth, and 62 at International Falls. Once again at 11 p.m., in Buffalo, it was 68 degrees under partly cloudy skies. And in Maple Lake, it was 72 degrees under clear skies. 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The current time is 11:44 p.m. Central Daylight Time. Now here is the hazardous weather outlook for portions of central and southern Minnesota and west central Wisconsin. For tonight, no hazardous weather is expected at this time. And now the extended outlook for the period Saturday through Thursday. A prolonged stretch of hot weather will build Sunday through the middle of next week. Afternoon heat index values of 95 to 100 are expected, leading to an increased risk for heat-related illness. Spotter information statement, Skywarn spotter activation will not be needed. Now the forecast for central Minnesota, from St. Cloud to the northwest Twin Cities suburbs. Overnight, mostly clear. Lows in the upper 60s. Light winds becoming south up to 5 miles an hour overnight. Saturday, sunny. Highs around 90. South winds up to 10 miles an hour. Saturday night, clear. Lows in the upper 60s. South winds 5 to 10 miles an hour. Sunday, sunny. Highs in the lower 90s. Southwest winds 5 to 10 miles an hour. Sunday night, clear. Lows around 70. Southwest winds 5 to 10 miles an hour. Monday, sunny. Highs in the mid-90s. Monday night, mostly clear. Lows around 70. Tuesday, sunny. Highs in the mid-90s. Tuesday night through Wednesday night,

mostly clear. Lows in the upper 60s. Highs in the lower 90s. Thursday through Friday, partly cloudy. Highs in the upper 80s. Lows in the mid 60s. Again, the forecast for central Minnesota, from St. Cloud to the northwest Twin Cities suburbs for overnight, mostly clear. Lows in the upper 60s. Light winds becoming south up to 5 miles an hour overnight. At 11 p.m., in Buffalo, it was partly cloudy. The temperature was 68 degrees, the dew point was 66, and the relative humidity was 94%. The wind was calm. The pressure was 29.99 inches and steady. In Maple Lake, it was clear, the temperature was 72 degrees, the dew point was 66, and the relative humidity was 82%. The wind was calm. The pressure was 30.01 inches and steady. Elsewhere across central Minnesota, skies ranged from clear to partly cloudy. It was 81 at the Twin Cities, 71 at St. Cloud, 72 at Anoka, and 75 at Crystal. Princeton reported 70, Litchfield reported 70, Little Falls reported 72, and Wilmer reported 72. Around the state, skies ranged from clear to partly cloudy. It was 71 at Rochester, 74 at Mankato, 69 at Brainerd, 65 at Duluth, and 62 at International Falls. Once again at 11 p.m., in Buffalo, it was 68 degrees under partly cloudy skies. And in Maple Lake, it was 72 degrees under clear skies. 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The current time is 11:48 p.m. Central Daylight Time. Now here is the hazardous weather outlook for portions of central and southern Minnesota and west central Wisconsin. For tonight, no hazardous weather is expected at this time. And now the extended outlook for the period Saturday through Thursday. A prolonged stretch of hot weather will build Sunday through the middle of next week. Afternoon heat index values of 95 to 100 are expected, leading to an increased risk for heat-related illness. Spotter information statement, Skywarn spotter activation will not be needed. Now the forecast for central Minnesota, from St. Cloud to the northwest Twin Cities suburbs. Overnight, mostly clear. Lows in the upper 60s. Light winds becoming south up to 5 miles an hour overnight. Saturday, sunny. Highs around 90. South winds up to 10 miles an hour. Saturday night, clear. Lows in the upper 60s. South winds 5 to 10 miles an hour. Sunday, sunny. Highs in the lower 90s. Southwest winds 5 to 10 miles an hour. Sunday night, clear. Lows around 70. Southwest winds 5 to 10 miles an hour. Monday, sunny. Highs in the mid-90s. Monday night, mostly clear. Lows around 70. Tuesday, sunny. Highs in the mid-90s. Tuesday night through Wednesday night, mostly clear. Lows in the upper 60s. Highs in the lower 90s. Thursday through Friday, partly cloudy. Highs in the upper 80s. Lows in the mid-60s. Again, the forecast for central Minnesota, from St. Cloud to the northwest Twin Cities suburbs for overnight, mostly clear. Lows in the upper 60s. Light winds becoming south up to 5 miles an hour overnight. At 11 p.m., in Buffalo, it was partly cloudy. The temperature was 68 degrees, the dew point was 66, and the relative humidity was 94%. The wind was calm. The pressure was 29.99 inches and steady. In Maple Lake, it was clear, the temperature was 72 degrees,
The dew point was 66, and the relative humidity was 82%. The wind was calm. The pressure was 30.01 inches and steady. Elsewhere across central Minnesota, skies ranged from clear to partly cloudy. It was 81 at the Twin Cities, 71 at St. Cloud, 72 at Anoka, and 75 at Crystal. Princeton reported 70, Litchfield reported 70, Little Falls reported 72, and Wilma reported 72. Around the state, skies ranged from clear to partly cloudy. It was 71 at Rochester, 74 at Mankato, 69 at Brainerd, 65 at Duluth, and 62 at International Falls. Once again at 11 p.m., in Buffalo, it was 68 degrees under partly cloudy skies. And in Maple Lake, it was 72 degrees under clear skies. 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The current time is 11:52 p.m. Central Daylight Time. Now here is the hazardous weather outlook for portions of central and southern Minnesota and west central Wisconsin. For tonight, no hazardous weather is expected at this time. And now the extended outlook for the period Saturday through Thursday. A prolonged stretch of hot weather will build Sunday through the middle of next week. Afternoon heat index values of 95 to 100 are expected, leading to an increased risk for heat-related illness. Spotter information statement, Skywarn spotter activation will not be needed. Now the forecast for central Minnesota, from St. Cloud to the northwest Twin Cities suburbs. Overnight, mostly clear. Lows in the upper 60s. Light winds becoming south up to 5 miles an hour overnight. Saturday, sunny. Highs around 90. South winds up to 10 miles an hour. Saturday night, clear. Lows in the upper 60s. South winds 5 to 10 miles an hour. Sunday, sunny. Highs in the lower 90s. Southwest winds 5 to 10 miles an hour. Sunday night, clear. Lows around 70. Southwest winds 5 to 10 miles an hour. Monday, sunny. Highs in the mid-90s. Monday night, mostly clear. Lows around 70. Tuesday, sunny. Highs in the mid-90s. Tuesday night through Wednesday night, mostly clear. Lows in the upper 60s. Highs in the lower 90s. Thursday through Friday, partly cloudy. Highs in the upper 80s. Lows in the mid-60s. Again, the forecast for central Minnesota, from St. Cloud to the northwest Twin Cities suburbs for overnight, mostly clear. Lows in the upper 60s. Light winds becoming south up to 5 miles an hour overnight. At 11 p.m., in Buffalo, it was partly cloudy. The temperature was 68 degrees, the dew point was 66, and the relative humidity was 94%. The wind was calm. Pressure was 29.99 inches and steady. In Maple Lake, it was clear the temperature was 72 degrees, the dew point was 66, and the relative humidity was 82%. The wind was calm. The pressure was 30.01 inches and steady. Elsewhere across central Minnesota, skies ranged from clear to partly cloudy. It was 81 at the Twin Cities, 71 at St. Cloud, 72 at Anoka, and 75 at Crystal. Princeton reported 70, Litchfield reported 70, Little Falls reported 72, and Wilma reported 72. Around the state, skies ranged from clear to partly cloudy. It was 71 at Rochester, 74 at Mankato, 69 at Brainerd, 65 at Duluth, and 62 at International Falls. Once again at 11 p.m., in Buffalo, it was 68 degrees under partly cloudy skies.
and in Maple Lake, it was 72 degrees under clear skies. 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The current time is 11:56 p.m. Central Daylight Time. Now here is the hazardous weather outlook for portions of central and southern Minnesota and west central Wisconsin. For tonight, no hazardous weather is expected at this time. And now the extended outlook for the period Saturday through Thursday. A prolonged stretch of hot weather will build Sunday through the middle of next week. Afternoon heat index values of 95 to 100 are expected, leading to an increased risk for heat-related illness. Spotter information statement, Skywarn spotter activation will not be needed. Now the forecast for central Minnesota, from St. Cloud to the northwest Twin Cities suburbs. Overnight, mostly clear. Lows in the upper 60s. Light winds becoming south up to 5 miles an hour overnight. Saturday, sunny. Highs around 90. South winds up to 10 miles an hour. Saturday night, clear. Lows in the upper 60s. South winds 5 to 10 miles an hour. Sunday, sunny. Highs in the lower 90s. Southwest winds 5 to 10 miles an hour. Sunday night, clear. Lows around 70. Southwest winds 5 to 10 miles an hour. Monday, sunny. Highs in the mid-90s. Monday night, mostly clear. Lows around 70. Tuesday, sunny. Highs in the mid-90s. Tuesday night through Wednesday night, mostly clear. Lows in the upper 60s. Highs in the lower 90s. Thursday through Friday, partly cloudy. Highs in the upper 80s. Lows in the mid-60s. Again, the forecast for central Minnesota, from St. Cloud to the northwest Twin Cities suburbs for overnight, mostly clear. Lows in the upper 60s. Light winds becoming south up to 5 miles an hour overnight. At 11 p.m., in Buffalo, it was partly cloudy. The temperature was 68 degrees, the dew point was 66, and the relative humidity was 94%. The wind was calm. The pressure was 29.99 inches and steady. In Maple Lake, it was clear, the temperature was 72 degrees, the dew point was 66, and the relative humidity was 82%. The wind was calm. The pressure was 30.01 inches and steady. Elsewhere across central Minnesota, skies ranged from clear to partly cloudy. It was 81 at the Twin Cities, 71 at St. Cloud, 72 at Anoka, and 75 at Crystal. Princeton reported 70, Litchfield reported 70, Little Falls reported 72, and Wilmer reported 72. Around the state, skies ranged from clear to partly cloudy. It was 71 at Rochester, 74 at Mankato, 69 at Brainerd, 65 at Duluth, and 62 at International Falls. Once again at 11 p.m., in Buffalo, it was 68 degrees under partly cloudy skies. And in Maple Lake, it was 72 degrees under clear skies. 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The current time is 12 a.m. Central Daylight Time. Now here is the hazardous weather outlook for portions of central and southern Minnesota and west central Wisconsin. For tonight, no hazardous weather is expected at this time. And now the extended outlook for the period Saturday through Thursday. A prolonged stretch of hot weather will build Sunday through the middle of next week.
Afternoon heat index values of 95 to 100 are expected, leading to an increased risk for heat-related illness. Spotter information statement. Sky warns spotter activation will not be needed. Now the forecast for central Minnesota, from St. Cloud to the northwest Twin Cities suburbs. Overnight, mostly clear. Lows in the upper 60s. Light winds becoming south up to 5 miles an hour overnight. Saturday, sunny. Highs around 90. South winds up to 10 miles an hour. Saturday night, clear. Lows in the upper 60s. South winds 5 to 10 miles an hour. Sunday, sunny. Highs in the lower 90s. Southwest winds 5 to 10 miles an hour. Sunday night, clear. Lows around 70. Southwest winds 5 to 10 miles an hour. Monday, sunny. Highs in the mid-90s. Monday night, mostly clear. Lows around 70. Tuesday, sunny. Highs in the mid-90s. Tuesday night through Wednesday night, mostly clear. Lows in the upper 60s. Highs in the lower 90s. Thursday through Friday, partly cloudy. Highs in the upper 80s. Lows in the mid-60s. Again, the forecast for central Minnesota, from St. Cloud to the northwest Twin Cities suburbs for overnight, mostly clear. Lows in the upper 60s. Light winds becoming south up to 5 miles an hour overnight. 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The current time is 12:03 a.m. Central Daylight Time. Now here is the hazardous weather outlook for portions of central and southern Minnesota and west central Wisconsin. For tonight, no hazardous weather is expected at this time. And now the extended outlook for the period Saturday through Thursday. A prolonged stretch of hot weather will build Sunday through the middle of next week. Afternoon heat index values of 95 to 100 are expected, leading to an increased risk for heat-related illness. Spotter information statement. Sky warns spotter activation will not be needed. Now the forecast for central Minnesota, from St. Cloud to the northwest Twin Cities suburbs. Overnight, mostly clear. Lows in the upper 60s. Light winds becoming south up to 5 miles an hour overnight. Saturday, sunny. Highs around 90. South winds up to 10 miles an hour. Saturday night, clear. Lows in the upper 60s. South winds 5 to 10 miles an hour. Sunday, sunny. Highs in the lower 90s. Southwest winds 5 to 10 miles an hour. Sunday night, clear. Lows around 70. Southwest winds 5 to 10 miles an hour. Monday, sunny. Highs in the mid-90s. Monday night, mostly clear. Lows around 70. Tuesday, sunny. Highs in the mid-90s. Tuesday night through Wednesday night, mostly clear. Lows in the upper 60s. Highs in the lower 90s. Thursday through Friday, partly cloudy. Highs in the upper 80s. Lows in the mid-60s. Again, the forecast for central Minnesota, from St. Cloud to the northwest Twin Cities suburbs for overnight, mostly clear. Lows in the upper 60s. Light winds becoming south up to 5 miles an hour overnight. 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The current time is 12:06 a.m. Central Daylight Time.
Now here is the hazardous weather outlook for portions of central and southern Minnesota and west central Wisconsin. For tonight, no hazardous weather is expected at this time. And now the extended outlook for the period Saturday through Thursday. A prolonged stretch of hot weather will build Sunday through the middle of next week. Afternoon heat index values of 95 to 100 are expected, leading to an increased risk for heat-related illness. Spotter information statement, Skywarn spotter activation will not be needed. Now the forecast for central Minnesota, from St. Cloud to the northwest Twin Cities suburbs. Overnight, mostly clear. Lows in the upper 60s. Light winds becoming south up to 5 miles an hour overnight. Saturday, sunny. Highs around 90. South winds up to 10 miles an hour. Saturday night, clear. Lows in the upper 60s. South winds 5 to 10 miles an hour. Sunday, sunny. Highs in the lower 90s. Southwest winds 5 to 10 miles an hour. Sunday night, clear. Lows around 70. Southwest winds 5 to 10 miles an hour. Monday, sunny. Highs in the mid-90s. Monday night, mostly clear. Lows around 70. Tuesday, sunny. Highs in the mid-90s. Tuesday night through Wednesday night, mostly clear. Lows in the upper 60s. Highs in the lower 90s. Thursday through Friday, partly cloudy. Highs in the upper 80s. Lows in the mid-60s. Again, the forecast for central Minnesota, from St. Cloud to the northwest Twin Cities suburbs for overnight, mostly clear. Lows in the upper 60s. Light winds becoming south up to 5 miles an hour overnight. 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The current time is 12:08 a.m. Central Daylight Time. Now here is the hazardous weather outlook for portions of central and southern Minnesota and west central Wisconsin. For tonight, no hazardous weather is expected at this time. And now the extended outlook for the period Saturday through Thursday. A prolonged stretch of hot weather will build Sunday through the middle of next week. Afternoon heat index values of 95 to 100 are expected, leading to an increased risk for heat-related illness. Spotter information statement, Skywarn spotter activation will not be needed. Now the forecast for central Minnesota, from St. Cloud to the northwest Twin Cities suburbs. Overnight, mostly clear. Lows in the upper 60s. Light winds becoming south up to 5 miles an hour overnight. Saturday, sunny. Highs around 90. South winds up to 10 miles an hour. Saturday night, clear. Lows in the upper 60s. South winds 5 to 10 miles an hour. Sunday, sunny. Highs in the lower 90s. Southwest winds 5 to 10 miles an hour. Sunday night, clear. Lows around 70. Southwest winds 5 to 10 miles an hour. Monday, sunny. Highs in the mid-90s. Monday night, mostly clear. Lows around 70. Tuesday, sunny. Highs in the mid-90s. Tuesday night through Wednesday night, mostly clear. Lows in the upper 60s. Highs in the lower 90s. Thursday through Friday, partly cloudy. Highs in the upper 80s. Lows in the mid-60s. Again, the forecast for central Minnesota, from St. Cloud to the northwest Twin Cities suburbs for overnight, mostly clear. Lows in the upper 60s. Light winds becoming south up to 5 miles an hour overnight. This is weather radio station WNG676 Clearwater,
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The current time is 12:11 a.m. Central Daylight Time. Now here is the hazardous weather outlook for portions of central and southern Minnesota and west central Wisconsin. For tonight, no hazardous weather is expected at this time. And now the extended outlook for the period Saturday through Thursday. A prolonged stretch of hot weather will build Sunday through the middle of next week. Afternoon heat index values of 95 to 100 are expected, leading to an increased risk for heat-related illness. Spotter information statement, Skywarn spotter activation will not be needed. Now the forecast for central Minnesota, from St. Cloud to the northwest Twin Cities suburbs. Overnight, mostly clear. Lows in the upper 60s. Light winds becoming south up to 5 miles an hour overnight. Saturday, sunny. Highs around 90. South winds up to 10 miles an hour. Saturday night, clear. Lows in the upper 60s. South winds 5 to 10 miles an hour. Sunday, sunny. Highs in the lower 90s. Southwest winds 5 to 10 miles an hour. Sunday night, clear. Lows around 70. Southwest winds 5 to 10 miles an hour. Monday, sunny. Highs in the mid-90s. Monday night, mostly clear. Lows around 70. Tuesday, sunny. Highs in the mid-90s. Tuesday night through Wednesday night, mostly clear. Lows in the upper 60s. Highs in the lower 90s. Thursday through Friday, partly cloudy. Highs in the upper 80s. Lows in the mid-60s. Again, the forecast for central Minnesota, from St. Cloud to the northwest Twin Cities suburbs for overnight, mostly clear. Lows in the upper 60s. Light winds becoming south up to 5 miles an hour overnight. 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The current time is 12:14 a.m. Central Daylight Time. Now here is the hazardous weather outlook for portions of central and southern Minnesota and west central Wisconsin. For tonight, no hazardous weather is expected at this time. And now the extended outlook for the period Saturday through Thursday. A prolonged stretch of hot weather will build Sunday through the middle of next week. Afternoon heat index values of 95 to 100 are expected, leading to an increased risk for heat-related illness. Spotter information statement, Skywarn spotter activation will not be needed. Now the forecast for central Minnesota, from St. Cloud to the northwest Twin Cities suburbs. Overnight, mostly clear. Lows in the upper 60s. Light winds becoming south up to 5 miles an hour overnight. Saturday, sunny. Highs around 90. South winds up to 10 miles an hour. Saturday night, clear. Lows in the upper 60s. South winds 5 to 10 miles an hour. Sunday, sunny. Highs in the lower 90s. Southwest winds 5 to 10 miles an hour. Sunday night, clear. Lows around 70. Southwest winds 5 to 10 miles an hour. Monday, sunny. Highs in the mid-90s. Monday night, mostly clear. Lows around 70. Tuesday, sunny. Highs in the mid-90s. Tuesday night through Wednesday night, mostly clear. Lows in the upper 60s. Highs in the lower 90s. Thursday through Friday, partly cloudy. Highs in the upper 80s. Lows in the mid-60s. Again,
The forecast for central Minnesota, from St. Cloud to the northwest Twin Cities suburbs for overnight, mostly clear. Lows in the upper 60s. Light winds becoming south up to 5 miles an hour overnight. At midnight, in Buffalo, it was partly cloudy. The temperature was 66 degrees, the dew point was 66, and the relative humidity was 100%. The wind was calm. The pressure was 29.99 inches and steady. In Maple Lake, it was clear, the temperature was 71 degrees, the dew point was 66, and the relative humidity was 84%. The wind was calm. The pressure was 30.01 inches and steady. Elsewhere across central Minnesota, skies ranged from clear to partly cloudy. It was 78 at the Twin Cities, 69 at St. Cloud, 71 at Anoka, and 73 at Crystal. Princeton reported 70, Litchfield reported 70, Little Falls reported 70, and Wilmer reported 70. Around the state, skies ranged from clear to partly cloudy. It was 70 at Rochester, 71 at Mankato, 69 at Brainerd, 63 at Duluth, and 61 at International Falls. Once again at midnight, in Buffalo, it was 66 degrees under partly cloudy skies. And in Maple Lake, it was 71 degrees under clear skies. This is weather radio station WNG676 Clearwater, broadcasting on a frequency of 162.50 MHz. 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The current time is 12:18 a.m. Central Daylight Time. Now here is the hazardous weather outlook for portions of central and southern Minnesota and west central Wisconsin. For tonight, no hazardous weather is expected at this time. And now the extended outlook for the period Saturday through Thursday. A prolonged stretch of hot weather will build Sunday through the middle of next week. Afternoon heat index values of 95 to 100 are expected, leading to an increased risk for heat-related illness. Spotter information statement, Skywarn spotter activation will not be needed. Now the forecast for central Minnesota, from St. Cloud to the northwest Twin Cities suburbs. Overnight, mostly clear. Lows in the upper 60s. Light winds becoming south up to 5 miles an hour overnight. Saturday, sunny. Highs around 90. South winds up to 10 miles an hour. Saturday night, clear. Lows in the upper 60s. South winds 5 to 10 miles an hour. Sunday, sunny. Highs in the lower 90s. Southwest winds 5 to 10 miles an hour. Sunday night, clear. Lows around 70. Southwest winds 5 to 10 miles an hour. Monday, sunny. Highs in the mid-90s. Monday night, mostly clear. Lows around 70. Tuesday, sunny. Highs in the mid-90s. Tuesday night through Wednesday night, mostly clear. Lows in the upper 60s. Highs in the lower 90s. Thursday through Friday, partly cloudy. Highs in the upper 80s. Lows in the mid-60s. Again, the forecast for central Minnesota, from St. Cloud to the northwest Twin Cities suburbs for overnight, mostly clear. Lows in the upper 60s. Light winds becoming south up to 5 miles an hour overnight. At midnight, in Buffalo, it was partly cloudy. The temperature was 66 degrees, the dew point was 66, and the relative humidity was 100%. The wind was calm. The pressure was 29.99 inches and steady. In Maple Lake, it was clear, the temperature was 71 degrees, the dew point was 66, and the relative humidity was 84%. The wind was calm. The pressure was 30.01 inches and steady. Elsewhere across central Minnesota, skies ranged from clear to partly cloudy.
It was 78 at the Twin Cities, 69 at St. Cloud, 71 at Anoka, and 73 at Crystal. Princeton reported 70, Litchfield reported 70, Little Falls reported 70, and Wilmer reported 70. Around the state, skies ranged from clear to partly cloudy. It was 70 at Rochester, 71 at Mankato, 69 at Brainerd, 63 at Duluth, and 61 at International Falls. Once again at midnight, in Buffalo, it was 66 degrees under partly cloudy skies. And in Maple Lake, it was 71 degrees under clear skies. 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The current time is 12:22 a.m. Central Daylight Time. Now here is the hazardous weather outlook for portions of central and southern Minnesota and west central Wisconsin. For tonight, no hazardous weather is expected at this time. And now the extended outlook for the period Saturday through Thursday. A prolonged stretch of hot weather will build Sunday through the middle of next week. Afternoon heat index values of 95 to 100 are expected, leading to an increased risk for heat-related illness. Spotter information statement, Skywarn spotter activation will not be needed. Now the forecast for central Minnesota, from St. Cloud to the northwest Twin Cities suburbs. Overnight, mostly clear. Lows in the upper 60s. Light winds becoming south up to 5 miles an hour overnight. Saturday, sunny. Highs around 90. South winds up to 10 miles an hour. Saturday night, clear. Lows in the upper 60s. South winds 5 to 10 miles an hour. Sunday, sunny. Highs in the lower 90s. Southwest winds 5 to 10 miles an hour. Sunday night, clear. Lows around 70. Southwest winds 5 to 10 miles an hour. Monday, sunny. Highs in the mid-90s. Monday night, mostly clear. Lows around 70. Tuesday, sunny. Highs in the mid-90s. Tuesday night through Wednesday night, mostly clear. Lows in the upper 60s. Highs in the lower 90s. Thursday through Friday, partly cloudy. Highs in the upper 80s. Lows in the mid-60s. Again, the forecast for central Minnesota, from St. Cloud to the northwest Twin Cities suburbs for overnight, mostly clear. Lows in the upper 60s. Light winds becoming south up to 5 miles an hour overnight. At midnight, in Buffalo, it was partly cloudy. The temperature was 66 degrees, the dew point was 66, and the relative humidity was 100%. The wind was calm. The pressure was 29.99 inches and steady. In Maple Lake, it was clear, the temperature was 71 degrees, the dew point was 66, and the relative humidity was 84%. The wind was calm. The pressure was 30.01 inches and steady. Elsewhere across central Minnesota, skies ranged from clear to partly cloudy. It was 78 at the Twin Cities, 69 at St. Cloud, 71 at Anoka, and 73 at Crystal. Princeton reported 70, Litchfield reported 70, Little Falls reported 70, and Wilmer reported 70. Around the state, skies ranged from clear to partly cloudy. It was 70 at Rochester, 71 at Mankato, 69 at Brainerd, 63 at Duluth, and 61 at International Falls. Once again at midnight, in Buffalo, it was 66 degrees under partly cloudy skies. And in Maple Lake, it was 71 degrees under clear skies. This is Weather Radio Station WNG676 Clearwater, broadcasting on a frequency of 162.50 MHz.
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The current time is 12:26 a.m. Central Daylight Time. Now here is the hazardous weather outlook for portions of central and southern Minnesota.

west central Wisconsin. For tonight, no hazardous weather is expected at this time. And now the extended outlook for the period Saturday through Thursday. A prolonged stretch of hot weather will build Sunday through the middle of next week. Afternoon heat index values of 95 to 100 are expected, leading to an increased risk for heat-related illness. Spotter information statement, Skywarn spotter activation will not be needed. Now the forecast for central Minnesota, from St. Cloud to the northwest Twin Cities suburbs. Overnight, mostly clear. Lows in the upper 60s. Light winds becoming south up to 5 miles an hour overnight. Saturday, sunny. Highs around 90. South winds up to 10 miles an hour. Saturday night, clear. Lows in the upper 60s. South winds 5 to 10 miles an hour. Sunday, sunny. Highs in the lower 90s. Southwest winds 5 to 10 miles an hour. Sunday night, clear. Lows around 70. Southwest winds 5 to 10 miles an hour. Monday, sunny. Highs in the mid-90s. Monday night, mostly clear. Lows around 70. Tuesday, sunny. Highs in the mid-90s. Tuesday night through Wednesday night, mostly clear. Lows in the upper 60s. Highs in the lower 90s. Thursday through Friday, partly cloudy. Highs in the upper 80s. Lows in the mid 60s. Again, the forecast for central Minnesota, from St. Cloud to the northwest Twin Cities suburbs for overnight, mostly clear. Lows in the upper 60s. Light winds becoming south up to 5 miles an hour overnight. At midnight, in Buffalo, it was partly cloudy. The temperature was 66 degrees, the dew point was 66, and the relative humidity was 100%. The wind was calm. The pressure was 29.99 inches and steady. In Maple Lake, it was clear, the temperature was 71 degrees, the dew point was 66, and the relative humidity was 84%. The wind was calm. The pressure was 30.01 inches and steady. Elsewhere across central Minnesota, skies ranged from clear to partly cloudy. It was 78 at the Twin Cities, 69 at St. Cloud, 71 at Anoka, and 73 at Crystal. Princeton reported 70, Litchfield reported 70, Little Falls reported 70, and Wilmer reported 70. Around the state, skies ranged from clear to partly cloudy. It was 70 at Rochester, 71 at Mankato, 69 at Brainerd, 63 at Duluth, and 61 at International Falls. Once again at midnight, in Buffalo, it was 66 degrees under partly cloudy skies. And in Maple Lake, it was 71 degrees under clear skies. 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The current time is 12:30 a.m. Central Daylight Time. Now here is the hazardous weather outlook for portions of central and southern Minnesota and west central Wisconsin. For tonight, no hazardous weather is expected at this time. And now the extended outlook for the period Saturday through Thursday. A prolonged stretch of hot weather will build Sunday through the middle of next week. Afternoon heat index values of 95 to 100 are expected, leading to an increased risk for heat-related illness. Spotter information statement, Skywarn spotter activation will not be needed. Now the forecast for central Minnesota, from St. Cloud to the northwest Twin Cities suburbs. Overnight, mostly clear. Lows in the upper 60s. Light winds becoming south up to 5 miles an hour overnight. Saturday, sunny. Highs around 90. South winds up to 10 miles an hour. Saturday night,
clear. Lows in the upper 60s. South winds 5 to 10 miles an hour. Sunday, sunny. Highs in the lower 90s. Southwest winds 5 to 10 miles an hour. Sunday night, clear. Lows around 70. Southwest winds 5 to 10 miles an hour. Monday, sunny. Highs in the mid-90s. Monday night, mostly clear. Lows around 70. Tuesday, sunny. Highs in the mid-90s. Tuesday night through Wednesday night, mostly clear. Lows in the upper 60s. Highs in the lower 90s. Thursday through Friday, partly cloudy. Highs in the upper 80s. Lows in the mid-60s. Again, the forecast for central Minnesota, from St. Cloud to the northwest Twin Cities suburbs for overnight, mostly clear. Lows in the upper 60s. Light winds becoming south up to 5 miles an hour overnight. At midnight, in Buffalo, it was partly cloudy. The temperature was 66 degrees, the dew point was 66, and the relative humidity was 100%. The wind was calm. The pressure was 29.99 inches and steady. In Maple Lake, it was clear, the temperature was 71 degrees, the dew point was 66, and the relative humidity was 84%. The wind was calm. The pressure was 30.01 inches and steady. Elsewhere across central Minnesota, skies ranged from clear to partly cloudy. It was 78 at the Twin Cities, 69 at St. Cloud, 71 at Anoka, and 73 at Crystal. Princeton reported 70, Litchfield reported 70, Little Falls reported 70, and Wilmer reported 70. Around the state, skies ranged from clear to partly cloudy. It was 70 at Rochester, 71 at Mankato, 69 at Brainerd, 63 at Duluth, and 61 at International Falls. Once again at midnight, in Buffalo, it was 66 degrees under partly cloudy skies. And in Maple Lake, it was 71 degrees under clear skies. 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The current time is 12:34 a.m. Central Daylight Time. Now here is the hazardous weather outlook for portions of central and southern Minnesota and west central Wisconsin. For tonight, no hazardous weather is expected at this time. And now the extended outlook for the period Saturday through Thursday. A prolonged stretch of hot weather will build Sunday through the middle of next week. Afternoon heat index values of 95 to 100 are expected, leading to an increased risk for heat-related illness. Spotter information statement, Skywarn spotter activation will not be needed. Now the forecast for central Minnesota, from St. Cloud to the northwest Twin Cities suburbs. Overnight, mostly clear. Lows in the upper 60s. Light winds becoming south up to 5 miles an hour overnight. Saturday, sunny. Highs around 90. South winds up to 10 miles an hour. Saturday night, clear. Lows in the upper 60s. South winds 5 to 10 miles an hour. Sunday, sunny. Highs in the lower 90s. Southwest winds 5 to 10 miles an hour. Sunday night, clear. Lows around 70. Southwest winds 5 to 10 miles an hour. Monday, sunny. Highs in the mid-90s. Monday night, mostly clear. Lows around 70. Tuesday, sunny. Highs in the mid-90s. Tuesday night through Wednesday night, mostly clear. Lows in the upper 60s. Highs in the lower 90s. Thursday through Friday, partly cloudy. Highs in the upper 80s.
Lows in the mid-60s.

Again, the forecast for central Minnesota, from St. Cloud to the northwest Twin Cities suburbs for overnight, mostly clear. Lows in the upper 60s. Light winds becoming south up to 5 miles an hour overnight. At midnight, in Buffalo, it was partly cloudy. The temperature was 66 degrees, the dew point was 66, and the relative humidity was 100%. The wind was calm. The pressure was 29.99 inches and steady. In Maple Lake, it was clear, the temperature was 71 degrees, the dew point was 66, and the relative humidity was 84%. The wind was calm. The pressure was 30.01 inches and steady. Elsewhere across central Minnesota, skies ranged from clear to partly cloudy. It was 78 at the Twin Cities, 69 at St. Cloud, 71 at Anoka, and 73 at Crystal. Princeton reported 70, Litchfield reported 70, Little Falls reported 70, and Wilma reported 70. Around the state, skies ranged from clear to partly cloudy. It was 70 at Rochester, 71 at Mankato, 69 at Brainerd, 63 at Duluth, and 61 at International Falls. Once again at midnight, in Buffalo, it was 66 degrees under partly cloudy skies. And in Maple Lake, it was 71 degrees under clear skies. 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The current time is 12:38 a.m. Central Daylight Time. Now here is the hazardous weather outlook for portions of central and southern Minnesota and west central Wisconsin. For tonight, no hazardous weather is expected at this time. And now the extended outlook for the period Saturday through Thursday. A prolonged stretch of hot weather will build Sunday through the middle of next week. Afternoon heat index values of 95 to 100 are expected, leading to an increased risk for heat-related illness. Spotter information statement, Skywarn spotter activation will not be needed. Now the forecast for central Minnesota, from St. Cloud to the northwest Twin Cities suburbs. Overnight, mostly clear. Lows in the upper 60s. Light winds becoming south up to 5 miles an hour overnight. Saturday, sunny. Highs around 90. South winds up to 10 miles an hour. Saturday night, clear. Lows in the upper 60s. South winds 5 to 10 miles an hour. Sunday, sunny. Highs in the lower 90s. Southwest winds 5 to 10 miles an hour. Sunday night, clear. Lows around 70. Southwest winds 5 to 10 miles an hour. Monday, sunny. Highs in the mid-90s. Monday night, mostly clear. Lows around 70. Tuesday, sunny. Highs in the mid-90s. Tuesday night through Wednesday night, mostly clear. Lows in the upper 60s. Highs in the lower 90s. Thursday through Friday, partly cloudy. Highs in the upper 80s. Lows in the mid-60s. Again, the forecast for central Minnesota, from St. Cloud to the northwest Twin Cities suburbs for overnight, mostly clear. Lows in the upper 60s. Light winds becoming south up to 5 miles an hour overnight. At midnight, in Buffalo, it was partly cloudy. The temperature was 66 degrees, the dew point was 66, and the relative humidity was 100%. The wind was calm. The pressure was 29.99 inches and steady. In Maple Lake, it was clear, the temperature was 71 degrees, the dew point was 66, and the relative humidity was 84%. The wind was calm. The pressure was 30.01 inches and steady. Elsewhere across central Minnesota, skies ranged from clear to partly cloudy. It was 78 at

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The current time is 12:42 a.m. Central Daylight Time. Now here is the hazardous weather outlook for portions of central and southern Minnesota and west central Wisconsin. For tonight, no hazardous weather is expected at this time. And now the extended outlook for the period Saturday through Thursday. A prolonged stretch of hot weather will build Sunday through the middle of next week. Afternoon heat index values of 95 to 100 are expected, leading to an increased risk for heat-related illness. Spotter information statement, Skywarn spotter activation will not be needed. Now the forecast for central Minnesota, from St. Cloud to the northwest Twin Cities suburbs. Overnight, mostly clear. Lows in the upper 60s. Light winds becoming south up to 5 miles an hour overnight. Saturday, sunny. Highs around 90. South winds up to 10 miles an hour. Saturday night, clear. Lows in the upper 60s. South winds 5 to 10 miles an hour. Sunday, sunny. Highs in the lower 90s. Southwest winds 5 to 10 miles an hour. Sunday night, clear. Lows around 70. Southwest winds 5 to 10 miles an hour. Monday, sunny. Highs in the mid-90s. Monday night, mostly clear. Lows around 70. Tuesday, sunny. Highs in the mid-90s. Tuesday night through Wednesday night, mostly clear. Lows in the upper 60s. Highs in the lower 90s. Thursday through Friday, partly cloudy. Highs in the upper 80s. Lows in the mid-60s. Again, the forecast for central Minnesota, from St. Cloud to the northwest Twin Cities suburbs for overnight, mostly clear. Lows in the upper 60s. Light winds becoming south up to 5 miles an hour overnight. At midnight, in Buffalo, it was partly cloudy. The temperature was 66 degrees, the dew point was 66, and the relative humidity was 100%. The wind was calm. The pressure was 29.99 inches and steady. In Maple Lake, it was clear, the temperature was 71 degrees, the dew point was 66, and the relative humidity was 84%. The wind was calm. The pressure was 30.01 inches and steady. Elsewhere across central Minnesota, skies ranged from clear to partly cloudy. It was 78 at the Twin Cities, 69 at St. Cloud, 71 at Anoka, and 73 at Crystal. Princeton reported 70, Litchfield reported 70, Little Falls reported 70, and Wilmer reported 70. Around the state, skies ranged from clear to partly cloudy. It was 70 at Rochester, 71 at Mankato, 69 at Brainerd, 63 at Duluth, and 61 at International Falls. Once again at midnight, in Buffalo, it was 66 degrees under partly cloudy skies. And in Maple Lake, it was 71 degrees under clear skies. This is weather radio station WNG676 Clearwater, broadcasting on a frequency of 162.50 MHz. 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The current time is 12:46 a.m. Central Daylight Time. Now here is the hazardous weather outlook for portions of central and southern Minnesota and west central Wisconsin. For tonight, no hazardous weather is expected at this time. And now the extended outlook for the period Saturday through Thursday. A prolonged stretch of hot weather will build Sunday through the middle of next week. Afternoon heat index values of 95 to 100 are expected, leading to an increased risk for heat-related illness. Spotter.

Information statement. Skywarn spotter activation will not be needed. Now the forecast for central Minnesota, from St. Cloud to the northwest Twin Cities suburbs. Overnight, mostly clear. Lows in the upper 60s. Light winds becoming south up to 5 miles an hour overnight. Saturday, sunny. Highs around 90. South winds up to 10 miles an hour. Saturday night, clear. Lows in the upper 60s. South winds 5 to 10 miles an hour. Sunday, sunny. Highs in the lower 90s. Southwest winds 5 to 10 miles an hour. Sunday night, clear. Lows around 70. Southwest winds 5 to 10 miles an hour. Monday, sunny. Highs in the mid-90s. Monday night, mostly clear. Lows around 70. Tuesday, sunny. Highs in the mid-90s. Tuesday night through Wednesday night, mostly clear. Lows in the upper 60s. Highs in the lower 90s. Thursday through Friday, partly cloudy. Highs in the upper 80s. Lows in the mid-60s. Again, the forecast for central Minnesota, from St. Cloud to the northwest Twin Cities suburbs for overnight, mostly clear. Lows in the upper 60s. Light winds becoming south up to 5 miles an hour overnight. At midnight, in Buffalo, it was partly cloudy. The temperature was 66 degrees, the dew point was 66, and the relative humidity was 100%. The wind was calm. The pressure was 29.99 inches and steady. In Maple Lake, it was clear, the temperature was 71 degrees, the dew point was 66, and the relative humidity was 84%. The wind was calm. The pressure was 30.01 inches and steady. Elsewhere across central Minnesota, skies ranged from clear to partly cloudy. It was 78 at the Twin Cities, 69 at St. Cloud, 71 at Anoka, and 73 at Crystal. Princeton reported 70, Litchfield reported 70, Little Falls reported 70, and Wilmer reported 70. Around the state, skies ranged from clear to partly cloudy. It was 70 at Rochester, 71 at Mankato, 69 at Brainerd, 63 at Duluth, and 61 at International Falls. Once again at midnight, in Buffalo, it was 66 degrees under partly cloudy skies. And in Maple Lake, it was 71 degrees under clear skies. 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The current time is 12:50 a.m. Central Daylight Time. Now here is the hazardous weather outlook for portions of central and southern Minnesota and west central Wisconsin. For tonight, no hazardous weather is expected at this time. And now the extended outlook for the period Saturday through Thursday. A prolonged stretch of hot weather will build Sunday through the middle of next week. Afternoon heat index values of 95 to 100 are expected, leading to an increased risk for heat-related illness. Spotter information statement. Skywarn spotter activation will not be needed. Now the forecast for central Minnesota, from St. Cloud to the northwest Twin Cities suburbs. Overnight, mostly clear. Lows in the upper 60s. Light winds becoming south up to 5 miles an hour overnight. Saturday, sunny. Highs around 90. South winds up to 10 miles an hour. Saturday night, clear. Lows in the upper 60s. South winds 5 to 10 miles an hour. Sunday, sunny. Highs in the lower 90s. Southwest winds 5 to 10 miles an hour. Sunday night, clear. Lows around 70. Southwest winds 5 to 10 miles an hour. Monday, sunny.
Highs in the mid-90s. Monday night, mostly clear. Lows around 70. Tuesday, sunny. Highs in the mid-90s. Tuesday night through Wednesday night, mostly clear. Lows in the upper 60s. Highs in the lower 90s. Thursday through Friday, partly cloudy. Highs in the upper 80s. Lows in the mid-60s. Again, the forecast for central Minnesota, from St. Cloud to the northwest Twin Cities suburbs for overnight, mostly clear. Lows in the upper 60s. Light winds becoming south up to 5 miles an hour overnight. At midnight, in Buffalo, it was partly cloudy. The temperature was 66 degrees, the dew point was 66, and the relative humidity was 100%. The wind was calm. The pressure was 29.99 inches and steady. In Maple Lake, it was clear, the temperature was 71 degrees, the dew point was 66, and the relative humidity was 84%. The wind was calm. The pressure was 30.01 inches and steady. Elsewhere across central Minnesota, skies ranged from clear to partly cloudy. It was 78 at the Twin Cities, 69 at St. Cloud, 71 at Anoka, and 73 at Crystal. Princeton reported 70, Litchfield reported 70, Little Falls reported 70, and Wilma reported 70. Around the state, skies ranged from clear to partly cloudy. It was 70 at Rochester, 71 at Mankato, 69 at Brainerd, 63 at Duluth, and 61 at International Falls. Once again at midnight, in Buffalo, it was 66 degrees under partly cloudy skies. And in Maple Lake, it was 71 degrees under clear skies. 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The current time is 12:54 a.m. Central Daylight Time. Now here is the hazardous weather outlook for portions of central and southern Minnesota and west central Wisconsin. For tonight, no hazardous weather is expected at this time. And now the extended outlook for the period Saturday through Thursday. A prolonged stretch of hot weather will build Sunday through the middle of next week. Afternoon heat index values of 95 to 100 are expected, leading to an increased risk for heat-related illness. Spotter information statement, Sky Warn spotter activation will not be needed. Now the forecast for central Minnesota, from St. Cloud to the northwest Twin Cities suburbs. Overnight, mostly clear. Lows in the upper 60s. Light winds becoming south up to 5 miles an hour overnight. Saturday, sunny. Highs around 90. South winds up to 10 miles an hour. Saturday night, clear. Lows in the upper 60s. South winds 5 to 10 miles an hour. Sunday, sunny. Highs in the lower 90s. Southwest winds 5 to 10 miles an hour. Sunday night, clear. Lows around 70. Southwest winds 5 to 10 miles an hour. Monday, sunny. Highs in the mid-90s. Monday night, mostly clear. Lows around 70. Tuesday, sunny. Highs in the mid-90s. Tuesday night through Wednesday night, mostly clear. Lows in the upper 60s. Highs in the lower 90s. Thursday through Friday, partly cloudy. Highs in the upper 80s. Lows in the mid-60s. Again, the forecast for central Minnesota, from St. Cloud to the northwest Twin Cities suburbs for overnight, mostly clear. Lows in the upper 60s. Light winds becoming south up to 5 miles an hour overnight. At midnight, in Buffalo, it was partly cloudy. The temperature was 66 degrees, the dew point was 66, and the relative humidity was 100%.
The wind was calm. The pressure was 29.99 inches and steady. In Maple Lake, it was clear the temperature was 71 degrees, the dew point was 66, and the relative humidity was 84%. The wind was calm. The pressure was 30.01 inches and steady. Elsewhere across central Minnesota, skies ranged from clear to partly cloudy. It was 78 at the Twin Cities, 69 at St. Cloud, 71 at Anoka, and 73 at Crystal. Princeton reported 70, Litchfield reported 70, Little Falls reported 70, and Wilmer reported 70. Around the state, skies ranged from clear to partly cloudy. It was 70 at Rochester, 71 at Mankato, 69 at Brainerd, 63 at Duluth, and 61 at International Falls. Once again at midnight, in Buffalo, it was 66 degrees under partly cloudy skies. And in Maple Lake, it was 71 degrees under clear skies. This is weather radio station WNG676 Clearwater, broadcasting on a frequency of 162.50 MHz. 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The current time is 12:58 a.m. Central Daylight Time. Now here is the hazardous weather outlook for portions of central and southern Minnesota and west central Wisconsin. For tonight, no hazardous weather is expected at this time. And now the extended outlook for the period Saturday through Thursday. A prolonged stretch of hot weather will build Sunday through the middle of next week. Afternoon heat index values of 95 to 100 are expected, leading to an increased risk for heat-related illness. Spotter information statement, Skywarn spotter activation will not be needed. Now the forecast for central Minnesota, from St. Cloud to the northwest Twin Cities suburbs. Overnight, mostly clear. Lows in the upper 60s. Light winds becoming south up to 5 miles an hour overnight. Saturday, sunny. Highs around 90. South winds up to 10 miles an hour. Saturday night, clear. Lows in the upper 60s. South winds 5 to 10 miles an hour. Sunday, sunny. Highs in the lower 90s. Southwest winds 5 to 10 miles an hour. Sunday night, clear. Lows around 70. Southwest winds 5 to 10 miles an hour. Monday, sunny. Highs in the mid-90s. Monday night, mostly clear. Lows around 70. Tuesday, sunny. Highs in the mid-90s. Tuesday night through Wednesday night, mostly clear. Lows in the upper 60s. Highs in the lower 90s. Thursday through Friday, partly cloudy. Highs in the upper 80s. Lows in the mid-60s. Again, the forecast for central Minnesota, from St. Cloud to the northwest Twin Cities suburbs for overnight, mostly clear. Lows in the upper 60s. Light winds becoming south up to 5 miles an hour overnight. 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The current time is 1:01 a.m. Central Daylight Time. Now here is the hazardous weather outlook for portions of central and southern Minnesota and west central Wisconsin. For tonight, no hazardous weather is expected at this time. And now the extended outlook for the period Saturday through Thursday. A prolonged stretch of hot weather will build Sunday through the middle of next week. Afternoon heat index values of 95 to 100 are expected, leading to an increased risk for heat-related illness. Spotter information statement, Skywarn spotter activation will not be needed. Now the forecast for central Minnesota, from St. Cloud to the northwest Twin Cities suburbs.
Overnight, mostly clear. Near steady temperature in the upper 60s. South winds up to 5 miles an hour. Saturday, sunny. Highs around 90. South winds up to 10 miles an hour. Saturday night, clear. Lows in the upper 60s. South winds 5 to 10 miles an hour. Sunday, sunny. Highs in the lower 90s. Southwest winds 5 to 10 miles an hour. Sunday night, clear. Lows around 70. Southwest winds 5 to 10 miles an hour. Monday, sunny. Highs in the mid-90s. Monday night, mostly clear. Lows around 70. Tuesday, sunny. Highs in the mid-90s. Tuesday night through Wednesday night, mostly clear. Lows in the upper 60s. Highs in the lower 90s. Thursday through Friday, partly cloudy. Highs in the upper 80s. Lows in the mid-60s. Again, the forecast for central Minnesota, from St. Cloud to the northwest Twin Cities suburbs for overnight, mostly clear. Near steady temperature in the upper 60s. South winds up to 5 miles an hour. 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The current time is 1:03 a.m. Central Daylight Time. Now here is the hazardous weather outlook for portions of central and southern Minnesota and west central Wisconsin. For tonight, no hazardous weather is expected at this time. And now the extended outlook for the period Saturday through Thursday. A prolonged stretch of hot weather will build Sunday through the middle of next week. Afternoon heat index values of 95 to 100 are expected, leading to an increased risk for heat-related illness. Spotter information statement, Skywarn spotter activation will not be needed. Now the forecast for central Minnesota, from St. Cloud to the northwest Twin Cities suburbs. Overnight, mostly clear. Near steady temperature in the upper 60s. South winds up to 5 miles an hour. Saturday, sunny. Highs around 90. South winds up to 10 miles an hour. Saturday night, clear. Lows in the upper 60s. South winds 5 to 10 miles an hour. Sunday, sunny. Highs in the lower 90s. Southwest winds 5 to 10 miles an hour. Sunday night, clear. Lows around 70. Southwest winds 5 to 10 miles an hour. Monday, sunny. Highs in the mid-90s. Monday night, mostly clear. Lows around 70. Tuesday, sunny. Highs in the mid-90s. Tuesday night through Wednesday night, mostly clear. Lows in the upper 60s. Highs in the lower 90s. Thursday through Friday, partly cloudy. Highs in the upper 80s. Lows in the mid-60s. Again, the forecast for central Minnesota, from St. Cloud to the northwest Twin Cities suburbs for overnight, mostly clear. Near steady temperature in the upper 60s. South winds up to 5 miles an hour. This is weather radio station WNG676 Clearwater, broadcasting on a frequency of 162.50 MHz. 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The current time is 1:06 a.m. Central Daylight Time. Now here is the hazardous weather outlook for portions of central and southern Minnesota and west central Wisconsin. For tonight, no hazardous weather is expected at this time. And now the extended outlook for the period Saturday through Thursday. A prolonged stretch of hot weather will build Sunday through the middle of next week.
Afternoon heat index values of 95 to 100 are expected, leading to an increased risk for heat-related illness. Spotter information statement. Sky warns spotter activation will not be needed. Now the forecast for central Minnesota, from St. Cloud to the northwest Twin Cities suburbs. Overnight, mostly clear. Near steady temperature in the upper 60s. South winds up to 5 miles an hour. Saturday, sunny. Highs around 90. South winds up to 10 miles an hour. Saturday night, clear. Lows in the upper 60s. South winds 5 to 10 miles an hour. Sunday, sunny. Highs in the lower 90s. Southwest winds 5 to 10 miles an hour. Sunday night, clear. Lows around 70. Southwest winds 5 to 10 miles an hour. Monday, sunny. Highs in the mid-90s. Monday night, mostly clear. Lows around 70. Tuesday, sunny. Highs in the mid-90s. Tuesday night through Wednesday night, mostly clear. Lows in the upper 60s. Highs in the lower 90s. Thursday through Friday, partly cloudy. Highs in the upper 80s. Lows in the mid-60s. Again, the forecast for central Minnesota, from St. Cloud to the northwest Twin Cities suburbs for overnight, mostly clear. Near steady temperature in the upper 60s. South winds up to 5 miles an hour. This is weather radio station WNG676 Clearwater, broadcasting on a frequency of 162.50 MHz. 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The current time is 1:09 a.m. Central Daylight Time. Now here is the hazardous weather outlook for portions of central and southern Minnesota and west central Wisconsin. For tonight, no hazardous weather is expected at this time. And now the extended outlook for the period Saturday through Thursday. A prolonged stretch of hot weather will build Sunday through the middle of next week. Afternoon heat index values of 95 to 100 are expected, leading to an increased risk for heat-related illness. Spotter information statement. Sky warns spotter activation will not be needed. Now the forecast for central Minnesota, from St. Cloud to the northwest Twin Cities suburbs. Overnight, mostly clear. Near steady temperature in the upper 60s. South winds up to 5 miles an hour. Saturday, sunny. Highs around 90. South winds up to 10 miles an hour. Saturday night, clear. Lows in the upper 60s. South winds 5 to 10 miles an hour. Sunday, sunny. Highs in the lower 90s. Southwest winds 5 to 10 miles an hour. Sunday night, clear. Lows around 70. Southwest winds 5 to 10 miles an hour. Monday, sunny. Highs in the mid-90s. Monday night, mostly clear. Lows around 70. Tuesday, sunny. Highs in the mid-90s. Tuesday night through Wednesday night, mostly clear. Lows in the upper 60s. Highs in the lower 90s. Thursday through Friday, partly cloudy. Highs in the upper 80s. Lows in the mid-60s. Again, the forecast for central Minnesota, from St. Cloud to the northwest Twin Cities suburbs for overnight, mostly clear. Near steady temperature in the upper 60s. South winds up to 5 miles an hour. 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The current time is 1:11 a.m. Central Daylight Time. Now here is the hazardous weather outlook for portions of central and southern Minnesota
and west central Wisconsin. For tonight, no hazardous weather is expected at this time. And now the extended outlook for the period Saturday through Thursday. A prolonged stretch of hot weather will build Sunday through the middle of next week. Afternoon heat index values of 95 to 100 are expected, leading to an increased risk for heat-related illness. Spotter information statement, Skywarn spotter activation will not be needed. Now the forecast for central Minnesota, from St. Cloud to the northwest Twin Cities suburbs. Overnight, mostly clear. Near steady temperature in the upper 60s. South winds up to 5 miles an hour. Saturday, sunny. Highs around 90. South winds up to 10 miles an hour. Saturday night, clear. Lows in the upper 60s. South winds 5 to 10 miles an hour. Sunday, sunny. Highs in the lower 90s. Southwest winds 5 to 10 miles an hour. Sunday night, clear. Lows around 70. Southwest winds 5 to 10 miles an hour. Monday, sunny. Highs in the mid-90s. Monday night, mostly clear. Lows around 70. Tuesday, sunny. Highs in the mid-90s. Tuesday night through Wednesday night, mostly clear. Lows in the upper 60s. Highs in the lower 90s. Thursday through Friday, partly cloudy. Highs in the upper 80s. Lows in the mid-60s. Again, the forecast for central Minnesota, from St. Cloud to the northwest Twin Cities suburbs for overnight, mostly clear. Near steady temperature in the upper 60s. South winds up to 5 miles an hour. At 1 a.m., in Buffalo, it was partly cloudy. The temperature was 66 degrees, the dew point was 64, and the relative humidity was 94%. The wind was calm. The pressure was 29.99 inches and steady. In Maple Lake, it was clear, the temperature was 69 degrees, the dew point was 65, and the relative humidity was 87%. The wind was calm. The pressure was 30.01 inches and steady. Elsewhere across central Minnesota, it was clear, with a temperature of 78 at the Twin Cities, 68 at St. Cloud, 71 at Anoka, and 71 at Crystal. Under clear skies, Princeton reported 69, Litchfield reported 70, and Little Falls reported 68. At Willmar, it was cloudy, with a temperature of 70. Around the state, skies ranged from clear to partly cloudy. It was 69 at Rochester, 71 at Mankato, 67 at Brainerd, 61 at Duluth, and 60 at International Falls. Once again at 1 a.m., in Buffalo, it was 66 degrees under partly cloudy skies. And in Maple Lake, it was 69 degrees under clear skies. 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The current time is 1:15 a.m. Central Daylight Time. Now here is the hazardous weather outlook for portions of central and southern Minnesota and west central Wisconsin. For tonight, no hazardous weather is expected at this time. And now the extended outlook for the period Saturday through Thursday. A prolonged stretch of hot weather will build Sunday through the middle of next week. Afternoon heat index values of 95 to 100 are expected, leading to an increased risk for heat-related illness. Spotter information statement, Skywarn spotter activation will not be needed. Now the forecast for central Minnesota, from St. Cloud to the northwest Twin Cities suburbs. Overnight, mostly clear. Near steady temperature in the upper 60s. South winds up to 5 miles an hour. Saturday, sunny. Highs around 90. South winds up to 10 miles an hour.
Saturday night, clear. Lows in the upper 60s. South winds 5 to 10 miles an hour. Sunday, sunny. Highs in the lower 90s. Southwest winds 5 to 10 miles an hour. Sunday night, clear. Lows around 70. Southwest winds 5 to 10 miles an hour. Monday, sunny. Highs in the mid-90s. Monday night, mostly clear. Lows around 70. Tuesday, sunny. Highs in the mid-90s. Tuesday night through Wednesday night, mostly clear. Lows in the upper 60s. Highs in the lower 90s. Thursday through Friday, partly cloudy. Highs in the upper 80s. Lows in the mid-60s. Again, the forecast for central Minnesota, from St. Cloud to the northwest Twin Cities suburbs for overnight, mostly clear. Near steady temperature in the upper 60s. South winds up to 5 miles an hour. At 1 a.m., in Buffalo, it was partly cloudy. The temperature was 66 degrees, the dew point was 64, and the relative humidity was 94%. The wind was calm. The pressure was 29.99 inches and steady. In Maple Lake, it was clear, the temperature was 69 degrees, the dew point was 65, and the relative humidity was 87%. The wind was calm. The pressure was 30.01 inches and steady. Elsewhere across central Minnesota, it was clear, with a temperature of 78 at the Twin Cities, 68 at St. Cloud, 71 at Anoka, and 71 at Crystal. Under clear skies, Princeton reported 69, Litchfield reported 70, and Little Falls reported 68. At Willmar, it was cloudy, with a temperature of 70. Around the state, skies ranged from clear to partly cloudy. It was 69 at Rochester, 71 at Mankato, 67 at Brainerd, 61 at Duluth, and 60 at International Falls. Once again at 1 a.m., in Buffalo, it was 66 degrees under partly cloudy skies. And in Maple Lake, it was 69 degrees under clear skies. This is weather radio station WNG676 Clearwater, broadcasting on a frequency of 162.50 MHz. 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The current time is 1:19 a.m. Central Daylight Time. Now here is the hazardous weather outlook for portions of central and southern Minnesota and west central Wisconsin. For tonight, no hazardous weather is expected at this time. And now the extended outlook for the period Saturday through Thursday. A prolonged stretch of hot weather will build Sunday through the middle of next week. Afternoon heat index values of 95 to 100 are expected, leading to an increased risk for heat-related illness. Spotter information statement, sky warns spotter activation will not be needed. Now the forecast for central Minnesota, from St. Cloud to the northwest Twin Cities suburbs. Overnight, mostly clear. Near steady temperature in the upper 60s. South winds up to 5 miles an hour. Saturday, sunny. Highs around 90. South winds up to 10 miles an hour. Saturday night, clear. Lows in the upper 60s. South winds 5 to 10 miles an hour. Sunday, sunny. Highs in the lower 90s. Southwest winds 5 to 10 miles an hour. Sunday night, clear. Lows around 70. Southwest winds 5 to 10 miles an hour. Monday, sunny. Highs in the mid-90s. Monday night, mostly clear. Lows around 70. Tuesday, sunny. Highs in the mid-90s. Tuesday night through Wednesday night, mostly clear. Lows in the upper 60s. Highs in the lower 90s. Thursday through Friday, partly cloudy. Highs in the upper 80s. Lows in the mid-60s. Again,
The forecast for central Minnesota, from St. Cloud to the northwest Twin Cities suburbs for overnight, mostly clear. Near steady temperature in the upper 60s. South winds up to 5 miles an hour. At 1 a.m., in Buffalo, it was partly cloudy. The temperature was 66 degrees, the dew point was 64, and the relative humidity was 94%. The wind was calm. Pressure was 29.99 inches and steady. In Maple Lake, it was clear the temperature was 69 degrees, the dew point was 65, and the relative humidity was 87%. The wind was calm. The pressure was 30.01 inches and steady. Elsewhere across central Minnesota, it was clear, with a temperature of 78 at the Twin Cities, 68 at St. Cloud, 71 at Anoka, and 71 at Crystal. Under clear skies, Princeton reported 69, Litchfield reported 70, and Little Falls reported 68. At Willmar, it was cloudy, with a temperature of 70. Around the state, skies ranged from clear to partly cloudy. It was 69 at Rochester, 71 at Mankato, 67 at Brainerd, 61 at Duluth, and 60 at International Falls. Once again at 1 a.m., in Buffalo, it was 66 degrees under partly cloudy skies. And in Maple Lake, it was 69 degrees under clear skies. 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The current time is 1:24 a.m. Central Daylight Time. Now here is the hazardous weather outlook for portions of central and southern Minnesota and west central Wisconsin. For tonight, no hazardous weather is expected at this time. And now the extended outlook for the period Saturday through Thursday. A prolonged stretch of hot weather will build Sunday through the middle of next week. Afternoon heat index values of 95 to 100 are expected, leading to an increased risk for heat-related illness. Spotter information statement, Sky Warn spotter activation will not be needed. Now the forecast for central Minnesota, from St. Cloud to the northwest Twin Cities suburbs. Overnight, mostly clear. Near steady temperature in the upper 60s. South winds up to 5 miles an hour. Saturday, sunny. Highs around 90. South winds up to 10 miles an hour. Saturday night, clear. Lows in the upper 60s. South winds 5 to 10 miles an hour. Sunday, sunny. Highs in the lower 90s. Southwest winds 5 to 10 miles an hour. Sunday night, clear. Lows around 70. Southwest winds 5 to 10 miles an hour. Monday, sunny. Highs in the mid-90s. Monday night, mostly clear. Lows around 70. Tuesday, sunny. Highs in the mid-90s. Tuesday night through Wednesday night, mostly clear. Lows in the upper 60s. Highs in the lower 90s. Thursday through Friday, partly cloudy. Highs in the upper 80s. Lows in the mid-60s. Again, the forecast for central Minnesota, from St. Cloud to the northwest Twin Cities suburbs for overnight, mostly clear. Near steady temperature in the upper 60s. South winds up to 5 miles an hour. At 1 a.m., in Buffalo, it was partly cloudy. The temperature was 66 degrees, the dew point was 64, and the relative humidity was 94%. The wind was calm. The pressure was 29.99 inches and steady. In Maple Lake, it was clear the temperature was 69 degrees, the dew point was 65, and the relative humidity was 87%. The wind was calm. The pressure was 30.01 inches and steady. Elsewhere across central Minnesota, it was clear, with a temperature of 78 at the Twin Cities,
68 at St. Cloud, 71 at Anoka, and 71 at Crystal. Under clear skies, Princeton reported 69, Litchfield reported 70, and Little Falls reported 68. At Willmar, it was cloudy, with a temperature of 70. Around the state, skies ranged from clear to partly cloudy. It was 69 at Rochester, 71 at Mankato, 67 at Brainerd, 61 at Duluth, and 60 at International Falls. Once again at 1 a.m., in Buffalo, it was 66 degrees under partly cloudy skies. And in Maple Lake, it was 69 degrees under clear skies. 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The current time is 1:28 a.m. Central Daylight Time. Now here is the hazardous weather outlook for portions of central and southern Minnesota and west central Wisconsin. For tonight, no hazardous weather is expected at this time. And now the extended outlook for the period Saturday through Thursday. A prolonged stretch of hot weather will build Sunday through the middle of next week. Afternoon heat index values of 95 to 100 are expected, leading to an increased risk for heat-related illness. Spotter information statement, Skywarn spotter activation will not be needed. Now the forecast for central Minnesota, from St. Cloud to the northwest Twin Cities suburbs. Overnight, mostly clear. Near steady temperature in the upper 60s. South winds up to 5 miles an hour. Saturday, sunny. Highs around 90. South winds up to 10 miles an hour. Saturday night, clear. Lows in the upper 60s. South winds 5 to 10 miles an hour. Sunday, sunny. Highs in the lower 90s. Southwest winds 5 to 10 miles an hour. Sunday night, clear. Lows around 70. Southwest winds 5 to 10 miles an hour. Monday, sunny. Highs in the mid-90s. Monday night, mostly clear. Lows around 70. Tuesday, sunny. Highs in the mid-90s. Tuesday night through Wednesday night, mostly clear. Lows in the upper 60s. Highs in the lower 90s. Thursday through Friday, partly cloudy. Highs in the upper 80s. Lows in the mid-60s. Again, the forecast for central Minnesota, from St. Cloud to the northwest Twin Cities suburbs for overnight, mostly clear. Near steady temperature in the upper 60s. South winds up to 5 miles an hour. At 1 a.m., in Buffalo, it was partly cloudy. The temperature was 66 degrees, the dew point was 64, and the relative humidity was 94%. The wind was calm. The pressure was 29.99 inches and steady. In Maple Lake, it was clear the temperature was 69 degrees, the dew point was 65, and the relative humidity was 87%. The wind was calm. The pressure was 30.01 inches and steady. Elsewhere across central Minnesota, it was clear, with a temperature of 78 at the Twin Cities, 68 at St. Cloud, 71 at Anoka, and 71 at Crystal. Under clear skies, Princeton reported 69, Litchfield reported 70, and Little Falls reported 68. At Willmar, it was cloudy, with a temperature of 70. Around the state, skies ranged from clear to partly cloudy. It was 69 at Rochester, 71 at Mankato, 67 at Brainerd, 61 at Duluth, and 60 at International Falls. Once again at 1 a.m., in Buffalo, it was 66 degrees under partly cloudy skies. And in Maple Lake, it was 69 degrees under clear skies. This is Weather Radio Station WNG676 Clearwater, broadcasting on a frequency of 162.50 MHz.
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The current time is 1:32 a.m. Central Daylight Time. Now here is the hazardous weather outlook for portions of central and southern Minnesota and west central Wisconsin. For tonight, no hazardous weather is expected at this time. And now the extended outlook for the period Saturday through Thursday. A prolonged stretch of hot weather will build Sunday through the middle of next week. Afternoon heat index values of 95 to 100 are expected, leading to an increased risk for heat-related illness. Spotter information statement, Skywarn spotter activation will not be needed. Now the forecast for central Minnesota, from St. Cloud to the northwest Twin Cities suburbs. Overnight, mostly clear. Near steady temperature in the upper 60s. South winds up to 5 miles an hour. Saturday, sunny. Highs around 90. South winds up to 10 miles an hour. South winds up to 10 miles an hour. Saturday night, clear. Lows in the upper 60s. South winds 5 to 10 miles an hour. Sunday, sunny. Highs in the lower 90s. Southwest winds 5 to 10 miles an hour. Sunday night, clear. Lows around 70. Southwest winds 5 to 10 miles an hour. Monday, sunny. Highs in the mid-90s. Monday night, mostly clear. Lows around 70. Tuesday, sunny. Highs in the mid-90s. Tuesday night through Wednesday night, mostly clear. Lows in the upper 60s. Highs in the lower 90s. Thursday through Friday, partly cloudy. Highs in the upper 80s. Lows in the mid-60s. Again, the forecast for central Minnesota, from St. Cloud to the northwest Twin Cities suburbs for overnight, mostly clear. Near steady temperature in the upper 60s. South winds up to 5 miles an hour. At 1 a.m., in Buffalo, it was partly cloudy. The temperature was 66 degrees, the dew point was 64, and the relative humidity was 94%. The wind was calm. The pressure was 29.99 inches and steady. In Maple Lake, it was clear the temperature was 69 degrees, the dew point was 65, and the relative humidity was 87%. The wind was calm. The pressure was 30.01 inches and steady. Elsewhere across central Minnesota, it was clear, with a temperature of 78 at the Twin Cities, 68 at St. Cloud, 71 at Anoka, and 71 at Crystal. Under clear skies, Princeton reported 69, Litchfield reported 70, and Little Falls reported 68. At Willmar, it was cloudy, with a temperature of 70. Around the state, skies ranged from clear to partly cloudy. It was 69 at Rochester, 71 at Mankato, 67 at Brainerd, 61 at Duluth, and 60 at International Falls. Once again at 1 a.m., in Buffalo, it was 66 degrees under partly cloudy skies. And in Maple Lake, it was 69 degrees under clear skies. 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The current time is 1:36 a.m. Central Daylight Time. Now here is the hazardous weather outlook for portions of central and southern Minnesota and west central Wisconsin. For tonight, no hazardous weather is expected at this time. And now the extended outlook for the period Saturday through Thursday. A prolonged stretch of hot weather will build Sunday through the middle of next week. Afternoon heat index values of 95 to 100 are expected, leading to an increased risk for heat-related illness. Spotter information statement, Skywarn spotter activation will not be needed.
Now the forecast for central Minnesota, from St. Cloud to the northwest Twin Cities suburbs. Overnight, mostly clear. Near steady temperature in the upper 60s.

South winds up to 5 miles an hour. Saturday, sunny. Highs around 90. South winds up to 10 miles an hour. Saturday night, clear. Lows in the upper 60s. South winds 5 to 10 miles an hour. Sunday, sunny. Highs in the lower 90s. Southwest winds 5 to 10 miles an hour. Sunday night, clear. Lows around 70. Southwest winds 5 to 10 miles an hour. Monday, sunny. Highs in the mid-90s. Monday night, mostly clear. Lows around 70. Tuesday, sunny. Highs in the mid-90s. Tuesday night through Wednesday night, mostly clear. Lows in the upper 60s. Highs in the lower 90s. Thursday through Friday, partly cloudy. Highs in the upper 80s. Lows in the mid 60s. Again, the forecast for central Minnesota, from St. Cloud to the northwest Twin Cities suburbs for overnight, mostly clear. Near steady temperature in the upper 60s. South winds up to 5 miles an hour. At 1 a.m., in Buffalo, it was partly cloudy. The temperature was 66 degrees, the dew point was 64, and the relative humidity was 94%. The wind was calm. The pressure was 29.99 inches and steady. In Maple Lake, it was clear the temperature was 69 degrees, the dew point was 65, and the relative humidity was 87%. The wind was calm. The pressure was 30.01 inches and steady. Elsewhere across central Minnesota, it was clear, with a temperature of 78 at the Twin Cities, 68 at St. Cloud, 71 at Anoka, and 71 at Crystal. Under clear skies, Princeton reported 69, Litchfield reported 70, and Little Falls reported 68. At Willmar, it was cloudy, with a temperature of 70. Around the state, skies ranged from clear to partly cloudy. It was 69 at Rochester, 71 at Mankato, 67 at Brainerd, 61 at Duluth, and 60 at International Falls. Once again at 1 a.m., in Buffalo, it was 66 degrees under partly cloudy skies. And in Maple Lake, it was 69 degrees under clear skies. 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The current time is 1:40 a.m. Central Daylight Time. Now here is the hazardous weather outlook for portions of central and southern Minnesota and west central Wisconsin. For tonight, no hazardous weather is expected at this time. And now the extended outlook for the period Saturday through Thursday. A prolonged stretch of hot weather will build Sunday through the middle of next week. Afternoon heat index values of 95 to 100 are expected, leading to an increased risk for heat-related illness. Spotter information statement, Skywarn spotter activation will not be needed. Now the forecast for central Minnesota, from St. Cloud to the northwest Twin Cities suburbs. Overnight, mostly clear. Near steady temperature in the upper 60s. South winds up to 5 miles an hour. Saturday, sunny. Highs around 90. South winds up to 10 miles an hour. Saturday night, clear. Lows in the upper 60s. South winds 5 to 10 miles an hour. Sunday, sunny. Highs in the lower 90s. Southwest winds 5 to 10 miles an hour. Sunday night, clear. Lows around 70. Southwest winds 5 to 10 miles an hour. Monday, sunny. Highs in the mid-90s. Monday night, mostly clear. Lows around 70. Tuesday, sunny. Highs in the mid-90s. Tuesday night through Wednesday night, mostly clear. Lows in the upper 60s.

wind was calm. The pressure was 29.99 inches and steady. In Maple Lake, it was clear the temperature was 69 degrees, the dew point was 65, and the relative humidity was 87%. The wind was calm. The pressure was 30.01 inches and steady. Elsewhere across central Minnesota, it was clear, with a temperature of 78 at the Twin Cities, 68 at St. Cloud, 71 at Anoka, and 71 at Crystal. Under clear skies, Princeton reported 69, Litchfield reported 70, and Little Falls reported 68. At Willmar, it was cloudy, with a temperature of 70. Around the state, skies ranged from clear to partly cloudy. It was 69 at Rochester, 71 at Mankato, 67 at Brainerd, 61 at Duluth, and 60 at International Falls. Once again at 1 a.m., in Buffalo, it was 66 degrees under partly cloudy skies. And in Maple Lake, it was 69 degrees under clear skies. This is weather radio station WNG676 Clearwater, broadcasting on a frequency of 162.50 MHz. 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The current time is 1:44 a.m. Central Daylight Time. Now here is the hazardous weather outlook for portions of central and southern Minnesota and west central Wisconsin. For tonight, no hazardous weather is expected at this time. And now the extended outlook for the period Saturday through Thursday. A prolonged stretch of hot weather will build Sunday through the middle of next week. Afternoon heat index values of 95 to 100 are expected, leading to an increased risk for heat-related illness. Spotter information statement, Skywarn spotter activation will not be needed. Now the forecast for central Minnesota, from St. Cloud to the northwest Twin Cities suburbs. Overnight, mostly clear. Near steady temperature in the upper 60s. South winds up to 5 miles an hour. Saturday, sunny. Highs around 90. South winds up to 10 miles an hour. Saturday night, clear. Lows in the upper 60s. South winds 5 to 10 miles an hour. Sunday, sunny. Highs in the lower 90s. Southwest winds 5 to 10 miles an hour. Sunday night, clear. Lows around 70. Southwest winds 5 to 10 miles an hour. Monday, sunny. Highs in the mid-90s. Monday night, mostly clear. Lows around 70. Tuesday, sunny. Highs in the mid-90s. Tuesday night through Wednesday night, mostly clear. Lows in the upper 60s. Highs in the lower 90s. Thursday through Friday, partly cloudy. Highs in the upper 80s. Lows in the mid-60s. Again, the forecast for central Minnesota, from St. Cloud to the northwest Twin Cities suburbs for overnight, mostly clear. Near steady temperature in the upper 60s. South winds up to 5 miles an hour. At 1 a.m., in Buffalo, it was partly cloudy. The temperature was 66 degrees, the dew point was 64, and the relative humidity was 94%. The wind was calm. The pressure was 29.99 inches and steady. In Maple Lake, it was clear the temperature was 69 degrees, the dew point was 65, and the relative humidity was 87%. The wind was calm. The pressure was 30.01 inches and steady. Elsewhere across central Minnesota, it was clear, with a temperature of 78 at the Twin Cities, 68 at St. Cloud, 71 at Anoka, and 71 at Crystal. Under clear skies, Princeton reported 69, Litchfield reported 70, and Little Falls reported 68. At Willmar, it was cloudy, with a temperature of 70. Around the state, skies ranged from clear to partly cloudy. It was 69 at Rochester, 71 at Mankato, 67 at Brainerd,

61 at Duluth, and 60 at International Falls. Once again at 1 a.m., in Buffalo, it was 66 degrees under partly cloudy skies. And in Maple Lake, it was 69 degrees under clear skies. This is weather radio station WNG676 Clearwater, broadcasting on a frequency of 162.50 MHz. 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The current time is 1:48 a.m. Central Daylight Time. Now here is the hazardous weather outlook for portions of central and southern Minnesota and west central Wisconsin. For tonight, no hazardous weather is expected at this time. And now the extended outlook for the period Saturday through Thursday. A prolonged stretch of hot weather will build Sunday through the middle of next week. Afternoon heat index values of 95 to 100 are expected, leading to an increased risk for heat-related illness. Spotter information statement, Skywarn spotter activation will not be needed. Now the forecast for central Minnesota, from St. Cloud to the northwest Twin Cities suburbs. Overnight, mostly clear. Near steady temperature in the upper 60s. South winds up to 5 miles an hour. Saturday, sunny. Highs around 90. South winds up to 10 miles an hour. Saturday night, clear. Lows in the upper 60s. South winds 5 to 10 miles an hour. Sunday, sunny. Highs in the lower 90s. Southwest winds 5 to 10 miles an hour. Sunday night, clear. Lows around 70. Southwest winds 5 to 10 miles an hour. Monday, sunny. Highs in the mid-90s. Monday night, mostly clear. Lows around 70. Tuesday, sunny. Highs in the mid-90s. Tuesday night through Wednesday night, mostly clear. Lows in the upper 60s. Highs in the lower 90s. Thursday through Friday, partly cloudy. Highs in the upper 80s. Lows in the mid-60s. Again, the forecast for central Minnesota, from St. Cloud to the northwest Twin Cities suburbs for overnight, mostly clear. Near steady temperature in the upper 60s. South winds up to 5 miles an hour. At 1 a.m., in Buffalo, it was partly cloudy. The temperature was 66 degrees, the dew point was 64, and the relative humidity was 94%. The wind was calm. The pressure was 29.99 inches and steady. In Maple Lake, it was clear, the temperature was 69 degrees, the dew point was 65, and the relative humidity was 87%. The wind was calm. The pressure was 30.01 inches and steady. Elsewhere across central Minnesota, it was clear, with a temperature of 78 at the Twin Cities, 68 at St. Cloud, 71 at Anoka, and 71 at Crystal. Under clear skies, Princeton reported 69, Litchfield reported 70, and Little Falls reported 68. At Willmar, it was cloudy, with a temperature of 70. Around the state, skies ranged from clear to partly cloudy. It was 69 at Rochester, 71 at Mankato, 67 at Brainerd, 61 at Duluth, and 60 at International Falls. Once again at 1 a.m., in Buffalo, it was 66 degrees under partly cloudy skies. And in Maple Lake, it was 69 degrees under clear skies. 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The current time is 1:52 a.m. Central Daylight Time. Now here is the hazardous weather outlook for portions of central and southern Minnesota and west central Wisconsin. For tonight, no hazardous weather is expected at this time. And now the extended outlook for the period

mostly clear. Lows around 70. Tuesday, sunny. Highs in the mid-90s. Tuesday night through Wednesday night, mostly clear. Lows in the upper 60s. Highs in the lower 90s. Thursday through Friday, partly cloudy. Highs in the upper 80s. Lows in the mid-60s. Again, the forecast for central Minnesota, from St. Cloud to the northwest Twin Cities suburbs for overnight, mostly clear. Near steady temperature in the upper 60s. South winds up to 5 miles an hour. 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The current time is 2:06 a.m. Central Daylight Time. Now the forecast for central Minnesota, from St. Cloud to the northwest Twin Cities suburbs. Overnight, mostly clear. Near steady temperature in the upper 60s. South winds up to 5 miles an hour. Saturday, sunny. Highs around 90. South winds up to 10 miles an hour. Saturday night, clear. Lows in the upper 60s. South winds 5 to 10 miles an hour. Sunday, sunny. Highs in the lower 90s. Southwest winds 5 to 10 miles an hour. Sunday night, clear. Lows around 70. Southwest winds 5 to 10 miles an hour. Monday, sunny. Highs in the mid-90s. Monday night, mostly clear. Lows around 70. Tuesday, sunny. Highs in the mid-90s. Tuesday night through Wednesday night, mostly clear. Lows in the upper 60s. Highs in the lower 90s. Thursday through Friday, partly cloudy. Highs in the upper 80s. Lows in the mid-60s. Again, the forecast for central Minnesota, from St. Cloud to the northwest Twin Cities suburbs for overnight, mostly clear. Near steady temperature in the upper 60s. South winds up to 5 miles an hour. 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The current time is 2:08 a.m. Central Daylight Time. Now the forecast for central Minnesota, from St. Cloud to the northwest Twin Cities suburbs. Overnight, mostly clear. Near steady temperature in the upper 60s. South winds up to 5 miles an hour. Saturday, sunny. Highs around 90. South winds up to 10 miles an hour. Saturday night, clear. Lows in the upper 60s. South winds 5 to 10 miles an hour. Sunday, sunny. Highs in the lower 90s. Southwest winds 5 to 10 miles an hour. Sunday night, clear. Lows around 70. Southwest winds 5 to 10 miles an hour. Monday, sunny. Highs in the mid-90s. Monday night, mostly clear. Lows around 70. Tuesday, sunny. Highs in the mid-90s. Tuesday night through Wednesday night, mostly clear. Lows in the upper 60s. Highs in the lower 90s. Thursday through Friday, partly cloudy. Highs in the upper 80s. Lows in the mid-60s. Again, the forecast for central Minnesota, from St. Cloud to the northwest Twin Cities suburbs for overnight, mostly clear. Near steady temperature in the upper 60s. South winds up to 5 miles an hour. 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
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The current time is 2:10 a.m. Central Daylight Time. Now the forecast for central Minnesota, from St. Cloud to the northwest Twin Cities suburbs. Overnight, mostly clear. Near steady temperature in the upper 60s. South winds up to 5 miles an hour. Saturday, sunny. Highs around 90. South winds up to 10 miles an hour. Saturday night, clear. Lows in the upper 60s. South winds 5 to 10 miles an hour. Sunday, sunny. Highs in the lower 90s. Southwest winds 5 to 10 miles an hour. Sunday night, clear. Lows around 70. Southwest winds 5 to 10 miles an hour. Monday, sunny. Highs in the mid-90s. Monday night, mostly clear. Lows around 70. Tuesday, sunny. Highs in the mid-90s. Tuesday night through Wednesday night, mostly clear. Lows in the upper 60s. Highs in the lower 90s. Thursday through Friday, partly cloudy. Highs in the upper 80s. Lows in the mid-60s. Again, the forecast for central Minnesota, from St. Cloud to the northwest Twin Cities suburbs for overnight, mostly clear. Near steady temperature in the upper 60s. South winds up to 5 miles an hour. This is weather radio station WNG676 Clearwater, broadcasting on a frequency of 162.50 MHz. 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The current time is 2:12 a.m. Central Daylight Time. Now the forecast for central Minnesota, from St. Cloud to the northwest Twin Cities suburbs. Overnight, mostly clear. Near steady temperature in the upper 60s. South winds up to 5 miles an hour. Saturday, sunny. Highs around 90. South winds up to 10 miles an hour. Saturday night, clear. Lows in the upper 60s. South winds 5 to 10 miles an hour. Sunday, sunny. Highs in the lower 90s. Southwest winds 5 to 10 miles an hour. Sunday night, clear. Lows around 70. Southwest winds 5 to 10 miles an hour. Monday, sunny. Highs in the mid-90s. Monday night, mostly clear. Lows around 70. Tuesday, sunny. Highs in the mid-90s. Tuesday night through Wednesday night, mostly clear. Lows in the upper 60s. Highs in the lower 90s. Thursday through Friday, partly cloudy. Highs in the upper 80s. Lows in the mid-60s. Again, the forecast for central Minnesota, from St. Cloud to the northwest Twin Cities suburbs for overnight, mostly clear. Near steady temperature in the upper 60s. South winds up to 5 miles an hour. At 2 a.m. in Buffalo, it was partly cloudy. The temperature was 64 degrees, the dew point was 64, and the relative humidity was 100%. The wind was calm. The pressure was 29.99 inches and steady. In Maple Lake, it was clear. The temperature was 67 degrees, the dew point was 64, and the relative humidity was 89%. The wind was calm. The pressure was 30.01 inches and steady. Elsewhere across central Minnesota, it was clear. It was 76 at the Twin Cities, 67 at St. Cloud, 69 at Anoka, and 68 at Crystal. Princeton reported 67, Litchfield reported 68, Little Falls reported 64, and Wilma reported 68. Around the state, at Rochester, fog was reported, with a temperature of 68. It was clear, with a temperature of 70 at Mankato, 67 at Brainerd, 60 at Duluth, and 59 at International Falls. Once again at 2 a.m.,
In Buffalo, it was 64 degrees under partly cloudy skies. And in Maple Lake, it was 67 degrees under clear skies. 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The current time is 2:16 a.m. Central Daylight Time. Now the forecast for central Minnesota, from St. Cloud to the northwest Twin Cities suburbs. Overnight, mostly clear. Near steady temperature in the upper 60s. South winds up to 5 miles an hour. Saturday, sunny. Highs around 90. South winds up to 10 miles an hour. Saturday night, clear. Lows in the upper 60s. South winds 5 to 10 miles an hour. Sunday, sunny. Highs in the lower 90s. Southwest winds 5 to 10 miles an hour. Sunday night, clear. Lows around 70. Southwest winds 5 to 10 miles an hour. Monday, sunny. Highs in the mid-90s. Monday night, mostly clear. Lows around 70. Tuesday, sunny. Highs in the mid-90s. Tuesday night through Wednesday night, mostly clear. Lows in the upper 60s. Highs in the lower 90s. Thursday through Friday, partly cloudy. Highs in the upper 80s. Lows in the mid-60s. Again, the forecast for central Minnesota, from St. Cloud to the northwest Twin Cities suburbs for overnight, mostly clear. Near steady temperature in the upper 60s. South winds up to 5 miles an hour. At 2 a.m., in Buffalo, it was partly cloudy. The temperature was 64 degrees, the dew point was 64, and the relative humidity was 100%. The wind was calm. The pressure was 29.99 inches and steady. In Maple Lake, it was clear, the temperature was 67 degrees, the dew point was 64, and the relative humidity was 89%. The wind was calm. The pressure was 30.01 inches and steady. Elsewhere across central Minnesota, it was clear. It was 76 at the Twin Cities, 67 at St. Cloud, 69 at Anoka, and 68 at Crystal. Princeton reported 67, Litchfield reported 68, Little Falls reported 64, and Wilmer reported 68. Around the state, at Rochester, fog was reported, with a temperature of 68. It was clear, with a temperature of 70 at Mankato, 67 at Brainerd, 60 at Duluth, and 59 at International Falls. Once again at 2 a.m., in Buffalo, it was 64 degrees under partly cloudy skies. And in Maple Lake, it was 67 degrees under clear skies. 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The current time is 2:19 a.m. Central Daylight Time. Now the forecast for central Minnesota, from St. Cloud to the northwest Twin Cities suburbs. Overnight, mostly clear. Near steady temperature in the upper 60s. South winds up to 5 miles an hour. Saturday, sunny. Highs around 90. South winds up to 10 miles an hour. Saturday night, clear. Lows in the upper 60s. South winds 5 to 10 miles an hour. Sunday, sunny. Highs in the lower 90s. Southwest winds 5 to 10 miles an hour. Sunday night, clear. Lows around 70. Southwest winds 5 to 10 miles an hour. Monday, sunny. Highs in the mid-90s. Monday night, mostly clear. Lows around 70. Tuesday, sunny.
Highs in the mid-90s. Tuesday night through Wednesday night, mostly clear. Lows in the upper 60s. Highs in the lower 90s. Thursday through Friday, partly cloudy. Highs in the upper 80s. Lows in the mid-60s. Again, the forecast for central Minnesota, from St. Cloud to the northwest Twin Cities suburbs for overnight, mostly clear. Near steady temperature in the upper 60s. South winds up to 5 miles an hour. At 2 a.m., in Buffalo, it was partly cloudy. The temperature was 64 degrees, the dew point was 64, and the relative humidity was 100%. The wind was calm. The pressure was 29.99 inches and steady. In Maple Lake, it was clear, the temperature was 67 degrees, the dew point was 64, and the relative humidity was 89%. The wind was calm. The pressure was 30.01 inches and steady. Elsewhere across central Minnesota, it was clear. It was 76 at the Twin Cities, 67 at St. Cloud, 69 at Anoka, and 68 at Crystal. Princeton reported 67, Litchfield reported 68, Little Falls reported 64, and Wilma reported 68. Around the state, at Rochester, fog was reported, with a temperature of 68. It was clear, with a temperature of 70 at Mankato, 67 at Brainerd, 60 at Duluth, and 59 at International Falls. Once again at 2 a.m., in Buffalo, it was 64 degrees under partly cloudy skies. And in Maple Lake, it was 67 degrees under clear skies. 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The current time is 2:22 a.m. Central Daylight Time. Now the forecast for central Minnesota, from St. Cloud to the northwest Twin Cities suburbs. Overnight, mostly clear. Near steady temperature in the upper 60s. South winds up to 5 miles an hour. Saturday, sunny. Highs around 90. South winds up to 10 miles an hour. Saturday night, clear. Lows in the upper 60s. South winds 5 to 10 miles an hour. Sunday, sunny. Highs in the lower 90s. Southwest winds 5 to 10 miles an hour. Sunday night, clear. Lows around 70. Southwest winds 5 to 10 miles an hour. Monday, sunny. Highs in the mid-90s. Monday night, mostly clear. Lows around 70. Tuesday, sunny. Highs in the mid-90s. Tuesday night through Wednesday night, mostly clear. Lows in the upper 60s. Highs in the lower 90s. Thursday through Friday, partly cloudy. Highs in the upper 80s. Lows in the mid-60s. Again, the forecast for central Minnesota, from St. Cloud to the northwest Twin Cities suburbs for overnight, mostly clear. Near steady temperature in the upper 60s. South winds up to 5 miles an hour. At 2 a.m., in Buffalo, it was partly cloudy. The temperature was 64 degrees, the dew point was 64, and the relative humidity was 100%. The wind was calm. The pressure was 29.99 inches and steady. In Maple Lake, it was clear, the temperature was 67 degrees, the dew point was 64, and the relative humidity was 89%. The wind was calm. The pressure was 30.01 inches and steady. Elsewhere across central Minnesota, it was clear. It was 76 at the Twin Cities, 67 at St. Cloud, 69 at Anoka, and 68 at Crystal. Princeton reported 67, Litchfield reported 68, Little Falls reported 64, and Wilma reported 68. Around the state, at Rochester, fog was reported, with a temperature of 68.
It was clear, with a temperature of 70 at Mankato, 67 at Brainerd, 60 at Duluth, and 59 at International Falls. Once again at 2 a.m., in Buffalo, it was 64 degrees under partly cloudy skies. And in Maple Lake, it was 67 degrees under clear skies. 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The current time is 2:26 a.m. Central Daylight Time. Now the forecast for central Minnesota, from St. Cloud to the northwest Twin Cities suburbs. Overnight, mostly clear. Near steady temperature in the upper 60s. South winds up to 5 miles an hour. Saturday, sunny. Highs around 90. South winds up to 10 miles an hour. Saturday night, clear. Lows in the upper 60s. South winds 5 to 10 miles an hour. Sunday, sunny. Highs in the lower 90s. Southwest winds 5 to 10 miles an hour. Sunday night, clear. Lows around 70. Southwest winds 5 to 10 miles an hour. Monday, sunny. Highs in the mid-90s. Monday night, mostly clear. Lows around 70. Tuesday, sunny. Highs in the mid-90s. Tuesday night through Wednesday night, mostly clear. Lows in the upper 60s. Highs in the lower 90s. Thursday through Friday, partly cloudy. Highs in the upper 80s. Lows in the mid-60s. Again, the forecast for central Minnesota, from St. Cloud to the northwest Twin Cities suburbs for overnight, mostly clear. Near steady temperature in the upper 60s. South winds up to 5 miles an hour. At 2 a.m., in Buffalo, it was partly cloudy. The temperature was 64 degrees, the dew point was 64, and the relative humidity was 100%. The wind was calm. The pressure was 29.99 inches and steady. In Maple Lake, it was clear. The temperature was 67 degrees, the dew point was 64, and the relative humidity was 89%. The wind was calm. The pressure was 30.01 inches and steady. Elsewhere across central Minnesota, it was clear. It was 76 at the Twin Cities, 67 at St. Cloud, 69 at Anoka, and 68 at Crystal. Princeton reported 67, Litchfield reported 68, Little Falls reported 64, and Wilmer reported 68. Around the state, at Rochester, fog was reported, with a temperature of 68. It was clear, with a temperature of 70 at Mankato, 67 at Brainerd, 60 at Duluth, and 59 at International Falls. Once again at 2 a.m., in Buffalo, it was 64 degrees under partly cloudy skies. And in Maple Lake, it was 67 degrees under clear skies. 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The current time is 2:29 a.m. Central Daylight Time. Now the forecast for central Minnesota, from St. Cloud to the northwest Twin Cities suburbs. Overnight, mostly clear. Near steady temperature in the upper 60s. South winds up to 5 miles an hour. Saturday, sunny. Highs around 90. South winds up to 10 miles an hour. Saturday night, clear. Lows in the upper 60s. South winds 5 to 10 miles an hour. Sunday, sunny. Highs in the lower 90s. Southwest winds 5 to 10 miles an hour. Sunday night, clear. Lows around 70. Southwest winds 5 to 10 miles an hour.
Monday, sunny. Highs in the mid-90s. Monday night, mostly clear. Lows around 70. Tuesday, sunny. Highs in the mid-90s. Tuesday night through Wednesday night, mostly clear. Lows in the upper 60s. Highs in the lower 90s. Thursday through Friday, partly cloudy. Highs in the upper 80s. Lows in the mid-60s. Again, the forecast for central Minnesota, from St. Cloud to the northwest Twin Cities suburbs for overnight, mostly clear. Near steady temperature in the upper 60s. South winds up to 5 miles an hour. At 2 a.m., in Buffalo, it was partly cloudy. The temperature was 64 degrees, the dew point was 64, and the relative humidity was 100%. The wind was calm. The pressure was 29.99 inches and steady. In Maple Lake, it was clear, the temperature was 67 degrees, the dew point was 64, and the relative humidity was 89%. The wind was calm. The pressure was 30.01 inches and steady. Elsewhere across central Minnesota, it was clear. It was 76 at the Twin Cities, 67 at St. Cloud, 69 at Anoka, and 68 at Crystal. Princeton reported 67, Litchfield reported 68, Little Falls reported 64, and Wilmer reported 68. Around the state, at Rochester, fog was reported, with a temperature of 68. It was clear, with a temperature of 70 at Mankato, 67 at Brainerd, 60 at Duluth, and 59 at International Falls. Once again at 2 a.m., in Buffalo, it was 64 degrees under partly cloudy skies. And in Maple Lake, it was 67 degrees under clear skies. 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The current time is 2:33 a.m. Central Daylight Time. Now the forecast for central Minnesota, from St. Cloud to the northwest Twin Cities suburbs. Overnight, mostly clear. Near steady temperature in the mostly clear. Near steady temperature in the upper 60s. South winds up to 5 miles an hour. Saturday, sunny. Highs around 90. South winds up to 10 miles an hour. Saturday night, clear. Lows in the upper 60s. South winds 5 to 10 miles an hour. Sunday, sunny. Highs in the lower 90s. Southwest winds 5 to 10 miles an hour. Sunday night, clear. Lows around 70. Southwest winds 5 to 10 miles an hour. Monday, sunny. Highs in the mid-90s. Monday night, mostly clear. Lows around 70. Tuesday, sunny. Highs in the mid-90s. Tuesday night through Wednesday night, mostly clear. Lows in the upper 60s. Highs in the lower 90s. Thursday through Friday, partly cloudy. Highs in the upper 80s. Lows in the mid-60s. Again, the forecast for central Minnesota, from St. Cloud to the northwest Twin Cities suburbs for overnight, mostly clear. Near steady temperature in the upper 60s. South winds up to 5 miles an hour. At 2 a.m., in Buffalo, it was partly cloudy. The temperature was 64 degrees, the dew point was 64, and the relative humidity was 100%. The wind was calm. The pressure was 29.99 inches and steady. In Maple Lake, it was clear, the temperature was 67 degrees, the dew point was 64, and the relative humidity was 89%. The wind was calm. The pressure was 30.01 inches and steady. Elsewhere across central Minnesota, it was clear. It was 76 at the Twin Cities, 67 at St. Cloud, 69 at Anoka, and 68 at Crystal.

Around the state, at Rochester, fog was reported with a temperature of 68. It was clear with a temperature of 70 at Mankato, 67 at Brainerd, 60 at Duluth, and 59 at International Falls. Once again at 2 a.m., in Buffalo, it was 64 degrees under partly cloudy skies. And in Maple Lake, it was 67 degrees under clear skies. 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The current time is 2:43 a.m. Central Daylight Time. Now the forecast for central Minnesota, from St. Cloud to the northwest Twin Cities suburbs. Overnight, mostly clear. Near steady temperature in the upper 60s. South winds up to 5 miles an hour. Saturday, sunny. Highs around 90. South winds up to 10 miles an hour. Saturday night, clear. Lows in the upper 60s. South winds 5 to 10 miles an hour. Sunday, sunny. Highs in the lower 90s. Southwest winds 5 to 10 miles an hour. Sunday night, clear. Lows around 70. Southwest winds 5 to 10 miles an hour. Monday, sunny. Highs in the mid-90s. Monday night, mostly clear. Lows around 70. Tuesday, sunny. Highs in the mid-90s. Tuesday night through Wednesday night, mostly clear. Lows in the upper 60s. Highs in the lower 90s. Thursday through Friday, partly cloudy. Highs in the upper 80s. Lows in the mid-60s. Again, the forecast for central Minnesota, from St. Cloud to the northwest Twin Cities suburbs for overnight, mostly clear. Near steady temperature in the upper 60s. South winds up to 5 miles an hour. At 2 a.m., in Buffalo, it was partly cloudy. The temperature was 64 degrees, the dew point was 64, and the relative humidity was 100%. The wind was calm. The pressure was 29.99 inches and steady. In Maple Lake, it was clear the temperature was 67 degrees, the dew point was 64, and the relative humidity was 89%. The wind was calm. The pressure was 30.01 inches and steady. Elsewhere across central Minnesota, it was clear. It was 76 at the Twin Cities, 67 at St. Cloud, 69 at Anoka, and 68 at Crystal. Princeton reported 67, Litchfield reported 68, Little Falls reported 64, and Wilmer reported 68. Around the state, at Rochester, fog was reported with a temperature of 68. It was clear with a temperature of 70 at Mankato, 67 at Brainerd, 60 at Duluth, and 59 at International Falls. Once again at 2 a.m., in Buffalo, it was 64 degrees under partly cloudy skies. And in Maple Lake, it was 67 degrees under clear skies. This is weather radio station WMG676 Clearwater, broadcasting on a frequency of 162.50 MHz. 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The current time is 2:46 a.m. Central Daylight Time. Now the forecast for central Minnesota, from St. Cloud to the northwest Twin Cities suburbs. Overnight, mostly clear. Near steady temperature in the upper 60s. South winds up to 5 miles an hour. Saturday, sunny. Highs around 90. South winds up to 10 miles an hour. Saturday night, clear. Lows in the upper 60s. South winds 5 to 10 miles an hour. Sunday, sunny. Highs in the lower 90s. Southwest winds 5 to 10 miles an hour. Sunday night, clear.

lows around 70. Southwest winds 5 to 10 miles an hour. Monday, sunny. Highs in the mid-90s. Monday night, mostly clear. Lows around 70. Tuesday, sunny. Highs in the mid-90s. Tuesday night through Wednesday night, mostly clear. Lows in the upper 60s. Highs in the lower 90s. Thursday through Friday, partly cloudy. Highs in the upper 80s. Lows in the mid-60s. Again, the forecast for central Minnesota, from St. Cloud to the northwest Twin Cities suburbs for overnight, mostly clear. Near steady temperature in the upper 60s. South winds up to 5 miles an hour. At 2 a.m., in Buffalo, it was partly cloudy. The temperature was 64 degrees, the dew point was 64, and the relative humidity was 100%. The wind was calm. The pressure was 29.99 inches and steady. In Maple Lake, it was clear, the temperature was 67 degrees, the dew point was 64, and the relative humidity was 89%. The wind was calm. The pressure was 30.01 inches and steady. Elsewhere across central Minnesota, it was clear. It was 76 at the Twin Cities, 67 at St. Cloud, 69 at Anoka, and 68 at Crystal. Princeton reported 67, Litchfield reported 68, Little Falls reported 64, and Wilmer reported 68. Around the state, at Rochester, fog was reported, with a temperature of 68. It was clear, with a temperature of 70 at Mankato, 67 at Brainerd, 60 at Duluth, and 59 at International Falls. Once again at 2 a.m., in Buffalo, it was 64 degrees under partly cloudy skies. And in Maple Lake, it was 67 degrees under clear skies. 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The current time is 2:50 a.m. Central Daylight Time. Now the forecast for central Minnesota, from St. Cloud to the northwest Twin Cities suburbs. Overnight, mostly clear. Near steady temperature in the upper 60s. South winds up to 5 miles an hour. Saturday, sunny. Highs around 90. South winds up to 10 miles an hour. Saturday night, clear. Lows in the upper 60s. South winds 5 to 10 miles an hour. Sunday, sunny. Highs in the lower 90s. Southwest winds 5 to 10 miles an hour. Sunday night, clear. Lows around 70. Southwest winds 5 to 10 miles an hour. Monday, sunny. Highs in the mid-90s. Monday night, mostly clear. Lows around 70. Tuesday, sunny. Highs in the mid-90s. Tuesday night through Wednesday night, mostly clear. Lows in the upper 60s. Highs in the lower 90s. Thursday through Friday, partly cloudy. Highs in the upper 80s. Lows in the mid-60s. Again, the forecast for central Minnesota, from St. Cloud to the northwest Twin Cities suburbs for overnight, mostly clear. Near steady temperature in the upper 60s. South winds up to 5 miles an hour. At 2 a.m., in Buffalo, it was partly cloudy. The temperature was 64 degrees, the dew point was 64, and the relative humidity was 100%. The wind was calm. The pressure was 29.99 inches and steady. In Maple Lake, it was clear, the temperature was 67 degrees, the dew point was 64, and the relative humidity was 89%. The wind was calm. The pressure was 30.01 inches and steady. Elsewhere across central Minnesota, it was clear. It was 76 at the Twin Cities, 67 at St. Cloud,
69 at Ioka, and 68 at Crystal. Princeton reported 67, Litchfield reported 68, Little Falls reported 64, and Wilmer reported 68. Around the state, at Rochester, fog was reported, with a temperature of 68. It was clear, with a temperature of 70 at Mankato, 67 at Brainerd, 60 at Duluth, and 59 at International Falls. Once again at 2 a.m., in Buffalo, it was 64 degrees under partly cloudy skies. And in Maple Lake, it was 67 degrees under clear skies. 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The current time is 2:53 a.m. Central Daylight Time. Now the forecast for central Minnesota, from St. Cloud to the northwest Twin Cities suburbs. Overnight, mostly clear. Near steady temperature in the upper 60s. South winds up to 5 miles an hour. Saturday, sunny. Highs around 90. South winds up to 10 miles an hour. Saturday night, clear. Lows in the upper 60s. South winds 5 to 10 miles an hour. Sunday, sunny. Highs in the lower 90s. Southwest winds 5 to 10 miles an hour. Sunday night, clear. Lows around 70. Southwest winds 5 to 10 miles an hour. Monday, sunny. Highs in the mid-90s. Monday night, mostly clear. Lows around 70. Tuesday, sunny. Highs in the mid-90s. Tuesday night through Wednesday night, mostly clear. Lows in the upper 60s. Highs in the lower 90s. Thursday through Friday, partly cloudy. Highs in the upper 80s. Lows in the mid-60s. Again, the forecast for central Minnesota, from St. Cloud to the northwest Twin Cities suburbs for overnight, mostly clear. Near steady temperature in the upper 60s. South winds up to 5 miles an hour. At 2 a.m., in Buffalo, it was partly cloudy. The temperature was 64 degrees, the dew point was 64, and the relative humidity was 100%. The wind was calm. The pressure was 29.99 inches and steady. In Maple Lake, it was clear the temperature was 67 degrees, the dew point was 64, and the relative humidity was 89%. The wind was calm. The pressure was 30.01 inches and steady. Elsewhere across central Minnesota, it was clear. It was 76 at the Twin Cities, 67 at St. Cloud, 69 at Anoka, and 68 at Crystal. Princeton reported 67, Litchfield reported 68, Little Falls reported 64, and Wilmer reported 68. Around the state, at Rochester, fog was reported, with a temperature of 68. It was clear, with a temperature of 70 at Mankato, 67 at Brainerd, 60 at Duluth, and 59 at International Falls. Once again at 2 a.m., in Buffalo, it was 64 degrees under partly cloudy skies. And in Maple Lake, it was 67 degrees under clear skies. 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The current time is 2:56 a.m. Central Daylight Time. Now the forecast for central Minnesota, from St. Cloud to the northwest Twin Cities suburbs. Overnight, mostly clear. Near steady temperature in the upper 60s. South winds up to 5 miles an hour. Saturday, sunny. Highs around 90. South winds up to 10 miles an hour. Saturday night, clear. Lows in the upper 60s.
South winds 5 to 10 miles an hour. Sunday, sunny. Highs in the lower 90s. Southwest winds 5 to 10 miles an hour. Sunday night, clear. Lows around 70. Southwest winds 5 to 10 miles an hour. Monday, sunny. Highs in the mid-90s. Monday night, mostly clear. Lows around 70. Tuesday, sunny. Highs in the mid-90s. Tuesday night through Wednesday night, mostly clear. Lows in the upper 60s. Highs in the lower 90s. Thursday through Friday, partly cloudy. Highs in the upper 80s. Lows in the mid-60s. Again, the forecast for central Minnesota, from St. Cloud to the northwest Twin Cities suburbs for overnight, mostly clear. Near steady temperature in the upper 60s. South winds up to 5 miles an hour. At 2 a.m., in Buffalo, it was partly cloudy. The temperature was 64 degrees, the dew point was 64, and the relative humidity was 100%. The wind was calm. The pressure was 29.99 inches and steady. In Maple Lake, it was clear, the temperature was 67 degrees, the dew point was 64, and the relative humidity was 89%. The wind was calm. The pressure was 30.01 inches and steady. Elsewhere across central Minnesota, it was clear. It was 76 at the Twin Cities, 67 at St. Cloud, 69 at Anoka, and 68 at Crystal. Princeton reported 67, Litchfield reported 68, Little Falls reported 64, and Wilmer reported 68. Around the state, at Rochester, fog was reported, with a temperature of 68. It was clear, with a temperature of 70 at Mankato, 67 at Brainerd, 60 at Duluth, and 59 at International Falls. Once again at 2 a.m., in Buffalo, it was 64 degrees under partly cloudy skies. And in Maple Lake, it was 67 degrees under clear skies. 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The current time is 3 a.m. Central Daylight Time. Now the forecast for central Minnesota, from St. Cloud to the northwest Twin Cities suburbs. Overnight, mostly clear. Near steady temperature in the upper 60s. South winds up to 5 miles an hour. Saturday, sunny. Highs around 90. South winds up to 10 miles an hour. Saturday night, clear. Lows in the upper 60s. South winds 5 to 10 miles an hour. Sunday, sunny. Highs in the lower 90s. Southwest winds 5 to 10 miles an hour. Sunday night, clear. Lows around 70. Southwest winds 5 to 10 miles an hour. Monday, sunny. Highs in the mid-90s. Monday night, mostly clear. Lows around 70. Tuesday, sunny. Highs in the mid-90s. Tuesday night through Wednesday night, mostly clear. Lows in the upper 60s. Highs in the lower 90s. Thursday through Friday, partly cloudy. Highs in the upper 80s. Lows in the mid 60s. Again, the forecast for central Minnesota, from St. Cloud to the northwest Twin Cities suburbs for overnight, mostly clear. Near steady temperature in the upper 60s. South winds up to 5 miles an hour. 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The current time is 3:02 a.m. Central Daylight Time. Now the forecast for central Minnesota,
from St. Cloud to the northwest Twin Cities suburbs. Overnight, mostly clear. Near steady temperature in the upper 60s. South winds up to 5 miles an hour. Saturday, sunny. Highs around 90. South winds up to 10 miles an hour. Saturday night, clear. Lows in the upper 60s. South winds 5 to 10 miles an hour. Sunday, sunny. Highs in the lower 90s. Southwest winds 5 to 10 miles an hour. Sunday night, clear. Lows around 70. Southwest winds 5 to 10 miles an hour. Monday, sunny. Highs in the mid-90s. Monday night, mostly clear. Lows around 70. Tuesday, sunny. Highs in the mid-90s. Tuesday night through Wednesday night, mostly clear. Lows in the upper 60s. Highs in the lower 90s. Thursday through Friday, partly cloudy. Highs in the upper 80s. Lows in the mid-60s. Again, the forecast for central Minnesota, from St. Cloud to the northwest Twin Cities suburbs for overnight, mostly clear. Near steady temperature in the upper 60s. South winds up to 5 miles an hour. 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The current time is 3:04 a.m. Central Daylight Time. Now the forecast for central Minnesota, from St. Cloud to the northwest Twin Cities suburbs. Overnight, mostly clear. Near steady temperature in the upper 60s. South winds up to 5 miles an hour. Saturday, sunny. Highs around 90. South winds up to 10 miles an hour. Saturday night, clear. Lows in the upper 60s. South winds 5 to 10 miles an hour. Sunday, sunny. Highs in the lower 90s. Southwest winds 5 to 10 miles an hour. Sunday night, clear. Lows around 70. Southwest winds 5 to 10 miles an hour. Monday, sunny. Highs in the mid-90s. Monday night, mostly clear. Lows around 70. Tuesday, sunny. Highs in the mid-90s. Tuesday night through Wednesday night, mostly clear. Lows in the upper 60s. Highs in the lower 90s. Thursday through Friday, partly cloudy. Highs in the upper 80s. Lows in the mid-60s. Again, the forecast for central Minnesota, from St. Cloud to the northwest Twin Cities suburbs for overnight, mostly clear. Near steady temperature in the upper 60s. South winds up to 5 miles an hour. 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The current time is 3:06 a.m. Central Daylight Time. Now the forecast for central Minnesota, from St. Cloud to the northwest Twin Cities suburbs. Overnight, mostly clear. Near steady temperature in the upper 60s. South winds up to 5 miles an hour. Saturday, sunny. Highs around 90. South winds up to 10 miles an hour. Saturday night, clear. Lows in the upper 60s. South winds 5 to 10 miles an hour. Sunday, sunny. Highs in the lower 90s. Southwest winds 5 to 10 miles an hour. Sunday night, clear. Lows around 70. Southwest winds 5 to 10 miles an hour. Monday, sunny. Highs in the mid-90s. Monday night, mostly clear. Lows around 70. Tuesday,
Sunny. Highs in the mid-90s. Tuesday night through Wednesday night, mostly clear. Lows in the upper 60s. Highs in the lower 90s. Thursday through Friday, partly cloudy. Highs in the upper 80s. Lows in the mid-60s. Again, the forecast for central Minnesota, from St. Cloud to the northwest Twin Cities suburbs for overnight, mostly clear. Near steady temperature in the upper 60s. South winds up to 5 miles an hour. 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The current time is 3:08 a.m. Central Daylight Time. Now the forecast for central Minnesota, from St. Cloud to the northwest Twin Cities suburbs. Overnight, mostly clear. Near steady temperature in the upper 60s. South winds up to 5 miles an hour. Saturday, sunny. Highs around 90. South winds up to 10 miles an hour. Saturday night, clear. Lows in the upper 60s. South winds 5 to 10 miles an hour. Sunday, sunny. Highs in the lower 90s. Southwest winds 5 to 10 miles an hour. Sunday night, clear. Lows around 70. Southwest winds 5 to 10 miles an hour. Monday, sunny. Highs in the mid-90s. Monday night, mostly clear. Lows around 70. Tuesday, sunny. Highs in the mid-90s. Tuesday night through Wednesday night, mostly clear. Lows in the upper 60s. Highs in the lower 90s. Thursday through Friday, partly cloudy. Highs in the upper 80s. Lows in the mid-60s. Again, the forecast for central Minnesota, from St. Cloud to the northwest Twin Cities suburbs for overnight, mostly clear. Near steady temperature in the upper 60s. South winds up to 5 miles an hour. 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The current time is 3:10 a.m. Central Daylight Time. Now the forecast for central Minnesota, from St. Cloud to the northwest Twin Cities suburbs. Overnight, mostly clear. Near steady temperature in the upper 60s. South winds up to 5 miles an hour. Saturday, sunny. Highs around 90. South winds up to 10 miles an hour. Saturday night, clear. Lows in the upper 60s. South winds 5 to 10 miles an hour. Sunday, sunny. Highs in the lower 90s. Southwest winds 5 to 10 miles an hour. Sunday night, clear. Lows around 70. Southwest winds 5 to 10 miles an hour. Monday, sunny. Highs in the mid-90s. Monday night, mostly clear. Lows around 70. Tuesday, sunny. Highs in the mid-90s. Tuesday night through Wednesday night, mostly clear. Lows in the upper 60s. Highs in the lower 90s. Thursday through Friday, partly cloudy. Highs in the upper 80s. Lows in the mid-60s. Again, the forecast for central Minnesota, from St. Cloud to the northwest Twin Cities suburbs for overnight, mostly clear. Near steady temperature in the upper 60s. South winds up to 5 miles an hour. 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
The current time is 3:12 a.m. Central Daylight Time. Now the forecast for central Minnesota, from St. Cloud to the northwest Twin Cities suburbs. Overnight, mostly clear. Near steady temperature in the upper 60s. South winds up to 5 miles an hour. Saturday, sunny. Highs around 90. South winds up to 10 miles an hour. Saturday night, clear. Lows in the upper 60s. South winds 5 to 10 miles an hour. Sunday, sunny. Highs in the lower 90s. Southwest winds 5 to 10 miles an hour. Sunday night, clear. Lows around 70. Southwest winds 5 to 10 miles an hour. Monday, sunny. Highs in the mid-90s. Monday night, mostly clear. Lows around 70. Tuesday, sunny. Highs in the mid-90s. Tuesday night through Wednesday night, mostly clear. Lows in the upper 60s. Highs in the lower 90s. Thursday through Friday, partly cloudy. Highs in the upper 80s. Lows in the mid 60s. Again, the forecast for central Minnesota, from St. Cloud to the northwest Twin Cities suburbs for overnight, mostly clear. Near steady temperature in the upper 60s. South winds up to 5 miles an hour. 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The current time is 3:14 a.m. Central Daylight Time. Now the forecast for central Minnesota, from St. Cloud to the northwest Twin Cities suburbs. Overnight, mostly clear. Near steady temperature in the upper 60s. South winds up to 5 miles an hour. Saturday, sunny. Highs around 90. South winds up to 10 miles an hour. Saturday night, clear. Lows in the upper 60s. South winds 5 to 10 miles an hour. Sunday, sunny. Highs in the lower 90s. Southwest winds 5 to 10 miles an hour. Sunday night, clear. Lows around 70. Southwest winds 5 to 10 miles an hour. Monday, sunny. Highs in the mid-90s. Monday night, mostly clear. Lows around 70. Tuesday, sunny. Highs in the mid-90s. Tuesday night through Wednesday night, mostly clear. Lows in the upper 60s. Highs in the lower 90s. Thursday through Friday, partly cloudy. Highs in the upper 80s. Lows in the mid 60s. Again, the forecast for central Minnesota, from St. Cloud to the northwest Twin Cities suburbs for overnight, mostly clear. Near steady temperature in the upper 60s. South winds up to 5 miles an hour. At 3 a.m., in Buffalo, it was partly cloudy. The temperature was 64 degrees, the dew point was 64, and the relative humidity was 100%. The wind was calm. The pressure was 30.00 inches and steady. In Maple Lake, it was clear, the temperature was 67 degrees, the dew point was 64, and the relative humidity was 90%. The wind was calm. The pressure was 30.02 inches and steady. Elsewhere across central Minnesota, it was clear. It was 74 at the Twin Cities, 65 at St. Cloud, 68 at Anoka, and 68 at Crystal. Princeton reported 64, Litchfield reported 66, Little Falls reported 66, and Wilmer reported 68. Around the state, at Rochester, fog was reported, with a temperature of 67. It was clear, with a temperature of 69 at Mankato, 64 at Brainerd, 61 at Duluth, and 56 at International Falls. Once again at 3 a.m., in Buffalo, it was 64 degrees under partly cloudy skies.
and in Maple Lake, it was 67 degrees under clear skies. 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The current time is 3:17 a.m. Central Daylight Time. Now the forecast for central Minnesota, from St. Cloud to the northwest Twin Cities suburbs. Overnight, mostly clear. Near steady temperature in the upper 60s. South winds up to 5 miles an hour. Saturday, sunny. Highs around 90. South winds up to 10 miles an hour. Saturday night, clear. Lows in the upper 60s. South winds 5 to 10 miles an hour. Sunday, sunny. Highs in the lower 90s. Southwest winds 5 to 10 miles an hour. Sunday night, clear. Lows around 70. Southwest winds 5 to 10 miles an hour. Monday, sunny. Highs in the mid-90s. Monday night, mostly clear. Lows around 70. Tuesday, sunny. Highs in the mid-90s. Tuesday night through Wednesday night, mostly clear. Lows in the upper 60s. Highs in the lower 90s. Thursday through Friday, partly cloudy. Highs in the upper 80s. Lows in the mid-60s. Again, the forecast for central Minnesota, from St. Cloud to the northwest Twin Cities suburbs for overnight, mostly clear. Near steady temperature in the upper 60s. South winds up to 5 miles an hour. At 3 a.m., in Buffalo, it was partly cloudy. The temperature was 64 degrees, the dew point was 64, and the relative humidity was 100%. The wind was calm. The pressure was 30.00 inches and steady. In Maple Lake, it was clear, the temperature was 67 degrees, the dew point was 64, and the relative humidity was 90%. The wind was calm. The pressure was 30.02 inches and steady. Elsewhere across central Minnesota, it was clear. It was 74 at the Twin Cities, 65 at St. Cloud, 68 at Anoka, and 68 at Crystal. Princeton reported 64, Litchfield reported 66, Little Falls reported 66, and Wilmer reported 68. Around the state, at Rochester, fog was reported, with a temperature of 67. It was clear, with a temperature of 69 at Mankato, 64 at Brainerd, 61 at Duluth, and 56 at International Falls. Once again at 3 a.m., in Buffalo, it was 64 degrees under partly cloudy skies. And in Maple Lake, it was 67 degrees under clear skies. 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The current time is 3:21 a.m. Central Daylight Time. Now the forecast for central Minnesota, from St. Cloud to the northwest Twin Cities suburbs. Overnight, mostly clear. Near steady temperature in the upper 60s. South winds up to 5 miles an hour. Saturday, sunny. Highs around 90. South winds up to 10 miles an hour. Saturday night, clear. Lows in the upper 60s. South winds 5 to 10 miles an hour. Sunday, sunny. Highs in the lower 90s. Southwest winds 5 to 10 miles an hour. Sunday night, clear. Lows around 70. Southwest winds 5 to 10 miles an hour. Monday, sunny. Highs in the mid-90s. Monday night, mostly clear. Lows around 70. Tuesday, sunny. Highs in the mid-90s. Tuesday night through Wednesday night,
mostly clear. Lows in the upper 60s. Highs in the lower 90s. Thursday through Friday, partly cloudy. Highs in the upper 80s. Lows in the mid 60s. Again, the forecast for central Minnesota, from St. Cloud to the northwest Twin Cities suburbs for overnight, mostly clear. Near steady temperature in the upper 60s. South winds up to 5 miles an hour. At 3 a.m., in Buffalo, it was partly cloudy. The temperature was 64 degrees, the dew point was 64, and the relative humidity was 100%. The wind was calm. The pressure was 30.00 inches and steady. In Maple Lake, it was clear, the temperature was 67 degrees, the dew point was 64, and the relative humidity was 90%. The wind was calm. The pressure was 30.02 inches and steady. Elsewhere across central Minnesota, it was clear. It was 74 at the Twin Cities, 65 at St. Cloud, 68 at Anoka, and 68 at Crystal. Princeton reported 64, Litchfield reported 66, Little Falls reported 66, and Wilmer reported 68. Around the state, at Rochester, fog was reported, with a temperature of 67. It was clear, with a temperature of 69 at Mankato, 64 at Brainerd, 61 at Duluth, and 56 at International Falls. Once again at 3 a.m., in Buffalo, it was 64 degrees under partly cloudy skies. And in Maple Lake, it was 67 degrees under clear skies. 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The current time is 3:24 a.m. Central Daylight Time. Now the forecast for central Minnesota, from St. Cloud to the northwest Twin Cities suburbs. Overnight, mostly clear. Near steady temperature in the upper 60s. South winds up to 5 miles an hour. Saturday, sunny. Highs around 90. South winds up to 10 miles an hour. Saturday night, clear. Lows in the upper 60s. South winds 5 to 10 miles an hour. Sunday, sunny. Highs in the lower 90s. Southwest winds 5 to 10 miles an hour. Sunday night, clear. Lows around 70. Southwest winds 5 to 10 miles an hour. Monday, sunny. Highs in the mid-90s. Monday night, mostly clear. Lows around 70. Tuesday, sunny. Highs in the mid-90s. Tuesday night through Wednesday night, mostly clear. Lows in the upper 60s. Highs in the lower 90s. Thursday through Friday, partly cloudy. Highs in the upper 80s. Lows in the mid 60s. Again, the forecast for central Minnesota, from St. Cloud to the northwest Twin Cities suburbs for overnight, mostly clear. Near steady temperature in the upper 60s. South winds up to 5 miles an hour. At 3 a.m., in Buffalo, it was partly cloudy. The temperature was 64 degrees, the dew point was 64, and the relative humidity was 100%. The wind was calm. The pressure was 30.00 inches and steady. In Maple Lake, it was clear, the temperature was 67 degrees, the dew point was 64, and the relative humidity was 90%. The wind was calm. Pressure was 30.02 inches and steady. Elsewhere across central Minnesota, it was clear. It was 74 at the Twin Cities, 65 at St. Cloud, 68 at Anoka, and 68 at Crystal. Princeton reported 64, Litchfield reported 66, Little Falls reported 66, and Wilmer reported 68. Around the state, at Rochester, fog was reported, with a temperature of 67. It was clear,
with a temperature of 69 at Mankato, 64 at Brainerd, 61 at Duluth, and 56 at International Falls. Once again at 3 a.m., in Buffalo, it was 64 degrees under partly cloudy skies. And in Maple Lake, it was 67 degrees under clear skies. 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The current time is 3:28 a.m. Central Daylight Time. Now the forecast for central Minnesota, from St. Cloud to the northwest Twin Cities suburbs. Overnight, mostly clear. Near steady temperature in the upper 60s. South winds up to 5 miles an hour. Saturday, sunny. Highs around 90. South winds up to 10 miles an hour. Saturday night, clear. Lows in the upper 60s. South winds 5 to 10 miles an hour. Sunday, sunny. Highs in the lower 90s. Southwest winds 5 to 10 miles an hour. Sunday night, clear. Lows around 70. Southwest winds 5 to 10 miles an hour. Monday, sunny. Highs in the mid-90s. Monday night, mostly clear. Lows around 70. Tuesday, sunny. Highs in the mid-90s. Tuesday night through Wednesday night, mostly clear. Lows in the upper 60s. Highs in the lower 90s. Thursday through Friday, partly cloudy. Highs in the upper 80s. Lows in the mid 60s. Again, the forecast for central Minnesota, from St. Cloud to the northwest Twin Cities suburbs for overnight, mostly clear. Near steady temperature in the upper 60s. South winds up to 5 miles an hour. At 3 a.m., in Buffalo, it was partly cloudy. The temperature was 64 degrees, the dew point was 64, and the relative humidity was 100%. The wind was calm. The pressure was 30.00 inches and steady. In Maple Lake, it was clear, the temperature was 67 degrees, the dew point was 64, and the relative humidity was 90%. The wind was calm. The pressure was 30.02 inches and steady. Elsewhere across central Minnesota, it was clear. It was 74 at the Twin Cities, 65 at St. Cloud, 68 at Anoka, and 68 at Crystal. Princeton reported 64, Litchfield reported 66, Little Falls reported 66, and Wilmer reported 68. Around the state, at Rochester, fog was reported, with a temperature of 67. It was clear, with a temperature of 69 at Mankato, 64 at Brainerd, 61 at Duluth, and 56 at International Falls. Once again at 3 a.m., in Buffalo, it was 64 degrees under partly cloudy skies. And in Maple Lake, it was 67 degrees under clear skies. This is weather radio station WMG676 Clearwater, broadcasting on a frequency of 162.50 MHz. 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The current time is 3:31 a.m. Central Daylight Time. Now here is the hazardous weather outlook for portions of central and southern Minnesota and west central Wisconsin for today and tonight. No hazardous weather is expected at this time. And now the extended outlook for the period Sunday through Friday. A prolonged stretch of hot weather will build Sunday through the middle of next week. Afternoon heat index values of 95 to 100 are expected, leading to an increased risk for heat-related illness. Spotter information statement, Skywarn spotter activation will not be needed. Now the forecast for central Minnesota, from St. Cloud to the northwest Twin Cities suburbs. Overnight, mostly clear. Near steady temperature in the upper 60s.
South winds up to 5 miles an hour. Saturday, sunny. Highs around 90. South winds up to 10 miles an hour. Saturday night, clear. Lows in the upper 60s. South winds 5 to 10 miles an hour. Sunday, sunny. Highs in the lower 90s. Southwest winds 5 to 10 miles an hour. Sunday night, clear. Lows around 70. Southwest winds 5 to 10 miles an hour. Monday, sunny. Highs in the mid-90s. Monday night, mostly clear. Lows around 70. Tuesday, sunny. Highs in the mid-90s. Tuesday night through Wednesday night, mostly clear. Lows in the upper 60s. Highs in the lower 90s. Highs in the lower 90s. Thursday through Friday, partly cloudy. Highs in the upper 80s. Lows in the mid 60s. Again, the forecast for central Minnesota, from St. Cloud to the northwest Twin Cities suburbs for overnight, mostly clear. Near steady temperature in the upper 60s. South winds up to 5 miles an hour. At 3 a.m., in Buffalo, it was partly cloudy. The temperature was 64 degrees, the dew point was 64, and the relative humidity was 100%. The wind was calm. The pressure was 30.00 inches and steady. In Maple Lake, it was clear the temperature was 67 degrees, the dew point was 64, and the relative humidity was 90%. The wind was calm. The pressure was 30.02 inches and steady. Elsewhere across central Minnesota, it was clear. It was 74 at the Twin Cities, 65 at St. Cloud, 68 at Anoka, and 68 at Crystal. Princeton reported 64, Litchfield reported 66, Little Falls reported 66, and Wilmer reported 68. Around the state, at Rochester, fog was reported, with a temperature of 67. It was clear, with a temperature of 69 at Mankato, 64 at Brainerd, 61 at Duluth, and 56 at International Falls. Once again at 3 a.m., in Buffalo, it was 64 degrees under partly cloudy skies. And in Maple Lake, it was 67 degrees under clear skies. 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The current time is 3:35 a.m. Central Daylight Time. Now here is the hazardous weather outlook for portions of central and southern Minnesota and west central Wisconsin for today and tonight. No hazardous weather is expected at this time. And now the extended outlook for the period Sunday through Friday. A prolonged stretch of hot weather will build Sunday through the middle of next week. Afternoon heat index values of 95 to 100 are expected, leading to an increased risk for heat-related illness. Spotter information statement, Skywarn spotter activation will not be needed. Now the forecast for central Minnesota, from St. Cloud to the northwest Twin Cities suburbs. Overnight, mostly clear. Near steady temperature in the upper 60s. South winds up to 5 miles an hour. Saturday, sunny. Highs around 90. South winds up to 10 miles an hour. Saturday night, clear. Lows in the upper 60s. South winds 5 to 10 miles an hour. Sunday, sunny. Highs in the lower 90s. Southwest winds 5 to 10 miles an hour. Sunday night, clear. Lows around 70. Southwest winds 5 to 10 miles an hour. Monday, sunny. Highs in the mid-90s. Monday night, mostly clear. Lows around 70. Tuesday, sunny. Highs in the mid-90s. Tuesday night through Wednesday night, mostly clear. Lows in the upper 60s.
Highs in the lower 90s. Thursday through Friday, partly cloudy. Highs in the upper 80s.

lows in the mid-60s. Again, the forecast for central Minnesota, from St. Cloud to the northwest Twin Cities suburbs for overnight, mostly clear. Near steady temperature in the upper 60s. South winds up to 5 miles an hour. At 3 a.m., in Buffalo, it was partly cloudy. The temperature was 64 degrees, the dew point was 64, and the relative humidity was 100%. The wind was calm. The pressure was 30.00 inches and steady. In Maple Lake, it was clear, the temperature was 67 degrees, the dew point was 64, and the relative humidity was 90%. The wind was calm. Pressure was 30.02 inches and steady. Elsewhere across central Minnesota, it was clear. It was 74 at the Twin Cities, 65 at St. Cloud, 68 at Anoka, and 68 at Crystal. Princeton reported 64, Litchfield reported 66, Little Falls reported 66, and Wilmer reported 68. Around the state, at Rochester, fog was reported, with a temperature of 67. It was clear, with a temperature of 69 at Mankato, 64 at Brainerd, 61 at Duluth, and 56 at International Falls. Once again at 3 a.m., in Buffalo, it was 64 degrees under partly cloudy skies. And in Maple Lake, it was 67 degrees under clear skies. 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The current time is 3:39 a.m. Central Daylight Time. Now here is the hazardous weather outlook for portions of central and southern Minnesota and west central Wisconsin. For today and tonight, no hazardous weather is expected at this time. And now the extended outlook for the period Sunday through Friday. A prolonged stretch of hot weather will build Sunday through the middle of next week. Afternoon heat index values of 95 to 100 are expected, leading to an increased risk for heat-related illness. Spotter information statement, Skywarn spotter activation will not be needed. Now the forecast for central Minnesota, from St. Cloud to the northwest Twin Cities suburbs. Overnight, mostly clear. Near steady temperature in the upper 60s. South winds up to 5 miles an hour. Saturday, sunny. Highs around 90. South winds up to 10 miles an hour. Saturday night, clear. Lows in the upper 60s. South winds 5 to 10 miles an hour. Sunday, sunny. Highs in the lower 90s. Southwest winds 5 to 10 miles an hour. Sunday night, clear. Lows around 70. Southwest winds 5 to 10 miles an hour. Monday, sunny. Highs in the mid-90s. Monday night, mostly clear. Lows around 70. Tuesday, sunny. Highs in the mid-90s. Tuesday night through Wednesday night, mostly clear. Lows in the upper 60s. Highs in the lower 90s. Thursday through Friday, partly cloudy. Highs in the upper 80s. Lows in the mid-60s. Again, the forecast for central Minnesota, from St. Cloud to the northwest Twin Cities suburbs for overnight, mostly clear. Near steady temperature in the upper 60s. South winds up to 5 miles an hour. At 3 a.m., in Buffalo, it was partly cloudy. The temperature was 64 degrees, the dew point was 64, and the relative humidity was 100%. The wind was calm. The pressure was 30.00 inches and steady. In Maple Lake, it was clear, the temperature was 67 degrees, the dew point was 64, and the relative humidity was 90%. The wind was calm. The pressure was 30.02 inches and steady. Elsewhere across central Minnesota, it was clear. It was 74 at the Twin Cities, 65.

Ice. And in Maple Lake, it was 67 degrees under clear skies. 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The current time is 3:43 a.m. Central Daylight Time. Now here is the hazardous weather outlook for portions of central and southern Minnesota and west central Wisconsin for today and tonight. No hazardous weather is expected at this time. And now the extended outlook for the period Sunday through Friday. A prolonged stretch of hot weather will build Sunday through the middle of next week. Afternoon heat index values of 95 to 100 are expected, leading to an increased risk for heat-related illness. Spotter information statement, Skywarn spotter activation will not be needed. Now the forecast for central Minnesota, from St. Cloud to the northwest Twin Cities suburbs. Overnight, mostly clear. Near steady temperature in the upper 60s. South winds up to 5 miles an hour. Saturday, sunny. Highs around 90. South winds up to 10 miles an hour. Saturday night, clear. Lows in the upper 60s. South winds 5 to 10 miles an hour. Sunday, sunny. Highs in the lower 90s. Southwest winds 5 to 10 miles an hour. Sunday night, clear. Lows around 70. Southwest winds 5 to 10 miles an hour. Monday, sunny. Highs in the mid-90s. Monday night, mostly clear. Lows around 70. Tuesday, sunny. Highs in the mid-90s. Tuesday night through Wednesday night, mostly clear. Lows in the upper 60s. Highs in the lower 90s. Thursday through Friday, partly cloudy. Highs in the upper 80s. Lows in the mid-60s. Again, the forecast for central Minnesota, from St. Cloud to the northwest Twin Cities suburbs for overnight, mostly clear. Near steady temperature in the upper 60s. South winds up to 5 miles an hour. At 3 a.m., in Buffalo, it was partly cloudy. The temperature was 64 degrees, the dew point was 64, and the relative humidity was 100%. The wind was calm. The pressure was 30.00 inches and steady. In Maple Lake, it was clear, the temperature was 67 degrees, the dew point was 64, and the relative humidity was 90%. The wind was calm. The pressure was 30.02 inches and steady. Elsewhere across central Minnesota, it was clear. It was 74 at the Twin Cities, 65 at St. Cloud, 68 at Anoka, and 68 at Crystal. Princeton reported 64, Litchfield reported 66, Little Falls reported 66, and Wilmer reported 68. Around the state, at Rochester, fog was reported, with a temperature of 67. It was clear, with a temperature of 69 at Mankato, 64 at Brainerd, 61 at Duluth, and 56 at International Falls. Once again at 3 a.m., in Buffalo, it was 64 degrees under partly cloudy skies. And in Maple Lake, it was 67 degrees under clear skies. 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The current time is 3:47 a.m. Central Daylight Time. Now here is the hazardous weather outlook for portions of central and southern Minnesota and west central Wisconsin for today and tonight. No hazardous weather is expected at this time. And now the extended outlook for the period Sunday through Friday. A prolonged stretch of hot weather will build Sunday through the middle of next week.
Afternoon heat index values of 95 to 100 are expected.

leading to an increased risk for heat-related illness. Spotter information statement. Sky warns spotter activation will not be needed. Now the forecast for central Minnesota, from St. Cloud to the northwest Twin Cities suburbs. Overnight, mostly clear. Near steady temperature in the upper 60s. South winds up to 5 miles an hour. Saturday, sunny. Highs around 90. South winds up to 10 miles an hour. Saturday night, clear. Lows in the upper 60s. South winds 5 to 10 miles an hour. Sunday, sunny. Highs in the lower 90s. Southwest winds 5 to 10 miles an hour. Sunday night, clear. Lows around 70. Southwest winds 5 to 10 miles an hour. Monday, sunny. Highs in the mid-90s. Monday night, mostly clear. Lows around 70. Tuesday, sunny. Highs in the mid-90s. Tuesday night through Wednesday night, mostly clear. Lows in the upper 60s. Highs in the lower 90s. Thursday through Friday, partly cloudy. Highs in the upper 80s. Lows in the mid 60s. Again, the forecast for central Minnesota, from St. Cloud to the northwest Twin Cities suburbs for overnight, mostly clear. Near steady temperature in the upper 60s. South winds up to 5 miles an hour. At 3 a.m., in Buffalo, it was partly cloudy. The temperature was 64 degrees, the dew point was 64, and the relative humidity was 100%. The wind was calm. The pressure was 30.00 inches and steady. In Maple Lake, it was clear, the temperature was 67 degrees, the dew point was 64, and the relative humidity was 90%. The wind was calm. The pressure was 30.02 inches and steady. Elsewhere across central Minnesota, it was clear. It was 74 at the Twin Cities, 65 at St. Cloud, 68 at Anoka, and 68 at Crystal. Princeton reported 64, Litchfield reported 66, Little Falls reported 66, and Wilmer reported 68. Around the state, at Rochester, fog was reported, with a temperature of 67. It was clear, with a temperature of 69 at Mankato, 64 at Brainerd, 61 at Duluth, and 56 at International Falls. Once again at 3 a.m., in Buffalo, it was 64 degrees under partly cloudy skies. And in Maple Lake, it was 67 degrees under clear skies. 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The current time is 3:51 a.m. Central Daylight Time. Now here is the hazardous weather outlook for portions of central and southern Minnesota and west central Wisconsin. For today and tonight, no hazardous weather is expected at this time. And now the extended outlook for the period Sunday through Friday. A prolonged stretch of hot weather will build Sunday through the middle of next week. Afternoon heat index values of 95 to 100 are expected, leading to an increased risk for heat-related illness. Spotter information statement. Sky warns spotter activation will not be needed. Now the forecast for central Minnesota, from St. Cloud to the northwest Twin Cities suburbs. Overnight, mostly clear. Near steady temperature in the upper 60s. South winds up to 5 miles an hour. Saturday, sunny. Highs around 90. South winds up to 10 miles an hour. Saturday night, clear. Lows in the upper 60s. South winds 5 to 10 miles an hour. Sunday, sunny. Highs in the lower 90s. Southwest winds 5 to 10 miles an hour. Sunday night, clear. Lows around 70. Southwest winds 5 to 10 miles an hour.
Monday, sunny. Highs in the mid-90s. Monday night, mostly clear. Lows around 70. Tuesday, sunny. Highs in the mid-90s. Tuesday night through Wednesday night, mostly clear. Lows in the upper 60s. Highs in the lower 90s. Thursday through Friday, partly cloudy. Highs in the upper 80s. Lows in the mid-60s. Again, the forecast for central Minnesota, from St. Cloud to the northwest Twin Cities suburbs for overnight, mostly clear. Near steady temperature in the upper 60s. South winds up to 5 miles an hour. At 3 a.m., in Buffalo, it was partly cloudy. The temperature was 64 degrees, the dew point was 64, and the relative humidity was 100%. The wind was calm. The pressure was 30.00 inches and steady. In Maple Lake, it was clear, the temperature was 67 degrees, the dew point was 64, and the relative humidity was 90%. The wind was calm. The pressure was 30.02 inches and steady. Elsewhere across central Minnesota, it was clear. It was 74 at the Twin Cities, 65 at St. Cloud, 68 at Anoka, and 68 at Crystal. Princeton reported 64, Litchfield reported 66, Little Falls reported 66, and Wilma reported 68. Around the state, at Rochester, fog was reported, with a temperature of 67. It was clear, with a temperature of 69 at Mankato, 64 at Brainerd, 61 at Duluth, and 56 at International Falls. Once again at 3 a.m., in Buffalo, it was 64 degrees under partly cloudy skies. And in Maple Lake, it was 67 degrees under clear skies. This is weather radio station WNG676 Clearwater, broadcasting on a frequency of 162.50 MHz. 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The current time is 3:55 a.m. Central Daylight Time. Now here is the hazardous weather outlook for portions of central and southern Minnesota and west central Wisconsin for today and tonight. No hazardous weather is expected at this time. And now the extended outlook for the period Sunday through Friday. A prolonged stretch of hot weather will build Sunday through the middle of next week. Afternoon heat index values of 95 to 100 are expected, leading to an increased risk for heat-related illness. Spotter information statement, Skywarn spotter activation will not be needed. Now the forecast for central Minnesota, from St. Cloud to the northwest Twin Cities suburbs. Overnight, mostly clear. Near steady temperature in the upper 60s. South winds up to 5 miles an hour. Saturday, sunny. Highs around 90. South winds up to 10 miles an hour. Saturday night, clear. Lows in the upper 60s. South winds 5 to 10 miles an hour. Sunday, sunny. Highs in the lower 90s. Southwest winds 5 to 10 miles an hour. Sunday night, clear. Lows around 70. Southwest winds 5 to 10 miles an hour. Monday, sunny. Highs in the mid-90s. Monday night, mostly clear. Lows around 70. Tuesday, sunny. Highs in the mid-90s. Tuesday night through Wednesday night, mostly clear. Lows in the upper 60s. Highs in the lower 90s. Thursday through Friday, partly cloudy. Highs in the upper 80s. Lows in the mid-60s. Again, the forecast for central Minnesota, from St. Cloud to the northwest Twin Cities suburbs for overnight, mostly clear. Near steady temperature in the upper 60s. South winds up to 5 miles an hour. At 3 a.m., in Buffalo, it was partly cloudy. The temperature was 64 degrees, the dew point was 64, and the relative humidity was 100%.
The wind was calm. The pressure was 30.00 inches and steady. In Maple Lake, it was clear the temperature was 67 degrees, the dew point was 64, and the relative humidity was 90%. The wind was calm. The pressure was 30.02 inches and steady. Elsewhere across central Minnesota, it was clear. It was 74 at the Twin Cities, 65 at St. Cloud, 68 at Anoka, and 68 at Crystal. Princeton reported 64, Litchfield reported 66, Little Falls reported 66, and Wilmer reported 68. Around the state, at Rochester, fog was reported, with a temperature of 67. It was clear, with a temperature of 69 at Mankato, 64 at Brainerd, 61 at Duluth, and 56 at International Falls. Once again at 3 a.m., in Buffalo, it was 64 degrees under partly cloudy skies. And in Maple Lake, it was 67 degrees under clear skies. 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The current time is 3:59 a.m. Central Daylight Time. Now here is the hazardous weather outlook for portions of central and southern Minnesota and west central Wisconsin. For today and tonight, no hazardous weather is expected at this time. And now the extended outlook for the period Sunday through Friday. A prolonged stretch of hot weather will build Sunday through the middle of next week. Afternoon heat index values of 95 to 100 are expected, leading to an increased risk for heat-related illness. Spotter information statement, Skywarn spotter activation will not be needed. Now the forecast for central Minnesota, from St. Cloud to the northwest Twin Cities suburbs. Overnight, mostly clear. Near steady temperature in the upper 60s. South winds up to 5 miles an hour. Saturday, sunny. Highs around 90. South winds up to 10 miles an hour. Saturday night, clear. Lows in the upper 60s. South winds 5 to 10 miles an hour. Sunday, sunny. Highs in the lower 90s. Southwest winds 5 to 10 miles an hour. Sunday night, clear. Lows around 70. Southwest winds 5 to 10 miles an hour. Monday, sunny. Highs in the mid-90s. Monday night, mostly clear. Lows around 70. Tuesday, sunny. Highs in the mid-90s. Tuesday night through Wednesday night, mostly clear. Lows in the upper 60s. Highs in the lower 90s. Thursday through Friday, partly cloudy. Highs in the upper 80s. Lows in the mid-60s. Again, the forecast for central Minnesota, from St. Cloud to the northwest Twin Cities suburbs for overnight, mostly clear. Near steady temperature in the upper 60s. South winds up to 5 miles an hour. Now the forecast for central Minnesota, from St. Cloud to the northwest Twin Cities suburbs. Today, sunny. Highs around 90. South winds up to 10 miles an hour. Tonight, clear. Lows in the upper 60s. South winds 5 to 10 miles an hour. Sunday, sunny. Highs in the lower 90s. Southwest winds 5 to 10 miles an hour. Sunday night, clear. Lows around 70. Southwest winds 5 to 10 miles an hour. Monday, sunny. Highs in the mid-90s. Monday night, mostly clear. Lows around 70. Tuesday, sunny. Highs in the mid-90s. Tuesday night through Wednesday night, mostly clear. Lows in the upper 60s. Highs in the lower 90s. Thursday through Friday, partly cloudy. Highs around 90. Lows in the upper 60s.
Again, the forecast for central Minnesota, from St. Cloud to the northwest Twin Cities suburbs for today, sunny. Highs around 90. South winds up to 10 miles an hour. The St. Cloud, Minnesota climate summary for yesterday, July 10, 2026. Yesterday's high temperature was 85 degrees. The record high is 106 degrees, which was set in 1936. Yesterday's low temperature was 60 degrees. The record low is 42 degrees, which was set in 1945. No precipitation fell yesterday. No snow fell yesterday. The normal high temperature for today is 82 degrees, and the normal low is 59. The record high for today is 106, which occurred in 1936, and the record low is 41, which occurred in 1945. Sunrise today is at 5:39 a.m. and sunset is at 9:05 p.m. This is Weather Radio Station WNG676 Clearwater, broadcasting on a frequency of 162.50 MHz. 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The current time is 4:04 a.m. Central Daylight Time. Now here is the hazardous weather outlook for portions of central and southern Minnesota and west central Wisconsin for today and tonight. No hazardous weather is expected at this time. Now the extended outlook for the period Sunday through Friday. A prolonged stretch of hot weather will build Sunday through the middle of next week. Afternoon heat index values of 95 to 100 are expected, leading to an increased risk for heat-related illness. Spotter information statement, Skywarn spotter activation will not be needed. Now the forecast for central Minnesota, from St. Cloud to the northwest Twin Cities suburbs. Today, sunny. Highs around 90. South winds up to 10 miles an hour. Tonight, clear. Lows in the upper 60s. South winds 5 to 10 miles an hour. Sunday, sunny. Highs in the lower 90s. Southwest winds 5 to 10 miles an hour. Sunday night, clear. Lows around 70. Southwest winds 5 to 10 miles an hour. Monday, sunny. Highs in the mid-90s. Monday night, mostly clear. Lows around 70. Tuesday, sunny. Highs in the mid-90s. Tuesday night through Wednesday night, mostly clear. Lows in the upper 60s. Highs in the lower 90s. Thursday through Friday, partly cloudy. Highs around 90. Lows in the upper 60s. Again, the forecast for central Minnesota, from St. Cloud to the northwest Twin Cities suburbs for today, sunny. Highs around 90. South winds up to 10 miles an hour. 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The current time is 4:06 a.m. Central Daylight Time. Now here is the hazardous weather outlook for portions of central and southern Minnesota and west central Wisconsin for today and tonight. No hazardous weather is expected at this time. And now the extended outlook for the period Sunday through Friday. A prolonged stretch of hot weather will build Sunday through the middle of next week. Afternoon heat index values of 95 to 100 are expected, leading to an increased risk for heat-related illness. Spotter information statement, Skywarn spotter activation will not be needed. Now the forecast for central Minnesota, from St. Cloud to the northwest Twin Cities suburbs. Today, sunny. Highs around 90. South winds up to 10 miles an hour. Tonight, clear. Lows in the upper 60s. South winds 5 to 10 miles an hour. Sunday, sunny.
Highs in the lower 90s. Southwest winds 5 to 10 miles an hour. Sunday night, clear. Lows around 70. Southwest winds 5 to 10 miles an hour. Monday, sunny. Highs in the mid-90s. Monday night, mostly clear. Lows around 70. Tuesday, sunny. Highs in the mid-90s. Tuesday night through Wednesday night, mostly clear. Lows in the upper 60s. Highs in the lower 90s. Thursday through Friday, partly cloudy. Highs around 90. Lows in the upper 60s. Again, the forecast for central Minnesota, from St. Cloud to the northwest Twin Cities suburbs for today, sunny. Highs around 90. South winds up to 10 miles an hour. 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The current time is 4:09 a.m. Central Daylight Time. Now here is the hazardous weather outlook for portions of central and southern Minnesota and west central Wisconsin for today and tonight. No hazardous weather is expected at this time. And now the extended outlook for the period Sunday through Friday. A prolonged stretch of hot weather will build Sunday through the middle of next week. Afternoon heat index values of 95 to 100 are expected, leading to an increased risk for heat-related illness. Spotter information statement, Skywarn spotter activation will not be needed. The St. Cloud, Minnesota climate summary for yesterday, July 10, 2026. Yesterday's high temperature was 85 degrees. The record high is 106 degrees, which was set in 1936. Yesterday's low temperature was 60 degrees. The record low is 42 degrees, which was set in 1945. No precipitation fell yesterday. No snow fell yesterday. The normal high temperature for today is 82 degrees, and the normal low is 59. The record high for today is 106, which occurred in 1936, and the record low is 41, which occurred in 1945. Sunrise today is at 5:39 a.m., and sunset is at 9:05 p.m. Now the forecast for central Minnesota, from St. Cloud to the northwest Twin Cities suburbs. Today, sunny. Highs around 90. South winds up to 10 miles an hour. Tonight, clear. Lows in the upper 60s. South winds 5 to 10 miles an hour. Sunday, sunny. Highs in the lower 90s. Southwest winds 5 to 10 miles an hour. Sunday night, clear. Lows around 70. Southwest winds 5 to 10 miles an hour. Monday, sunny. Highs in the mid-90s. Monday night, mostly clear. Lows around 70. Tuesday, sunny. Highs in the mid-90s. Tuesday night through Wednesday night, mostly clear. Lows in the upper 60s. Highs in the lower 90s. Thursday through Friday, partly cloudy. Highs around 90. Lows in the upper 60s. Again, the forecast for central Minnesota, from St. Cloud to the northwest Twin Cities suburbs for today, sunny. Highs around 90. South winds up to 10 miles an hour. 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The current time is 4:12 a.m. Central Daylight Time. Now here is the hazardous weather outlook for portions of central and southern Minnesota and west central Wisconsin for today and tonight. No hazardous weather is expected at this time. And now the extended outlook for the period Sunday through Friday.
A prolonged stretch of hot weather will build Sunday through the middle of next week. Afternoon heat index values of 95 to 100 are expected, leading to an increased risk for heat-related illness. Spotter information statement, Skywarn spotter activation will not be needed. Now the forecast for central Minnesota, from St. Cloud to the northwest Twin Cities suburbs. Today, sunny. Highs around 90. South winds up to 10 miles an hour. Tonight, clear. Lows in the upper 60s. South winds 5 to 10 miles an hour. Sunday, sunny. Highs in the lower 90s. Southwest winds 5 to 10 miles an hour. Sunday night, clear. Lows around 70. Southwest winds 5 to 10 miles an hour. Monday, sunny. Highs in the mid-90s. Monday night, mostly clear. Lows around 70. Tuesday, sunny. Highs in the mid-90s. Tuesday night through Wednesday night, mostly clear. Lows in the upper 60s. Highs in the lower 90s. Thursday through Friday, partly cloudy. Highs around 90. Lows in the upper 60s. Again, the forecast for central Minnesota, from St. Cloud to the northwest Twin Cities suburbs for today, sunny. Highs around 90. South winds up to 10 miles an hour. At 4 a.m., in Buffalo, it was partly cloudy. The temperature was 63 degrees, the dew point was 63, and the relative humidity was 100%. The wind was calm. Pressure was 30.02 inches and rising. In Maple Lake, it was clear, the temperature was 66 degrees, the dew point was 63, and the relative humidity was 90%. The wind was calm. The pressure was 30.03 inches and rising. Elsewhere across central Minnesota, at Princeton, fog was reported, with a temperature of 65. It was clear, with a temperature of 73 at the Twin Cities, 64 at St. Cloud, 68 at Anoka, and 67 at Crystal. Under clear skies, Litchfield reported 66, Little Falls reported 64, and Wilmer reported 68. Around the state, at Rochester, fog was reported, with a temperature of 67. It was clear, with a temperature of 68 at Mankato, 65 at Brainerd, 60 at Duluth, and 56 at International Falls. Once again at 4 a.m., in Buffalo, it was 63 degrees under partly cloudy skies. And in Maple Lake, it was 66 degrees under clear skies. 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The current time is 4:16 a.m. Central Daylight Time. Now here is the hazardous weather outlook for portions of central and southern Minnesota and west central Wisconsin for today and tonight. No hazardous weather is expected at this time. And now the extended outlook for the period Sunday through Friday. A prolonged stretch of hot weather will build Sunday through the middle of next week. Afternoon heat index values of 95 to 100 are expected, leading to an increased risk for heat-related illness. Spotter information statement, Skywarn spotter activation will not be needed. Now the forecast for central Minnesota, from St. Cloud to the northwest Twin Cities suburbs. Today, sunny. Highs around 90. South winds up to 10 miles an hour. Tonight, clear. Lows in the upper 60s. South winds 5 to 10 miles an hour. Sunday, sunny. Highs in the lower 90s. Southwest winds 5 to 10 miles an hour. Sunday night, clear. Lows around 70. Southwest winds 5 to 10 miles an hour. Monday, sunny. Highs in the mid-90s. Monday night, mostly clear.
lows around 70. Tuesday, sunny. Highs in the mid-90s. Tuesday night through Wednesday night, mostly clear. Lows in the upper 60s. Highs in the lower 90s. Thursday through Friday, partly cloudy. Highs around 90. Lows in the upper 60s. Again, the forecast for central Minnesota, from St. Cloud to the northwest Twin Cities suburbs for today, sunny. Highs around 90. South winds up to 10 miles an hour. At 4 a.m., in Buffalo, it was partly cloudy. The temperature was 63 degrees, the dew point was 63, and the relative humidity was 100%. The wind was calm. The pressure was 30.02 inches and rising. In Maple Lake, it was clear, the temperature was 66 degrees, the dew point was 63, and the relative humidity was 90%. The wind was calm. The pressure was 30.03 inches and rising. Elsewhere across central Minnesota, at Princeton, fog was reported, with a temperature of 65. It was clear, with a temperature of 73 at the Twin Cities, 64 at St. Cloud, 68 at Anoka, and 67 at Crystal. Under clear skies, Litchfield reported 66, Little Falls reported 64, and Wilmer reported 68. Around the state, at Rochester, fog was reported, with a temperature of 67. It was clear, with a temperature of 68 at Mankato, 65 at Brainerd, 60 at Duluth, and 56 at International Falls. Once again at 4 a.m., in Buffalo, it was 63 degrees under partly cloudy skies. And in Maple Lake, it was 66 degrees under clear skies. The St. Cloud, Minnesota climate summary for yesterday, July 10, 2026. Yesterday's high temperature was 85 degrees. The record high is 106 degrees, which was set in 1936. Yesterday's low temperature was 60 degrees. The record low is 42 degrees, which was set in 1945. No precipitation fell yesterday. No snow fell yesterday. The normal high temperature for today is 82 degrees, and the normal low is 59. The record high for today is 106, which occurred in 1936, and the record low is 41, which occurred in 1945. Sunrise today is at 5:39 a.m. and sunset is at 9:05 p.m. This is Weather Radio Station WNG676 Clearwater, broadcasting on a frequency of 162.50 MHz. 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The current time is 4:21 a.m. Central Daylight Time. Now here is the hazardous weather outlook for portions of central and southern Minnesota and west central Wisconsin for today and tonight. No hazardous weather is expected at this time. And now the extended outlook for the period Sunday through Friday. A prolonged stretch of hot weather will build Sunday through the middle of next week. Afternoon heat index values of 95 to 100 are expected, leading to an increased risk for heat-related illness. Spotter information statement, Skywarn spotter activation will not be needed. Now the forecast for central Minnesota, from St. Cloud to the northwest Twin Cities suburbs. Today, sunny. Highs around 90. South winds up to 10 miles an hour. Tonight, clear. Lows in the upper 60s. South winds 5 to 10 miles an hour. Sunday, sunny. Highs in the lower 90s. Southwest winds 5 to 10 miles an hour. Sunday night, clear. Lows around 70. Southwest winds 5 to 10 miles an hour. Monday, sunny. Highs in the mid-90s. Monday night, mostly clear. Lows around 70. Tuesday, sunny. Highs in the mid-90s. Tuesday night through Wednesday night, mostly clear. Lows in the upper 60s.
Highs in the lower 90s. Thursday through Friday, partly cloudy. Highs around 90. Lows in the upper 60s. Again, the forecast for central Minnesota, from St. Cloud to the northwest Twin Cities suburbs for today, sunny. Highs around 90. South winds up to 10 miles an hour. 4 a.m. in Buffalo, it was partly cloudy. The temperature was 63 degrees, the dew point was 63, and the relative humidity was 100%. The wind was calm. The pressure was 30.02 inches and rising. In Maple Lake, it was clear, the temperature was 66 degrees, the dew point was 63, and the relative humidity was 90%. The wind was calm. The pressure was 30.03 inches and rising. Elsewhere across central Minnesota, at Princeton, fog was reported, with a temperature of 65. It was clear, with a temperature of 73 at the Twin Cities, 64 at St. Cloud, 68 at Anoka, and 67 at Crystal. Under clear skies, Litchfield reported 66, Little Falls reported 64, and Wilmer reported 68. Around the state, at Rochester, fog was reported, with a temperature of 67. It was clear, with a temperature of 68 at Mankato, 65 at Brainerd, 60 at Duluth, and 56 at International Falls. Once again at 4 a.m., in Buffalo, it was 63 degrees under partly cloudy skies. And in Maple Lake, it was 66 degrees under clear skies. 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The current time is 4:25 a.m. Central Daylight Time. Now here is the hazardous weather outlook for portions of central and southern Minnesota and west central Wisconsin for today and tonight. No hazardous weather is expected at this time. And now the extended outlook for the period Sunday through Friday. A prolonged stretch of hot weather will build Sunday through the middle of next week. Afternoon heat index values of 95 to 100 are expected, leading to an increased risk for heat-related illness. Spotter information statement, Skywarn spotter activation will not be needed. Now the forecast for central Minnesota, from St. Cloud to the northwest Twin Cities suburbs. Today, sunny. Highs around 90. South winds up to 10 miles an hour. Tonight, clear. Lows in the upper 60s. South winds 5 to 10 miles an hour. Sunday, sunny. Highs in the lower 90s. Southwest winds 5 to 10 miles an hour. Sunday night, clear. Lows around 70. Southwest winds 5 to 10 miles an hour. Monday, sunny. Highs in the mid-90s. Monday night, mostly clear. Lows around 70. Tuesday, sunny. Highs in the mid-90s. Tuesday night through Wednesday night, mostly clear. Lows in the upper 60s. Highs in the lower 90s. Thursday through Friday, partly cloudy. Highs around 90. Lows in the upper 60s. Again, the forecast for central Minnesota, from St. Cloud to the northwest Twin Cities suburbs for today, sunny. Highs around 90. South winds up to 10 miles an hour. At 4 a.m., in Buffalo, it was partly cloudy. The temperature was 63 degrees, the dew point was 63, and the relative humidity was 100%. The wind was calm. The pressure was 30.02 inches and rising. In Maple Lake, it was clear, the temperature was 66 degrees, the dew point was 63, and the relative humidity was 90%. The wind was calm. The pressure was 30.03 inches and rising. Elsewhere across central Minnesota, at Princeton, fog was reported, with a temperature of 65.
It was clear, with a temperature of 73 at the Twin Cities, 64 at St. Cloud, 68 at Anoka, and 67 at Crystal. Under clear skies, Litchfield reported 66, Little Falls reported 64, and Wilma reported 68. Around the state, at Rochester, fog was reported, with a temperature of 67. It was clear, with a temperature of 68 at Mankato, 65 at Brainerd, 60 at Duluth, and 56 at International Falls. Once again at 4 a.m., in Buffalo, it was 63 degrees under partly cloudy skies. And in Maple Lake, it was 66 degrees under clear skies. 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The current time is 4:29 a.m. Central Daylight Time. Now here is the hazardous weather outlook for portions of central and southern Minnesota and west central Wisconsin for today and tonight. No hazardous weather is expected at this time. And now the extended outlook for the period Sunday through Friday. A prolonged stretch of hot weather will build Sunday through the middle of next week. Afternoon heat index values of 95 to 100 are expected, leading to an increased risk for heat-related illness. Spotter information statement, Skywarn spotter activation will not be needed. Now the forecast for central Minnesota, from St. Cloud to the northwest Twin Cities suburbs. Today, sunny. Highs around 90. South winds up to 10 miles an hour. Tonight, clear. Lows in the upper 60s. South winds 5 to 10 miles an hour. Sunday, sunny. Highs in the lower 90s. Southwest winds 5 to 10 miles an hour. Sunday night, clear. Lows around 70. Southwest winds 5 to 10 miles an hour. Monday, sunny. Highs in the mid-90s. Monday night, mostly clear. Lows around 70. Tuesday, sunny. Highs in the mid-90s. Tuesday night through Wednesday night, mostly clear. Lows in the upper 60s. Highs in the lower 90s. Thursday through Friday, partly cloudy. Highs around 90. Lows in the upper 60s. Again, the forecast for central Minnesota, from St. Cloud to the northwest Twin Cities suburbs for today, sunny. Highs around 90. South winds up to 10 miles an hour. The St. Cloud, Minnesota climate summary for yesterday, July 10, 2026. Yesterday's high temperature was 85 degrees. The record high is 106 degrees, which was set in 1936. Yesterday's low temperature was 60 degrees. The record low is 42 degrees, which was set in 1945. No precipitation fell yesterday. No snow fell yesterday. The normal high temperature for today is 82 degrees, and the normal low is 59. The record high for today is 106, which occurred in 1936, and the record low is 41, which occurred in 1945. Sunrise today is at 5:39 a.m., and sunset is at 9:05 p.m. At 4 a.m., in Buffalo, it was partly cloudy. The temperature was 63 degrees, the dew point was 63, and the relative humidity was 100%. The wind was calm. The pressure was 30.02 inches and rising. In Maple Lake, it was clear, the temperature was 66 degrees, the dew point was 63, and the relative humidity was 90%. The wind was calm. The pressure was 30.03 inches and rising. Elsewhere across central Minnesota, at Princeton, fog was reported, with a temperature of 65. It was clear, with a temperature of 73 at the Twin Cities, 64 at St. Cloud, 68 at Anoka, and 67 at Crystal. Under clear skies, Litchfield reported 66,
Little Falls reported 64, and Wilmer reported 68. Around the state, at Rochester, fog was reported, with a temperature of 67. It was clear, with a temperature of 68. It was clear, with a temperature of 68 at Mankato, 65 at Brainerd, 60 at Duluth, and 56 at International Falls. Once again at 4 a.m., in Buffalo, it was 63 degrees under partly cloudy skies. And in Maple Lake, it was 66 degrees under clear skies. 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The current time is 4:33 a.m. Central Daylight Time. Now here is the hazardous weather outlook for portions of central and southern Minnesota and west central Wisconsin for today and tonight. No hazardous weather is expected at this time. And now the extended outlook for the period Sunday through Friday. A prolonged stretch of hot weather will build Sunday through the middle of next week. Afternoon heat index values of 95 to 100 are expected, leading to an increased risk for heat-related illness. Spotter information statement, Skywarn spotter activation will not be needed. Now the forecast for central Minnesota, from St. Cloud to the northwest Twin Cities suburbs. Today, sunny. Highs around 90. South winds up to 10 miles an hour. Tonight, clear. Lows in the upper 60s. South winds 5 to 10 miles an hour. Sunday, sunny. Highs in the lower 90s. Southwest winds 5 to 10 miles an hour. Sunday night, clear. Lows around 70. Southwest winds 5 to 10 miles an hour. Monday, sunny. Highs in the mid-90s. Monday night, mostly clear. Lows around 70. Tuesday, sunny. Highs in the mid-90s. Tuesday night through Wednesday night, mostly clear. Lows in the upper 60s. Highs in the lower 90s. Thursday through Friday, partly cloudy. Highs around 90. Lows in the upper 60s. Again, the forecast for central Minnesota, from St. Cloud to the northwest Twin Cities suburbs for today, sunny. Highs around 90. South winds up to 10 miles an hour. At 4 a.m., in Buffalo, it was partly cloudy. The temperature was 63 degrees, the dew point was 63, and the relative humidity was 100%. The wind was calm. The pressure was 30.02 inches and rising. In Maple Lake, it was clear, the temperature was 66 degrees, the dew point was 63, and the relative humidity was 90%. The wind was calm. The pressure was 30.03 inches and rising. Elsewhere across central Minnesota, at Princeton, fog was reported, with a temperature of 65. It was clear, with a temperature of 73 at the Twin Cities, 64 at St. Cloud, 68 at Anoka, and 67 at Crystal. Under clear skies, Litchfield reported 66, Little Falls reported 64, and Wilmer reported 68. Around the state, at Rochester, fog was reported, with a temperature of 67. It was clear, with a temperature of 68 at Mankato, 65 at Brainerd, 60 at Duluth, and 56 at International Falls. Once again at 4 a.m., in Buffalo, it was 63 degrees under partly cloudy skies. And in Maple Lake, it was 66 degrees under clear skies. 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The current time is 4:37 a.m. Central Daylight Time.
Now here is the hazardous weather outlook for portions of central and southern Minnesota and west central

Wisconsin for today and tonight. No hazardous weather is expected at this time. And now the extended outlook for the period Sunday through Friday. A prolonged stretch of hot weather will build Sunday through the middle of next week. Afternoon heat index values of 95 to 100 are expected, leading to an increased risk for heat-related illness. Spotter information statement, Skywarn spotter activation will not be needed. Now the forecast for central Minnesota, from St. Cloud to the northwest Twin Cities suburbs. Today, sunny. Highs around 90. South winds up to 10 miles an hour. Tonight, clear. Lows in the upper 60s. South winds 5 to 10 miles an hour. Sunday, sunny. Highs in the lower 90s. Southwest winds 5 to 10 miles an hour. Sunday night, clear. Lows around 70. Southwest winds 5 to 10 miles an hour. Monday, sunny. Highs in the mid-90s. Monday night, mostly clear. Lows around 70. Tuesday, sunny. Highs in the mid-90s. Tuesday night through Wednesday night, mostly clear. Lows in the upper 60s. Highs in the lower 90s. Thursday through Friday, partly cloudy. Highs around 90. Lows in the upper 60s. Again, the forecast for central Minnesota, from St. Cloud to the northwest Twin Cities suburbs for today, sunny. Highs around 90. South winds up to 10 miles an hour. At 4 a.m., in Buffalo, it was partly cloudy. The temperature was 63 degrees, the dew point was 63, and the relative humidity was 100%. The wind was calm. The pressure was 30.02 inches and rising. In Maple Lake, it was clear, the temperature was 66 degrees, the dew point was 63, and the relative humidity was 90%. The wind was calm. The pressure was 30.03 inches and rising. Elsewhere across central Minnesota, at Princeton, fog was reported, with a temperature of 65. It was clear, with a temperature of 73 at the Twin Cities, 64 at St. Cloud, 68 at Anoka, and 67 at Crystal. Under clear skies, Litchfield reported 66, Little Falls reported 64, and Wilma reported 68. Around the state, at Rochester, fog was reported, with a temperature of 67. It was clear, with a temperature of 68 at Mankato, 65 at Brainerd, 60 at Duluth, and 56 at International Falls. Once again at 4 a.m., in Buffalo, it was 63 degrees under partly cloudy skies. And in Maple Lake, it was 66 degrees under clear skies. The St. Cloud, Minnesota climate summary for yesterday, July 10, 2026. Yesterday's high temperature was 85 degrees. The record high is 106 degrees, which was set in 1936. Yesterday's low temperature was 60 degrees. The record low is 42 degrees, which was set in 1945. No precipitation fell yesterday. No snow fell yesterday. The normal high temperature for today is 82 degrees, and the normal low is 59. The record high for today is 106, which occurred in 1936, and the record low is 41, which occurred in 1945. Sunrise today is at 5:39 a.m., and sunset is at 9:05 p.m. This is Weather Radio Station WNG676 Clearwater, broadcasting on a frequency of 162.50 MHz. 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The current time is 4:42 a.m. Central Daylight Time. Now here is the hazardous weather outlook for portions of central and southern Minnesota and west central Wisconsin for today and tonight. No hazardous weather is expected at this time. And now the extended outlook for the period Sunday through Friday. A prolonged stretch of hot weather will build Sunday.

south winds 5 to 10 miles an hour. Sunday, sunny. Highs in the lower 90s. Southwest winds 5 to 10 miles an hour. Sunday night, clear. Lows around 70. Southwest winds 5 to 10 miles an hour. Monday, sunny. Highs in the mid-90s. Monday night, mostly clear. Lows around 70. Tuesday, sunny. Highs in the mid-90s. Tuesday night through Wednesday night, mostly clear. Lows in the upper 60s. Highs in the lower 90s. Thursday through Friday, partly cloudy. Highs around 90. Lows in the upper 60s. Again, the forecast for central Minnesota, from St. Cloud to the northwest Twin Cities suburbs for today, sunny. Highs around 90. South winds up to 10 miles an hour. At 4 a.m., in Buffalo, it was partly cloudy. The temperature was 63 degrees, the dew point was 63, and the relative humidity was 100%. The wind was calm. The pressure was 30.02 inches and rising. In Maple Lake, it was clear, the temperature was 66 degrees, the dew point was 63, and the relative humidity was 90%. The wind was calm. The pressure was 30.03 inches and rising. Elsewhere across central Minnesota, at Princeton, fog was reported, with a temperature of 65. It was clear, with a temperature of 73 at the Twin Cities, 64 at St. Cloud, 68 at Anoka, and 67 at Crystal. Under clear skies, Litchfield reported 66, Little Falls reported 64, and Wilmer reported 68. Around the state, at Rochester, fog was reported, with a temperature of 67. It was clear, with a temperature of 68 at Mankato, 65 at Brainerd, 60 at Duluth, and 56 at International Falls. Once again at 4 a.m., in Buffalo, it was 63 degrees under partly cloudy skies. And in Maple Lake, it was 66 degrees under clear skies. 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The current time is 4:46 a.m. Central Daylight Time. Now here is the hazardous weather outlook for portions of central and southern Minnesota and west central Wisconsin for today and tonight. No hazardous weather is expected at this time. And now the extended outlook for the period Sunday through Friday. A prolonged stretch of hot weather will build Sunday through the middle of next week. Afternoon heat index values of 95 to 100 are expected, leading to an increased risk for heat-related illness. Spotter information statement, Skywarn spotter activation will not be needed. Now the forecast for central Minnesota, from St. Cloud to the northwest Twin Cities suburbs. Today, sunny. Highs around 90. South winds up to 10 miles an hour. Tonight, clear. Lows in the upper 60s. South winds 5 to 10 miles an hour. Sunday, sunny. Highs in the lower 90s. Southwest winds 5 to 10 miles an hour. Sunday night, clear. Lows around 70. Southwest winds 5 to 10 miles an hour. Monday, sunny. Highs in the mid-90s. Monday night, mostly clear. Lows around 70. Tuesday, sunny. Highs in the mid-90s. Tuesday night through Wednesday night, mostly clear. Lows in the upper 60s. Highs in the lower 90s. Thursday through Friday, partly cloudy. Highs around 90. Lows in the upper 60s. Again, the forecast for central Minnesota, from St. Cloud to the northwest Twin Cities suburbs for today, sunny. Highs around 90. South winds up to 10 miles an hour. At 4 a.m.,

Buffalo, it was partly cloudy. The temperature was 63 degrees, the dew point was 63, and the relative humidity was 100%. The wind was calm. The pressure was 30.02 inches and rising. In Maple Lake, it was clear, the temperature was 66 degrees, the dew point was 63, and the relative humidity was 90%. The wind was calm. The pressure was 30.03 inches and rising. Elsewhere across central Minnesota, at Princeton, fog was reported, with a temperature of 65. It was clear, with a temperature of 73 at the Twin Cities, 64 at St. Cloud, 68 at Anoka, and 67 at Crystal. Under clear skies, Litchfield reported 66, Little Falls reported 64, and Wilmer reported 68. Around the state, at Rochester, fog was reported, with a temperature of 67. It was clear, with a temperature of 68 at Mankato, 65 at Brainerd, 60 at Duluth, and 56 at International Falls. Once again at 4 a.m., in Buffalo, it was 63 degrees under partly cloudy skies. And in Maple Lake, it was 66 degrees under clear skies. The St. Cloud, Minnesota climate summary for yesterday, July 10, 2026. Yesterday's high temperature was 85 degrees. The record high is 106 degrees, which was set in 1936. Yesterday's low temperature was 60 degrees. The record low is 42 degrees, which was set in 1945. No precipitation fell yesterday. No snow fell yesterday. The normal high temperature for today is 82 degrees, and the normal low is 59. The record high for today is 106, which occurred in 1936, and the record low is 41, which occurred in 1945. Sunrise today is at 5:39 a.m., and sunset is at 9:05 p.m. This is Weather Radio Station WNG676 Clearwater, broadcasting on a frequency of 162.50 MHz. 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The current time is 4:51 a.m. Central Daylight Time. Now here is the hazardous weather outlook for portions of central and southern Minnesota and west central Wisconsin. For today and tonight, no hazardous weather is expected at this time. And now the extended outlook for the period Sunday through Friday. A prolonged stretch of hot weather will build Sunday through the middle of next week. Afternoon heat index values of 95 to 100 are expected, leading to an increased risk for heat-related illness. Spotter information statement, Skywarn spotter activation will not be needed. Now the forecast for central Minnesota, from St. Cloud to the northwest Twin Cities suburbs. Today, sunny. Highs around 90. South winds up to 10 miles an hour. Tonight, clear. Lows in the upper 60s. South winds 5 to 10 miles an hour. Sunday, sunny. Highs in the lower 90s. Southwest winds 5 to 10 miles an hour. Sunday night, clear. Lows around 70. Southwest winds 5 to 10 miles an hour. Monday, sunny. Highs in the mid-90s. Monday night, mostly clear. Lows around 70. Tuesday, sunny. Highs in the mid-90s. Tuesday night through Wednesday night, mostly clear. Lows in the upper 60s. Highs in the lower 90s. Thursday through Friday, partly cloudy. Highs around 90. Lows in the upper 60s. Again, the forecast for central Minnesota, from St. Cloud to the northwest Twin Cities suburbs for today, sunny. Highs around 90. South winds up to 10 miles an hour. At 4 a.m., in Buffalo, it was partly cloudy. The temperature was 63 degrees, the dew point was 63, and the relative humidity was 100%. The wind was calm.
the pressure was 30.02 inches and rising. In Maple Lake, it was clear the temperature was 66 degrees, the dew point was 63, and the relative humidity was 90%. The wind was calm. The pressure was 30.03 inches and rising. Elsewhere across central Minnesota, at Princeton, fog was reported, with a temperature of 65. It was clear, with a temperature of 73 at the Twin Cities, 64 at St. Cloud, 68 at Anoka, and 67 at Crystal. Under clear skies, Litchfield reported 66, Little Falls reported 64, and Wilmer reported 68. Around the state, at Rochester, fog was reported, with a temperature of 67. It was clear, with a temperature of 68 at Mankato, 65 at Brainerd, 60 at Duluth, and 56 at International Falls. Once again at 4 a.m., in Buffalo, it was 63 degrees under partly cloudy skies. And in Maple Lake, it was 66 degrees under clear skies. 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The current time is 4:55 a.m. Central Daylight Time. Now here is the hazardous weather outlook for portions of central and southern Minnesota and west central Wisconsin for today and tonight. No hazardous weather is expected at this time. And now the extended outlook for the period Sunday through Friday. A prolonged stretch of hot weather will build Sunday through the middle of next week. Afternoon heat index values of 95 to 100 are expected, leading to an increased risk for heat-related illness. Spotter information statement, Skywarn spotter activation will not be needed. Now the forecast for central Minnesota, from St. Cloud to the northwest Twin Cities suburbs. Today, sunny. Highs around 90. South winds up to 10 miles an hour. Tonight, clear. Lows in the upper 60s. South winds 5 to 10 miles an hour. Sunday, sunny. Highs in the lower 90s. Southwest winds 5 to 10 miles an hour. Sunday night, clear. Lows around 70. Southwest winds 5 to 10 miles an hour. Monday, sunny. Highs in the mid-90s. Monday night, mostly clear. Lows around 70. Tuesday, sunny. Highs in the mid-90s. Tuesday night through Wednesday night, mostly clear. Lows in the upper 60s. Highs in the lower 90s. Thursday through Friday, partly cloudy. Highs around 90. Lows in the upper 60s. Again, the forecast for central Minnesota, from St. Cloud to the northwest Twin Cities suburbs for today, sunny. Highs around 90. South winds up to 10 miles an hour. At 4 a.m., in Buffalo, it was partly cloudy. The temperature was 63 degrees, the dew point was 63, and the relative humidity was 100%. The wind was calm. The pressure was 30.02 inches and rising. In Maple Lake, it was clear the temperature was 66 degrees, the dew point was 63, and the relative humidity was 90%. The wind was calm. The pressure was 30.03 inches and rising. Elsewhere across central Minnesota, at Princeton, fog was reported, with a temperature of 65. It was clear, with a temperature of 73 at the Twin Cities, 64 at St. Cloud, 68 at Anoka, and 67 at Crystal. Under clear skies, Litchfield reported 66, Little Falls reported 64, and Wilmer reported 68. Around the state, at Rochester, fog was reported, with a temperature of 67. It was clear, with a temperature of 68 at Mankato, 65 at Brainerd, 60 at Duluth, and 56 at International Falls. Once again at 4 a.m.,
In Buffalo, it was 63 degrees under partly cloudy skies.

And in Maple Lake, it was 66 degrees under clear skies. 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The current time is 4:59 a.m. Central Daylight Time. Now here is the hazardous weather outlook for portions of central and southern Minnesota and west central Wisconsin for today and tonight. No hazardous weather is expected at this time. And now the extended outlook for the period Sunday through Friday. A prolonged stretch of hot weather will build Sunday through the middle of next week. Afternoon heat index values of 95 to 100 are expected, leading to an increased risk for heat-related illness. Spotter information statement, Skywarn spotter activation will not be needed. Now the forecast for central Minnesota, from St. Cloud to the northwest Twin Cities suburbs. Today, sunny. Highs around 90. South winds up to 10 miles an hour. Tonight, clear. Lows in the upper 60s. South winds 5 to 10 miles an hour. Sunday, sunny. Highs in the lower 90s. Southwest winds 5 to 10 miles an hour. Sunday night, clear. Lows around 70. Southwest winds 5 to 10 miles an hour. Monday, sunny. Highs in the mid-90s. Monday night, mostly clear. Lows around 70. Tuesday, sunny. Highs in the mid-90s. Tuesday night through Wednesday night, mostly clear. Lows in the upper 60s. Highs in the lower 90s. Thursday through Friday, partly cloudy. Highs around 90. Lows in the upper 60s. Again, the forecast for central Minnesota, from St. Cloud to the northwest Twin Cities suburbs for today, sunny. Highs around 90. South winds up to 10 miles an hour. The St. Cloud, Minnesota climate summary for yesterday, July 10, 2026. Yesterday's high temperature was 85 degrees. The record high is 106 degrees, which was set in 1936. Yesterday's low temperature was 60 degrees. The record low is 42 degrees, which was set in 1945. No precipitation fell yesterday. No snow fell yesterday. The normal high temperature for today is 82 degrees, and the normal low is 59. The record high for today is 106, which occurred in 1936, and the record low is 41, which occurred in 1945. Sunrise today is at 5:39 a.m., and sunset is at 9:05 p.m. This is weather radio station WNG676 Clearwater, broadcasting on a frequency of 162.50 MHz. 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The current time is 5:02 a.m. Central Daylight Time. Now here is the hazardous weather outlook for portions of central and southern Minnesota and west central Wisconsin for today and tonight. No hazardous weather is expected at this time. And now the extended outlook for the period Sunday through Friday. A prolonged stretch of hot weather will build Sunday through the middle of next week. Afternoon heat index values of 95 to 100 are expected, leading to an increased risk for heat-related illness. Spotter information statement, Skywarn spotter activation will not be needed. Now the forecast for central Minnesota, from St. Cloud to the northwest Twin Cities suburbs. Today, sunny. Highs around 90. South winds up to 10 miles an hour. Tonight, clear. Lows in the upper 60s. South winds 5 to 10 miles an hour. Sunday, sunny. Highs in the lower 90s. Southwest winds 5 to 10 miles an hour. Sunday night, clear.

Lows around 70. Southwest winds 5 to 10 miles an hour. Monday, sunny. Highs in the mid-90s. Monday night, mostly clear. Lows around 70. Tuesday, sunny. Highs in the mid-90s. Tuesday night through Wednesday night, mostly clear. Lows in the upper 60s. Highs in the lower 90s. Thursday through Friday, partly cloudy. Highs around 90. Lows in the upper 60s. Again, the forecast for central Minnesota, from St. Cloud to the northwest Twin Cities suburbs for today, sunny. Highs around 90. South winds up to 10 miles an hour. 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The current time is 5:04 a.m. Central Daylight Time. Now here is the hazardous weather outlook for portions of central and southern Minnesota and west central Wisconsin for today and tonight. No hazardous weather is expected at this time. And now the extended outlook for the period Sunday through Friday. A prolonged stretch of hot weather will build Sunday through the middle of next week. Afternoon heat index values of 95 to 100 are expected, leading to an increased risk for heat-related illness. Spotter information statement, Skywarn spotter activation will not be needed. Now the forecast for central Minnesota, from St. Cloud to the northwest Twin Cities suburbs. Today, sunny. Highs around 90. South winds up to 10 miles an hour. Tonight, clear. Lows in the upper 60s. South winds 5 to 10 miles an hour. Sunday, sunny. Highs in the lower 90s. Southwest winds 5 to 10 miles an hour. Sunday night, clear. Lows around 70. Southwest winds 5 to 10 miles an hour. Monday, sunny. Highs in the mid-90s. Monday night, mostly clear. Lows around 70. Tuesday, sunny. Highs in the mid-90s. Tuesday night through Wednesday night, mostly clear. Lows in the upper 60s. Highs in the lower 90s. Thursday through Friday, partly cloudy. Highs around 90. Lows in the upper 60s. Again, the forecast for central Minnesota, from St. Cloud to the northwest Twin Cities suburbs for today, sunny. Highs around 90. South winds up to 10 miles an hour. 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The current time is 5:07 a.m. Central Daylight Time. Now here is the hazardous weather outlook for portions of central and southern Minnesota and west central Wisconsin for today and tonight. No hazardous weather is expected at this time. And now the extended outlook for the period Sunday through Friday. A prolonged stretch of hot weather will build Sunday through the middle of next week. Afternoon heat index values of 95 to 100 are expected, leading to an increased risk for heat-related illness. Spotter information statement, Skywarn spotter activation will not be needed. Now the forecast for central Minnesota, from St. Cloud to the northwest Twin Cities suburbs. Today, sunny. Highs around 90. South winds up to 10 miles an hour. Tonight, clear. Lows in the upper 60s. South winds 5 to 10 miles an hour. Sunday, sunny. Highs in the lower 90s. Southwest winds 5 to 10 miles an hour. Sunday night, clear. Lows around 70. Southwest winds 5 to 10 miles an hour.
Monday, sunny. Highs in the mid-90s. Monday night, mostly clear. Lows around 70. Tuesday, sunny. Highs in the mid-90s. Tuesday night through Wednesday night, mostly clear. Lows in the upper 60s. Highs in the lower 90s. Thursday through Friday, partly cloudy. Highs around 90. Lows in the upper 60s. Again, the forecast for central Minnesota, from St. Cloud to the northwest Twin Cities suburbs for today, sunny. Highs around 90. South winds up to 10 miles an hour. 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The current time is 5:09 a.m. Central Daylight Time. Now here is the hazardous weather outlook for portions of central and southern Minnesota and west central Wisconsin for today and tonight. No hazardous weather is expected at this time. And now the extended outlook for the period Sunday through Friday. A prolonged stretch of hot weather will build Sunday through the middle of next week. Afternoon heat index values of 95 to 100 are expected, leading to an increased risk for heat-related illness. Spotter information statement, Skywarn spotter activation will not be needed. The St. Cloud, Minnesota climate summary for yesterday, July 10, 2026. Yesterday's high temperature was 85 degrees. The record high is 106 degrees, which was set in 1936. Yesterday's low temperature was 60 degrees. The record low is 42 degrees, which was set in 1945. No precipitation fell yesterday. No snow fell yesterday. The normal high temperature for today is 82 degrees, and the normal low is 59. The record high for today is 106, which occurred in 1936, and the record low is 41, which occurred in 1945. Sunrise today is at 5:39 a.m., and sunset is at 9:05 p.m. Now the forecast for central Minnesota, from St. Cloud to the northwest Twin Cities suburbs. Today, sunny. Highs around 90. South winds up to 10 miles an hour. Tonight, clear. Lows in the upper 60s. South winds 5 to 10 miles an hour. Sunday, sunny. Highs in the lower 90s. Southwest winds 5 to 10 miles an hour. Sunday night, clear. Lows around 70. Southwest winds 5 to 10 miles an hour. Monday, sunny. Highs in the mid-90s. Monday night, mostly clear. Lows around 70. Tuesday, sunny. Highs in the mid-90s. Tuesday night through Wednesday night, mostly clear. Lows in the upper 60s. Highs in the lower 90s. Thursday through Friday, partly cloudy. Highs around 90. Lows in the upper 60s. Again, the forecast for central Minnesota, from St. Cloud to the northwest Twin Cities suburbs for today, sunny. Highs around 90. South winds up to 10 miles an hour. 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The current time is 5:13 a.m. Central Daylight Time. Now here is the hazardous weather outlook for portions of central and southern Minnesota and west central Wisconsin for today and tonight. No hazardous weather is expected at this time. And now the extended outlook for the period Sunday through Friday. A prolonged stretch of hot weather will build Sunday through the middle of next week. Afternoon heat index values of 95 to 100 are expected, leading to an increased risk for heat-related illness.
Spotter Information Statement. Skywarn Spotter activation will not be needed. Now the forecast for central Minnesota, from St. Cloud to the northwest Twin Cities suburbs. Today, sunny. Highs around 90. South winds up to 10 miles an hour. Tonight, clear. Lows in the upper 60s. South winds 5 to 10 miles an hour. Sunday, sunny. Highs in the lower 90s. Southwest winds 5 to 10 miles an hour. Sunday night, clear. Lows around 70. Southwest winds 5 to 10 miles an hour. Monday, sunny. Highs in the mid-90s. Monday night, mostly clear. Lows around 70. Tuesday, sunny. Highs in the mid-90s. Tuesday night through Wednesday night, mostly clear. Lows in the upper 60s. Highs in the lower 90s. Thursday through Friday, partly cloudy. Highs around 90. Lows in the upper 60s. Again, the forecast for central Minnesota, from St. Cloud to the northwest Twin Cities suburbs for today, sunny. Highs around 90. South winds up to 10 miles an hour. At 5 a.m., in Buffalo, it was partly cloudy. The temperature was 63 degrees, the dew point was 63, and the relative humidity was 100%. The wind was calm. The pressure was 30.03 inches and rising. In Maple Lake, it was clear, the temperature was 64 degrees, the dew point was 62, and the relative humidity was 91%. The wind was calm. The pressure was 30.05 inches and rising. Elsewhere across central Minnesota, at Princeton, fog was reported, with a temperature of 64. It was clear, with a temperature of 72 at the Twin Cities, 64 at St. Cloud, and 67 at Anoka. Under clear skies, Crystal reported 68, Litchfield reported 64, and Wilmer reported 68. At Little Falls, it was partly cloudy, with a temperature of 63. Around the state, fog was reported, with a temperature of 66 at Rochester, and 66 at Mankato. It was clear, with a temperature of 58 at Duluth, and 55 at International Falls. At Brainerd, it was mostly cloudy, with a temperature of 65. Once again at 5 a.m., in Buffalo, it was 63 degrees under partly cloudy skies. And in Maple Lake, it was 64 degrees under clear skies. 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The current time is 5:17 a.m. Central Daylight Time. Now here is the hazardous weather outlook for portions of central and southern Minnesota and west central Wisconsin for today and tonight. No hazardous weather is expected at this time. And now the extended outlook for the period Sunday through Friday. A prolonged stretch of hot weather will build Sunday through the middle of next week. Afternoon heat index values of 95 to 100 are expected, leading to an increased risk for heat-related illness. Spotter information statement, Skywarn spotter activation will not be needed. Now the forecast for central Minnesota, from St. Cloud to the northwest Twin Cities suburbs. Today, sunny. Highs around 90. South winds up to 10 miles an hour. Tonight, clear. Lows in the upper 60s. South winds 5 to 10 miles an hour. Sunday, sunny. Highs in the lower 90s. Southwest winds 5 to 10 miles an hour. Sunday night, clear. Lows around 70. Southwest winds 5 to 10 miles an hour. Monday, sunny. Highs in the mid-90s. Monday night, mostly clear. Lows around 70. Tuesday, sunny. Highs in the mid-90s.
Tuesday night through Wednesday night, mostly clear. Lows in the upper 60s. Highs in the lower 90s. Thursday through Friday, partly cloudy. Highs around 90. Lows in the upper 60s. Again, the forecast for central Minnesota, from St. Cloud to the northwest Twin Cities suburbs for today, sunny. Highs around 90. South winds up to 10 miles an hour. At 5 a.m., in Buffalo, it was partly cloudy. The temperature was 63 degrees, the dew point was 63, and the relative humidity was 100%. The wind was calm. The pressure was 30.03 inches and rising. In Maple Lake, it was clear, the temperature was 64 degrees, the dew point was 62, and the relative humidity was 91%. The wind was calm. The pressure was 30.05 inches and rising. Elsewhere across central Minnesota, at Princeton, fog was reported, with a temperature of 64. It was clear, with a temperature of 72 at the Twin Cities, 64 at St. Cloud, and 67 at Anoka. Under clear skies, Crystal reported 68, Litchfield reported 64, and Wilmer reported 68. At Little Falls, it was partly cloudy, with a temperature of 63. Around the state, fog was reported, with a temperature of 66 at Rochester, and 66 at Mankato. It was clear, with a temperature of 58 at Duluth, and 55 at International Falls. At Brainerd, it was mostly cloudy, with a temperature of 65. Once again at 5 a.m., in Buffalo, it was 63 degrees under partly cloudy skies. And in Maple Lake, it was 64 degrees under clear skies. The St. Cloud, Minnesota climate summary for yesterday, July 10, 2026. Yesterday's high temperature was 85 degrees. The record high is 106 degrees, which was set in 1936. Yesterday's low temperature was 60 degrees. The record low is 42 degrees, which was set in 1945. No precipitation fell yesterday. No snow fell yesterday. The normal high temperature for today is 82 degrees, and the normal low is 59. The record high for today is 106, which occurred in 1936, and the record low is 41, which occurred in 1945. Sunrise today is at 5:39 a.m., and sunset is at 9:05 p.m. This is Weather Radio Station WNG676 Clearwater, broadcasting on a frequency of 162.50 MHz. 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The current time is 5:21 a.m. Central Daylight Time. Now here is the hazardous weather outlook for portions of central and southern Minnesota and west central Wisconsin for today and tonight. No hazardous weather is expected at this time. And now the extended outlook for the period Sunday through Friday. A prolonged stretch of hot weather will build Sunday through the middle of next week. Afternoon heat index values of 95 to 100 are expected, leading to an increased risk for heat-related illness. Spotter information statement, Skywarn spotter activation will not be needed. Now the forecast for central Minnesota, from St. Cloud to the northwest Twin Cities suburbs. Today, sunny. Highs around 90. South winds up to 10 miles an hour. Tonight, clear. Lows in the upper 60s. South winds 5 to 10 miles an hour. Sunday, sunny. Highs in the lower 90s. Southwest winds 5 to 10 miles an hour. Sunday night, clear. Lows around 70. Southwest winds 5 to 10 miles an hour. Monday, sunny. Highs in the mid-90s. Monday night, mostly clear. Lows around 70. Tuesday, sunny. Highs in the mid-90s. Tuesday night through Wednesday night, mostly clear. Lows in the upper 60s.
Highs in the lower 90s. Thursday through Friday, partly cloudy. Highs around 90. Lows in the upper 60s. Again, the forecast for central Minnesota, from St. Cloud to the northwest Twin Cities suburbs for today, sunny. Highs around 90. South winds up to 10 miles an hour. At 5 a.m., in Buffalo, it was partly cloudy. The temperature was 63 degrees, the dew point was 63, and the relative humidity was 100%. The wind was calm. The pressure was 30.03 inches and rising. In Maple Lake, it was clear, the temperature was 64 degrees, the dew point was 62, and the relative humidity was 91%. The wind was calm. The pressure was 30.05 inches and rising. Elsewhere across central Minnesota, at Princeton, fog was reported, with a temperature of 64. It was clear, with a temperature of 72 at the Twin Cities, 64 at St. Cloud, and 67 at Anoka. Under clear skies, Crystal reported 68, Litchfield reported 64, and Wilmer reported 68. At Little Falls, it was partly cloudy, with a temperature of 63. Around the state, fog was reported, with a temperature of 66 at Rochester, and 66 at Mankato. It was clear, with a temperature of 58 at Duluth, and 55 at International Falls. At Brainerd, it was mostly cloudy, with a temperature of 65. Once again at 5 a.m., in Buffalo, it was 63 degrees under partly cloudy skies. And in Maple Lake, it was 64 degrees under clear skies. 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The current time is 5:25 a.m. Central Daylight Time. Now here is the hazardous weather outlook for portions of central and southern Minnesota and west central Wisconsin for today and tonight. No hazardous weather is expected at this time. And now the extended outlook for the period Sunday through Friday. A prolonged stretch of hot weather will build Sunday through the middle of next week. Afternoon heat index values of 95 to 100 are expected, leading to an increased risk for heat-related illness. Spotter information statement, Skywarn spotter activation will not be needed. Now the forecast for central Minnesota, from St. Cloud to the northwest Twin Cities suburbs. Today, sunny. Highs around 90. South winds up to 10 miles an hour. Tonight, clear. Lows in the upper 60s. South winds 5 to 10 miles an hour. Sunday, sunny. Highs in the lower 90s. Southwest winds 5 to 10 miles an hour. Sunday night, clear. Lows around 70. Southwest winds 5 to 10 miles an hour. Monday, sunny. Highs in the mid-90s. Monday night, mostly clear. Lows around 70. Tuesday, sunny. Highs in the mid-90s. Tuesday night through Wednesday night, mostly clear. Lows in the upper 60s. Highs in the lower 90s. Thursday through Friday, partly cloudy. Highs around 90. Lows in the upper 60s. Again, the forecast for central Minnesota, from St. Cloud to the northwest Twin Cities suburbs for today, sunny. Highs around 90. South winds up to 10 miles an hour. At 5 a.m., in Buffalo, it was partly cloudy. The temperature was 63 degrees, the dew point was 63, and the relative humidity was 100%. The wind was calm. The pressure was 30.03 inches and rising. In Maple Lake, it was clear, the temperature was 64 degrees, the dew point was 62, and the relative humidity was 91%. The wind was calm. The pressure was 30.05 inches and rising.
Elsewhere across central Minnesota, at Princeton, fog was reported, with a temperature of 64. It was clear, with a temperature of 72 at the Twin Cities, 64 at St. Cloud, and 67 at Anoka. Under clear skies, Crystal reported 68, Litchfield reported 64, and Wilma reported 68. At Little Falls, it was partly cloudy, with a temperature of 63. Around the state, fog was reported, with a temperature of 66 at Rochester, and 66 at Mankato. It was clear, with a temperature of 58 at Duluth, and 55 at International Falls. At Brainerd, it was mostly cloudy, with a temperature of 65. Once again at 5 a.m., in Buffalo, it was 63 degrees under partly cloudy skies. And in Maple Lake, it was 64 degrees under clear skies. This is weather radio station WNG676 Clearwater, broadcasting on a frequency of 162.50 MHz. 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The current time is 5:29 a.m. Central Daylight Time. The St. Cloud, Minnesota climate summary for yesterday, July 10, 2026. Yesterday's high temperature was 85 degrees. The record high is 106 degrees, which was set in 1936. Yesterday's low temperature was 60 degrees. The record low is 42 degrees, which was set in 1945. No precipitation fell yesterday. No snow fell yesterday. The normal high temperature for today is 82 degrees, and the normal low is 59. The record high for today is 106, which occurred in 1936, and the record low is 41, which occurred in 1945. Sunrise today is at 5:39 a.m., and sunset is at 9:05 p.m. Now here is the hazardous weather outlook for portions of central and southern Minnesota and west central Wisconsin. For today and tonight, no hazardous weather is expected at this time. And now the extended outlook for the period Sunday through Friday. A prolonged stretch of hot weather will build Sunday through the middle of next week. Afternoon heat index values of 95 to 100 are expected, leading to an increased risk for heat-related illness. Spotter information statement, Skywarn spotter activation will not be needed. Now the forecast for central Minnesota, from St. Cloud to the northwest Twin Cities suburbs. Today, sunny. Highs around 90. South winds up to 10 miles an hour. Tonight, clear. Lows in the upper 60s. South winds 5 to 10 miles an hour. Sunday, sunny. Highs in the lower 90s. Southwest winds 5 to 10 miles an hour. Sunday night, clear. Lows around 70. Southwest winds 5 to 10 miles an hour. Monday, sunny. Highs in the mid-90s. Monday night, mostly clear. Lows around 70. Tuesday, sunny. Highs in the mid-90s. Tuesday night through Wednesday night, mostly clear. Lows in the upper 60s. Highs in the lower 90s. Thursday through Friday, partly cloudy. Highs around 90. Lows in the upper 60s. Again, the forecast for central Minnesota, from St. Cloud to the northwest Twin Cities suburbs for today, sunny. Highs around 90. South winds up to 10 miles an hour. At 5 a.m., in Buffalo, it was partly cloudy. The temperature was 63 degrees. The dew point was 63, and the relative humidity was 100%. The wind was calm. The pressure was 30.03 inches and rising. In Maple Lake, it was clear the temperature was 64 degrees. The dew was clear the temperature was 64 degrees. The dew point was 62, and the relative humidity was 91%. The wind was calm. The pressure was 30.05 inches and rising. Elsewhere across central Minnesota, at Princeton,
fog was reported

with a temperature of 64. It was clear, with a temperature of 72 at the Twin Cities, 64 at St. Cloud, and 67 at Anoka. Under clear skies, Crystal reported 68, Litchfield reported 64, and Wilmer reported 68. At Little Falls, it was partly cloudy, with a temperature of 63. Around the state, fog was reported, with a temperature of 66 at Rochester, and 66 at Mankato. It was clear, with a temperature of 58 at Duluth, and 55 at International Falls. At Brainerd, it was mostly cloudy, with a temperature of 65. Once again at 5 a.m., in Buffalo, it was 63 degrees under partly cloudy skies. And in Maple Lake, it was 64 degrees under clear skies. 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The current time is 5:34 a.m. Central Daylight Time. Now here is the hazardous weather outlook for portions of central and southern Minnesota and west central Wisconsin for today and tonight. No hazardous weather is expected at this time. And now the extended outlook for the period Sunday through Friday. A prolonged stretch of hot weather will build Sunday through the middle of next week. Afternoon heat index values of 95 to 100 are expected, leading to an increased risk for heat-related illness. Spotter information statement, Skywarn spotter activation will not be needed. Now the forecast for central Minnesota, from St. Cloud to the northwest Twin Cities suburbs. Today, sunny. Highs around 90. South winds up to 10 miles an hour. Tonight, clear. Lows in the upper 60s. South winds 5 to 10 miles an hour. Sunday, sunny. Highs in the lower 90s. Southwest winds 5 to 10 miles an hour. Sunday night, clear. Lows around 70. Southwest winds 5 to 10 miles an hour. Monday, sunny. Highs in the mid-90s. Monday night, mostly clear. Lows around 70. Tuesday, sunny. Highs in the mid-90s. Tuesday night through Wednesday night, mostly clear. Lows in the upper 60s. Highs in the lower 90s. Thursday through Friday, partly cloudy. Highs around 90. Lows in the upper 60s. Again, the forecast for central Minnesota, from St. Cloud to the northwest Twin Cities suburbs for today, sunny. Highs around 90. South winds up to 10 miles an hour. At 5 a.m., in Buffalo, it was partly cloudy. The temperature was 63 degrees, the dew point was 63, and the relative humidity was 100%. The wind was calm. The pressure was 30.03 inches and rising. In Maple Lake, it was clear the temperature was 64 degrees, the dew point was 62, and the relative humidity was 91%. The wind was calm. The pressure was 30.05 inches and rising. Elsewhere across central Minnesota, at Princeton, fog was reported, with a temperature of 64. It was clear, with a temperature of 72 at the Twin Cities, 64 at St. Cloud, and 67 at Anoka. Under clear skies, Crystal reported 68, Litchfield reported 64, and Wilmer reported 68. At Little Falls, it was partly cloudy, with a temperature of 63. Around the state, fog was reported, with a temperature of 66 at Rochester, and 66 at Mankato. It was clear, with a temperature of 58 at Duluth, and 55 at International Falls. At Brainerd, it was mostly cloudy, with a temperature of 65. Once again at 5 a.m., in Buffalo, it was 63 degrees under partly cloudy skies. And in Maple Lake, it was 64 degrees under clear skies.
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The current time is 5:38 a.m. Central Daylight Time. Now here is the hazardous weather outlook for portions of central and southern Minnesota and west central Wisconsin for today and tonight. No hazardous weather is expected at this time. And now the extended outlook for the period Sunday through Friday. A prolonged stretch of hot weather will build Sunday through the middle of next week. Afternoon heat index values of 95 to 100 are expected, leading to an increased risk for heat-related illness. Spotter information statement, Skywarn spotter activation will not be needed. Now the forecast for central Minnesota, from St. Cloud to the northwest Twin Cities suburbs. Today, sunny. Highs around 90. South winds up to 10 miles an hour. Tonight, clear. Lows in the upper 60s. South winds 5 to 10 miles an hour. Sunday, sunny. Highs in the lower 90s. Southwest winds 5 to 10 miles an hour. Sunday night, clear. Lows around 70. Southwest winds 5 to 10 miles an hour. Monday, sunny. Highs in the mid-90s. Monday night, mostly clear. Lows around 70. Tuesday, sunny. Highs in the mid-90s. Tuesday night through Wednesday night, mostly clear. Lows in the upper 60s. Highs in the lower 90s. Thursday through Friday, partly cloudy. Highs around 90. Lows in the upper 60s. Again, the forecast for central Minnesota, from St. Cloud to the northwest Twin Cities suburbs for today, sunny. Highs around 90. South winds up to 10 miles an hour. The St. Cloud, Minnesota climate summary for yesterday, July 10, 2026. Yesterday's high temperature was 85 degrees. The record high is 106 degrees, which was set in 1936. Yesterday's low temperature was 60 degrees. The record low is 42 degrees, which was set in 1945. No precipitation fell yesterday. No snow fell yesterday. The normal high temperature for today is 82 degrees, and the normal low is 59. The record high for today is 106, which occurred in 1936, and the record low is 41, which occurred in 1945. Sunrise today is at 5:39 a.m., and sunset is at 9:05 p.m. At 5 a.m., in Buffalo, it was partly cloudy. The temperature was 63 degrees, the dew point was 63, and the relative humidity was 100%. The wind was calm. The pressure was 30.03 inches and rising. In Maple Lake, it was clear, the temperature was 64 degrees, the dew point was 62, and the relative humidity was 91%. The wind was calm. The pressure was 30.05 inches and rising. Elsewhere across central Minnesota, at Princeton, fog was reported, with a temperature of 64. It was clear, with a temperature of 72 at the Twin Cities, 64 at St. Cloud, and 67 at Anoka. Under clear skies, Crystal reported 68, Litchfield reported 64, and Wilmer reported 68. At Little Falls, it was partly cloudy, with a temperature of 63. Around the state, fog was reported, with a temperature of 66 at Rochester, and 66 at Mankato. It was clear, with a temperature of 58 at Duluth, and 55 at International Falls. At Brainerd, it was mostly cloudy, with a temperature of 65. Once again at 5 a.m., in Buffalo, it was 63 degrees under partly cloudy skies. And in Maple Lake, it was 64 degrees under clear skies. This is weather radio station WNG676 Clearwater,
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85 to 100 are expected, leading to an increased risk for heat-related illness. Spotter information statement. Sky warns spotter activation will not be needed. Now the forecast for central Minnesota, from St. Cloud to the northwest Twin Cities suburbs. Today, sunny. Highs around 90. South winds up to 10 miles an hour. Tonight, clear. Lows in the upper 60s. South winds 5 to 10 miles an hour. Sunday, sunny. Highs in the lower 90s. Southwest winds 5 to 10 miles an hour. Sunday night, clear. Lows around 70. Southwest winds 5 to 10 miles an hour. Monday, sunny. Highs in the mid-90s. Monday night, mostly clear. Lows around 70. Tuesday, sunny. Highs in the mid-90s. Tuesday night through Wednesday night, mostly clear. Lows in the upper 60s. Highs in the lower 90s. Thursday through Friday, partly cloudy. Highs around 90. Lows in the upper 60s. Again, the forecast for central Minnesota, from St. Cloud to the northwest Twin Cities suburbs for today, sunny. Highs around 90. South winds up to 10 miles an hour. At 5 a.m., in Buffalo, it was partly cloudy. The temperature was 63 degrees, the dew point was 63, and the relative humidity was 100%. The wind was calm. The pressure was 30.03 inches and rising. In Maple Lake, it was clear. The temperature was 64 degrees, the dew point was 62, and the relative humidity was 91%. The wind was calm. The pressure was 30.05 inches and rising. Elsewhere across central Minnesota, at Princeton, fog was reported, with a temperature of 64. It was clear, with a temperature of 72 at the Twin Cities, 64 at St. Cloud, and 67 at Anoka. Under clear skies, Crystal reported 68, Litchfield reported 64, and Wilmer reported 68. At Little Falls, it was partly cloudy, with a temperature of 63. Around the state, fog was reported, with a temperature of 66 at Rochester, and 66 at Mankato. It was clear, with a temperature of 58 at Duluth, and 55 at International Falls. At Brainerd, it was mostly cloudy, with a temperature of 65. Once again at 5 a.m., in Buffalo, it was 63 degrees under partly cloudy skies. And in Maple Lake, it was 64 degrees under clear skies. 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The current time is 5:47 a.m. Central Daylight Time. Now here is the hazardous weather outlook for portions of central and southern Minnesota and west central Wisconsin. For today and tonight, no hazardous weather is expected at this time. And now the extended outlook for the period Sunday through Friday. A prolonged stretch of hot weather will build Sunday through the middle of next week. Afternoon heat index values of 95 to 100 are expected, leading to an increased risk for heat-related illness. Spotter information statement. Sky warns spotter activation will not be needed. Now the forecast for central Minnesota, from St. Cloud to the northwest Twin Cities suburbs. Today, sunny. Highs around 90. South winds up to 10 miles an hour. Tonight, clear. Lows in the upper 60s. South winds 5 to 10 miles an hour. Sunday, sunny. Highs in the lower 90s. Southwest winds 5 to 10 miles an hour. Sunday night, clear. Lows around 70. Southwest winds 5 to 10 miles an hour. Monday, sunny. Highs in the mid-90s. Monday night, mostly clear.

Lows around 70. Tuesday, sunny. Highs in the mid-90s. Tuesday night through Wednesday night, mostly clear. Lows in the upper 60s. Highs in the lower 90s. Thursday through Friday, partly cloudy. Highs around 90. Lows in the upper 60s. Again, the forecast for central Minnesota, from St. Cloud to the northwest Twin Cities suburbs for today, sunny. Highs around 90. South winds up to 10 miles an hour. At 5 a.m., in Buffalo, it was partly cloudy. The temperature was 63 degrees, the dew point was 63, and the relative humidity was 100%. The wind was calm. The pressure was 30.03 inches and rising. In Maple Lake, it was clear, the temperature was 64 degrees, the dew point was 62, and the relative humidity was 91%. The wind was calm. The pressure was 30.05 inches and rising. Elsewhere across central Minnesota, at Princeton, fog was reported, with a temperature of 64. It was clear, with a temperature of 72 at the Twin Cities, 64 at St. Cloud, and 67 at Anoka. Under clear skies, Crystal reported 68, Litchfield reported 64, and Wilma reported 68. At Little Falls, it was partly cloudy, with a temperature of 63. Around the state, fog was reported, with a temperature of 66 at Rochester, and 66 at Mankato. It was clear, with a temperature of 58 at Duluth, and 55 at International Falls. At Brainerd, it was mostly cloudy, with a temperature of 65. Once again at 5 a.m., in Buffalo, it was 63 degrees under partly cloudy skies. And in Maple Lake, it was 64 degrees under clear skies. The St. Cloud, Minnesota climate summary for yesterday, July 10, 2026. Yesterday's high temperature was 85 degrees. The record high is 106 degrees, which was set in 1936. Yesterday's low temperature was 60 degrees. The record low is 42 degrees, which was set in 1945. No precipitation fell yesterday. No snow fell yesterday. The normal high temperature for today is 82 degrees, and the normal low is 59. The record high for today is 106, which occurred in 1936, and the record low is 41, which occurred in 1945. Sunrise today is at 5:39 a.m., and sunset is at 9:05 p.m. This is Weather Radio Station WNG676 Clearwater, broadcasting on a frequency of 162.50 MHz. 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The current time is 5:52 a.m. Central Daylight Time. Now here is the hazardous weather outlook for portions of central and southern Minnesota and west central Wisconsin for today and tonight. No hazardous weather is expected at this time. And now the extended outlook for the period Sunday through Friday. A prolonged stretch of hot weather will build Sunday through the middle of next week. Afternoon heat index values of 95 to 100 are expected, leading to an increased risk for heat-related illness. Spotter information statement, Skywarn spotter activation will not be needed. Now the forecast for central Minnesota, from St. Cloud to the northwest Twin Cities suburbs. Today, sunny. Highs around 90. South winds up to 10 miles an hour. Tonight, clear. Lows in the upper 60s. South winds 5 to 10 miles an hour. Sunday, sunny. Highs in the lower 90s. Southwest winds 5 to 10 miles an hour. Sunday night, clear. Lows around 70. Southwest winds 5 to 10 miles an hour. Monday, sunny. Highs in the mid-90s. Monday night, mostly clear. Lows around 70. Tuesday, sunny. Highs in the mid-90s.
Tuesday night through Wednesday night, mostly clear. Lows in the upper 60s. Highs in the lower 90s. Thursday through Friday, partly cloudy. Highs around 90. Lows in the upper 60s. Again, the forecast for central Minnesota, from St. Cloud to the northwest Twin Cities suburbs for today, sunny. Highs around 90. South winds up to 10 miles an hour. At 5 a.m., in Buffalo, it was partly cloudy. The temperature was 63 degrees, the dew point was 63, and the relative humidity was 100%. The wind was calm. The pressure was 30.03 inches and rising. In Maple Lake, it was clear, the temperature was 64 degrees, the dew point was 62, and the relative humidity was 91%. The wind was calm. The pressure was 30.05 inches and rising. Elsewhere across central Minnesota, at Princeton, fog was reported, with a temperature of 64. It was clear, with a temperature of 72 at the Twin Cities, 64 at St. Cloud, and 67 at Anoka. Under clear skies, Crystal reported 68, Litchfield reported 64, and Wilmer reported 68. At Little Falls, it was partly cloudy, with a temperature of 63. Around the state, fog was reported, with a temperature of 66 at Rochester, and 66 at Mankato. It was clear, with a temperature of 58 at Duluth, and 55 at International Falls. At Brainerd, it was mostly cloudy, with a temperature of 65. Once again at 5 a.m., in Buffalo, it was 63 degrees under partly cloudy skies. And in Maple Lake, it was 64 degrees under clear skies. 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The current time is 5:56 a.m. Central Daylight Time. Now here is the hazardous weather outlook for portions of central and southern Minnesota and west central Wisconsin for today and tonight. No hazardous weather is expected at this time. And now the extended outlook for the period Sunday through Friday. A prolonged stretch of hot weather will build Sunday through the middle of next week. Afternoon heat index values of 95 to 100 are expected, leading to an increased risk for heat-related illness. Spotter information statement, Skywarn spotter activation will not be needed. Now the forecast for central Minnesota, from St. Cloud to the northwest Twin Cities suburbs. Today, sunny. Highs around 90. South winds up to 10 miles an hour. Tonight, clear. Lows in the upper 60s. South winds 5 to 10 miles an hour. Sunday, sunny. Highs in the lower 90s. Southwest winds 5 to 10 miles an hour. Sunday night, clear. Lows around 70. Southwest winds 5 to 10 miles an hour. Monday, sunny. Highs in the mid-90s. Monday night, mostly clear. Lows around 70. Tuesday, sunny. Highs in the mid-90s. Tuesday night through Wednesday night, mostly clear. Lows in the upper 60s. Highs in the lower 90s. Thursday through Friday, partly cloudy. Highs around 90. Lows in the upper 60s. Again, the forecast for central Minnesota, from St. Cloud to the northwest Twin Cities suburbs for today, sunny. Highs around 90. South winds up to 10 miles an hour. At 5 a.m., in Buffalo, it was partly cloudy. The temperature was 63 degrees, the dew point was 63, and the relative humidity was 100%. The wind was calm. The pressure was 30.03 inches and rising. In Maple Lake, it was clear, the temperature was 64 degrees, the dew point was 62, and the relative humidity was 91%.
The wind was calm. The pressure was 30.05 inches and rising. Elsewhere across central Minnesota, at Princeton, fog was reported, with a temperature of 64. It was clear, with a temperature of 72 at the Twin Cities, 64 at St. Cloud, and 67 at Anoka. Under clear skies, Crystal reported 68, Litchfield reported 64, and Wilmer reported 68. At Little Falls, it was partly cloudy, with a temperature of 63. Around the state, fog was reported, with a temperature of 66 at Rochester, and 66 at Mankato. It was clear, with a temperature of 58 at Duluth, and 55 at International Falls. At Brainerd, it was mostly cloudy, with a temperature of 65. Once again at 5 a.m., in Buffalo, it was 63 degrees under partly cloudy skies. And in Maple Lake, it was 64 degrees under clear skies. The St. Cloud, Minnesota climate summary for yesterday, July 10, 2026. Yesterday's high temperature was 85 degrees. The record high is 106 degrees, which was set in 1936. Yesterday's low temperature was 60 degrees. The record low is 42 degrees, which was set in 1945. No precipitation fell yesterday. No snow fell yesterday. The normal high temperature for today is 82 degrees, and the normal low is 59. The record high for today is 106, which occurred in 1936, and the record low is 41, which occurred in 1945. Sunrise today is at 5:39 a.m., and sunset is at 9:05 p.m. This is Weather Radio Station WNG676 Clearwater, broadcasting on a frequency of 162.50 MHz. 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The current time is 6:01 a.m. Central Daylight Time. Now here is the hazardous weather outlook for portions of central and southern Minnesota and west central Wisconsin. For today and tonight, no hazardous weather is expected at this time. And now the extended outlook for the period Sunday through Friday. A prolonged stretch of hot weather will build Sunday through the middle of next week. Afternoon heat index values of 95 to 100 are expected, leading to an increased risk for heat-related illness. Spotter information statement, Skywarn spotter activation will not be needed. Now the forecast for central Minnesota, from St. Cloud to the northwest Twin Cities suburbs. Today, sunny. Highs around 90. South winds up to 10 miles an hour. Tonight, clear. Lows in the upper 60s. South winds 5 to 10 miles an hour. Sunday, sunny. Highs in the lower 90s. Southwest winds 5 to 10 miles an hour. Sunday night, clear. Lows around 70. Southwest winds 5 to 10 miles an hour. Monday, sunny. Highs in the mid-90s. Monday night, mostly clear. Lows around 70. Tuesday, sunny. Highs in the mid-90s. Tuesday night through Wednesday night, mostly clear. Lows in the upper 60s. Highs in the lower 90s. Thursday through Friday, partly cloudy. Highs around 90. Lows in the upper 60s. Again, the forecast for central Minnesota, from St. Cloud to the northwest Twin Cities suburbs for today, sunny. Highs around 90. South winds up to 10 miles an hour. 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The current time is 6:03 a.m. Central Daylight Time. Now here is the hazardous weather outlook for portions of central and southern Minnesota and west central Wisconsin. For today and tonight,
No hazardous weather is expected at this time. And now the extended outlook for the period Sunday through Friday. A prolonged stretch of hot weather will build Sunday through the middle of next week. Afternoon heat index values of 95 to 100 are expected, leading to an increased risk for heat-related illness. Spotter information statement, Skywarn spotter activation will not be needed. Now the forecast for central Minnesota, from St. Cloud to the northwest Twin Cities suburbs. Today, sunny. Highs around 90. South winds up to 10 miles an hour. Tonight, clear. Lows in the upper 60s. South winds 5 to 10 miles an hour. Sunday, sunny. Highs in the lower 90s. Southwest winds 5 to 10 miles an hour. Sunday night, clear. Lows around 70. Southwest winds 5 to 10 miles an hour. Monday, sunny. Highs in the mid-90s. Monday night, mostly clear. Lows around 70. Tuesday, sunny. Highs in the mid-90s. Tuesday night through Wednesday night, mostly clear. Lows in the upper 60s. Highs in the lower 90s. Thursday through Friday, partly cloudy. Highs around 90. Lows in the upper 60s. Again, the forecast for central Minnesota, from St. Cloud to the northwest Twin Cities suburbs for today, sunny. Highs around 90. South winds up to 10 miles an hour. 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The current time is 6:06 a.m. Central Daylight Time. Now here is the hazardous weather outlook for portions of central and southern Minnesota and west central Wisconsin. For today and tonight, no hazardous weather is expected at this time. And now the extended outlook for the period Sunday through Friday. A prolonged stretch of hot weather will build Sunday through the middle of next week. Afternoon heat index values of 95 to 100 are expected, leading to an increased risk for heat-related illness. Spotter information statement, Skywarn spotter activation will not be needed. Now the forecast for central Minnesota, from St. Cloud to the northwest Twin Cities suburbs. Today, sunny. Highs around 90. South winds up to 10 miles an hour. Tonight, clear. Lows in the upper 60s. South winds 5 to 10 miles an hour. Sunday, sunny. Highs in the lower 90s. Southwest winds 5 to 10 miles an hour. Sunday night, clear. Lows around 70. Southwest winds 5 to 10 miles an hour. Monday, sunny. Highs in the mid-90s. Monday night, mostly clear. Lows around 70. Tuesday, sunny. Highs in the mid-90s. Tuesday night through Wednesday night, mostly clear. Lows in the upper 60s. Highs in the lower 90s. Thursday through Friday, partly cloudy. Highs around 90. Lows in the upper 60s. Again, the forecast for central Minnesota, from St. Cloud to the northwest Twin Cities suburbs for today, sunny. Highs around 90. South winds up to 10 miles an hour. 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The current time is 6:08 a.m. Central Daylight Time. Now here is the hazardous weather outlook for portions of central and southern Minnesota and west central Wisconsin. For today and tonight, no hazardous weather is expected at this time.
And now the extended outlook for the period Sunday through Friday. A prolonged stretch of hot weather will build Sunday through the middle of next week. Afternoon heat index values of 95 to 100 are expected, leading to an increased risk for heat-related illness. Spotter information statement, Sky warns spotter activation will not be needed. Now the forecast for central Minnesota, from St. Cloud to the northwest Twin Cities suburbs. Today, sunny. Highs around 90. South winds up to 10 miles an hour. Tonight, clear. Lows in the upper 60s. South winds 5 to 10 miles an hour. Sunday, sunny. Highs in the lower 90s. Southwest winds 5 to 10 miles an hour. Sunday night, clear. Lows around 70. Southwest winds 5 to 10 miles an hour. Monday, sunny. Highs in the mid-90s. Monday night, mostly clear. Lows around 70. Tuesday, sunny. Highs in the mid-90s. Tuesday night through Wednesday night, mostly clear. Lows in the upper 60s. Highs in the lower 90s. Thursday through Friday, partly cloudy. Highs around 90. Lows in the upper 60s. Again, the forecast for central Minnesota, from St. Cloud to the northwest Twin Cities suburbs for today, sunny. Highs around 90. South winds up to 10 miles an hour. The St. Cloud, Minnesota climate summary for yesterday, July 10, 2026. Yesterday's high temperature was 85 degrees. The record high is 106 degrees, which was set in 1936. Yesterday's low temperature was 60 degrees. The record low is 42 degrees, which was set in 1945. No precipitation fell yesterday. No snow fell yesterday. The normal high temperature for today is 82 degrees, and the normal low is 59. The record high for today is 106, which occurred in 1936, and the record low is 41, which occurred in 1945. Sunrise today is at 5:39 a.m., and sunset is at 9:05 p.m. This is Weather Radio Station WNG676 Clearwater, broadcasting on a frequency of 162.50 MHz. 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The current time is 6:12 a.m. Central Daylight Time. Now here is the hazardous weather outlook for portions of central and southern Minnesota and west central Wisconsin for today and tonight. No hazardous weather is expected at this time. And now the extended outlook for the period Sunday through Friday. A prolonged stretch of hot weather will build Sunday through the middle of next week. Afternoon heat index values of 95 to 100 are expected, leading to an increased risk for heat-related illness. Spotter information statement, Sky warns spotter activation will not be needed. Now the forecast for central Minnesota, from St. Cloud to the northwest Twin Cities suburbs. Today, sunny. Highs around 90. South winds up to 10 miles an hour. Tonight, clear. Lows in the upper 60s. South winds 5 to 10 miles an hour. Sunday, sunny. Highs in the lower 90s. Southwest winds 5 to 10 miles an hour. Sunday night, clear. Lows around 70. Southwest winds 5 to 10 miles an hour. Monday, sunny. Highs in the mid-90s. Monday night, mostly clear. Lows around 70. Tuesday, sunny. Highs in the mid-90s. Tuesday night through Wednesday night, mostly clear. Lows in the upper 60s. Highs in the lower 90s. Thursday through Friday, partly cloudy. Highs around 90. Lows in the upper 60s. Again, the forecast for central Minnesota, from St. Cloud to the northwest Twin Cities suburbs for today,
sunny. Highs around 90. South winds up to 10 miles an hour. 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The current time is 6:14 a.m. Central Daylight Time. Now here is the hazardous weather outlook for portions of central and southern Minnesota and west central Wisconsin for today and tonight. No hazardous weather is expected at this time. And now the extended outlook for the period Sunday through Friday. A prolonged stretch of hot weather will build Sunday through the middle of next week. Afternoon heat index values of 95 to 100 are expected, leading to an increased risk for heat-related illness. Spotter information statement, Skywarn spotter activation will not be needed. Now the forecast for central Minnesota, from St. Cloud to the northwest Twin Cities suburbs. Today, sunny. Highs around 90. South winds up to 10 miles an hour. Tonight, clear. Lows in the upper 60s. South winds 5 to 10 miles an hour. Sunday, sunny. Highs in the lower 90s. Southwest winds 5 to 10 miles an hour. Sunday night, clear. Lows around 70. Southwest winds 5 to 10 miles an hour. Monday, sunny. Highs in the mid-90s. Monday night, mostly clear. Lows around 70. Tuesday, sunny. Highs in the mid-90s. Tuesday night through Wednesday night, mostly clear. Lows in the upper 60s. Highs in the lower 90s. Thursday through Friday, partly cloudy. Highs around 90. Lows in the upper 60s. Again, the forecast for central Minnesota, from St. Cloud to the northwest Twin Cities suburbs for today, sunny. Highs around 90. South winds up to 10 miles an hour. At 6 a.m., in Buffalo, it was clear. The temperature was 63 degrees, the dew point was 63, and the relative humidity was 100%. The wind was calm. The pressure was 30.04 inches and rising. In Maple Lake, fog was reported, the visibility was 1 mile. The temperature was 64 degrees, the dew point was 62, and the relative humidity was 91%. The wind was calm. The pressure was 30.06 inches and rising. Elsewhere across central Minnesota, fog was reported, with a temperature of 64 at St. Cloud, 65 at Princeton, and 64 at Little Falls. It was clear, with a temperature of 71 at the Twin Cities, 67 at Anoka, 67 at Crystal, 64 at Litchfield, and 66 at Willmar. Around the state, fog was reported, with a temperature of 65 at Rochester, and 67 at Mankato. It was clear, with a temperature of 63 at Brainerd, 61 at Duluth, and 55 at International Falls. Once again at 6 a.m., in Buffalo, it was 63 degrees under clear skies. And in Maple Lake, it was 64 degrees with fog. 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The current time is 6:18 a.m. Central Daylight Time. Now here is the hazardous weather outlook for portions of central and southern Minnesota and west central Wisconsin for today and tonight. No hazardous weather is expected at this time. And now the extended outlook for the period Sunday through Friday. A prolonged stretch of hot weather will build Sunday through the middle of next week. Afternoon heat index values of 95 to 100 are expected, leading to an increased risk for heat-related illness. Spotter information statement, Skywarn spotter activation will not be needed.
Now the forecast for central Minnesota, from St. Cloud to the northwest Twin Cities suburbs. Today, sunny. Highs around 90. South winds up to 10 miles an hour. Tonight, clear. Lows in the upper 60s. South winds 5 to 10 miles an hour. Sunday, sunny. Highs in the lower 90s. Southwest winds 5 to 10 miles an hour. Sunday night, clear. Lows around 70. Southwest winds 5 to 10 miles an hour. Monday, sunny. Highs in the mid-90s. Monday night, mostly clear. Lows around 70. Tuesday, sunny. Highs in the mid-90s. Tuesday night through Wednesday night, mostly clear. Lows in the upper 60s. Highs in the lower 90s. Thursday through Friday, partly cloudy. Highs around 90. Lows in the upper 60s. Again, the forecast for central Minnesota, from St. Cloud to the northwest Twin Cities suburbs for today, sunny. Highs around 90. South winds up to 10 miles an hour. The St. Cloud, Minnesota climate summary for yesterday, July 10, 2026. Yesterday's high temperature was 85 degrees. The record high is 106 degrees, which was set in 1936. Yesterday's low temperature was 60 degrees. The record low is 42 degrees, which was set in 1945. No precipitation fell yesterday. No snow fell yesterday. The normal high temperature for today is 82 degrees, and the normal low is 59. The record high for today is 106, which occurred in 1936, and the record low is 41, which occurred in 1945. Sunrise today is at 5:39 a.m., and sunset is at 9:05 p.m. At 6 a.m., in Buffalo, it was clear. The temperature was 63 degrees. The dew point was 63, and the relative humidity was 100%. The wind was calm. The pressure was 30.04 inches and rising. In Maple Lake, fog was reported. The visibility was 1 mile. The temperature was 64 degrees, the dew point was 62, and the relative humidity was 91%. The wind was calm. The pressure was 30.06 inches and rising. Elsewhere across central Minnesota, fog was reported, with a temperature of 64 at St. Cloud, 65 at Princeton, and 64 at Little Falls. It was clear, with a temperature of 71 at the Twin Cities, 67 at Anoka, 67 at Crystal, 64 at Litchfield, and 66 at Wilmer. Around the state, fog was reported, with a temperature of 65 at Rochester, and 67 at Mankato. It was clear, with a temperature of 63 at Brainerd, 61 at Duluth, and 55 at International Falls. Once again at 6 a.m., in Buffalo, it was 63 degrees under clear skies. And in Maple Lake, it was 64 degrees with fog. 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The current time is 6:23 a.m. Central Daylight Time. Now here is the hazardous weather outlook for portions of central and southern Minnesota and west central Wisconsin for today and tonight. No hazardous weather is expected at this time. And now the extended outlook for the period Sunday through Friday. A prolonged stretch of hot weather will build Sunday through the middle of next week. Afternoon heat index values of 95 to 100 are expected, leading to an increased risk for heat-related illness. Spotter information statement, Skywarn spotter activation will not be needed. Now the forecast for central Minnesota. From St. Cloud to the northwest Twin Cities suburbs. Today, sunny. Highs around 90. South winds up to 10 miles an hour. Tonight, clear.
lows in the upper 60s. South winds 5 to 10 miles an hour. Sunday, sunny. Highs in the lower 90s. Southwest winds 5 to 10 miles an hour. Sunday night, clear. Lows around 70. Southwest winds 5 to 10 miles an hour. Monday, sunny. Highs in the mid-90s. Monday night, mostly clear. Lows around 70. Tuesday, sunny. Highs in the mid-90s. Tuesday night through Wednesday night, mostly clear. Lows in the upper 60s. Highs in the lower 90s. Thursday through Friday, partly cloudy. Highs around 90. Lows in the upper 60s. Again, the forecast for central Minnesota, from St. Cloud to the northwest Twin Cities suburbs for today, sunny. Highs around 90. South winds up to 10 miles an hour. At 6 a.m., in Buffalo, it was clear. The temperature was 63 degrees, the dew point was 63, and the relative humidity was 100%. The wind was calm. The pressure was 30.04 inches and rising. In Maple Lake, fog was reported, the visibility was 1 mile. The temperature was 64 degrees, the dew point was 62, and the relative humidity was 91%. The wind was calm. The pressure was 30.06 inches and rising. Elsewhere across central Minnesota, fog was reported, with a temperature of 64 at St. Cloud, 65 at Princeton, and 64 at Little Falls. It was clear, with a temperature of 71 at the Twin Cities, 67 at Anoka, 67 at Crystal, 64 at Litchfield, and 66 at Willmar. Around the state, fog was reported, with a temperature of 65 at Rochester, and 67 at Mankato. It was clear, with a temperature of 63 at Brainerd, 61 at Duluth, and 55 at International Falls. Once again at 6 a.m., in Buffalo, it was 63 degrees under clear skies. And in Maple Lake, it was 64 degrees with fog. This is weather radio station WMG676 Clearwater, broadcasting on a frequency of 162.50 MHz. 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The current time is 6:27 a.m. Central Daylight Time. Now here is the hazardous weather outlook for portions of central and southern Minnesota and west central Wisconsin for today and tonight. No hazardous weather is expected at this time. And now the extended outlook for the period Sunday through Friday. A prolonged stretch of hot weather will build Sunday through the middle of next week. Afternoon heat index values of 95 to 100 are expected, leading to an increased risk for heat-related illness. Spotter information statement, Skywarn spotter activation will not be needed. Now the forecast for central Minnesota, from St. Cloud to the northwest Twin Cities suburbs. Today, sunny. Highs around 90. South winds up to 10 miles an hour. Tonight, clear. Lows in the upper 60s. South winds 5 to 10 miles an hour. Sunday, sunny. Highs in the lower 90s. Southwest winds 5 to 10 miles an hour. Sunday night, clear. Lows around 70. Southwest winds 5 to 10 miles an hour. Monday, sunny. Highs in the mid-90s. Monday night, mostly clear. Lows around 70. Tuesday, sunny. Highs in the mid-90s. Tuesday night through Wednesday night, mostly clear. Lows in the upper 60s. Highs in the lower 90s. Thursday through Friday, partly cloudy. Highs around 90. Lows in the upper 60s. Again, the forecast for central Minnesota, from St. Cloud to the northwest Twin Cities suburbs for today, sunny. Highs around 90. South winds up to 10 miles an hour.
At 6 a.m., in Buffalo, it was clear. The temperature was 63 degrees, the dew point was 63, and the relative humidity was 100%. The wind was calm. The pressure was 30.04 inches and rising. In Maple Lake, fog was reported, the visibility was 1 mile. The temperature was 64 degrees, the dew point was 62, and the relative humidity was 91%. The wind was calm. The pressure was 30.06 inches and rising. Elsewhere across central Minnesota, fog was reported, with a temperature of 64 at St. Cloud, 65 at Princeton, and 64 at Little Falls. It was clear, with a temperature of 71 at the Twin Cities, 67 at Anoka, 67 at Crystal, 64 at Litchfield, and 66 at Willmar. Around the state, fog was reported, with a temperature of 65 at Rochester, and 67 at Mankato. It was clear, with a temperature of 63 at Brainerd, 61 at Duluth, and 55 at International Falls. Once again at 6 a.m., in Buffalo, it was 63 degrees under clear skies. And in Maple Lake, it was 64 degrees with fog. The St. Cloud, Minnesota climate summary for yesterday, July 10, 2026. Yesterday's high temperature was 85 degrees. The record high is 106 degrees, which was set in 1936. Yesterday's low temperature was 60 degrees. The record low is 42 degrees, which was set in 1945. No precipitation fell yesterday. No snow fell yesterday. The normal high temperature for today is 82 degrees, and the normal low is 59. The record high for today is 106, which occurred in 1936, and the record low is 41, which occurred in 1945. Sunrise today is at 5:39 a.m., and sunset is at 9:05 p.m. This is Weather Radio Station WNG676 Clearwater, broadcasting on a frequency of 162.50 MHz. 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The current time is 6:31 a.m. Central Daylight Time. Now here is the hazardous weather outlook for portions of central and southern Minnesota and west central Wisconsin. For today and tonight, no hazardous weather is expected at this time. And now the extended outlook for the period Sunday through Friday. A prolonged stretch of hot weather will build Sunday through the middle of next week. Afternoon heat index values of 95 to 100 are expected, leading to an increased risk for heat-related illness. Spotter information statement, Skywarn spotter activation will not be needed. Now the forecast for central Minnesota, from St. Cloud to the northwest Twin Cities suburbs. Today, sunny. Highs around 90. South winds up to 10 miles an hour. Tonight, clear. Lows in the upper 60s. South winds 5 to 10 miles an hour. Sunday, sunny. Highs in the lower 90s. Southwest winds 5 to 10 miles an hour. Sunday night, clear. Lows around 70. Southwest winds 5 to 10 miles an hour. Monday, sunny. Highs in the mid-90s. Monday night, mostly clear. Lows. Monday night, mostly clear. Lows around 70. Tuesday, sunny. Highs in the mid-90s. Tuesday night through Wednesday night, mostly clear. Lows in the upper 60s. Highs in the lower 90s. Thursday through Friday, partly cloudy. Highs around 90. Lows in the upper 60s. Again, the forecast for central Minnesota, from St. Cloud to the northwest Twin Cities suburbs for today, sunny. Highs around 90. South winds up to 10 miles an hour. At 6 a.m., in Buffalo, it was clear. The temperature was 63 degrees, the dew point was 63, and the relative humidity was 100%.
The wind was calm. The pressure was 30 points.

0.04 inches and rising. In Maple Lake, fog was reported. The visibility was 1 mile. The temperature was 64 degrees, the dew point was 62, and the relative humidity was 91%. The wind was calm. The pressure was 30.06 inches and rising. Elsewhere across central Minnesota, fog was reported, with a temperature of 64 at St. Cloud, 65 at Princeton, and 64 at Little Falls. It was clear, with a temperature of 71 at the Twin Cities, 67 at Anoka, 67 at Crystal, 64 at Litchfield, and 66 at Willmar. Around the state, fog was reported, with a temperature of 65 at Rochester, and 67 at Mankato. It was clear, with a temperature of 63 at Brainerd, 61 at Duluth, and 55 at International Falls. Once again at 6 a.m., in Buffalo, it was 63 degrees under clear skies. And in Maple Lake, it was 64 degrees with fog. 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The current time is 6:35 a.m. Central Daylight Time. Now here is the hazardous weather outlook for portions of central and southern Minnesota and west central Wisconsin for today and tonight. No hazardous weather is expected at this time. And now the extended outlook for the period Sunday through Friday. A prolonged stretch of hot weather will build Sunday through the middle of next week. Afternoon heat index values of 95 to 100 are expected, leading to an increased risk for heat-related illness. Spotter information statement, Skywarn spotter activation will not be needed. Now the forecast for central Minnesota, from St. Cloud to the northwest Twin Cities suburbs. Today, sunny. Highs around 90. South winds up to 10 miles an hour. Tonight, clear. Lows in the upper 60s. South winds 5 to 10 miles an hour. Sunday, sunny. Highs in the lower 90s. Southwest winds 5 to 10 miles an hour. Sunday night, clear. Lows around 70. Southwest winds 5 to 10 miles an hour. Monday, sunny. Highs in the mid-90s. Monday night, mostly clear. Lows around 70. Tuesday, sunny. Highs in the mid-90s. Tuesday night through Wednesday night, mostly clear. Lows in the upper 60s. Highs in the lower 90s. Thursday through Friday, partly cloudy. Highs around 90. Lows in the upper 60s. Again, the forecast for central Minnesota, from St. Cloud to the northwest Twin Cities suburbs for today, sunny. Highs around 90. South winds up to 10 miles an hour. At 6 a.m., in Buffalo, it was clear. The temperature was 63 degrees, the dew point was 63, and the relative humidity was 100%. The wind was calm. The pressure was 30.04 inches and rising. In Maple Lake, fog was reported. The visibility was 1 mile. The temperature was 64 degrees, the dew point was 62, and the relative humidity was 91%. The wind was calm. The pressure was 30.06 inches and rising. Elsewhere across central Minnesota, fog was reported, with a temperature of 64 at St. Cloud, 65 at Princeton, and 64 at Little Falls. It was clear, with a temperature of 71 at the Twin Cities, 67 at Anoka, 67 at Crystal, 64 at Litchfield, and 66 at Willmar. Around the state, fog was reported, with a temperature of 65 at Rochester, and 67 at Mankato. It was clear, with a temperature of 63 at Brainerd, 61 at Duluth, and 55 at International Falls. Once again at 6 a.m., in Buffalo, it was 63 degrees under clear skies. And in Maple Lake, it was 64 degrees with fog.
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The current time is 6:39 a.m. Central Daylight Time. Now here is the hazardous weather outlook for portions of central and southern Minnesota and west central Wisconsin for today and tonight. No hazardous weather is expected at this time. And now the extended outlook for the period Sunday through Friday. A prolonged stretch of hot weather will build Sunday through the middle of next week. Afternoon heat index values of 95 to 100 are expected, leading to an increased risk for heat-related illness. Spotter information statement, Skywarn spotter activation will not be needed. The St. Cloud, Minnesota climate summary for yesterday, July 10, 2026. Yesterday's high temperature was 85 degrees. The record high is 106 degrees, which was set in 1936. Yesterday's low temperature was 60 degrees. The record low is 42 degrees, which was set in 1945. No precipitation fell yesterday. No snow fell yesterday. The normal high temperature for today is 82 degrees, and the normal low is 59. The record high for today is 106, which occurred in 1936, and the record low is 41, which occurred in 1945. Sunrise today is at 5:39 a.m., and sunset is at 9:05 p.m. Now the forecast for central Minnesota, from St. Cloud to the northwest Twin Cities suburbs. Today, sunny. Highs around 90. South winds up to 10 miles an hour. Tonight, clear. Lows in the upper 60s. South winds 5 to 10 miles an hour. Sunday, sunny. Highs in the lower 90s. Southwest winds 5 to 10 miles an hour. Sunday night, clear. Lows around 70. Southwest winds 5 to 10 miles an hour. Monday, sunny. Highs in the mid-90s. Monday night, mostly clear. Lows around 70. Tuesday, sunny. Highs in the mid-90s. Tuesday night through Wednesday night, mostly clear. Lows in the upper 60s. Highs in the lower 90s. Thursday through Friday, partly cloudy. Highs around 90. Lows in the upper 60s. Again, the forecast for central Minnesota, from St. Cloud to the northwest Twin Cities suburbs for today, sunny. Highs around 90. South winds up to 10 miles an hour. At 6 a.m., in Buffalo, it was clear. The temperature was 63 degrees, the dew point was 63, and the relative humidity was 100%. The wind was calm. The pressure was 30.04 inches and rising. In Maple Lake, fog was reported, the visibility was 1 mile. The temperature was 64 degrees, the dew point was 62, and the relative humidity was 91%. The wind was calm. The pressure was 30.06 inches and rising. Elsewhere across central Minnesota, fog was reported, with a temperature of 64 at St. Cloud, 65 at Princeton, and 64 at Little Falls. It was clear, with a temperature of 71 at the Twin Cities, 67 at Anoka, 67 at Crystal, 64 at Litchfield, and 66 at Wilmer. Around the state, fog was reported, with a temperature of 65 at Rochester, and 67 at Mankato. It was clear, with a temperature of 63 at Brainerd, 61 at Duluth, and 55 at International Falls. Once again at 6 a.m., in Buffalo, it was 63 degrees under clear skies. And in Maple Lake, it was 64 degrees with fog. This is weather radio station WNG676 Clearwater, broadcasting on a frequency of 162.50 MHz. 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

leading to an increased risk for heat-related illness. Spotter information statement. Sky warns spotter activation will not be needed. Now the forecast for central Minnesota, from St. Cloud to the northwest Twin Cities suburbs. Today, sunny. Highs around 90. South winds up to 10 miles an hour. Tonight, clear. Lows in the upper 60s. South winds 5 to 10 miles an hour. Sunday, sunny. Highs in the lower 90s. Southwest winds 5 to 10 miles an hour. Sunday night, clear. Lows around 70. Southwest winds 5 to 10 miles an hour. Monday, sunny. Highs in the mid-90s. Monday night, mostly clear. Lows around 70. Tuesday, sunny. Highs in the mid-90s. Tuesday night through Wednesday night, mostly clear. Lows in the upper 60s. Highs in the lower 90s. Thursday through Friday, partly cloudy. Highs around 90. Lows in the upper 60s. Again, the forecast for central Minnesota, from St. Cloud to the northwest Twin Cities suburbs for today, sunny. Highs around 90. South winds up to 10 miles an hour. At 6 a.m., in Buffalo, it was clear. The temperature was 63 degrees, the dew point was 63, and the relative humidity was 100%. The wind was calm. The pressure was 30.04 inches and rising. In Maple Lake, fog was reported, the visibility was 1 mile. The temperature was 64 degrees, the dew point was 62, and the relative humidity was 91%. The wind was calm. The pressure was 30.06 inches and rising. Elsewhere across central Minnesota, fog was reported, with a temperature of 64 at St. Cloud, 65 at Princeton, and 64 at Little Falls. It was clear, with a temperature of 71 at the Twin Cities, 67 at Anoka, 67 at Crystal, 64 at Litchfield, and 66 at Wilmer. Around the state, fog was reported, with a temperature of 65 at Rochester, and 67 at Mankato. It was clear, with a temperature of 63 at Brainerd, 61 at Duluth, and 55 at International Falls. Once again at 6 a.m., in Buffalo, it was 63 degrees under clear skies. And in Maple Lake, it was 64 degrees with fog. 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The current time is 6:48 a.m. Central Daylight Time. Now here is the hazardous weather outlook for portions of central and southern Minnesota and west central Wisconsin for today and tonight. No hazardous weather is expected at this time. And now the extended outlook for the period Sunday through Friday. A prolonged stretch of hot weather will build Sunday through the middle of next week. Afternoon heat index values of 95 to 100 are expected, leading to an increased risk for heat-related illness. Spotter information statement. Sky warns spotter activation will not be needed. Now the forecast for central Minnesota, from St. Cloud to the northwest Twin Cities suburbs. Today, sunny. Highs around 90. South winds up to 10 miles an hour. Tonight, clear. Lows in the upper 60s. South winds 5 to 10 miles an hour. Sunday, sunny. Highs in the lower 90s. Southwest winds 5 to 10 miles an hour. Sunday night, clear. Lows around 70. Southwest winds 5 to 10 miles an hour. Monday, sunny. Highs in the mid-90s. Monday night, mostly clear. Lows around 70. Tuesday, sunny. Highs in the mid-90s. Tuesday night through Wednesday night, mostly clear.
Lows in the upper 60s.

90s. Highs in the lower 90s. Thursday through Friday, partly cloudy. Highs around 90. Lows in the upper 60s. Again, the forecast for central Minnesota, from St. Cloud to the northwest Twin Cities suburbs for today, sunny. Highs around 90. South winds up to 10 miles an hour. The St. Cloud, Minnesota climate summary for yesterday, July 10, 2026. Yesterday's high temperature was 85 degrees. The record high is 106 degrees, which was set in 1936. Yesterday's low temperature was 60 degrees. The record low is 42 degrees, which was set in 1945. No precipitation fell yesterday. No snow fell yesterday. The normal high temperature for today is 82 degrees, and the normal low is 59. The record high for today is 106, which occurred in 1936, and the record low is 41, which occurred in 1945. Sunrise today is at 5:39 a.m., and sunset is at 9:05 p.m. At 6 a.m., in Buffalo, it was clear. The temperature was 63 degrees, the dew point was 63, and the relative humidity was 100%. The wind was calm. The pressure was 30.04 inches and rising. In Maple Lake, fog was reported, the visibility was 1 mile. The temperature was 64 degrees, the dew point was 62, and the relative humidity was 91%. The wind was calm. Pressure was 30.06 inches and rising. Elsewhere across central Minnesota, fog was reported, with a temperature of 64 at St. Cloud, 65 at Princeton, and 64 at Little Falls. It was clear, with a temperature of 71 at the Twin Cities, 67 at Anoka, 67 at Crystal, 64 at Litchfield, and 66 at Willmar. Around the state, fog was reported, with a temperature of 65 at Rochester, and 67 at Mankato. It was clear, with a temperature of 63 at Brainerd, 61 at Duluth, and 55 at International Falls. Once again at 6 a.m., in Buffalo, it was 63 degrees under clear skies. And in Maple Lake, it was 64 degrees with fog. 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The current time is 6:52 a.m. Central Daylight Time. Now here is the hazardous weather outlook for portions of central and southern Minnesota and west central Wisconsin. For today and tonight, no hazardous weather is expected at this time. And now the extended outlook for the period Sunday through Friday. A prolonged stretch of hot weather will build Sunday through the middle of next week. Afternoon heat index values of 95 to 100 are expected, leading to an increased risk for heat-related illness. Spotter information statement, Skywarn spotter activation will not be needed. Now the forecast for central Minnesota, from St. Cloud to the northwest Twin Cities suburbs. Today, sunny. Highs around 90. South winds up to 10 miles an hour. Tonight, clear. Lows in the upper 60s. South winds 5 to 10 miles an hour. Sunday, sunny. Highs in the lower 90s. Southwest winds 5 to 10 miles an hour. Sunday night, clear. Lows around 70. Southwest winds 5 to 10 miles an hour. Monday, sunny. Highs in the mid-90s. Monday night, mostly clear. Lows around 70. Tuesday, sunny. Highs in the mid-90s. Tuesday night through Wednesday night, mostly clear. Lows in the upper 60s. Highs in the lower 90s. Thursday through Friday, partly cloudy. Highs around 90. Lows in the upper 60s. Again, the forecast for central Minnesota,
from St. Cloud to the northwest Twin Cities suburbs for today, sunny. Highs around 90. South winds up to 10 miles an hour. At 6 a.m., in Buffalo, it was clear. The temperature was 63 degrees, the dew point was 63, and the relative humidity was 100%. The wind was calm. The pressure was 30.04 inches and rising. In Maple Lake, fog was reported, the visibility was 1 mile. The temperature was 64 degrees, the dew point was 62, and the relative humidity was 91%. The wind was calm. The pressure was 30.06 inches and rising. Elsewhere across central Minnesota, fog was reported, with a temperature of 64 at St. Cloud, 65 at Princeton, and 64 at Little Falls. It was clear, with a temperature of 71 at the Twin Cities, 67 at Anoka, 67 at Crystal, 64 at Litchfield, and 66 at Willmar. Around the state, fog was reported, with a temperature of 65 at Rochester, and 67 at Mankato. It was clear, with a temperature of 63 at Brainerd, 61 at Duluth, and 55 at International Falls. Once again at 6 a.m., in Buffalo, it was 63 degrees under clear skies. And in Maple Lake, it was 64 degrees with fog. 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The current time is 6:56 a.m. Central Daylight Time. Now here is the hazardous weather outlook for portions of central and southern Minnesota and west central Wisconsin for today and tonight. No hazardous weather is expected at this time. And now the extended outlook for the period Sunday through Friday. A prolonged stretch of hot weather will build Sunday through the middle of next week. Afternoon heat index values of 95 to 100 are expected, leading to an increased risk for heat-related illness. Spotter information statement, Skywarn spotter activation will not be needed. Now the forecast for central Minnesota, from St. Cloud to the northwest Twin Cities suburbs. Today, sunny. Highs around 90. South winds up to 10 miles an hour. Tonight, clear. Lows in the upper 60s. South winds 5 to 10 miles an hour. Sunday, sunny. Highs in the lower 90s. Southwest winds 5 to 10 miles an hour. Sunday night, clear. Lows around 70. Southwest winds 5 to 10 miles an hour. Monday, sunny. Highs in the mid-90s. Monday night, mostly clear. Lows around 70. Tuesday, sunny. Highs in the mid-90s. Tuesday night through Wednesday night, mostly clear. Lows in the upper 60s. Highs in the lower 90s. Thursday through Friday, partly cloudy. Highs around 90. Lows in the upper 60s. Again, the forecast for central Minnesota, from St. Cloud to the northwest Twin Cities suburbs for today, sunny. Highs around 90. South winds up to 10 miles an hour. At 6 a.m., in Buffalo, it was clear. The temperature was 63 degrees, the dew point was 63, and the relative humidity was 100%. The wind was calm. The pressure was 30.04 inches and rising. In Maple Lake, fog was reported, the visibility was 1 mile. The temperature was 64 degrees, the dew point was 62, and the relative humidity was 91%. The wind was calm. The pressure was 30.06 inches and rising. Elsewhere across central Minnesota, fog was reported, with a temperature of 64 at St. Cloud, 65 at Princeton, and 64 at Little Falls. It was clear, with a temperature of 71 at the Twin Cities, 67 at Anoka, 67 at Crystal, 64 at Litchfield, and 66 at Willmar.
Around the state, fog was reported, with a temperature of 65 at Rochester and 67 at Mankato. It was clear, with a temperature of 63 at Brainerd, 61 at Duluth, and 55 at International Falls. Once again at 6 a.m., in Buffalo, it was 63 degrees under clear skies. And in Maple Lake, it was 64 degrees with fog. The St. Cloud, Minnesota climate summary for yesterday, July 10, 2026. Yesterday's high temperature was 85 degrees. The record high is 106 degrees, which was set in 1936. Yesterday's low temperature was 60 degrees. The record low is 42 degrees, which was set in 1945. No precipitation fell yesterday. No snow fell yesterday. The normal high temperature for today is 82 degrees, and the normal low is 59. The record high for today is 106, which occurred in 1936, and the record low is 41, which occurred in 1945. Sunrise today is at 5:39 a.m., and sunset is at 9:05 p.m. This is Weather Radio Station WNG676 Clearwater, broadcasting on a frequency of 162.50 MHz. 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The current time is 7:01 a.m. Central Daylight Time. Now here is the hazardous weather outlook for portions of central and southern Minnesota and west central Wisconsin. For today and tonight, no hazardous weather is expected at this time. And now the extended outlook for the period Sunday through Friday. A prolonged stretch of hot weather will build Sunday through the middle of next week. Afternoon heat index values of 95 to 100 are expected, leading to an increased risk for heat-related illness. Spotter information statement, Skywarn spotter activation will not be needed. Now the forecast for central Minnesota. From St. Cloud to the northwest Twin Cities suburbs. Today, sunny. Highs around 90. South winds up to 10 miles an hour. Tonight, clear. Lows in the upper 60s. South winds 5 to 10 miles an hour. Sunday, sunny. Highs in the lower 90s. Southwest winds 5 to 10 miles an hour. Sunday night, clear. Lows around 70. Southwest winds 5 to 10 miles an hour. Monday, sunny. Highs in the mid-90s. Monday night, mostly clear. Lows around 70. Tuesday, sunny. Highs in the mid-90s. Tuesday night through Wednesday night, mostly clear. Lows in the upper 60s. Highs in the lower 90s. Thursday through Friday, partly cloudy. Highs around 90. Lows in the upper 60s. Again, the forecast for central Minnesota, from St. Cloud to the northwest Twin Cities suburbs for today, sunny. Highs around 90. South winds up to 10 miles an hour. 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The current time is 7:04 a.m. Central Daylight Time. Now here is the hazardous weather outlook for portions of central and southern Minnesota and west central Wisconsin. For today and tonight, no hazardous weather is expected at this time. And now the extended outlook for the period Sunday through Friday. A prolonged stretch of hot weather will build Sunday through the middle of next week. Afternoon heat index values of 95 to 100 are expected,
leading to an increased risk for heat-related illness. Spotter information statement: Skywarn spotter activation will not be needed. Now the forecast for central Minnesota, from St. Cloud to the northwest Twin Cities suburbs. Today, sunny. Highs around 90. South winds up to 10 miles an hour. Tonight, clear. Lows in the upper 60s. South winds 5 to 10 miles an hour. Sunday, sunny. Highs in the lower 90s. Southwest winds 5 to 10 miles an hour. Sunday night, clear. Lows around 70. Southwest winds 5 to 10 miles an hour. Monday, sunny. Highs in the mid-90s. Monday night, mostly clear. Lows around 70. Tuesday, sunny. Highs in the mid-90s. Tuesday night through Wednesday night, mostly clear. Lows in the upper 60s. Highs in the lower 90s. Thursday through Friday, partly cloudy. Highs around 90. Lows in the upper 60s. Again, the forecast for central Minnesota, from St. Cloud to the northwest Twin Cities suburbs for today, sunny. Highs around 90. South winds up to 10 miles an hour. 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The current time is 7:06 a.m. Central Daylight Time. Now here is the hazardous weather outlook for portions of central and southern Minnesota and west central Wisconsin. For today and tonight, no hazardous weather is expected at this time. And now the extended outlook for the period Sunday through Friday. A prolonged stretch of hot weather will build Sunday through the middle of next week. Afternoon heat index values of 95 to 100 are expected, leading to an increased risk for heat-related illness. Spotter information statement: Skywarn spotter activation will not be needed. Now the forecast for central Minnesota, from St. Cloud to the northwest Twin Cities suburbs. Today, sunny. Highs around 90. South winds up to 10 miles an hour. Tonight, clear. Lows in the upper 60s. South winds 5 to 10 miles an hour. Sunday, sunny. Highs in the lower 90s. Southwest winds 5 to 10 miles an hour. Sunday night, clear. Lows around 70. Southwest winds 5 to 10 miles an hour. Monday, sunny. Highs in the mid-90s. Monday night, mostly clear. Lows around 70. Tuesday, sunny. Highs in the mid-90s. Tuesday night through Wednesday night, mostly clear. Lows in the upper 60s. Highs in the lower 90s. Thursday through Friday, partly cloudy. Highs around 90. Lows in the upper 60s. Again, the forecast for central Minnesota, from St. Cloud to the northwest Twin Cities suburbs for today, sunny. Highs around 90. South winds up to 10 miles an hour. 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The current time is 7:09 a.m. Central Daylight Time. Now here is the hazardous weather outlook for portions of central and southern Minnesota and west central Wisconsin. For today and tonight, no hazardous weather is expected at this time. And now the extended outlook for the period Sunday through Friday. A prolonged stretch of hot weather will build Sunday through the middle of next week. Afternoon heat index values of 95 to 100 are expected, leading to an increased risk for heat-related illness. Spotter information statement:
Skywarn spotter activation will not be needed. Now the forecast for central Minnesota, from St. Cloud to the northwest Twin Cities suburbs. Today, sunny. Highs around 90. South winds up to 10 miles an hour. Tonight, clear. Lows in the upper 60s. South winds 5 to 10 miles an hour. Sunday, sunny. Highs in the lower 90s. Southwest winds 5 to 10 miles an hour. Sunday night, clear. Lows around 70. Southwest winds 5 to 10 miles an hour. Monday, sunny. Highs in the mid-90s. Monday night, mostly clear. Lows around 70. Tuesday, sunny. Highs in the mid-90s. Tuesday night through Wednesday night, mostly clear. Lows in the upper 60s. Highs in the lower 90s. Thursday through Friday, partly cloudy. Highs around 90. Lows in the upper 60s. Again, the forecast for central Minnesota, from St. Cloud to the northwest Twin Cities suburbs for today, sunny. Highs around 90. South winds up to 10 miles an hour. The St. Cloud, Minnesota climate summary for yesterday, July 10, 2026. Yesterday's high temperature was 85 degrees. The record high is 106 degrees, which was set in 1936. Yesterday's low temperature was 60 degrees. The record low is 42 degrees, which was set in 1945. No precipitation fell yesterday. No snow fell yesterday. The normal high temperature for today is 82 degrees, and the normal low is 59. The record high for today is 106, which occurred in 1936, and the record low is 41, which occurred in 1945. Sunrise today is at 5:39 a.m., and sunset is at 9:05 p.m. This is Weather Radio Station WNG676 Clearwater, broadcasting on a frequency of 162.50 MHz. 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The current time is 7:12 a.m. Central Daylight Time. Now here is the hazardous weather outlook for portions of central and southern Minnesota and west central Wisconsin for today and tonight. No hazardous weather is expected at this time. And now the extended outlook for the period Sunday through Friday. A prolonged stretch of hot weather will build Sunday through the middle of next week. Afternoon heat index values of 95 to 100 are expected, leading to an increased risk for heat-related illness. Spotter information statement, Skywarn spotter activation will not be needed. Now the forecast for central Minnesota, from St. Cloud to the northwest Twin Cities suburbs. Today, sunny. Highs around 90. South winds up to 10 miles an hour. Tonight, clear. Lows in the upper 60s. South winds 5 to 10 miles an hour. Sunday, sunny. Highs in the lower 90s. Southwest winds 5 to 10 miles an hour. Sunday night, clear. Lows around 70. Southwest winds 5 to 10 miles an hour. Monday, sunny. Highs in the mid-90s. Monday night, mostly clear. Lows around 70. Tuesday, sunny. Highs in the mid-90s. Tuesday night through Wednesday night, mostly clear. Lows in the upper 60s. Highs in the lower 90s. Thursday through Friday, partly cloudy. Highs around 90. Lows in the upper 60s. Again, the forecast for central Minnesota, from St. Cloud to the northwest Twin Cities suburbs for today, sunny. Highs around 90. South winds up to 10 miles an hour. 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
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The current time is 7:14 a.m. Central Daylight Time. Now here is the hazardous weather outlook for portions of central and southern Minnesota and west central Wisconsin. For today and tonight, no hazardous weather is expected at this time. And now the extended outlook for the period Sunday through Friday. A prolonged stretch of hot weather will build Sunday through the middle of next week. Afternoon heat index values of 95 to 100 are expected, leading to an increased risk for heat-related illness. Spotter information statement, Skywarn spotter activation will not be needed. Now the forecast for central Minnesota, from St. Cloud to the northwest Twin Cities suburbs. Today, sunny. Highs around 90. South winds up to 10 miles an hour. Tonight, clear. Lows in the upper 60s. South winds 5 to 10 miles an hour. Sunday, sunny. Highs in the lower 90s. Southwest winds 5 to 10 miles an hour. Sunday night, clear. Lows around 70. Southwest winds 5 to 10 miles an hour. Monday, sunny. Highs in the mid-90s. Monday night, mostly clear. Lows around 70. Tuesday, sunny. Highs in the mid-90s. Tuesday night through Wednesday night, mostly clear. Lows in the upper 60s. Highs in the lower 90s. Thursday through Friday, partly cloudy. Highs around 90. Lows in the upper 60s. Again, the forecast for central Minnesota, from St. Cloud to the northwest Twin Cities suburbs for today, sunny. Highs around 90. South winds up to 10 miles an hour. At 7 a.m., in Buffalo, it was sunny. The temperature was 64 degrees, the dew point was 64, and the relative humidity was 100%. The wind was calm. The pressure was 30.07 inches and rising. In Maple Lake, it was sunny. The temperature was 69 degrees, the dew point was 66, and the relative humidity was 90%. The wind was calm. The pressure was 30.08 inches and rising. Elsewhere across central Minnesota, at Princeton, fog was reported, with a temperature of 67. It was sunny, with a temperature of 66 at St. Cloud, 70 at Anoka, 70 at Litchfield, and 68 at Little Falls. It was mostly sunny, with a temperature of 71 at Crystal, and 70 at Wilmer. At the Twin Cities, it was partly sunny, with a temperature of 73. Around the state, temperatures were between 63 and 68 degrees. Fog was reported at Rochester and Mankato. It was sunny at Brainerd, Duluth, and International Falls. Once again at 7 a.m., in Buffalo, it was 64 degrees under sunny skies. And in Maple Lake, it was 69 degrees under sunny skies. 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The current time is 7:18 a.m. Central Daylight Time. Now here is the hazardous weather outlook for portions of central and southern Minnesota and west central Wisconsin. For today and tonight, no hazardous weather is expected at this time. And now the extended outlook for the period Sunday through Friday. A prolonged stretch of hot weather will build Sunday through the middle of next week. Afternoon heat index values of 95 to 100 are expected, leading to an increased risk for heat-related illness. Spotter information statement, Skywarn spotter activation will not be needed. Now the forecast for central Minnesota, from St. Cloud to the northwest Twin Cities suburbs. Today, sunny. Highs around 90.
South winds up to 10 miles an hour. Tonight, clear. Lows in the upper 60s. South winds 5 to 10 miles an hour. Sunday, sunny. Highs in the lower 90s. Southwest winds 5 to 10 miles an hour. Sunday night, clear. Lows around 70. Southwest winds 5 to 10 miles an hour. Monday, sunny. Highs in the mid-90s. Monday night, mostly clear. Lows around 70. Tuesday, sunny. Highs in the mid-90s. Tuesday night through Wednesday night, mostly clear. Lows in the upper 60s. Highs in the lower 90s. Thursday through Friday, partly cloudy. Highs around 90. Lows in the upper 60s. Again, the forecast for central Minnesota, from St. Cloud to the northwest Twin Cities suburbs for today, sunny. Highs around 90. South winds up to 10 miles an hour. The St. Cloud, Minnesota climate summary for yesterday, July 10, 2026. Yesterday's high temperature was 85 degrees. The record high is 106 degrees, which was set in 1936. Yesterday's low temperature was 60 degrees. The record low is 42 degrees, which was set in 1945. No precipitation fell yesterday. No snow fell yesterday. The normal high temperature for today is 82 degrees, and the normal low is 59. The record high for today is 106, which occurred in 1936, and the record low is 41, which occurred in 1945. Sunrise today is at 5:39 a.m. and sunset is at 9:05 p.m. At 7 a.m. in Buffalo, it was sunny. The temperature was 64 degrees, the dew point was 64, and the relative humidity was 100%. The wind was calm. The pressure was 30.07 inches and rising. In Maple Lake, it was sunny. The temperature was 69 degrees. The dew point was 66, and the relative humidity was 90%. The wind was calm. The pressure was 30.08 inches and rising. Elsewhere across central Minnesota, at Princeton, fog was reported, with a temperature of 67. It was sunny, with a temperature of 66 at St. Cloud, 70 at Anoka, 70 at Litchfield, and 68 at Little Falls. It was mostly sunny, with a temperature of 71 at Crystal, and 70 at Wilmer. At the Twin Cities, it was partly sunny, with a temperature of 73. Around the state, temperatures were between 63 and 68 degrees. Fog was reported at Rochester and Mankato. It was sunny at Brainerd, Duluth, and International Falls. Once again at 7 a.m., in Buffalo, it was 64 degrees under sunny skies. And in Maple Lake, it was 69 degrees under sunny skies. This is weather radio station WNG676 Clearwater, broadcasting on a frequency of 162.50 MHz. 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The current time is 7:23 a.m. Central Daylight Time. Now here is the hazardous weather outlook for portions of central and southern Minnesota and west central Wisconsin for today and tonight. No hazardous weather is expected at this time. And now the extended outlook for the period Sunday through Friday. A prolonged stretch of hot weather will build Sunday through the middle of next week. Afternoon heat index values of 95 to 100 are expected, leading to an increased risk for heat-related illness. Spotter information statement, Skywarn spotter activation will not be needed. Now the forecast for central Minnesota, from St. Cloud to the northwest Twin Cities suburbs. Today, sunny. Highs around 90. South winds up to 10 miles an hour. Tonight, clear. Lows in the upper 60s. South winds 5 to 10 miles an hour. Sunday, sunny.
Highs in the lower 90s. Southwest winds 5 to 10 miles an hour. Sunday night, clear. Lows around 70. Southwest winds 5 to 10 miles an hour. Monday, sunny. Highs in the mid-90s. Monday night, mostly clear. Lows around 70. Tuesday, sunny. Highs in the mid-90s. Tuesday night through Wednesday night, mostly clear. Lows in the upper 60s. Highs in the lower 90s. Thursday through Friday, partly cloudy. Highs around 90. Lows in the upper 60s. Again, the forecast for central Minnesota, from St. Cloud to the northwest Twin Cities suburbs for today, sunny. Highs around 90. South winds up to 10 miles an hour. At 7 a.m., in Buffalo, it was sunny. The temperature was 64 degrees, the dew point was 64, and the relative humidity was 100%. The wind was calm. The pressure was 30.07 inches and rising. In Maple Lake, it was sunny. The temperature was 69 degrees, the dew point was 66, and the relative humidity was 90%. The wind was calm. The pressure was 30.08 inches and rising. Elsewhere across central Minnesota, at Princeton, fog was reported, with a temperature of 67. It was sunny, with a temperature of 66 at St. Cloud, 70 at Anoka, 70 at Litchfield, and 68 at Little Falls. It was mostly sunny, with a temperature of 71 at Crystal, and 70 at Wilmer. At the Twin Cities, it was partly sunny, with a temperature of 73. Around the state, temperatures were between 63 and 68 degrees. Fog was reported at Rochester and Mankato. It was sunny at Brainerd, Duluth, and International Falls. Once again at 7 a.m., in Buffalo, it was 64 degrees under sunny skies. And in Maple Lake, it was 69 degrees under sunny skies. 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The current time is 7:27 a.m. Central Daylight Time. Now here is the hazardous weather outlook for portions of central and southern Minnesota and west central Wisconsin. Tonight, no hazardous weather is expected at this time. And now the extended outlook for the period Sunday through Friday. A prolonged stretch of hot weather will build Sunday through the middle of next week. Afternoon heat index values of 95 to 100 are expected, leading to an increased risk for heat-related illness. Spotter information statement, Skywarn spotter activation will not be needed. Now the forecast for central Minnesota, from St. Cloud to the northwest Twin Cities suburbs. Today, sunny. Highs around 90. South winds up to 10 miles an hour. Tonight, clear. Lows in the upper 60s. South winds 5 to 10 miles an hour. Sunday, sunny. Highs in the lower 90s. Southwest winds 5 to 10 miles an hour. Sunday night, clear. Lows around 70. Southwest winds 5 to 10 miles an hour. Monday, sunny. Highs in the mid-90s. Monday night, mostly clear. Lows around 70. Tuesday, sunny. Highs in the mid-90s. Tuesday night through Wednesday night, mostly clear. Lows in the upper 60s. Highs in the lower 90s. Thursday through Friday, partly cloudy. Highs around 90. Lows in the upper 60s. Again, the forecast for central Minnesota, from St. Cloud to the northwest Twin Cities suburbs for today, sunny. Highs around 90. South winds up to 10 miles an hour. At 7 a.m., in Buffalo, it was sunny. The temperature was 64 degrees,
The dew point was 64, and the relative humidity was 100%. The wind was calm. The pressure was 30.07 inches and rising. In Maple Lake, it was sunny. The temperature was 69 degrees, the dew point was 66, and the relative humidity was 90%. The wind was calm. The pressure was 30.08 inches and rising. Elsewhere across central Minnesota, at Princeton, fog was reported, with a temperature of 67. It was sunny, with a temperature of 66 at St. Cloud, 70 at Anoka, 70 at Litchfield, and 68 at Little Falls. It was mostly sunny, with a temperature of 71 at Crystal, and 70 at Wilmer. At the Twin Cities, it was partly sunny, with a temperature of 73. Around the state, temperatures were between 63 and 68 degrees. Fog was reported at Rochester and Mankato. It was sunny at Brainerd, Duluth, and International Falls. Once again at 7 a.m., in Buffalo, it was 64 degrees under sunny skies. And in Maple Lake, it was 69 degrees under sunny skies. The St. Cloud, Minnesota climate summary for yesterday, July 10, 2026. Yesterday's high temperature was 85 degrees. The record high is 106 degrees, which was set in 1936. Yesterday's low temperature was 60 degrees. The record low is 42 degrees, which was set in 1945. No precipitation fell yesterday. No snow fell yesterday. The normal high temperature for today is 82 degrees, and the normal low is 59. The record high for today is 106, which occurred in 1936, and the record low is 41, which occurred in 1945. Sunrise today is at 5:39 a.m., and sunset is at 9:05 p.m. This is Weather Radio Station WMG676 Clearwater, broadcasting on a frequency of 162.50 MHz. 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The current time is 7:32 a.m. Central Daylight Time. Now here is the hazardous weather outlook for portions of central and southern Minnesota and west central Wisconsin for today and tonight. No hazardous weather is expected at this time. And now the extended outlook for the period Sunday through Friday. A prolonged stretch of hot weather will build Sunday through the middle of next week. Afternoon heat index values of 95 to 100 are expected, leading to an increased risk for heat-related illness. Spotter information statement, Skywarn spotter activation will not be needed. Now the forecast for central Minnesota, from St. Cloud to the northwest Twin Cities suburbs. Today, sunny. Highs around 90. South winds up to 10 miles an hour. Tonight, clear. Lows in the upper 60s. South winds 5 to 10 miles an hour. Sunday, sunny. Highs in the lower 90s. Sunday, sunny. Highs in the lower 90s. Southwest winds 5 to 10 miles an hour. Sunday night, clear. Lows around 70. Southwest winds 5 to 10 miles an hour. Monday, sunny. Highs in the mid-90s. Monday night, mostly clear. Lows around 70. Tuesday, sunny. Highs in the mid-90s. Tuesday night through Wednesday night, mostly clear. Lows in the upper 60s. Highs in the lower 90s. Thursday through Friday, partly cloudy. Highs around 90. Lows in the upper 60s. Again, the forecast for central Minnesota, from St. Cloud to the northwest Twin Cities suburbs for today, sunny. Highs around 90. South winds up to 10 miles an hour. At 7 a.m., in Buffalo, it was sunny. The temperature was 64 degrees, the dew point was 64, and the relative humidity was 100%. The wind was calm.
The pressure was 30.07 inches and rising. In Maple Lake, it was sunny. The temperature was 69 degrees, the dew point was 66, and the relative humidity

spotter information statement. Sky warns spotter activation will not be needed. Now the forecast for central Minnesota, from St. Cloud to the northwest Twin Cities suburbs. Today, sunny. Highs around 90. South winds up to 10 miles an hour. Tonight, clear. Lows in the upper 60s. South winds 5 to 10 miles an hour. Sunday, sunny. Highs in the lower 90s. Southwest winds 5 to 10 miles an hour. Sunday night, clear. Lows around 70. Southwest winds 5 to 10 miles an hour. Monday, sunny. Highs in the mid-90s. Monday night, mostly clear. Lows around 70. Tuesday, sunny. Highs in the mid-90s. Tuesday night through Wednesday night, mostly clear. Lows in the upper 60s. Highs in the lower 90s. Thursday through Friday, partly cloudy. Highs around 90. Lows in the upper 60s. Again, the forecast for central Minnesota, from St. Cloud to the northwest Twin Cities suburbs for today, sunny. Highs around 90. South winds up to 10 miles an hour. At 7 a.m., in Buffalo, it was sunny. The temperature was 64 degrees, the dew point was 64, and the relative humidity was 100%. The wind was calm. The pressure was 30.07 inches and rising. In Maple Lake, it was sunny. The temperature was 69 degrees, the dew point was 66, and the relative humidity was 90%. The wind was calm. The pressure was 30.08 inches and rising. Elsewhere across central Minnesota, at Princeton, fog was reported, with a temperature of 67. It was sunny, with a temperature of 66 at St. Cloud, 70 at Anoka, 70 at Litchfield, and 68 at Little Falls. It was mostly sunny, with a temperature of 71 at Crystal, and 70 at Wilmer. At the Twin Cities, it was partly sunny, with a temperature of 73. Around the state, temperatures were between 63 and 68 degrees. Fog was reported at Rochester and Mankato. It was sunny at Brainerd, Duluth, and International Falls. Once again at 7 a.m., in Buffalo, it was 64 degrees under sunny skies. And in Maple Lake, it was 69 degrees under sunny skies. 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The current time is 7:48 a.m. Central Daylight Time. Now here is the hazardous weather outlook for portions of central and southern Minnesota and west central Wisconsin for today and tonight. No hazardous weather is expected at this time. And now the extended outlook for the period Sunday through Friday. A prolonged stretch of hot weather will build Sunday through the middle of next week. Afternoon heat index values of 95 to 100 are expected, leading to an increased risk for heat-related illness. Spotter information statement, Sky warns spotter activation will not be needed. Now the forecast for central Minnesota, from St. Cloud to the northwest Twin Cities suburbs. Today, sunny. Highs around 90. South winds up to 10 miles an hour. Tonight, clear. Lows in the upper 60s. South winds 5 to 10 miles an hour. Sunday, sunny. Highs in the lower 90s. Southwest winds 5 to 10 miles an hour. Sunday night, clear. Lows around 70. Southwest winds 5 to 10 miles an hour. Monday, sunny. Highs in the mid-90s. Monday night, mostly clear. Lows around 70. Tuesday, sunny. Highs in the mid-90s. Tuesday night through Wednesday night, mostly clear. Lows in the upper 60s.

highs in the lower 90s. Thursday through Friday, partly cloudy. Highs around 90. Lows in the upper 60s. Again, the forecast for central Minnesota, from St. Cloud to the northwest Twin Cities suburbs for today, sunny. Highs around 90. South winds up to 10 miles an hour. The St. Cloud, Minnesota climate summary for yesterday, July 10, 2026. Yesterday's high temperature was 85 degrees. The record high is 106 degrees, which was set in 1936. Yesterday's low temperature was 60 degrees. The record low is 42 degrees, which was set in 1945. No precipitation fell yesterday. No snow fell yesterday. The normal high temperature for today is 82 degrees, and the normal low is 59. The record high for today is 106, which occurred in 1936, and the record low is 41, which occurred in 1945. Sunrise today is at 5:39 a.m., and sunset is at 9:05 p.m. At 7 a.m., in Buffalo, it was sunny. The temperature was 64 degrees, the dew point was 64, and the relative humidity was 100%. The wind was calm. The pressure was 30.07 inches and rising. In Maple Lake, it was sunny. The temperature was 69 degrees, the dew point was 66, and the relative humidity was 90%. The wind was calm. The pressure was 30.08 inches and rising. Elsewhere across central Minnesota, at Princeton, fog was reported, with a temperature of 67. It was sunny, with a temperature of 66 at St. Cloud, 70 at Anoka, 70 at Litchfield, and 68 at Little Falls. It was mostly sunny, with a temperature of 71 at Crystal, and 70 at Wilmer. At the Twin Cities, it was partly sunny, with a temperature of 73. Around the state, temperatures were between 63 and 68 degrees. Fog was reported at Rochester and Mankato. It was sunny at Brainerd, Duluth, and International Falls. Once again at 7 a.m., in Buffalo, it was 64 degrees under sunny skies. And in Maple Lake, it was 69 degrees under sunny skies. 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The current time is 7:53 a.m. Central Daylight Time. Now here is the hazardous weather outlook for portions of central and southern Minnesota and west central Wisconsin for today and tonight. No hazardous weather is expected at this time. And now the extended outlook for the period Sunday through Friday. A prolonged stretch of hot weather will build Sunday through the middle of next week. Afternoon heat index values of 95 to 100 are expected, leading to an increased risk for heat-related illness. Spotter information statement, Skywarn spotter activation will not be needed. Now the forecast for central Minnesota, from St. Cloud to the northwest Twin Cities suburbs. Today, sunny. Highs around 90. South winds up to 10 miles an hour. Tonight, clear. Lows in the upper 60s. South winds 5 to 10 miles an hour. Sunday, sunny. Highs in the lower 90s. Southwest winds 5 to 10 miles an hour. Sunday night, clear. Lows around 70. Southwest winds 5 to 10 miles an hour. Monday, sunny. Highs in the mid-90s. Monday night, mostly clear. Lows around 70. Tuesday, sunny. Highs in the mid-90s. Tuesday night through Wednesday night, mostly clear. Lows in the upper 60s. Highs in the lower 90s. Thursday through Friday, partly cloudy. Highs around 90. Lows in the upper 60s. Again, the forecast for central Minnesota,
from St. Cloud to the northwest Twin Cities suburbs for today, sunny. Highs around 90. South winds up to 10 miles an hour. At 7 a.m., in Buffalo, it was sunny. The temperature was 64 degrees, the dew point was 64, and the relative humidity was 100%. The wind was calm. The pressure was 30.07 inches and rising. In Maple Lake, it was sunny. The temperature was 69 degrees, the dew point was 66, and the relative humidity was 90%. The wind was calm. The pressure was 30.08 inches and rising. Elsewhere across central Minnesota, at Princeton, fog was reported, with a temperature of 67. It was sunny, with a temperature of 66 at St. Cloud, 70 at Anoka, 70 at Litchfield, and 68 at Little Falls. It was mostly sunny, with a temperature of 71 at Crystal, and 70 at Wilmer. At the Twin Cities, it was partly sunny, with a temperature of 73. Around the state, temperatures were between 63 and 68 degrees. Fog was reported at Rochester and Mankato. It was sunny at Brainerd, Duluth, and International Falls. Once again at 7 a.m., in Buffalo, it was 64 degrees under sunny skies. And in Maple Lake, it was 69 degrees under sunny skies. 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The current time is 7:57 a.m. Central Daylight Time. Now here is the hazardous weather outlook for portions of central and southern Minnesota and west central Wisconsin for today and tonight. No hazardous weather is expected at this time. And now the extended outlook for the period Sunday through Friday. A prolonged stretch of hot weather will build Sunday through the middle of next week. Afternoon heat index values of 95 to 100 are expected, leading to an increased risk for heat-related illness. Spotter information statement, Skywarn spotter activation will not be needed. Now the forecast for central Minnesota, from St. Cloud to the northwest Twin Cities suburbs. Today, sunny. Highs around 90. South winds up to 10 miles an hour. Tonight, clear. Lows in the upper 60s. South winds 5 to 10 miles an hour. Sunday, sunny. Highs in the lower 90s. Southwest winds 5 to 10 miles an hour. Sunday night, clear. Lows around 70. Southwest winds 5 to 10 miles an hour. Monday, sunny. Highs in the mid-90s. Monday night, mostly clear. Lows around 70. Tuesday, sunny. Highs in the mid-90s. Tuesday night through Wednesday night, mostly clear. Lows in the upper 60s. Highs in the lower 90s. Thursday through Friday, partly cloudy. Highs around 90. Lows in the upper 60s. Again, the forecast for central Minnesota, from St. Cloud to the northwest Twin Cities suburbs for today, sunny. Highs around 90. South winds up to 10 miles an hour. At 7 a.m., in Buffalo, it was sunny. The temperature was 64 degrees, the dew point was 64, and the relative humidity was 100%. The wind was calm. The pressure was 30.07 inches and rising. In Maple Lake, it was sunny. The temperature was 69 degrees, the dew point was 66, and the relative humidity was 90%. The wind was calm. The pressure was 30.08 inches and rising. Elsewhere across central Minnesota, at Princeton, fog was reported, with a temperature of 67. It was sunny, with a temperature of 66 at St. Cloud, 70 at Anoka, 70 at Litchfield, and 68 at Little Falls. It was mostly sunny,
with a temperature of 71 at Crystal and 70 at Willmar. At the Twin Cities, it was partly sunny, with a temperature of 73. Around the state, temperatures were between 63 and 68 degrees. Fog was reported at Rochester and Mankato. It was sunny at Brainerd, Duluth, and International Falls. Once again at 7 a.m., in Buffalo, it was 64 degrees under sunny skies. And in Maple Lake, it was 69 degrees under sunny skies. The St. Cloud, Minnesota climate summary for yesterday, July 10, 2026. Yesterday's high temperature was 85 degrees. The record high is 106 degrees, which was set in 1936. Yesterday's low temperature was 60 degrees. The record low is 42 degrees, which was set in 1945. No precipitation fell yesterday. No snow fell yesterday. The normal high temperature for today is 82 degrees, and the normal low is 59. The record high for today is 106, which occurred in 1936, and the record low is 41, which occurred in 1945. Sunrise today is at 5:39 a.m., and sunset is at 9:05 p.m. This is Weather Radio Station WNG676 Clearwater, broadcasting on a frequency of 162.50 MHz. 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The current time is 8:02 a.m. Central Daylight Time. Now here is the hazardous weather outlook for portions of central and southern Minnesota and west central Wisconsin. For today and tonight, no hazardous weather is expected at this time. And now the extended outlook for the period Sunday through Friday. A prolonged stretch of hot weather will build Sunday through the middle of next week. Afternoon heat index values of 95 to 100 are expected, leading to an increased risk for heat-related illness. Spotter information statement, Skywarn spotter activation will not be needed. Now the forecast for central Minnesota, from St. Cloud to the northwest Twin Cities suburbs. Today, sunny. Highs around 90. South winds up to 10 miles an hour. Tonight, clear. Lows in the upper 60s. South winds 5 to 10 miles an hour. Sunday, sunny. Highs in the lower 90s. Southwest winds 5 to 10 miles an hour. Sunday night, clear. Lows around 70. Southwest winds 5 to 10 miles an hour. Monday, sunny. Highs in the mid-90s. Monday night, mostly clear. Lows around 70. Tuesday, sunny. Highs in the mid-90s. Tuesday night through Wednesday night, mostly clear. Lows in the upper 60s. Highs in the lower 90s. Thursday through Friday, partly cloudy. Highs around 90. Lows in the upper 60s. Again, the forecast for central Minnesota, from St. Cloud to the northwest Twin Cities suburbs for today, sunny. Highs around 90. South winds up to 10 miles an hour. 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The current time is 8:04 a.m. Central Daylight Time. Now here is the hazardous weather outlook for portions of central and southern Minnesota and west central Wisconsin. For today and tonight, no hazardous weather is expected at this time. And now the extended outlook for the period Sunday through Friday. A prolonged stretch of hot weather will build Sunday through the middle of next week. Afternoon heat index values of 95 to 100 are expected, leading to an increased risk for heat-related illness. Spotter information statement, Skywarn spotter activation will not be needed. Now the forecast for central Minnesota,
from St. Cloud to the northwest Twin Cities suburbs. Today, sunny. Highs around 90. South winds up to 10 miles an hour. Tonight, clear. Lows in the upper 60s. South winds 5 to 10 miles an hour. Sunday, sunny. Highs in the lower 90s. Southwest winds 5 to 10 miles an hour. Sunday night, clear. Lows around 70. Southwest winds 5 to 10 miles an hour. Monday, sunny. Highs in the mid-90s. Monday night, mostly clear. Lows around 70. Tuesday, sunny. Highs in the mid-90s. Tuesday night through Wednesday night, mostly clear. Lows in the upper 60s. Highs in the lower 90s. Thursday through Friday, partly cloudy. Highs around 90. Lows in the upper 60s. Again, the forecast for central Minnesota, from St. Cloud to the northwest Twin Cities suburbs for today, sunny. Highs around 90. South winds up to 10 miles an hour. 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The current time is 8:06 a.m. Central Daylight Time. Now here is the hazardous weather outlook for portions of central and southern Minnesota and west central Wisconsin for today and tonight. No hazardous weather is expected at this time. And now the extended outlook for the period Sunday through Friday. A prolonged stretch of hot weather will build Sunday through the middle of next week. Afternoon heat index values of 95 to 100 are expected, leading to an increased risk for heat-related illness. Spotter information statement, Skywarn spotter activation will not be needed. Now the forecast for central Minnesota, from St. Cloud to the northwest Twin Cities suburbs. Today, sunny. Highs around 90. South winds up to 10 miles an hour. Tonight, clear. Lows in the upper 60s. South winds 5 to 10 miles an hour. Sunday, sunny. Highs in the lower 90s. Southwest winds 5 to 10 miles an hour. Sunday night, clear. Lows around 70. Southwest winds 5 to 10 miles an hour. Monday, sunny. Highs in the mid-90s. Monday night, mostly clear. Lows around 70. Tuesday, sunny. Highs in the mid-90s. Tuesday night through Wednesday night, mostly clear. Lows in the upper 60s. Highs in the lower 90s. Thursday through Friday, partly cloudy. Highs around 90. Lows in the upper 60s. Again, the forecast for central Minnesota, from St. Cloud to the northwest Twin Cities suburbs for today, sunny. Highs around 90. South winds up to 10 miles an hour. 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The current time is 8:09 a.m. Central Daylight Time. Now here is the hazardous weather outlook for portions of central and southern Minnesota and west central Wisconsin for today and tonight. No hazardous weather is expected at this time. And now the extended outlook for the period Sunday through Friday. A prolonged stretch of hot weather will build Sunday through the middle of next week. Afternoon heat index values of 95 to 100 are expected, leading to an increased risk for heat-related illness. Spotter information statement, Skywarn spotter activation will not be needed. The St. Cloud, Minnesota climate summary for yesterday, July 10, 2026. Yesterday's high temperature was 85 degrees.
The record high is 106 degrees, which was set in 1936. Yesterday's low temperature was 60 degrees. The record low is 42 degrees, which was set in 1945. No precipitation fell yesterday. No snow fell yesterday. The normal high temperature for today is 82 degrees, and the normal low is 59. The record high for today is 106, which occurred in 1936, and the record low is 41, which occurred in 1945. Sunrise today is at 5:39 a.m., and sunset is at 9:05 p.m. Now the forecast for central Minnesota, from St. Cloud to the northwest Twin Cities suburbs. Today, sunny. Highs around 90. South winds up to 10 miles an hour. Tonight, clear. Lows in the upper 60s. South winds 5 to 10 miles an hour. Sunday, sunny. Highs in the lower 90s. Southwest winds 5 to 10 miles an hour. Sunday night, clear. Lows around 70. Southwest winds 5 to 10 miles an hour. Monday, sunny. Highs in the mid-90s. Monday night, mostly clear. Lows around 70. Tuesday, sunny. Highs in the mid-90s. Tuesday night through Wednesday night, mostly clear. Lows in the upper 60s. Highs in the lower 90s. Thursday through Friday, partly cloudy. Highs around 90. Lows in the upper 60s. Again, the forecast for central Minnesota, from St. Cloud to the northwest Twin Cities suburbs for today, sunny. Highs around 90. South winds up to 10 miles an hour. 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The current time is 8:12 a.m. Central Daylight Time. Now here is the hazardous weather outlook for portions of central and southern Minnesota and west central Wisconsin for today and tonight. No hazardous weather is expected at this time. And now the extended outlook for the period Sunday through Friday. A prolonged stretch of hot weather will build Sunday through the middle of next week. Afternoon heat index values of 95 to 100 are expected, leading to an increased risk for heat-related illness. Spotter information statement, Skywarn spotter activation will not be needed. Now the forecast for central Minnesota, from St. Cloud to the northwest Twin Cities suburbs. Today, sunny. Highs around 90. South winds up to 10 miles an hour. Tonight, clear. Lows in the upper 60s. South winds 5 to 10 miles an hour. Sunday, sunny. Highs in the lower 90s. Southwest winds 5 to 10 miles an hour. Sunday night, clear. Lows around 70. Southwest winds 5 to 10 miles an hour. Monday, sunny. Highs in the mid-90s. Monday night, mostly clear. Lows around 70. Tuesday, sunny. Highs in the mid-90s. Tuesday night through Wednesday night, mostly clear. Lows in the upper 60s. Highs in the lower 90s. Thursday through Friday, partly cloudy. Highs around 90. Lows in the upper 60s. Again, the forecast for central Minnesota, from St. Cloud to the northwest Twin Cities suburbs for today, sunny. Highs around 90. South winds up to 10 miles an hour. At 8 a.m., in Buffalo, it was sunny. The temperature was 73 degrees, the dew point was 70, and the relative humidity was 88%. The wind was calm. The pressure was 30.07 inches and steady. In Maple Lake, it was sunny. The temperature was 75 degrees, the dew point was 68, and the relative humidity was 77%.
The wind was south at 3 miles an hour. The pressure was 30.09 inches and rising. Elsewhere across central Minnesota, temperatures were between 72 and 76 degrees. It was sunny at St. Cloud, Anoka, Crystal, Litchfield, and Little Falls. It was mostly sunny at the Twin Cities and Willmar. At Princeton, it was partly sunny. Around the state, it was sunny, and temperatures were between 70 and 75 degrees. Once again at 8 a.m., in Buffalo, it was 73 degrees under sunny skies. And in Maple Lake, it was 75 degrees under sunny skies. 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The current time is 8:16 a.m. Central Daylight Time. Now here is the hazardous weather outlook for portions of central and southern Minnesota and west central Wisconsin. For today and tonight, no hazardous weather is expected at this time. And now the extended outlook for the period Sunday through Friday. A prolonged stretch of hot weather will build Sunday through the middle of next week. Afternoon heat index values of 95 to 100 are expected, leading to an increased risk for heat-related illness. Spotter information statement, Skywarn spotter activation will not be needed. Now the forecast for central Minnesota, from St. Cloud to the northwest Twin Cities suburbs. Today, sunny. Highs around 90. South winds up to 10 miles an hour. Tonight, clear. Lows in the upper 60s. South winds 5 to 10 miles an hour. Sunday, sunny. Highs in the lower 90s. Southwest winds 5 to 10 miles an hour. Sunday night, clear. Lows around 70. Southwest winds 5 to 10 miles an hour. Monday, sunny. Highs in the mid-90s. Monday night, mostly clear. Lows around 70. Tuesday, sunny. Highs in the mid-90s. Tuesday night through Wednesday night, mostly clear. Lows in the upper 60s. Highs in the lower 90s. Thursday through Friday, partly cloudy. Highs around 90. Lows in the upper 60s. Again, the forecast for central Minnesota, from St. Cloud to the northwest Twin Cities suburbs for today, sunny. Highs around 90. South winds up to 10 miles an hour. At 8 a.m., in Buffalo, it was sunny. The temperature was 73 degrees, the dew point was 70, and the relative humidity was 88%. The wind was calm. The pressure was 30.07 inches and steady. In Maple Lake, it was sunny. The temperature was 75 degrees, the dew point was 68, and the relative humidity was 77%. The wind was south at 3 miles an hour. The pressure was 30.09 inches and rising. Elsewhere across central Minnesota, temperatures were between 72 and 76 degrees. It was sunny at St. Cloud, Anoka, Crystal, Litchfield, and Little Falls. It was mostly sunny at the Twin Cities and Willmar. At Princeton, it was partly sunny. Around the state, it was sunny, and temperatures were between 70 and 75 degrees. Once again at 8 a.m., in Buffalo, it was 73 degrees under sunny skies. And in Maple Lake, it was 75 degrees under sunny skies. 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The St. Cloud, Minnesota climate summary for yesterday, July 10, 2026. Yesterday's high temperature was 85 degrees. The record high is 106 degrees, which was set in 1936.
Yesterday's low temperature was 60 degrees. The record low is 42 degrees, which was set in 1945. No precipitation fell yesterday. No snow fell yesterday. The normal high temperature for today is 82 degrees, and the normal low is 59. The record high for today is 106, which occurred in 1936, and the record low is 41, which occurred in 1945. Sunrise today is at 5:39 a.m., and sunset is at 9:05 p.m. The current time is 8:20 a.m. Central Daylight Time. Now here is the hazardous weather outlook for portions of central and southern Minnesota and west central Wisconsin for today and tonight. No hazardous weather is expected at this time. And now the extended outlook for the period Sunday through Friday. A prolonged stretch of hot weather will build Sunday through the middle of next week. Afternoon heat index values of 95 to 100 are expected, leading to an increased risk for heat-related illness. Spotter information statement, Skywarn spotter activation will not be needed. Now the forecast for central Minnesota, from St. Cloud to the northwest Twin Cities suburbs. Today, sunny. Highs around 90. South winds up to 10 miles an hour. Tonight, clear. Lows in the upper 60s. South winds 5 to 10 miles an hour. Sunday, sunny. Highs in the lower 90s. Southwest winds 5 to 10 miles an hour. Sunday night, clear. Lows around 70. Southwest winds 5 to 10 miles an hour. Monday, sunny. Highs in the mid-90s. Monday night, mostly clear. Lows around 70. Tuesday, sunny. Highs in the mid-90s. Tuesday night through Wednesday night, mostly clear. Lows in the upper 60s. Highs in the lower 90s. Thursday through Friday, partly cloudy. Highs around 90. Lows in the upper 60s. Again, the forecast for central Minnesota, from St. Cloud to the northwest Twin Cities suburbs for today, sunny. Highs around 90. South winds up to 10 miles an hour. At 8 a.m., in Buffalo, it was sunny. The temperature was 73 degrees, the dew point was 70, and the relative humidity was 88%. The wind was calm. The pressure was 30.07 inches and steady. In Maple Lake, it was sunny. The temperature was 75 degrees, the dew point was 68, and the relative humidity was 77%. The wind was south at 3 miles an hour. The pressure was 30.09 inches and rising. Elsewhere across central Minnesota, temperatures were between 72 and 76 degrees. It was sunny at St. Cloud, Anoka, Crystal, Litchfield, and Little Falls. It was mostly sunny at the Twin Cities and Willmar. At Princeton, it was partly sunny. Around the state, it was sunny, and temperatures were between 70 and 75 degrees. Once again at 8 a.m., in Buffalo, it was 73 degrees under sunny skies. And in Maple Lake, it was 75 degrees under sunny skies. This is weather radio station WMG676 Clearwater, broadcasting on a frequency of 162.50 MHz. 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The current time is 8:24 a.m. Central Daylight Time. Now here is the hazardous weather outlook for portions of central and southern Minnesota and west central Wisconsin for today and tonight. No hazardous weather is expected at this time. And now the extended outlook for the period Sunday through Friday. A prolonged stretch of hot weather will build Sunday through the middle of next week. Afternoon heat index values of 95 to 100 are expected, leading to an increased risk for heat-related illness. Spotter information statement, Skywarn spotter activation will not be needed.
Now the forecast for central Minnesota, from St. Cloud to the northwest Twin Cities suburbs. Today, sunny. Highs around 90. South winds up to 10 miles an hour. Tonight, clear. Lows in the upper 60s. South winds 5 to 10 miles an hour. Sunday, sunny. Highs in the lower 90s. Southwest winds 5 to 10 miles an hour. Sunday night, clear. Lows around 70. Southwest winds 5 to 10 miles an hour. Monday, sunny. Highs in the mid-90s. Monday night, mostly clear. Lows around 70. Tuesday, sunny. Highs in the mid-90s. Tuesday night through Wednesday night, mostly clear. Lows in the upper 60s. Highs in the lower 90s. Thursday through Friday, partly cloudy. Highs around 90. Lows in the upper 60s. Again, the forecast for central Minnesota, from St. Cloud to the northwest Twin Cities suburbs for today, sunny. Highs around 90. South winds up to 10 miles an hour. At 8 a.m., in Buffalo, it was sunny. The temperature was 73 degrees, the dew point was 70, and the relative humidity was 88%. The wind was calm. The pressure was 30.07 inches and steady. In Maple Lake, it was sunny. The temperature was 75 degrees, the dew point was 68, and the relative humidity was 77%. The wind was south at 3 miles an hour. The pressure was 30.09 inches and rising. Elsewhere across central Minnesota, temperatures were between 72 and 76 degrees. It was sunny at St. Cloud, Anoka, Crystal, Litchfield, and Little Falls. It was mostly sunny at the Twin Cities and Willmar. At Princeton, it was partly sunny. Around the state, it was sunny, and temperatures were between 70 and 75 degrees. Once again at 8 a.m., in Buffalo, it was 73 degrees under sunny skies. And in Maple Lake, it was 75 degrees under sunny skies. 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The current time is 8:28 a.m. Central Daylight Time. Now here is the hazardous weather outlook for portions of central and southern Minnesota and west central Wisconsin for today and tonight. No hazardous weather is expected at this time. And now the extended outlook for the period Sunday through Friday. A prolonged stretch of hot weather will build Sunday through the middle of next week. Afternoon heat index values of 95 to 100 are expected, leading to an increased risk for heat-related illness. Spotter information statement, Skywarn spotter activation will not be needed. Now the forecast for central Minnesota, from St. Cloud to the northwest Twin Cities suburbs. Today, sunny. Highs around 90. South winds up to 10 miles an hour. Tonight, clear. Lows in the upper 60s. South winds 5 to 10 miles an hour. Sunday, sunny. Highs in the lower 90s. Southwest winds 5 to 10 miles an hour. Sunday night, clear. Lows around 70. Southwest winds 5 to 10 miles an hour. Monday, sunny. Highs in the mid-90s. Monday night, mostly clear. Lows around 70. Tuesday, sunny. Highs in the mid-90s. Tuesday night through Wednesday night, mostly clear. Lows in the upper 60s. Highs in the lower 90s. Thursday through Friday, partly cloudy. Highs around 90. Lows in the upper 60s. Again, the forecast for central Minnesota, from St. Cloud to the northwest Twin Cities suburbs for today, sunny. Highs around 90.
South winds up to 10 miles an hour. The St. Cloud, Minnesota climate summary for yesterday, July 10, 2026. Yesterday's high temperature was 85 degrees. The record high is 106 degrees, which was set in 1936. Yesterday's low temperature was 60 degrees. The record low is 42 degrees, which was set in 1945. No precipitation fell yesterday. No snow fell yesterday. The normal high temperature for today is 82 degrees, and the normal low is 59. The record high for today is 106, which occurred in 1936, and the record low is 41, which occurred in 1945. Sunrise today is at 5:39 a.m. and sunset is at 9:05 p.m. At 8 a.m. in Buffalo, it was sunny. The temperature was 73 degrees, the dew point was 70, and the relative humidity was 88%. The wind was calm. The pressure was 30.07 inches and steady. In Maple Lake, it was sunny. The temperature was 75 degrees, the dew point was 68, and the relative humidity was 77%. The wind was south at 3 miles an hour. The pressure was 30.09 inches and rising. Elsewhere across central Minnesota, temperatures were between 72 and 76 degrees. It was sunny at St. Cloud, Anoka, Crystal, Litchfield, and Little Falls. It was mostly sunny at the Twin Cities and Wilmer. At Princeton, it was partly sunny. Around the state, it was sunny, and temperatures were between 70 and 75 degrees. Once again at 8 a.m., in Buffalo, it was 73 degrees under sunny skies. And in Maple Lake, it was 75 degrees under sunny skies. This is weather radio station WNG676 Clearwater, broadcasting on a frequency of 162.50 MHz. 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The current time is 8:32 a.m. Central Daylight Time. Now here is the hazardous weather outlook for portions of central and southern Minnesota and west central Wisconsin for today and tonight. No hazardous weather is expected at this time. And now the extended outlook for the period Sunday through Friday. A prolonged stretch of hot weather will build Sunday through the middle of next week. Afternoon heat index values of 95 to 100 are expected, leading to an increased risk for heat related illness. Spotter information statement, Skywarn spotter activation will not be needed. Now the forecast for central Minnesota, from St. Cloud to the northwest Twin Cities suburbs. Today, sunny. Highs around 90. South winds up to 10 miles an hour. Tonight, clear. Lows in the upper 60s. South winds 5 to 10 miles an hour. Sunday, sunny. Highs in the lower 90s. Southwest winds 5 to 10 miles an hour. Sunday night, clear. Lows around 70. Southwest winds 5 to 10 miles an hour. Monday, sunny. Highs in the mid-90s. Monday night, mostly clear. Lows around 70. Tuesday, sunny. Highs in the mid-90s. Tuesday night through Wednesday night, mostly clear. Lows in the upper 60s. Highs in the lower 90s. Thursday through Friday, partly cloudy. Highs around 90. Lows in the upper 60s. Again, the forecast for central Minnesota, from St. Cloud to the northwest Twin Cities suburbs for today, sunny. Highs around 90. South winds up to 10 miles an hour. At 8 a.m., in Buffalo, it was sunny. The temperature was 73 degrees, the dew point was 70, and the relative humidity was 88%. The wind was calm. The pressure was 30.07 inches and steady. In Maple Lake, it was sunny. The temperature was 75 degrees,
The dew point was 68, and the relative humidity was 77%.

The wind was south at 3 miles an hour. The pressure was 30.09 inches and rising. Elsewhere across central Minnesota, temperatures were between 72 and 76 degrees. It was sunny at St. Cloud, Anoka, Crystal, Litchfield, and Little Falls. It was mostly sunny at the Twin Cities and Wilmer. At Princeton, it was partly sunny. Around the state, it was sunny, and temperatures were between 70 and 75 degrees. Once again at 8 a.m., in Buffalo, it was 73 degrees under sunny skies. And in Maple Lake, it was 75 degrees under sunny skies. 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The current time is 8:36 a.m. Central Daylight Time. Now here is the hazardous weather outlook for portions of central and southern Minnesota and west central Wisconsin. For today and tonight, no hazardous weather is expected at this time. And now the extended outlook for the period Sunday through Friday. A prolonged stretch of hot weather will build Sunday through the middle of next week. Afternoon heat index values of 95 to 100 are expected, leading to an increased risk for heat-related illness. Spotter information statement, Skywarn spotter activation will not be needed. Now the forecast for central Minnesota, from St. Cloud to the northwest Twin Cities suburbs. Today, sunny. Highs around 90. South winds up to 10 miles an hour. Tonight, clear. Lows in the upper 60s. South winds 5 to 10 miles an hour. Sunday, sunny. Highs in the lower 90s. Southwest winds 5 to 10 miles an hour. Sunday night, clear. Lows around 70. Southwest winds 5 to 10 miles an hour. Monday, sunny. Highs in the mid-90s. Monday night, mostly clear. Lows around 70. Tuesday, sunny. Highs in the mid-90s. Tuesday night through Wednesday night, mostly clear. Lows in the upper 60s. Highs in the lower 90s. Thursday through Friday, partly cloudy. Highs around 90. Lows in the upper 60s. Again, the forecast for central Minnesota, from St. Cloud to the northwest Twin Cities suburbs for today, sunny. Highs around 90. South winds up to 10 miles an hour. At 8 a.m., in Buffalo, it was sunny. The temperature was 73 degrees, the dew point was 70, and the relative humidity was 88%. The wind was calm. The pressure was 30.07 inches and steady. In Maple Lake, it was sunny. The temperature was 75 degrees, the dew point was 68, and the relative humidity was 77%. The wind was south at 3 miles an hour. The pressure was 30.09 inches and rising. Elsewhere across central Minnesota, temperatures were between 72 and 76 degrees. It was sunny at St. Cloud, Anoka, Crystal, Litchfield, and Little Falls. It was mostly sunny at the Twin Cities and Wilmer. At Princeton, it was partly sunny. Around the state, it was sunny, and temperatures were between 70 and 75 degrees. Once again at 8 a.m., in Buffalo, it was 73 degrees under sunny skies. And in Maple Lake, it was 75 degrees under sunny skies. 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The St. Cloud, Minnesota climate summary for yesterday, July 10, 2026. Yesterday's high temperature was 85 degrees. The record high is 106 degrees, which was set in 1936.
Yesterday's low temperature was 60 degrees. The record low is 42 degrees, which was set in 1945. No precipitation fell yesterday. No snow fell yesterday. The normal high temperature for today is 82 degrees, and the normal low is 59. The record high for today is 106, which occurred in 1936, and the record low is 41, which occurred in 1945. Sunrise today is at 5:39 a.m., and sunset is at 9:05 p.m. The current time is 8:40 a.m. Central Daylight Time. Now here is the hazardous weather outlook for portions of central and southern Minnesota and west central Wisconsin. For today and tonight, no hazardous weather is expected at this time. And now the extended outlook for the period Sunday through Friday. A prolonged stretch of hot weather will build Sunday through the middle of next week. Afternoon heat index values of 95 to 100 are expected, leading to an increased risk for heat-related illness. Spotter information statement, Skywarn spotter activation will not be needed. Now the forecast for central Minnesota, from St. Cloud to the northwest Twin Cities suburbs. Today, sunny. Highs around 90. South winds up to 10 miles an hour. Tonight, clear. Lows in the upper 60s. South winds 5 to 10 miles an hour. Sunday, sunny. Highs in the lower 90s. Southwest winds 5 to 10 miles an hour. Sunday night, clear. Lows around 70. Southwest winds 5 to 10 miles an hour. Monday, sunny. Highs in the mid-90s. Monday night, mostly clear. Lows around 70. Tuesday, sunny. Highs in the mid-90s. Tuesday night through Wednesday night, mostly clear. Lows in the upper 60s. Highs in the lower 90s. Thursday through Friday, partly cloudy. Highs around 90. Lows in the upper 60s. Again, the forecast for central Minnesota, from St. Cloud to the northwest Twin Cities suburbs for today, sunny. Highs around 90. South winds up to 10 miles an hour. At 8 a.m., in Buffalo, it was sunny. The temperature was 73 degrees, the dew point was 70, and the relative humidity was 88%. The wind was calm. The pressure was 30.07 inches and steady. In Maple Lake, it was sunny. The temperature was 75 degrees, the dew point was 68, and the relative humidity was 77%. The wind was south at 3 miles an hour. The pressure was 30.09 inches and rising. Elsewhere across central Minnesota, temperatures were between 72 and 76 degrees. It was sunny at St. Cloud, Anoka, Crystal, Litchfield, and Little Falls. It was mostly sunny at the Twin Cities and Wilmer. At Princeton, it was partly sunny. Around the state, it was sunny, and temperatures were between 70 and 75 degrees. Once again at 8 a.m., in Buffalo, it was 73 degrees under sunny skies. And in Maple Lake, it was 75 degrees under sunny skies. 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The current time is 8:44 a.m. Central Daylight Time. Now here is the hazardous weather outlook for portions of central and southern Minnesota and west central Wisconsin. For today and tonight, no hazardous weather is expected at this time. And now the extended outlook for the period Sunday through Friday. A prolonged stretch of hot weather will build Sunday through the middle of next week. Afternoon heat index values of 95 to 100 are expected, leading to an increased risk for heat-related illness. Spotter information statement, Skywarn spotter activation will not be needed.
Now the forecast for

10 miles an hour. Monday, sunny. Highs in the mid-90s. Monday night, mostly clear. Lows around 70. Tuesday, sunny. Highs in the mid-90s. Tuesday night through Wednesday night, mostly clear. Lows in the upper 60s. Highs in the lower 90s. Thursday through Friday, partly cloudy. Highs around 90. Lows in the upper 60s. Again, the forecast for central Minnesota, from St. Cloud to the northwest Twin Cities suburbs for today, sunny. Highs around 90. South winds up to 10 miles an hour. At 8 a.m., in Buffalo, it was sunny. The temperature was 73 degrees, the dew point was 70, and the relative humidity was 88%. The wind was calm. The pressure was 30.07 inches and steady. In Maple Lake, it was sunny. The temperature was 75 degrees, the dew point was 68, and the relative humidity was 77%. The wind was south at 3 miles an hour. The pressure was 30.09 inches and rising. Elsewhere across central Minnesota, temperatures were between 72 and 76 degrees. It was sunny at St. Cloud, Anoka, Crystal, Litchfield, and Little Falls. It was mostly sunny at the Twin Cities and Willmar. At Princeton, it was partly sunny. Around the state, it was sunny, and temperatures were between 70 and 75 degrees. Once again at 8 a.m., in Buffalo, it was 73 degrees under sunny skies. And in Maple Lake, it was 75 degrees under sunny skies. 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The current time is 8:48 a.m. Central Daylight Time. Now here is the hazardous weather outlook for portions of central and southern Minnesota and west central Wisconsin for today and tonight. No hazardous weather is expected at this time. And now the extended outlook for the period Sunday through Friday. A prolonged stretch of hot weather will build Sunday through the middle of next week. Afternoon heat index values of 95 to 100 are expected, leading to an increased risk for heat-related illness. Spotter information statement, Skywarn spotter activation will not be needed. Now the forecast for central Minnesota, from St. Cloud to the northwest Twin Cities suburbs. Today, sunny. Highs around 90. South winds up to 10 miles an hour. Tonight, clear. Lows in the upper 60s. South winds 5 to 10 miles an hour. Sunday, sunny. Highs in the lower 90s. Southwest winds 5 to 10 miles an hour. Sunday night, clear. Lows around 70. Southwest winds 5 to 10 miles an hour. Monday, sunny. Highs in the mid-90s. Monday night, mostly clear. Lows around 70. Tuesday, sunny. Highs in the mid-90s. Tuesday night through Wednesday night, mostly clear. Lows in the upper 60s. Highs in the lower 90s. Thursday through Friday, partly cloudy. Highs around 90. Lows in the upper 60s. Again, the forecast for central Minnesota, from St. Cloud to the northwest Twin Cities suburbs for today, sunny. Highs around 90. South winds up to 10 miles an hour. The St. Cloud, Minnesota climate summary for yesterday, July 10, 2026. Yesterday's high temperature was 85 degrees. The record high is 106 degrees, which was set in 1936. Yesterday's low temperature was 60 degrees. The record low is 42 degrees, which was set in 1945. No precipitation fell yesterday. No snow fell yesterday. The normal high temperature for today is 82 degrees, and the normal low is

69. The record high for today is 106, which occurred in 1936, and the record low is 41, which occurred in 1945. Sunrise today is at 5:39 a.m., and sunset is at 9:05 p.m. At 8 a.m., in Buffalo, it was sunny. The temperature was 73 degrees, the dew point was 70, and the relative humidity was 88%. The wind was calm. The pressure was 30.07 inches and steady. In Maple Lake, it was sunny. The temperature was 75 degrees, the dew point was 68, and the relative humidity was 77%. The wind was south at 3 miles an hour. The pressure was 30.09 inches and rising. Elsewhere across central Minnesota, temperatures were between 72 and 76 degrees. It was sunny at St. Cloud, Anoka, Crystal, Litchfield, and Little Falls. It was mostly sunny at the Twin Cities and Wilmer. At Princeton, it was partly sunny. Around the state, it was sunny, and temperatures were between 70 and 75 degrees. Once again at 8 a.m., in Buffalo, it was 73 degrees under sunny skies. And in Maple Lake, it was 75 degrees under sunny skies. 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The current time is 8:52 a.m. Central Daylight Time. Now here is the hazardous weather outlook for portions of central and southern Minnesota and west central Wisconsin for today and tonight. No hazardous weather is expected at this time. And now the extended outlook for the period Sunday through Friday. A prolonged stretch of hot weather will build Sunday through the middle of next week. Afternoon heat index values of 95 to 100 are expected, leading to an increased risk for heat-related illness. Spotter information statement, Skywarn spotter activation will not be needed. Now the forecast for central Minnesota, from St. Cloud to the northwest Twin Cities suburbs. Today, sunny. Highs around 90. South winds up to 10 miles an hour. Tonight, clear. Lows in the upper 60s. South winds 5 to 10 miles an hour. Sunday, sunny. Highs in the lower 90s. Southwest winds 5 to 10 miles an hour. Sunday night, clear. Lows around 70. Southwest winds 5 to 10 miles an hour. Monday, sunny. Highs in the mid-90s. Monday night, mostly clear. Lows around 70. Tuesday, sunny. Highs in the mid-90s. Tuesday night through Wednesday night, mostly clear. Lows in the upper 60s. Highs in the lower 90s. Thursday through Friday, partly cloudy. Highs around 90. Lows in the upper 60s. Again, the forecast for central Minnesota, from St. Cloud to the northwest Twin Cities suburbs for today, sunny. Highs around 90. South winds up to 10 miles an hour. At 8 a.m., in Buffalo, it was sunny. The temperature was 73 degrees, the dew point was 70, and the relative humidity was 88%. The wind was calm. The pressure was 30.07 inches and steady. In Maple Lake, it was sunny. The temperature was 75 degrees, the dew point was 68, and the relative humidity was 77%. The wind was south at 3 miles an hour. The pressure was 30.09 inches and rising. Elsewhere across central Minnesota, temperatures were between 72 and 76 degrees. It was sunny at St. Cloud, Anoka, Crystal, Litchfield, and Little Falls. It was mostly sunny at the Twin Cities and Wilmer. At Princeton, it was partly sunny. Around the state, it was sunny, and temperatures were between 70 and 75 degrees. Once again at 8 a.m.,
In Buffalo, it was 73 degrees under sunny skies. And in Maple Lake, it was 75 degrees under sunny skies. 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The current time is 8:56 a.m. Central Daylight Time. Now here is the hazardous weather outlook for portions of central and southern Minnesota and west central Wisconsin. For today and tonight, no hazardous weather is expected at this time. And now the extended outlook for the period Sunday through Friday. A prolonged stretch of hot weather will build Sunday through the middle of next week. Afternoon heat index values of 95 to 100 are expected, leading to an increased risk for heat-related illness. Spotter information statement, Skywarn spotter activation will not be needed. Now the forecast for central Minnesota, from St. Cloud to the northwest Twin Cities suburbs. Today, sunny. Highs around 90. South winds up to 10 miles an hour. Tonight, clear. Lows in the upper 60s. South winds 5 to 10 miles an hour. Sunday, sunny. Highs in the lower 90s. Southwest winds 5 to 10 miles an hour. Sunday night, clear. Lows around 70. Southwest winds 5 to 10 miles an hour. Monday, sunny. Highs in the mid-90s. Monday night, mostly clear. Lows around 70. Tuesday, sunny. Highs in the mid-90s. Tuesday night through Wednesday night, mostly clear. Lows in the upper 60s. Highs in the lower 90s. Thursday through Friday, partly cloudy. Highs around 90. Lows in the upper 60s. Again, the forecast for central Minnesota, from St. Cloud to the northwest Twin Cities suburbs for today, sunny. Highs around 90. South winds up to 10 miles an hour. At 8 a.m., in Buffalo, it was sunny. The temperature was 73 degrees, the dew point was 70, and the relative humidity was 88%. The wind was calm. The pressure was 30.07 inches and steady. In Maple Lake, it was sunny. The temperature was 75 degrees, the dew point was 68, and the relative humidity was 77%. The wind was south at 3 miles an hour. The pressure was 30.09 inches and rising. Elsewhere across central Minnesota, temperatures were between 72 and 76 degrees. It was sunny at St. Cloud, Anoka, Crystal, Litchfield, and Little Falls. It was mostly sunny at the Twin Cities and Wilmer. At Princeton, it was partly sunny. Around the state, it was sunny and temperatures were between 70 and 75 degrees. Once again at 8 a.m., in Buffalo, it was 73 degrees under sunny skies. And in Maple Lake, it was 75 degrees under sunny skies. 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The St. Cloud, Minnesota climate summary for yesterday, July 10, 2026. Yesterday's high temperature was 85 degrees. The record high is 106 degrees, which was set in 1936. Yesterday's low temperature was 60 degrees. The record low is 42 degrees, which was set in 1945. No precipitation fell yesterday. No snow fell yesterday. The normal high temperature for today is 82 degrees, and the normal low is 59. The record high for today is 106, which occurred in 1936, and the record low is 41, which occurred in 1945. Sunrise today is at 5:39 a.m., and sunset is at 9:05 p.m.
The current time is 9 a.m. Central Daylight Time. Now here is the hazardous weather outlook for portions of central and southern Minnesota and west central Wisconsin. For today and tonight, no hazardous weather is expected at this time. And now the extended outlook for the period Sunday through Friday. A prolonged stretch of hot weather will build Sunday through the middle of next week. Afternoon heat index values of 95 to 100 are expected, leading to an increased risk for heat-related illness. Spotter information statement, Skywarn spotter activation will not be needed. Now the forecast for central Minnesota, from St. Cloud to the northwest Twin Cities suburbs. Today, sunny. Highs around 90. South winds up to 10 miles an hour. Tonight, clear. Lows in the upper 60s. South winds 5 to 10 miles an hour. Sunday, sunny. Highs in the lower 90s. Southwest winds 5 to 10 miles an hour. Sunday night, clear. Lows around 70. Southwest winds 5 to 10 miles an hour. Monday, sunny. Highs in the mid-90s. Monday night, mostly clear. Lows around 70. Tuesday, sunny. Highs in the mid-90s. Tuesday night through Wednesday night, mostly clear. Lows in the upper 60s. Highs in the lower 90s. Thursday through Friday, partly cloudy. Highs around 90. Lows in the upper 60s. Again, the forecast for central Minnesota, from St. Cloud to the northwest Twin Cities suburbs for today, sunny. Highs around 90. South winds up to 10 miles an hour. 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The current time is 9:03 a.m. Central Daylight Time. Now here is the hazardous weather outlook for portions of central and southern Minnesota and west central Wisconsin. For today and tonight, no hazardous weather is expected at this time. And now the extended outlook for the period Sunday through Friday. A prolonged stretch of hot weather will build Sunday through the middle of next week. Afternoon heat index values of 95 to 100 are expected, leading to an increased risk for heat-related illness. Spotter information statement, Skywarn spotter activation will not be needed. Now the forecast for central Minnesota, from St. Cloud to the northwest Twin Cities suburbs. Today, sunny. Highs around 90. South winds up to 10 miles an hour. Tonight, clear. Lows in the upper 60s. South winds 5 to 10 miles an hour. Sunday, sunny. Highs in the lower 90s. Southwest winds 5 to 10 miles an hour. Sunday night, clear. Lows around 70. Southwest winds 5 to 10 miles an hour. Monday, sunny. Highs in the mid-90s. Monday night, mostly clear. Lows around 70. Tuesday, sunny. Highs in the mid-90s. Tuesday night through Wednesday night, mostly clear. Lows in the upper 60s. Highs in the lower 90s. Thursday through Friday, partly cloudy. Highs around 90. Lows in the upper 60s. Again, the forecast for central Minnesota, from St. Cloud to the northwest Twin Cities suburbs for today, sunny. Highs around 90. South winds up to 10 miles an hour. 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The current time is 9:05 a.m. Central Daylight Time.
Now here is the hazardous weather outlook for portions of central and southern Minnesota and west central Wisconsin for today and tonight. No hazardous weather is expected at this time. And now the extended outlook for the period Sunday through Friday. A prolonged stretch of hot weather will build Sunday through the middle of next week. Afternoon heat index values of 95 to 100 are expected, leading to an increased risk for heat-related illness. Spotter information statement, Skywarn spotter activation will not be needed. Now the forecast for central Minnesota, from St. Cloud to the northwest Twin Cities suburbs. Today, sunny. Highs around 90. South winds up to 10 miles an hour. Tonight, clear. Lows in the upper 60s. South winds 5 to 10 miles an hour. Sunday, sunny. Highs in the lower 90s. Southwest winds 5 to 10 miles an hour. Sunday night, clear. Lows around 70. Southwest winds 5 to 10 miles an hour. Monday, sunny. Highs in the mid-90s. Monday night, mostly clear. Lows around 70. Tuesday, sunny. Highs in the mid-90s. Tuesday night through Wednesday night, mostly clear. Lows in the upper 60s. Highs in the lower 90s. Thursday through Friday, partly cloudy. Highs around 90. Lows in the upper 60s. Again, the forecast for central Minnesota, from St. Cloud to the northwest Twin Cities suburbs for today, sunny. Highs around 90. South winds up to 10 miles an hour. 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The current time is 9:08 a.m. Central Daylight Time. Now here is the hazardous weather outlook for portions of central and southern Minnesota and west central Wisconsin for today and tonight. No hazardous weather is expected at this time. And now the extended outlook for the period Sunday through Friday. A prolonged stretch of hot weather will build Sunday through the middle of next week. Afternoon heat index values of 95 to 100 are expected, leading to an increased risk for heat-related illness. Spotter information statement, Skywarn spotter activation will not be needed. Now the forecast for central Minnesota, from St. Cloud to the northwest Twin Cities suburbs. Today, sunny. Highs around 90. South winds up to 10 miles an hour. Tonight, clear. Lows in the upper 60s. South winds 5 to 10 miles an hour. Sunday, sunny. Highs in the lower 90s. Southwest winds 5 to 10 miles an hour. Sunday night, clear. Lows around 70. Southwest winds 5 to 10 miles an hour. Monday, sunny. Highs in the mid-90s. Monday night, mostly clear. Lows around 70. Tuesday, sunny. Highs in the mid-90s. Tuesday night through Wednesday night, mostly clear. Lows in the upper 60s. Highs in the lower 90s. Thursday through Friday, partly cloudy. Highs around 90. Lows in the upper 60s. Again, the forecast for central Minnesota, from St. Cloud to the northwest Twin Cities suburbs for today, sunny. Highs around 90. South winds up to 10 miles an hour. The St. Cloud, Minnesota climate summary for yesterday, July 10, 2026. Yesterday's high temperature was 85 degrees. The record high is 106 degrees, which was set in 1936. Yesterday's low temperature was 60 degrees. The record low is 42 degrees, which was set in 1945. No precipitation fell yesterday. No snow fell yesterday.
The normal high temperature for today is 82 degrees, and the normal low is 59. The record high for today is 106, which occurred in 1936, and the record low is 41, which occurred in 1945. Sunrise today is at 5:39 a.m., and sunset is at 9:05 p.m. This is Weather Radio Station WNG676 Clearwater, broadcasting on a frequency of 162.50 MHz. 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The current time is 9:11 a.m. Central Daylight Time. Now here is the hazardous weather outlook for portions of central and southern Minnesota and west central Wisconsin. For today and tonight, no hazardous weather is expected at this time. And now the extended outlook for the period Sunday through Friday. A prolonged stretch of hot weather will build Sunday through the middle of next week. Afternoon heat index values of 95 to 100 are expected, leading to an increased risk for heat-related illness. Spotter information statement, Skywarn spotter activation will not be needed. Now the forecast for central Minnesota, from St. Cloud to the northwest Twin Cities suburbs. Today, sunny. Highs around 90. South winds up to 10 miles an hour. Tonight, clear. Lows in the upper 60s. South winds 5 to 10 miles an hour. Sunday, sunny. Highs in the lower 90s. Southwest winds 5 to 10 miles an hour. Sunday night, clear. Lows around 70. Southwest winds 5 to 10 miles an hour. Monday, sunny. Highs in the mid-90s. Monday night, mostly clear. Lows around 70. Tuesday, sunny. Highs in the mid-90s. Tuesday night through Wednesday night, mostly clear. Lows in the upper 60s. Highs in the lower 90s. Thursday through Friday, partly cloudy. Highs around 90. Lows in the upper 60s. Again, the forecast for central Minnesota, from St. Cloud to the northwest Twin Cities suburbs for today, sunny. Highs around 90. South winds up to 10 miles an hour. 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The current time is 9:14 a.m. Central Daylight Time. Now here is the hazardous weather outlook for portions of central and southern Minnesota and west central Wisconsin. For today and tonight, no hazardous weather is expected at this time. And now the extended outlook for the period Sunday through Friday. A prolonged stretch of hot weather will build Sunday through the middle of next week. Afternoon heat index values of 95 to 100 are expected, leading to an increased risk for heat-related illness. Spotter information statement, Skywarn spotter activation will not be needed. Now the forecast for central Minnesota, from St. Cloud to the northwest Twin Cities suburbs. Today, sunny. Highs around 90. South winds up to 10 miles an hour. Tonight, clear. Lows in the upper 60s. South winds 5 to 10 miles an hour. Sunday, sunny. Highs in the lower 90s. Southwest winds 5 to 10 miles an hour. Sunday night, clear. Lows around 70. Southwest winds 5 to 10 miles an hour. Monday, sunny. Highs in the mid-90s. Monday night, mostly clear. Lows around 70. Tuesday, sunny. Highs in the mid-90s. Tuesday night through Wednesday night, mostly clear. Lows in the upper 60s. Highs in the lower 90s. Thursday through Friday, partly cloudy. Highs around 90.
lows in the upper 60s. Again, the forecast for central Minnesota, from St. Cloud to the northwest Twin Cities suburbs for today, sunny. Highs around 90. South winds up to 10 miles an hour. At 9 a.m., in Buffalo. In Maple Lake, it was sunny. The temperature was 79 degrees, the dew point was 68, and the relative humidity was 69%. The wind was south at 3 miles an hour. The pressure was 30.10 inches and rising. Elsewhere across central Minnesota, skies ranged from sunny to mostly sunny, and temperatures were between 75 and 79 degrees. Around the state, skies ranged from sunny to mostly sunny, and temperatures were between 74 and 78 degrees. Once again at 9 a.m., in Buffalo. And in Maple Lake, it was 79 degrees under sunny skies. 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The current time is 9:17 a.m. Central Daylight Time. Now here is the hazardous weather outlook for portions of central and southern Minnesota and west central Wisconsin for today and tonight. No hazardous weather is expected at this time. And now the extended outlook for the period Sunday through Friday. A prolonged stretch of hot weather will build Sunday through the middle of next week. Afternoon heat index values of 95 to 100 are expected, leading to an increased risk for heat-related illness. Spotter information statement, Skywarn spotter activation will not be needed. Now the forecast for central Minnesota, from St. Cloud to the northwest Twin Cities suburbs. Today, sunny. Highs around 90. South winds up to 10 miles an hour. Tonight, clear. Lows in the upper 60s. South winds 5 to 10 miles an hour. Sunday, sunny. Highs in the lower 90s. Southwest winds 5 to 10 miles an hour. Sunday night, clear. Lows around 70. Southwest winds 5 to 10 miles an hour. Monday, sunny. Highs in the mid-90s. Monday night, mostly clear. Lows around 70. Tuesday, sunny. Highs in the mid-90s. Tuesday night through Wednesday night, mostly clear. Lows in the upper 60s. Highs in the lower 90s. Thursday through Friday, partly cloudy. Highs around 90. Lows in the upper 60s. Again, the forecast for central Minnesota, from St. Cloud to the northwest Twin Cities suburbs for today, sunny. Highs around 90. South winds up to 10 miles an hour. At 9 a.m., in Buffalo. In Maple Lake, it was sunny. The temperature was 79 degrees, the dew point was 68, and the relative humidity was 69%. The wind was south at 3 miles an hour. The pressure was 30.10 inches and rising. Elsewhere across central Minnesota, skies ranged from sunny to mostly sunny, and temperatures were between 75 and 79 degrees. Around the state, skies ranged from sunny to mostly sunny, and temperatures were between 74 and 78 degrees. Once again at 9 a.m., in Buffalo. And in Maple Lake, it was 79 degrees under sunny skies. The St. Cloud, Minnesota climate summary for yesterday, July 10, 2026. Yesterday's high temperature was 85 degrees. The record high is 106 degrees, which was set in 1936. Yesterday's low temperature was 60 degrees. The record low is 42 degrees, which was set in 1945. No precipitation fell yesterday. No snow fell yesterday. The normal high temperature for today is 82 degrees, and the normal low is 59. The record high for today is 106, which occurred in 1936.
and the record low is 41, which occurred in 1945. Sunrise today is at 5:39 a.m. and sunset is at 9:05 p.m. This is Weather Radio Station WNG676 Clearwater, broadcasting on a frequency of 162.50 MHz. 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The current time is 9:21 a.m. Central Daylight Time. Now here is the hazardous weather outlook for portions of central and southern Minnesota and west central Wisconsin for today and tonight. No hazardous weather is expected at this time. And now the extended outlook for the period Sunday through Friday. A prolonged stretch of hot weather will build Sunday through the middle of next week. Afternoon heat index values of 95 to 100 are expected, leading to an increased risk for heat-related illness. Spotter information statement, Skywarn spotter activation will not be needed. Now the forecast for central Minnesota, from St. Cloud to the northwest Twin Cities suburbs. Today, sunny. Highs around 90. South winds up to 10 miles an hour. Tonight, clear. Lows in the upper 60s. South winds 5 to 10 miles an hour. Sunday, sunny. Highs in the lower 90s. Southwest winds 5 to 10 miles an hour. Sunday night, clear. Lows around 70. Southwest winds 5 to 10 miles an hour. Monday, sunny. Highs in the mid-90s. Monday night, mostly clear. Lows around 70. Tuesday, sunny. Highs in the mid-90s. Tuesday night through Wednesday night, mostly clear. Lows in the upper 60s. Highs in the lower 90s. Thursday through Friday, partly cloudy. Highs around 90. Lows in the upper 60s. Again, the forecast for central Minnesota, from St. Cloud to the northwest Twin Cities suburbs for today, sunny. Highs around 90. South winds up to 10 miles an hour. At 9 a.m., in Buffalo. In Maple Lake, it was sunny. The temperature was 79 degrees, the dew point was 68, and the relative humidity was 69%. The wind was south at 3 miles an hour. The pressure was 30.10 inches and rising. Elsewhere across central Minnesota, skies ranged from sunny to mostly sunny, and temperatures were between 75 and 79 degrees. Around the state, skies ranged from sunny to mostly sunny, and temperatures were between 74 and 78 degrees. Once again at 9 a.m., in Buffalo. And in Maple Lake, it was 79 degrees under sunny skies. 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The current time is 9:24 a.m. Central Daylight Time. Now here is the hazardous weather outlook for portions of central and southern Minnesota and west central Wisconsin for today and tonight. No hazardous weather is expected at this time. And now the extended outlook for the period Sunday through Friday. A prolonged stretch of hot weather will build Sunday through the middle of next week. Afternoon heat index values of 95 to 100 are expected, leading to an increased risk for heat-related illness. Spotter information statement, Skywarn spotter activation will not be needed. Now the forecast for central Minnesota, from St. Cloud to the northwest Twin Cities suburbs. Today, sunny. Highs around 90. South winds up to 10 miles an hour. Tonight, clear. Lows in the upper 60s. South winds 5 to 10 miles an hour. Sunday, sunny. Highs in the lower 90s. Southwest winds 5 to 10 miles an hour.
Sunday night, clear. Lows around 70. Southwest winds 5 to 10 miles an hour. Monday, sunny. Highs in the mid-90s. Monday night, mostly clear. Lows around 70. Tuesday, sunny. Highs in the mid-90s. Tuesday night through Wednesday night, mostly clear. Lows in the upper 60s. Highs in the lower 90s. Thursday through Friday, partly cloudy. Highs around 90. Lows in the upper 60s. Again, the forecast for central Minnesota, from St. Cloud to the northwest Twin Cities suburbs for today, sunny. Highs around 90. South winds up to 10 miles an hour. At 9 a.m., in Buffalo. In Maple Lake, it was sunny. The temperature was 79 degrees, the dew point was 68, and the relative humidity was 69%. The wind was south at 3 miles an hour. The pressure was 30.10 inches and rising. Elsewhere across central Minnesota, skies ranged from sunny to mostly sunny, and temperatures were between 75 and 79 degrees. Around the state, skies ranged from sunny to mostly sunny, and temperatures were between 74 and 78 degrees. Once again at 9 a.m., in Buffalo. And in Maple Lake, it was 79 degrees under sunny skies. 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The current time is 9:27 a.m. Central Daylight Time. Now here is the hazardous weather outlook for portions of central and southern Minnesota and west central Wisconsin for today and tonight. No hazardous weather is expected at this time. And now the extended outlook for the period Sunday through Friday. A prolonged stretch of hot weather will build Sunday through the middle of next week. Afternoon heat index values of 95 to 100 are expected, leading to an increased risk for heat-related illness. Spotter information statement, SkyWarn spotter activation will not be needed. Now the forecast for central Minnesota. From St. Cloud to the northwest Twin Cities suburbs. Today, sunny. Highs around 90. South winds up to 10 miles an hour. Tonight, clear. Lows in the upper 60s. South winds 5 to 10 miles an hour. Sunday, sunny. Highs in the lower 90s. Southwest winds 5 to 10 miles an hour. Sunday night, clear. Lows around 70. Southwest winds 5 to 10 miles an hour. Monday, sunny. Highs in the mid-90s. Monday night, mostly clear. Lows around 70. Tuesday, sunny. Highs in the mid-90s. Tuesday night through Wednesday night, mostly clear. Lows in the upper 60s. Highs in the lower 90s. Thursday through Friday, partly cloudy. Highs around 90. Lows in the upper 60s. Again, the forecast for central Minnesota, from St. Cloud to the northwest Twin Cities suburbs for today, sunny. Highs around 90. South winds up to 10 miles an hour. At 9 a.m., in Buffalo. In Maple Lake, it was sunny. The temperature was 79 degrees. The dew point was 68, and the relative humidity was 69%. The wind was south at 3 miles an hour. The pressure was 30.10 inches and rising. Elsewhere across central Minnesota, skies ranged from sunny to mostly sunny, and temperatures were between 75 and 79 degrees. Around the state, skies ranged from sunny to mostly sunny, and temperatures were between 74 and 78 degrees. Once again at 9 a.m., in Buffalo. And in Maple Lake, it was 79 degrees under sunny skies. The St. Cloud, Minnesota Climate Summary for yesterday, July 10, 2026.
Yesterday's high temperature was 85 degrees. The record high is 106 degrees, which was set in 1936. Yesterday's low temperature was 60 degrees. The record low is 42 degrees, which was set in 1945. No precipitation fell yesterday. No snow fell yesterday. The normal high temperature for today is 82 degrees, and the normal low is 59. The record high for today is 106, which occurred in 1936, and the record low is 41, which occurred in 1945. Sunrise today is at 5:39 a.m., and sunset is at 9:05 p.m. This is Weather Radio Station WNG676 Clearwater, broadcasting on a frequency of 162.50 MHz. 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The current time is 9:31 a.m. Central Daylight Time. Now here is the hazardous weather outlook for portions of central and southern Minnesota and west central Wisconsin for today and tonight. No hazardous weather is expected at this time. And now the extended outlook for the period Sunday through Friday. A prolonged stretch of hot weather will build Sunday through the middle of next week. Afternoon heat index values of 95 to 100 are expected, leading to an increased risk for heat-related illness. Spotter information statement, Skywarn spotter activation will not be needed. Now the forecast for central Minnesota, from St. Cloud to the northwest Twin Cities suburbs. Today, sunny. Highs around 90. South winds up to 10 miles an hour. Tonight, clear. Lows in the upper 60s. South winds 5 to 10 miles an hour. Sunday, sunny. Highs in the lower 90s. Southwest winds 5 to 10 miles an hour. Sunday night, clear. Lows around 70. Southwest winds 5 to 10 miles an hour. Monday, sunny. Highs in the mid-90s. Day, sunny. Highs in the mid-90s. Monday night, mostly clear. Lows around 70. Tuesday, sunny. Highs in the mid-90s. Tuesday night through Wednesday night, mostly clear. Lows in the upper 60s. Highs in the lower 90s. Thursday through Friday, partly cloudy. Highs around 90. Lows in the upper 60s. Again, the forecast for central Minnesota, from St. Cloud to the northwest Twin Cities suburbs for today, sunny. Highs around 90. South winds up to 10 miles an hour. At 9 a.m., in Buffalo. In Maple Lake, it was sunny. The temperature was 79 degrees, the dew point was 68, and the relative humidity was 69%. The wind was south at 3 miles an hour. The pressure was 30.10 inches and rising. Elsewhere across central Minnesota, skies ranged from sunny to mostly sunny, and temperatures were between 75 and 79 degrees. Around the state, skies ranged from sunny to mostly sunny, and temperatures were between 74 and 78 degrees. Once again at 9 a.m., in Buffalo. And in Maple Lake, it was 79 degrees under sunny skies. 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The current time is 9:35 a.m. Central Daylight Time. Now here is the hazardous weather outlook for portions of central and southern Minnesota and west central Wisconsin for today and tonight. No hazardous weather is expected at this time. And now the extended outlook for the period Sunday through Friday. A prolonged stretch of hot weather will build Sunday through the middle of next week. Afternoon heat index values of 95 to 100 are expected, leading to an increased risk for heat-related illness.
Spotter information statement. Skywarn spotter activation will not be needed. Now the forecast for central Minnesota from St.

cloud to the northwest Twin Cities suburbs. Today, sunny. Highs around 90. South winds up to 10 miles an hour. Tonight, clear. Lows in the upper 60s. South winds 5 to 10 miles an hour. Sunday, sunny. Highs in the lower 90s. Southwest winds 5 to 10 miles an hour. Sunday night, clear. Lows around 70. Southwest winds 5 to 10 miles an hour. Monday, sunny. Highs in the mid-90s. Monday night, mostly clear. Lows around 70. Tuesday, sunny. Highs in the mid-90s. Tuesday night through Wednesday night, mostly clear. Lows in the upper 60s. Highs in the lower 90s. Thursday through Friday, partly cloudy. Highs around 90. Lows in the upper 60s. Again, the forecast for central Minnesota, from St. Cloud to the northwest Twin Cities suburbs for today, sunny. Highs around 90. South winds up to 10 miles an hour. At 9 a.m., in Buffalo. In Maple Lake, it was sunny. The temperature was 79 degrees, the dew point was 68, and the relative humidity was 69%. The wind was south at 3 miles an hour. The pressure was 30.10 inches and rising. Elsewhere across central Minnesota, skies ranged from sunny to mostly sunny, and temperatures were between 75 and 79 degrees. Around the state, skies ranged from sunny to mostly sunny, and temperatures were between 74 and 78 degrees. Once again at 9 a.m., in Buffalo. And in Maple Lake, it was 79 degrees under sunny skies. 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The current time is 9:38 a.m. Central Daylight Time. Now here is the hazardous weather outlook for portions of central and southern Minnesota and west central Wisconsin for today and tonight. No hazardous weather is expected at this time. And now the extended outlook for the period Sunday through Friday. A prolonged stretch of hot weather will build Sunday through the middle of next week. Afternoon heat index values of 95 to 100 are expected, leading to an increased risk for heat-related illness. Spotter information statement, Skywarn spotter activation will not be needed. Now the forecast for central Minnesota, from St. Cloud to the northwest Twin Cities suburbs. Today, sunny. Highs around 90. South winds up to 10 miles an hour. Tonight, clear. Lows in the upper 60s. South winds 5 to 10 miles an hour. Sunday, sunny. Highs in the lower 90s. Southwest winds 5 to 10 miles an hour. Sunday night, clear. Lows around 70. Southwest winds 5 to 10 miles an hour. Monday, sunny. Highs in the mid-90s. Monday night, mostly clear. Lows around 70. Tuesday, sunny. Highs in the mid-90s. Tuesday night through Wednesday night, mostly clear. Lows in the upper 60s. Highs in the lower 90s. Thursday through Friday, partly cloudy. Highs around 90. Lows in the upper 60s. Again, the forecast for central Minnesota, from St. Cloud to the northwest Twin Cities suburbs for today, sunny. Highs around 90. South winds up to 10 miles an hour. The St. Cloud, Minnesota climate summary for yesterday, July 10, 2026. Yesterday's high temperature was 85 degrees. The record high is 106 degrees, which was set in 1936. Yesterday's low temperature was 60 degrees. The record low is 42 degrees, which was set in 1945. No precipitation fell yesterday.
No snow fell yesterday. The normal high temperature for today is 82 degrees, and the normal low is 59. The record high for today is 106, which occurred in 1936, and the record low is 41, which occurred in 1945. Sunrise today is at 5:39 a.m. and sunset is at 9:05 p.m. At 9 a.m., in Buffalo, in Maple Lake, it was sunny. The temperature was 79 degrees, the dew point was 68, and the relative humidity was 69%. The wind was south at 3 miles an hour. The pressure was 30.10 inches and rising. Elsewhere across central Minnesota, skies ranged from sunny to mostly sunny, and temperatures were between 75 and 79 degrees. Around the state, skies ranged from sunny to mostly sunny, and temperatures were between 74 and 78 degrees. Once again at 9 a.m., in Buffalo and in Maple Lake, it was 79 degrees under sunny skies. 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The current time is 9:42 a.m. Central Daylight Time. Now here is the hazardous weather outlook for portions of central and southern Minnesota and west central Wisconsin. For today and tonight, no hazardous weather is expected at this time. And now the extended outlook for the period Sunday through Friday. A prolonged stretch of hot weather will build Sunday through the middle of next week. Afternoon heat index values of 95 to 100 are expected, leading to an increased risk for heat-related illness. Spotter information statement, Sky warns spotter activation will not be needed. Now the forecast for central Minnesota, from St. Cloud to the northwest Twin Cities suburbs. Today, sunny. Highs around 90. South winds up to 10 miles an hour. Tonight, clear. Lows in the upper 60s. South winds 5 to 10 miles an hour. Sunday, sunny. Highs in the lower 90s. Southwest winds 5 to 10 miles an hour. Sunday night, clear. Lows around 70. Southwest winds 5 to 10 miles an hour. Monday, sunny. Highs in the mid-90s. Monday night, mostly clear. Lows around 70. Tuesday, sunny. Highs in the mid-90s. Tuesday night through Wednesday night, mostly clear. Lows in the upper 60s. Highs in the lower 90s. Thursday through Friday, partly cloudy. Highs around 90. Lows in the upper 60s. Again, the forecast for central Minnesota, from St. Cloud to the northwest Twin Cities suburbs for today, sunny. Highs around 90. South winds up to 10 miles an hour. At 9 a.m., in Buffalo. In Maple Lake, it was sunny. The temperature was 79 degrees, the dew point was 68, and the relative humidity was 69%. The wind was south at 3 miles an hour. The pressure was 30.10 inches and rising. Elsewhere across central Minnesota, skies ranged from sunny to mostly sunny, and temperatures were between 75 and 79 degrees. Around the state, skies ranged from sunny to mostly sunny, and temperatures were between 74 and 78 degrees. Once again at 9 a.m., in Buffalo and in Maple Lake, it was 79 degrees under sunny skies. 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The current time is 9:45 a.m. Central Daylight Time. Now here is the hazardous weather outlook for portions of central and southern Minnesota and west central Wisconsin. For today and tonight,

around 90. South winds up to 10 miles an hour. Tonight, clear. Lows in the upper 60s. South winds 5 to 10 miles an hour. Sunday, sunny. Highs in the lower 90s. Southwest winds 5 to 10 miles an hour. Sunday night, clear. Lows around 70. Southwest winds 5 to 10 miles an hour. Monday, sunny. Highs in the mid-90s. Monday night, mostly clear. Lows around 70. Tuesday, sunny. Highs in the mid-90s. Tuesday night through Wednesday night, mostly clear. Lows in the upper 60s. Highs in the lower 90s. Thursday through Friday, partly cloudy. Highs around 90. Lows in the upper 60s. Again, the forecast for central Minnesota, from St. Cloud to the northwest Twin Cities suburbs for today, sunny. Highs around 90. South winds up to 10 miles an hour. At 9 a.m., in Buffalo. In Maple Lake, it was sunny. The temperature was 79 degrees, the dew point was 68, and the relative humidity was 69%. The wind was south at 3 miles an hour. The pressure was 30.10 inches and rising. Elsewhere across central Minnesota, skies ranged from sunny to mostly sunny, and temperatures were between 75 and 79 degrees. Around the state, skies ranged from sunny to mostly sunny, and temperatures were between 74 and 78 degrees. Once again at 9 a.m., in Buffalo. And in Maple Lake, it was 79 degrees under sunny skies. 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The current time is 9:48 a.m. Central Daylight Time. Now here is the hazardous weather outlook for portions of central and southern Minnesota and west central Wisconsin for today and tonight. No hazardous weather is expected at this time. And now the extended outlook for the period Sunday through Friday. A prolonged stretch of hot weather will build Sunday through the middle of next week. Afternoon heat index values of 95 to 100 are expected, leading to an increased risk for heat-related illness. Spotter information statement, Sky warns spotter activation will not be needed. Now the forecast for central Minnesota, from St. Cloud to the northwest Twin Cities suburbs. Today, sunny. Highs around 90. South winds up to 10 miles an hour. Tonight, clear. Lows in the upper 60s. South winds 5 to 10 miles an hour. Sunday, sunny. Highs in the lower 90s. Southwest winds 5 to 10 miles an hour. Sunday night, clear. Lows around 70. Southwest winds 5 to 10 miles an hour. Monday, sunny. Highs in the mid-90s. Monday night, mostly clear. Lows around 70. Tuesday, sunny. Highs in the mid-90s. Tuesday night through Wednesday night, mostly clear. Lows in the upper 60s. Highs in the lower 90s. Thursday through Friday, partly cloudy. Highs around 90. Lows in the upper 60s. Again, the forecast for central Minnesota, from St. Cloud to the northwest Twin Cities suburbs for today, sunny. Highs around 90. South winds up to 10 miles an hour. The St. Cloud, Minnesota climate summary for yesterday, July 10, 2026. Yesterday's high temperature was 85 degrees. The record high is 106 degrees, which was set in 1936. Yesterday's low temperature was 60 degrees. The record low is 42 degrees, which was set in 1945. No precipitation fell yesterday. No snow fell yesterday. The normal high temperature for today is 82 degrees.

and the normal low is 59. The record high for today is 106, which occurred in 1936, and the record low is 41, which occurred in 1945. Sunrise today is at 5:39 a.m. and sunset is at 9:05 p.m. At 9 a.m. in Buffalo. In Maple Lake, it was sunny. The temperature was 79 degrees, the dew point was 68, and the relative humidity was 69%. The wind was south at 3 miles an hour. The pressure was 30.10 inches and rising. Elsewhere across central Minnesota, skies ranged from sunny to mostly sunny, and temperatures were between 75 and 79 degrees. Around the state, skies ranged from sunny to mostly sunny, and temperatures were between 74 and 78 degrees. Once again at 9 a.m., in Buffalo. And in Maple Lake, it was 79 degrees under sunny skies. 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The current time is 9:52 a.m. Central Daylight Time. Now here is the hazardous weather outlook for portions of central and southern Minnesota and west central Wisconsin for today and tonight. No hazardous weather is expected at this time. And now the extended outlook for the period Sunday through Friday. A prolonged stretch of hot weather will build Sunday through the middle of next week. Afternoon heat index values of 95 to 100 are expected, leading to an increased risk for heat-related illness. Spotter information statement, Skywarn spotter activation will not be needed. Now the forecast for central Minnesota, from St. Cloud to the northwest Twin Cities suburbs. Today, sunny. Highs around 90. South winds up to 10 miles an hour. Tonight, clear. Lows in the upper 60s. South winds 5 to 10 miles an hour. Sunday, sunny. Highs in the lower 90s. Southwest winds 5 to 10 miles an hour. Sunday night, clear. Lows around 70. Southwest winds 5 to 10 miles an hour. Monday, sunny. Highs in the mid-90s. Monday night, mostly clear. Lows around 70. Tuesday, sunny. Highs in the mid-90s. Tuesday night through Wednesday night, mostly clear. Lows in the upper 60s. Highs in the lower 90s. Thursday through Friday, partly cloudy. Highs around 90. Lows in the upper 60s. Again, the forecast for central Minnesota, from St. Cloud to the northwest Twin Cities suburbs for today, sunny. Highs around 90. South winds up to 10 miles an hour. At 9 a.m., in Buffalo. In Maple Lake, it was sunny. The temperature was 79 degrees, the dew point was 68, and the relative humidity was 69%. The wind was south at 3 miles an hour. The pressure was 30.10 inches and rising. Elsewhere across central Minnesota, skies ranged from sunny to mostly sunny, and temperatures were between 75 and 79 degrees. Around the state, skies ranged from sunny to mostly sunny, and temperatures were between 74 and 78 degrees. Once again at 9 a.m., in Buffalo. And in Maple Lake, it was 79 degrees under sunny skies. 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The current time is 9:56 a.m. Central Daylight Time. Now here is the hazardous weather outlook for portions of central and southern Minnesota and west central Wisconsin for today and tonight. No hazardous weather is expected at this time.
And now the extended outlook for the period Sunday through Friday. A prolonged stretch of hot weather will build Sunday through the middle of next week. Afternoon heat index values of 95 to 100 are expected, leading to an increased risk for heat-related illness. Spotter information statement, Skywarn spotter activation will not be needed. Now the forecast for central Minnesota, from St. Cloud to the northwest Twin Cities suburbs. Today, sunny. Highs around 90. South winds up to 10 miles an hour. Tonight, clear. Lows in the upper 60s. South winds 5 to 10 miles an hour. Sunday, sunny. Highs in the lower 90s. Southwest winds 5 to 10 miles an hour. Sunday night, clear. Lows around 70. Southwest winds 5 to 10 miles an hour. Monday, sunny. Highs in the mid-90s. Monday night, mostly clear. Lows around 70. Tuesday, sunny. Highs in the mid-90s. Tuesday night through Wednesday night, mostly clear. Lows in the upper 60s. Highs in the lower 90s. Thursday through Friday, partly cloudy. Highs around 90. Lows in the upper 60s. Again, the forecast for central Minnesota, from St. Cloud to the northwest Twin Cities suburbs for today, sunny. Highs around 90. South winds up to 10 miles an hour. At 9 a.m., in Buffalo. In Maple Lake, it was sunny. The temperature was 79 degrees, the dew point was 68, and the relative humidity was 69%. The wind was south at 3 miles an hour. The pressure was 30.10 inches and rising. Elsewhere across central Minnesota, skies ranged from sunny to mostly sunny, and temperatures were between 75 and 79 degrees. Around the state, skies ranged from sunny to mostly sunny, and temperatures were between 74 and 78 degrees. Once again at 9 a.m., in Buffalo. And in Maple Lake, it was 79 degrees under sunny skies. 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The current time is 9:59 a.m. Central Daylight Time. Now here is the hazardous weather outlook for portions of central and southern Minnesota and west central Wisconsin for today and tonight. No hazardous weather is expected at this time. And now the extended outlook for the period Sunday through Friday. A prolonged stretch of hot weather will build Sunday through the middle of next week. Afternoon heat index values of 95 to 100 are expected, leading to an increased risk for heat-related illness. Spotter information statement, Skywarn spotter activation will not be needed. Now the forecast for central Minnesota, from St. Cloud to the northwest Twin Cities suburbs. Today, sunny. Highs around 90. South winds up to 10 miles an hour. Tonight, clear. Lows in the upper 60s. South winds 5 to 10 miles an hour. Sunday, sunny. Highs in the lower 90s. Southwest winds 5 to 10 miles an hour. Sunday night, clear. Lows around 70. Southwest winds 5 to 10 miles an hour. Monday, sunny. Highs in the mid-90s. Monday night, mostly clear. Lows around 70. Tuesday, sunny. Highs in the mid-90s. Tuesday night through Wednesday night, mostly clear. Lows in the upper 60s. Highs in the lower 90s. Thursday through Friday, partly cloudy. Highs around 90. Lows in the upper 60s. Again, the forecast for central Minnesota, from St. Cloud to the northwest Twin Cities suburbs for today, sunny. Highs around 90.
south winds up to 10 miles an hour. 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The current time is 10:01 a.m. Central Daylight Time. Now here is the hazardous weather outlook for portions of central and southern Minnesota and west central Wisconsin. For today and tonight, no hazardous weather is expected at this time. And now the extended outlook for the period Sunday through Friday. A prolonged stretch of hot weather will build Sunday through the middle of next week. Afternoon heat index values of 95 to 100 are expected, leading to an increased risk for heat-related illness. Spotter information statement, Skywarn spotter activation will not be needed. Now the forecast for central Minnesota, from St. Cloud to the northwest Twin Cities suburbs. This afternoon, sunny. Highs around 90. South winds 5 to 10 miles an hour. Tonight, clear. Lows in the upper 60s. South winds 5 to 10 miles an hour. Sunday, sunny. Highs in the lower 90s. Southwest winds 5 to 10 miles an hour. Sunday night, clear. Lows around 70. Southwest winds 5 to 10 miles an hour. Monday, sunny. Highs in the mid-90s. Monday night, mostly clear. Lows around 70. Tuesday, sunny. Highs in the mid-90s. Tuesday night through Wednesday night, mostly clear. Lows in the upper 60s. Highs in the lower 90s. Thursday through Friday, partly cloudy. Highs around 90. Lows in the upper 60s. Again, the forecast for central Minnesota, from St. Cloud to the northwest Twin Cities suburbs for this afternoon, sunny. Highs around 90. South winds 5 to 10 miles an hour. 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The current time is 10:04 a.m. Central Daylight Time. Now here is the hazardous weather outlook for portions of central and southern Minnesota and west central Wisconsin. For today and tonight, no hazardous weather is expected at this time. And now the extended outlook for the period Sunday through Friday. A prolonged stretch of hot weather will build Sunday through the middle of next week. Afternoon heat index values of 95 to 100 are expected, leading to an increased risk for heat-related illness. Spotter information statement, Skywarn spotter activation will not be needed. Now the forecast for central Minnesota, from St. Cloud to the northwest Twin Cities suburbs. This afternoon, sunny. Highs around 90. South winds 5 to 10 miles an hour. Tonight, clear. Lows in the upper 60s. South winds 5 to 10 miles an hour. Sunday, sunny. Highs in the lower 90s. Southwest winds 5 to 10 miles an hour. Sunday night, clear. Lows around 70. Southwest winds 5 to 10 miles an hour. Monday, sunny. Highs in the mid-90s. Monday night, mostly clear. Lows around 70. Tuesday, sunny. Highs in the mid-90s. Tuesday night through Wednesday night, mostly clear. Lows in the upper 60s. Highs in the lower 90s. Thursday through Friday, partly cloudy. Highs around 90. Lows in the upper 60s. Again, the forecast for central Minnesota, from St. Cloud to the northwest Twin Cities suburbs for this afternoon, sunny. Highs around 90. South winds 5 to 10 miles an hour.
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The current time is 10:06 a.m. Central Daylight Time. Now here is the hazardous weather outlook for portions of central and southern Minnesota and west central Wisconsin for today and tonight. No hazardous weather is expected at this time. And now the extended outlook for the period Sunday through Friday. A prolonged stretch of hot weather will build Sunday through the middle of next week. Afternoon heat index values of 95 to 100 are expected, leading to an increased risk for heat-related illness. Spotter information statement, Skywarn spotter activation will not be needed. Now the forecast for central Minnesota, from St. Cloud to the northwest Twin Cities suburbs. This afternoon, sunny. Highs around 90. South winds 5 to 10 miles an hour. Tonight, clear. Lows in the upper 60s. South winds 5 to 10 miles an hour. Sunday, sunny. Highs in the lower 90s. Southwest winds 5 to 10 miles an hour. Sunday night, clear. Lows around 70. Southwest winds 5 to 10 miles an hour. Monday, sunny. Highs in the mid-90s. Monday night, mostly clear. Lows around 70. Tuesday, sunny. Highs in the mid-90s. Tuesday night through Wednesday night, mostly clear. Lows in the upper 60s. Highs in the lower 90s. Thursday through Friday, partly cloudy. Highs around 90. Lows in the upper 60s. Again, the forecast for central Minnesota, from St. Cloud to the northwest Twin Cities suburbs for this afternoon, sunny. Highs around 90. South winds 5 to 10 miles an hour. 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The current time is 10:09 a.m. Central Daylight Time. Now here is the hazardous weather outlook for portions of central and southern Minnesota and west central Wisconsin for today and tonight. No hazardous weather is expected at this time. And now the extended outlook for the period Sunday through Friday. A prolonged stretch of hot weather will build Sunday through the middle of next week. Afternoon heat index values of 95 to 100 are expected, leading to an increased risk for heat-related illness. Spotter information statement, Skywarn spotter activation will not be needed. Now the forecast for central Minnesota, from St. Cloud to the northwest Twin Cities suburbs. This afternoon, sunny. Highs around 90. South winds 5 to 10 miles an hour. Tonight, clear. Lows in the upper 60s. South winds 5 to 10 miles an hour. Sunday, sunny. Highs in the lower 90s. Southwest winds 5 to 10 miles an hour. Sunday night, clear. Lows around 70. Southwest winds 5 to 10 miles an hour. Monday, sunny. Highs in the mid-90s. Monday night, mostly clear. Lows around 70. Tuesday, sunny. Highs in the mid-90s. Tuesday night through Wednesday night, mostly clear. Lows in the upper 60s. Highs in the lower 90s. Thursday through Friday, partly cloudy. Highs around 90. Lows in the upper 60s. Again, the forecast for central Minnesota, from St. Cloud to the northwest Twin Cities suburbs for this afternoon, sunny. Highs around 90. South winds 5 to 10 miles an hour. 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
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The current time is 10:11 a.m. Central Daylight Time. Now here is the hazardous weather outlook for portions of central and southern Minnesota and west central Wisconsin. For today and tonight, no hazardous weather is expected at this time. And now the extended outlook for the period Sunday through Friday. A prolonged stretch of hot weather will build Sunday through the middle of next week. Afternoon heat index values of 95 to 100 are expected, leading to an increased risk for heat-related illness. Spotter information statement, Skywarn spotter activation will not be needed. Now the forecast for central Minnesota, from St. Cloud to the northwest Twin Cities suburbs. This afternoon, sunny. Highs around 90. South winds 5 to 10 miles an hour. Tonight, clear. Lows in the upper 60s. South winds 5 to 10 miles an hour. Sunday, sunny. Highs in the lower 90s. Southwest winds 5 to 10 miles an hour. Sunday night, clear. Lows around 70. Southwest winds 5 to 10 miles an hour. Monday, sunny. Highs in the mid-90s. Monday night, mostly clear. Lows around 70. Tuesday, sunny. Highs in the mid-90s. Tuesday night through Wednesday night, mostly clear. Lows in the upper 60s. Highs in the lower 90s. Thursday through Friday, partly cloudy. Highs around 90. Lows in the upper 60s. Again, the forecast for central Minnesota, from St. Cloud to the northwest Twin Cities suburbs for this afternoon, sunny. Highs around 90. South winds 5 to 10 miles an hour. 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The current time is 10:14 a.m. Central Daylight Time. Now here is the hazardous weather outlook for portions of central and southern Minnesota and west central Wisconsin. For today and tonight, no hazardous weather is expected at this time. And now the extended outlook for the period Sunday through Friday. A prolonged stretch of hot weather will build Sunday through the middle of next week. Afternoon heat index values of 95 to 100 are expected, leading to an increased risk for heat-related illness. Spotter information statement, Skywarn spotter activation will not be needed. Now the forecast for central Minnesota, from St. Cloud to the northwest Twin Cities suburbs. This afternoon, sunny. Highs around 90. South winds 5 to 10 miles an hour. Tonight, clear. Lows in the upper 60s. South winds 5 to 10 miles an hour. Sunday, sunny. Highs in the lower 90s. Southwest winds 5 to 10 miles an hour. Sunday night, clear. Lows around 70. Southwest winds 5 to 10 miles an hour. Monday, sunny. Highs in the mid-90s. Monday night, mostly clear. Lows around 70. Tuesday, sunny. Highs in the mid-90s. Tuesday night through Wednesday night, mostly clear. Lows in the upper 60s. Highs in the lower 90s. Thursday through Friday, partly cloudy. Highs around 90. Lows in the upper 60s. Again, the forecast for central Minnesota, from St. Cloud to the northwest Twin Cities suburbs for this afternoon, sunny. Highs around 90. South winds 5 to 10 miles an hour. At 10 a.m. in Buffalo, it was sunny. The temperature was 79 degrees, the dew point was 70, and
and the relative humidity was 73%. The wind was south at 6 miles an hour. The pressure was 30.09 inches and steady. In Maple Lake, it was sunny. The temperature was 81 degrees, the dew point was 67, and the relative humidity was 63%. The wind was south at 6 miles an hour. The pressure was 30.10 inches and steady. Elsewhere across central Minnesota, temperatures were between 79 and 82 degrees. It was sunny at the Twin Cities, St. Cloud, and Anoka. At Crystal, Princeton, and Litchfield, it was sunny. At Little Falls, it was mostly sunny. At Wilmer, it was partly sunny. Around the state, skies ranged from sunny to mostly sunny, and temperatures were between 78 and 81 degrees. Once again at 10 a.m., in Buffalo, it was 79 degrees under sunny skies. And in Maple Lake, it was 81 degrees under sunny skies. 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The current time is 10:17 a.m. Central Daylight Time. Now here is the hazardous weather outlook for portions of central and southern Minnesota and west central Wisconsin for today and tonight. No hazardous weather is expected at this time. And now the extended outlook for the period Sunday through Friday. A prolonged stretch of hot weather will build Sunday through the middle of next week. Afternoon heat index values of 95 to 100 are expected, leading to an increased risk for heat-related illness. Spotter information statement, Skywarn spotter activation will not be needed. Now the forecast for central Minnesota, from St. Cloud to the northwest Twin Cities suburbs. This afternoon, sunny. Highs around 90. South winds 5 to 10 miles an hour. Tonight, clear. Lows in the upper 60s. South winds 5 to 10 miles an hour. Sunday, sunny. Highs in the lower 90s. Southwest winds 5 to 10 miles an hour. Sunday night, clear. Lows around 70. Southwest winds 5 to 10 miles an hour. Monday, sunny. Highs in the mid-90s. Monday night, mostly clear. Lows around 70. Tuesday, sunny. Highs in the mid-90s. Tuesday night through Wednesday night, mostly clear. Lows in the upper 60s. Highs in the lower 90s. Thursday through Friday, partly cloudy. Highs around 90. Lows in the upper 60s. Again, the forecast for central Minnesota, from St. Cloud to the northwest Twin Cities suburbs for this afternoon, sunny. Highs around 90. South winds 5 to 10 miles an hour. 10 a.m. in Buffalo, it was sunny. The temperature was 79 degrees, the dew point was 70, and the relative humidity was 73%. The wind was south at 6 miles an hour. The pressure was 30.09 inches and steady. In Maple Lake, it was sunny. The temperature was 81 degrees, the dew point was 67, and the relative humidity was 63%. The wind was south at 6 miles an hour. The pressure was 30.10 inches and steady. Elsewhere across central Minnesota, temperatures were between 79 and 82 degrees. It was sunny at the Twin Cities, St. Cloud, and Anoka. At Crystal, Princeton, and Litchfield, it was sunny. At Little Falls, it was mostly sunny. At Wilmer, it was partly sunny. Around the state, skies ranged from sunny to mostly sunny, and temperatures were between 78 and 81 degrees. Once again at 10 a.m., in Buffalo, it was 79 degrees under sunny skies. And in Maple Lake, it was 81 degrees under sunny skies. This is Weather Radio Station WNG676 Clearwater,
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The current time is 10:21 a.m. Central Daylight Time. Now here is the hazardous weather outlook for portions of central and southern Minnesota and west central Wisconsin. For today and tonight, no hazardous weather is expected at this time. And now the extended outlook for the period Sunday through Friday. A prolonged stretch of hot weather will build Sunday through the middle of next week. Afternoon heat index values of 95 to 100 are expected, leading to an increased risk for heat-related illness. Spotter information statement, Skywarn spotter activation will not be needed. Now the forecast for central Minnesota, from St. Cloud to the northwest Twin Cities suburbs. This afternoon, sunny. Highs around 90. South winds 5 to 10 miles an hour. Tonight, clear. Lows in the upper 60s. South winds 5 to 10 miles an hour. Sunday, sunny. Highs in the lower 90s. Southwest winds 5 to 10 miles an hour. Sunday night, clear. Lows around 70. Southwest winds 5 to 10 miles an hour. Monday, sunny. Highs in the mid-90s. Monday night, mostly clear. Lows around 70. Tuesday, sunny. Highs in the mid-90s. Tuesday night through Wednesday night, mostly clear. Lows in the upper 60s. Highs in the lower 90s. Thursday through Friday, partly cloudy. Highs around 90. Lows in the upper 60s. Again, the forecast for central Minnesota, from St. Cloud to the northwest Twin Cities suburbs for this afternoon, sunny. Highs around 90. South winds 5 to 10 miles an hour. 10 a.m. in Buffalo, it was sunny. The temperature was 79 degrees, the dew point was 70, and the relative humidity was 73%. The wind was south at 6 miles an hour. The pressure was 30.09 inches and steady. In Maple Lake, it was sunny. The temperature was 81 degrees. The dew point was 67, and the relative humidity was 63%. The wind was south at 6 miles an hour. The pressure was 30.10 inches and steady. Elsewhere across central Minnesota, temperatures were between 79 and 82 degrees. It was sunny at the Twin Cities, St. Cloud, and Anoka. At Crystal, Princeton, and Litchfield, it was sunny. At Little Falls, it was mostly sunny. At Willmar, it was partly sunny. Around the state, skies ranged from sunny to mostly sunny, and temperatures were between 78 and 81 degrees. Once again at 10 a.m., in Buffalo, it was 79 degrees under sunny skies. And in Maple Lake, it was 81 degrees under sunny skies. 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The current time is 10:25 a.m. Central Daylight Time. Now here is the hazardous weather outlook for portions of central and southern Minnesota and west central Wisconsin. For today and tonight, no hazardous weather is expected at this time. And now the extended outlook for the period Sunday through Friday. A prolonged stretch of hot weather will build Sunday through the middle of next week. Afternoon heat index values of 95 to 100 are expected, leading to an increased risk for heat-related illness. Spotter information statement, Skywarn spotter activation will not be needed. Now the forecast for central Minnesota, from St. Cloud to the northwest Twin Cities suburbs. This afternoon, sunny. Highs around 90. South winds 5 to 10 miles an hour. Tonight, clear.
lows in the upper 60s. South winds 5 to 10 miles an hour. Sunday, sunny. Highs in the lower 90s. Southwest winds 5 to 10 miles an hour. Sunday night, clear. Lows around 70. Southwest winds 5 to 10 miles an hour. Monday, sunny. Highs in the mid-90s. Monday night, mostly clear. Lows around 70. Tuesday, sunny. Highs in the mid-90s. Tuesday night through Wednesday night, mostly clear. Lows in the upper 60s. Highs in the lower 90s. Thursday through Friday, partly cloudy. Highs around 90. Lows in the upper 60s. Again, the forecast for central Minnesota, from St. Cloud to the northwest Twin Cities suburbs for this afternoon, sunny. Highs around 90. South winds 5 to 10 miles an hour. 10 a.m. in Buffalo, it was sunny. The temperature was 79 degrees, the dew point was 70, and the relative humidity was 73%. The wind was south at 6 miles an hour. The pressure was 30.09 inches and steady. In Maple Lake, it was sunny. The temperature was 81 degrees, the dew point was 67, and the relative humidity was 63%. The wind was south at 6 miles an hour. The pressure was 30.10 inches and steady. Elsewhere across central Minnesota, temperatures were between 79 and 82 degrees. It was sunny at the Twin Cities, St. Cloud, and Anoka. At Crystal, Princeton, and Litchfield, it was sunny. At Little Falls, it was mostly sunny. At Wilmer, it was partly sunny. Around the state, skies ranged from sunny to mostly sunny, and temperatures were between 78 and 81 degrees. Once again at 10 a.m., in Buffalo, it was 79 degrees under sunny skies. And in Maple Lake, it was 81 degrees under sunny skies. 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The current time is 10:29 a.m. Central Daylight Time. Now here is the hazardous weather outlook for portions of central and southern Minnesota and west central Wisconsin for today and tonight. No hazardous weather is expected at this time. And now the extended outlook for the period Sunday through Friday. A prolonged stretch of hot weather will build Sunday through the middle of next week. Afternoon heat index values of 95 to 100 are expected, leading to an increased risk for heat-related illness. Spotter information statement, Skywarn spotter activation will not be needed. Now the forecast for central Minnesota, from St. Cloud to the northwest Twin Cities suburbs. This afternoon, sunny. Highs around 90. South winds 5 to 10 miles an hour. Tonight, clear. Lows in the upper 60s. South winds 5 to 10 miles an hour. Sunday, sunny. Highs in the lower 90s. Southwest winds 5 to 10 miles an hour. Sunday night, clear. Lows around 70. Southwest winds 5 to 10 miles an hour. Monday, sunny. Highs in the mid-90s. Monday night, mostly clear. Lows around 70. Tuesday, sunny. Highs in the mid-90s. Tuesday night through Wednesday night, mostly clear. Lows in the upper 60s. Highs in the lower 90s. Thursday through Friday, partly cloudy. Highs around 90. Lows in the upper 60s. Again, the forecast for central Minnesota, from St. Cloud to the northwest Twin Cities suburbs for this afternoon, sunny. Highs around 90. South winds 5 to 10 miles an hour. 10 a.m. in Buffalo, it was sunny. The temperature was 79 degrees,
The dew point was 70, and the relative humidity was 73%. The wind was south at 6 miles an hour. The pressure was 30.09 inches and steady. In Maple Lake, it was sunny. The temperature was 81 degrees, the dew point was 67, and the relative humidity was 63%. The wind was south at 6 miles an hour. The pressure was 30.10 inches and steady. Elsewhere across central Minnesota, temperatures were between 79 and 82 degrees. It was sunny at the Twin Cities, St. Cloud, and Anoka. At Crystal, Princeton, and Litchfield, it was sunny. At Little Falls, it was mostly sunny. At Willmar, it was partly sunny. Around the state, skies ranged from sunny to mostly sunny, and temperatures were between 78 and 81 degrees. Once again at 10 a.m., in Buffalo, it was 79 degrees under sunny skies. And in Maple Lake, it was 81 degrees under sunny skies. 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The current time is 10:32 a.m. Central Daylight Time. Now here is the hazardous weather outlook for portions of central and southern Minnesota and west central Wisconsin for today and tonight. No hazardous weather is expected at this time. And now the extended outlook for the period Sunday through Friday. A prolonged stretch of hot weather will build Sunday through the middle of next week. Afternoon heat index values of 90. Afternoon heat index values of 95 to 100 are expected, leading to an increased risk for heat-related illness. Spotter information statement: Skywarn spotter activation will not be needed. Now the forecast for central Minnesota, from St. Cloud to the northwest Twin Cities suburbs. This afternoon, sunny. Highs around 90. South winds 5 to 10 miles an hour. Tonight, clear. Lows in the upper 60s. South winds 5 to 10 miles an hour. Sunday, sunny. Highs in the lower 90s. Southwest winds 5 to 10 miles an hour. Sunday night, clear. Lows around 70. Southwest winds 5 to 10 miles an hour. Monday, sunny. Highs in the mid-90s. Monday night, mostly clear. Lows around 70. Tuesday, sunny. Highs in the mid-90s. Tuesday night through Wednesday night, mostly clear. Lows in the upper 60s. Highs in the lower 90s. Thursday through Friday, partly cloudy. Highs around 90. Lows in the upper 60s. Again, the forecast for central Minnesota, from St. Cloud to the northwest Twin Cities suburbs for this afternoon, sunny. Highs around 90. South winds 5 to 10 miles an hour. 10 a.m., in Buffalo, it was sunny. The temperature was 79 degrees, the dew point was 70, and the relative humidity was 73%. The wind was south at 6 miles an hour. The pressure was 30.09 inches and steady. In Maple Lake, it was sunny. The temperature was 81 degrees, the dew point was 67, and the relative humidity was 63%. The wind was south at 6 miles an hour. The pressure was 30.10 inches and steady. Elsewhere across central Minnesota, temperatures were between 79 and 82 degrees. It was sunny at the Twin Cities, St. Cloud, and Anoka. At Crystal, Princeton, and Litchfield, it was sunny. At Little Falls, it was mostly sunny. At Willmar, it was partly sunny. Around the state, skies ranged from sunny to mostly sunny, and temperatures were between 78 and 81 degrees. Once again at 10 a.m., in Buffalo, it was 79 degrees under sunny skies. And in Maple Lake, it was 81 degrees under sunny skies.
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The current time is 10:36 a.m. Central Daylight Time. Now here is the hazardous weather outlook for portions of central and southern Minnesota and west central Wisconsin. For today and tonight, no hazardous weather is expected at this time. And now the extended outlook for the period Sunday through Friday. A prolonged stretch of hot weather will build Sunday through the middle of next week. Afternoon heat index values of 95 to 100 are expected, leading to an increased risk for heat-related illness. Spotter information statement, Skywarn spotter activation will not be needed. Now the forecast for central Minnesota, from St. Cloud to the northwest Twin Cities suburbs. This afternoon, sunny. Highs around 90. South winds 5 to 10 miles an hour. Tonight, clear. Lows in the upper 60s. South winds 5 to 10 miles an hour. Sunday, sunny. Highs in the lower 90s. Southwest winds 5 to 10 miles an hour. Sunday night, clear. Lows around 70. Southwest winds 5 to 10 miles an hour. Monday, sunny. Highs in the mid-90s. Monday night, mostly clear. Lows around 70. Tuesday, sunny. Highs in the mid-90s. Tuesday night through Wednesday night, mostly clear. Lows in the upper 60s. Highs in the lower 90s. Thursday through Friday, partly cloudy. Highs around 90. Lows in the upper 60s. Again, the forecast for central Minnesota, from St. Cloud to the northwest Twin Cities suburbs for this afternoon, sunny. Highs around 90. South winds 5 to 10 miles an hour. 10 a.m. in Buffalo, it was sunny. The temperature was 79 degrees, the dew point was 70, and the relative humidity was 73%. The wind was south at 6 miles an hour. The pressure was 30.09 inches and steady. In Maple Lake, it was sunny. The temperature was 81 degrees, the dew point was 67, and the relative humidity was 63%. The wind was south at 6 miles an hour. The pressure was 30.10 inches and steady. Elsewhere across central Minnesota, temperatures were between 79 and 82 degrees. It was sunny at the Twin Cities, St. Cloud, and Anoka. At Crystal, Princeton, and Litchfield, it was sunny. At Little Falls, it was mostly sunny. At Wilmer, it was partly sunny. Around the state, skies ranged from sunny to mostly sunny, and temperatures were between 78 and 81 degrees. Once again at 10 a.m., in Buffalo, it was 79 degrees under sunny skies. And in Maple Lake, it was 81 degrees under sunny skies. 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The current time is 10:40 a.m. Central Daylight Time. Now here is the hazardous weather outlook for portions of central and southern Minnesota and west central Wisconsin. For today and tonight, no hazardous weather is expected at this time. And now the extended outlook for the period Sunday through Friday. A prolonged stretch of hot weather will build Sunday through the middle of next week. Afternoon heat index values of 95 to 100 are expected, leading to an increased risk for heat-related illness. Spotter information statement, Skywarn spotter activation will not be needed. Now the forecast for central Minnesota, from St. Cloud to the northwest Twin Cities suburbs. This afternoon, sunny. Highs around 90. South winds 5 to 10 miles an hour. Tonight, clear. Lows in the upper 60s. South winds 5 to 10 miles an hour. Sunday, sunny.
Highs in the lower 90s. Southwest winds 5 to 10 miles an hour. Sunday night, clear. Lows around 70. Southwest winds 5 to 10 miles an hour. Monday, sunny. Highs in the mid-90s. Monday night, mostly clear. Lows around 70. Tuesday, sunny. Highs in the mid-90s. Tuesday night through Wednesday night, mostly clear. Lows in the upper 60s. Highs in the lower 90s. Thursday through Friday, partly cloudy. Highs around 90. Lows in the upper 60s. Again, the forecast for central Minnesota, from St. Cloud to the northwest Twin Cities suburbs for this afternoon, sunny. Highs around 90. South winds 5 to 10 miles an hour. 10 a.m. in Buffalo, it was sunny. The temperature was 79 degrees, the dew point was 70, and the relative humidity was 73%. The wind was south at 6 miles an hour. The pressure was 30.09 inches and steady. In Maple Lake, it was sunny. The temperature was 81 degrees. The dew point was 67, and the relative humidity was 63%. The wind was south at 6 miles an hour. The pressure was 30.10 inches and steady. Elsewhere across central Minnesota, temperatures were between 79 and 82 degrees. It was sunny at the Twin Cities, St. Cloud, and Anoka. At Crystal, Princeton, and Litchfield, it was sunny. At Little Falls, it was mostly sunny. At Wilmer, it was partly sunny. Around the state, skies ranged from sunny to mostly sunny, and temperatures were between 78 and 81 degrees. Once again at 10 a.m., in Buffalo, it was 79 degrees under sunny skies. And in Maple Lake, it was 81 degrees under sunny skies. 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The current time is 10:44 a.m. Central Daylight Time. Now here is the hazardous weather outlook for portions of central and southern Minnesota and west central Wisconsin for today and tonight. No hazardous weather is expected at this time. And now the extended outlook for the period Sunday through Friday. A prolonged stretch of hot weather will build Sunday through the middle of next week. Afternoon heat index values of 95 to 100 are expected, leading to an increased risk for heat-related illness. Spotter information statement, Skywarn spotter activation will not be needed. Now the forecast for central Minnesota, from St. Cloud to the northwest Twin Cities suburbs. This afternoon, sunny. Highs around 90. South winds 5 to 10 miles an hour. Tonight, clear. Lows in the upper 60s. South winds 5 to 10 miles an hour. Sunday, sunny. Highs in the lower 90s. Southwest winds 5 to 10 miles an hour. Sunday night, clear. Lows around 70. Southwest winds 5 to 10 miles an hour. Monday, sunny. Highs in the mid-90s. Monday night, mostly clear. Lows around 70. Tuesday, sunny. Highs in the mid-90s. Tuesday night through Wednesday night, mostly clear. Lows in the upper 60s. Highs in the lower 90s. Thursday through Friday, partly cloudy. Highs around 90. Lows in the upper 60s. Again, the forecast for central Minnesota, from St. Cloud to the northwest Twin Cities suburbs for this afternoon, sunny. Highs around 90. South winds 5 to 10 miles an hour. 10 a.m. in Buffalo, it was sunny. The temperature was 79 degrees, the dew point was 70, and the relative humidity was 73%. The wind was south at 6 miles an hour.
The pressure was 30.0.

at Wilmer, it was partly sunny. Around the state, skies ranged from sunny to mostly sunny, and temperatures were between 78 and 81 degrees. Once again at 10 a.m., in Buffalo, it was 79 degrees under sunny skies. And in Maple Lake, it was 81 degrees under sunny skies. 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The current time is 10:47 a.m. Central Daylight Time. Now here is the hazardous weather outlook for portions of central and southern Minnesota and west central Wisconsin for today and tonight. No hazardous weather is expected at this time. And now the extended outlook for the period Sunday through Friday. A prolonged stretch of hot weather will build Sunday through the middle of next week. Afternoon heat index values of 95 to 100 are expected, leading to an increased risk for heat-related illness. Spotter information statement, Skywarn spotter activation will not be needed. Now the forecast for central Minnesota, from St. Cloud to the northwest Twin Cities suburbs. This afternoon, sunny. Highs around 90. South winds 5 to 10 miles an hour. Tonight, clear. Lows in the upper 60s. South winds 5 to 10 miles an hour. Sunday, sunny. Highs in the lower 90s. Southwest winds 5 to 10 miles an hour. Sunday night, clear. Lows around 70. Southwest winds 5 to 10 miles an hour. Monday, sunny. Highs in the mid-90s. Monday night, mostly clear. Lows around 70. Tuesday, sunny. Highs in the mid-90s. Tuesday night through Wednesday night, mostly clear. Lows in the upper 60s. Highs in the lower 90s. Thursday through Friday, partly cloudy. Highs around 90. Lows in the upper 60s. Again, the forecast for central Minnesota, from St. Cloud to the northwest Twin Cities suburbs for this afternoon, sunny. Highs around 90. South winds 5 to 10 miles an hour. 10 a.m. in Buffalo, it was sunny. The temperature was 79 degrees, the dew point was 70, and the relative humidity was 73%. The wind was south at 6 miles an hour. The pressure was 30.09 inches and steady. In Maple Lake, it was sunny. The temperature was 81 degrees. The dew point was 67, and the relative humidity was 63%. The wind was south at 6 miles an hour. The pressure was 30.10 inches and steady. Elsewhere across central Minnesota, temperatures were between 79 and 82 degrees. It was sunny at the Twin Cities, St. Cloud, and Anoka. At Crystal, Princeton, and Litchfield, it was sunny. At Little Falls, it was mostly sunny. At Wilmer, it was partly sunny. Around the state, skies ranged from sunny to mostly sunny, and temperatures were between 78 and 81 degrees. Once again at 10 a.m., in Buffalo, it was 79 degrees under sunny skies. And in Maple Lake, it was 81 degrees under sunny skies. 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The current time is 10:51 a.m. Central Daylight Time. Now here is the hazardous weather outlook for portions of central and southern Minnesota and west central Wisconsin for today and tonight. No hazardous weather is expected at this time. And now the extended outlook for the period Sunday through Friday. A prolonged stretch of hot weather will build Sunday through the middle of next week. Afternoon heat index values of 95 to 100 are expected, leading to an increased risk.

risk for heat-related illness. Spotter information statement. Sky warns spotter activation will not be needed. Now the forecast for central Minnesota, from St. Cloud to the northwest Twin Cities suburbs. This afternoon, sunny. Highs around 90. South winds 5 to 10 miles an hour. Tonight, clear. Lows in the upper 60s. South winds 5 to 10 miles an hour. Sunday, sunny. Highs in the lower 90s. Southwest winds 5 to 10 miles an hour. Sunday night, clear. Lows around 70. Southwest winds 5 to 10 miles an hour. Monday, sunny. Highs in the mid-90s. Monday night, mostly clear. Lows around 70. Tuesday, sunny. Highs in the mid-90s. Tuesday night through Wednesday night, mostly clear. Lows in the upper 60s. Highs in the lower 90s. Thursday through Friday, partly cloudy. Highs around 90. Lows in the upper 60s. Again, the forecast for central Minnesota, from St. Cloud to the northwest Twin Cities suburbs for this afternoon, sunny. Highs around 90. South winds 5 to 10 miles an hour. 10 a.m. in Buffalo, it was sunny. The temperature was 79 degrees, the dew point was 70, and the relative humidity was 73%. The wind was south at 6 miles an hour. The pressure was 30.09 inches and steady. In Maple Lake, it was sunny. The temperature was 81 degrees. The dew point was 67, and the relative humidity was 63%. The wind was south at 6 miles an hour. The pressure was 30.10 inches and steady. Elsewhere across central Minnesota, temperatures were between 79 and 82 degrees. It was sunny at the Twin Cities, St. Cloud, and Anoka. At Crystal, Princeton, and Litchfield, it was sunny. At Little Falls, it was mostly sunny. At Willmar, it was partly sunny. Around the state, skies ranged from sunny to mostly sunny, and temperatures were between 78 and 81 degrees. Once again at 10 a.m., in Buffalo, it was 79 degrees under sunny skies. And in Maple Lake, it was 81 degrees under sunny skies. 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The current time is 10:55 a.m. Central Daylight Time. Now here is the hazardous weather outlook for portions of central and southern Minnesota and west central Wisconsin for today and tonight. No hazardous weather is expected at this time. And now the extended outlook for the period Sunday through Friday. A prolonged stretch of hot weather will build Sunday through the middle of next week. Afternoon heat index values of 95 to 100 are expected, leading to an increased risk for heat-related illness. Spotter information statement, sky warns spotter activation will not be needed. Now the forecast for central Minnesota, from St. Cloud to the northwest Twin Cities suburbs. This afternoon, sunny. Highs around 90. South winds 5 to 10 miles an hour. Tonight, clear. Lows in the upper 60s. South winds 5 to 10 miles an hour. Sunday, sunny. Highs in the lower 90s. Southwest winds 5 to 10 miles an hour. Sunday night, clear. Lows around 70. Southwest winds 5 to 10 miles an hour. Monday, sunny. Highs in the mid-90s. Monday night, mostly clear. Lows around 70. Tuesday, sunny. Highs in the mid-90s. Tuesday night through Wednesday night, mostly clear. Lows in the upper 60s. Highs in the lower 90s. Thursday through Friday, partly cloudy.
highs around 90, lows in the upper 60s. Again, the forecast for central Minnesota, from St. Cloud to the northwest Twin Cities suburbs for this afternoon, sunny, highs around 90, south winds 5 to 10 miles an hour. At 10 a.m., in Buffalo, it was sunny. The temperature was 79 degrees, the dew point was 70, and the relative humidity was 73%. The wind was south at 6 miles an hour. The pressure was 30.09 inches and steady. In Maple Lake, it was sunny. The temperature was 81 degrees, the dew point was 67, and the relative humidity was 63%. The wind was south at 6 miles an hour. The pressure was 30.10 inches and steady. Elsewhere across central Minnesota, temperatures were between 79 and 82 degrees. It was sunny at the Twin Cities, St. Cloud, and Anoka. At Crystal, Princeton, and Litchfield, it was sunny. At Little Falls, it was mostly sunny. At Willmar, it was partly sunny. Around the state, skies ranged from sunny to mostly sunny, and temperatures were between 78 and 81 degrees. Once again at 10 a.m., in Buffalo, it was 79 degrees under sunny skies. And in Maple Lake, it was 81 degrees under sunny skies. 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The current time is 10:59 a.m. Central Daylight Time. Now here is the hazardous weather outlook for portions of central and southern Minnesota and west central Wisconsin for today and tonight. No hazardous weather is expected at this time. And now the extended outlook for the period Sunday through Friday. A prolonged stretch of hot weather will build Sunday through the middle of next week. Afternoon heat index values of 95 to 100 are expected, leading to an increased risk for heat-related illness. Spotter information statement, Sky warns spotter activation will not be needed. Now the forecast for central Minnesota, from St. Cloud to the northwest Twin Cities suburbs. This afternoon, sunny. Highs around 90. South winds 5 to 10 miles an hour. Tonight, clear. Lows in the upper 60s. South winds 5 to 10 miles an hour. Sunday, sunny. Highs in the lower 90s. Southwest winds 5 to 10 miles an hour. Sunday night, clear. Lows around 70. Southwest winds 5 to 10 miles an hour. Monday, sunny. Highs in the mid-90s. Monday night, mostly clear. Lows around 70. Tuesday, sunny. Highs in the mid-90s. Tuesday night through Wednesday night, mostly clear. Lows in the upper 60s. Highs in the lower 90s. Thursday through Friday, partly cloudy. Highs around 90. Lows in the upper 60s. Again, the forecast for central Minnesota, from St. Cloud to the northwest Twin Cities suburbs for this afternoon, sunny. Highs around 90. South winds 5 to 10 miles an hour. 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The current time is 11:01 a.m. Central Daylight Time. Now here is the hazardous weather outlook for portions of central and southern Minnesota and west central Wisconsin for today and tonight. No hazardous weather is expected at this time. And now the extended outlook for the period Sunday through Friday. A prolonged stretch of hot weather will build Sunday through the middle of next week. Afternoon heat index values of 95 to 100 are expected, leading to an increased risk for heat-related illness.
Spotter information statement. Sky warns spotter activation will not be needed. Now the forecast for central Minnesota, from St. Cloud to the northwest Twin Cities suburbs. This afternoon, sunny. Highs around 90. South winds 5 to 10 miles an hour. Tonight, clear. Lows in the upper 60s. South winds 5 to 10 miles an hour. Sunday, sunny. Highs in the lower 90s. Southwest winds 5 to 10 miles an hour. Sunday night, clear. Lows around 70. Southwest winds 5 to 10 miles an hour. Monday, sunny. Highs in the mid-90s. Monday night, mostly clear. Lows around 70. Tuesday, sunny. Highs in the mid-90s. Tuesday night through Wednesday night, mostly clear. Lows in the upper 60s. Highs in the lower 90s. Thursday through Friday, partly cloudy. Highs around 90. Lows in the upper 60s. Again, the forecast for central Minnesota, from St. Cloud to the northwest Twin Cities suburbs for this afternoon, sunny. Highs around 90. South winds 5 to 10 miles an hour. 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The current time is 11:03 a.m. Central Daylight Time. Now here is the hazardous weather outlook for portions of central and southern Minnesota and west central Wisconsin. For today and tonight, no hazardous weather is expected at this time. And now the extended outlook for the period Sunday through Friday. A prolonged stretch of hot weather will build Sunday through the middle of next week. Afternoon heat index values of 95 to 100 are expected, leading to an increased risk for heat-related illness. Spotter information statement. Sky warns spotter activation will not be needed. Now the forecast for central Minnesota, from St. Cloud to the northwest Twin Cities suburbs. This afternoon, sunny. Highs around 90. South winds 5 to 10 miles an hour. Tonight, clear. Lows in the upper 60s. South winds 5 to 10 miles an hour. Sunday, sunny. Highs in the lower 90s. Southwest winds 5 to 10 miles an hour. Sunday night, clear. Lows around 70. Southwest winds 5 to 10 miles an hour. Monday, sunny. Highs in the mid-90s. Monday night, mostly clear. Lows around 70. Tuesday, sunny. Highs in the mid-90s. Tuesday night through Wednesday night, mostly clear. Lows in the upper 60s. Highs in the lower 90s. Thursday through Friday, partly cloudy. Highs around 90. Lows in the upper 60s. Again, the forecast for central Minnesota, from St. Cloud to the northwest Twin Cities suburbs for this afternoon, sunny. Highs around 90. South winds 5 to 10 miles an hour. 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The current time is 11:06 a.m. Central Daylight Time. Now here is the hazardous weather outlook for portions of central and southern Minnesota and west central Wisconsin. For today and tonight, no hazardous weather is expected at this time. And now the extended outlook for the period Sunday through Friday. A prolonged stretch of hot weather will build Sunday through the middle of next week. Afternoon heat index values of 95 to 100 are expected, leading to an increased risk for heat-related illness. Spotter information statement.
Skywarn spotter activation will not be needed. Now the forecast for central Minnesota, from St. Cloud to the northwest Twin Cities suburbs. This afternoon, sunny. Highs around 90. South winds 5 to 10 miles an hour. Tonight, clear. Lows in the upper 60s. South winds 5 to 10 miles an hour. Sunday, sunny. Highs in the lower 90s. Southwest winds 5 to 10 miles an hour. Sunday night, clear. Lows around 70. Southwest winds 5 to 10 miles an hour. Monday, sunny. Highs in the mid-90s. Monday night, mostly clear. Lows around 70. Tuesday, sunny. Highs in the mid-90s. Tuesday night through Wednesday night, mostly clear. Lows in the upper 60s. Highs in the lower 90s. Thursday through Friday, partly cloudy. Highs around 90. Lows in the upper 60s. Again, the forecast for central Minnesota, from St. Cloud to the northwest Twin Cities suburbs for this afternoon, sunny. Highs around 90. South winds 5 to 10 miles an hour. 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The current time is 11:08 a.m. Central Daylight Time. Now here is the hazardous weather outlook for portions of central and southern Minnesota and west central Wisconsin. For today and tonight, no hazardous weather is expected at this time. And now the extended outlook for the period Sunday through Friday. A prolonged stretch of hot weather will build Sunday through the middle of next week. Afternoon heat index values of 95 to 100 are expected, leading to an increased risk for heat-related illness. Spotter information statement, Skywarn spotter activation will not be needed. Now the forecast for central Minnesota, from St. Cloud to the northwest Twin Cities suburbs. This afternoon, sunny. Highs around 90. South winds 5 to 10 miles an hour. Tonight, clear. Lows in the upper 60s. South winds 5 to 10 miles an hour. Sunday, sunny. Highs in the lower 90s. Southwest winds 5 to 10 miles an hour. Sunday night, clear. Lows around 70. Southwest winds 5 to 10 miles an hour. Monday, sunny. Highs in the mid-90s. Monday night, mostly clear. Lows around 70. Tuesday, sunny. Highs in the mid-90s. Tuesday night through Wednesday night, mostly clear. Lows in the upper 60s. Highs in the lower 90s. Thursday through Friday, partly cloudy. Highs around 90. Lows in the upper 60s. Again, the forecast for central Minnesota, from St. Cloud to the northwest Twin Cities suburbs for this afternoon, sunny. Highs around 90. South winds 5 to 10 miles an hour. 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The current time is 11:11 a.m. Central Daylight Time. Now here is the hazardous weather outlook for portions of central and southern Minnesota and west central Wisconsin. For today and tonight, no hazardous weather is expected at this time. And now the extended outlook for the period Sunday through Friday. A prolonged stretch of hot weather will build Sunday through the middle of next week. Afternoon heat index values of 95 to 100 are expected, leading to an increased risk for heat-related illness. Spotter information statement, Skywarn spotter activation will not be needed.
Now the forecast for central Minnesota, from St. Cloud to the northwest Twin Cities suburbs. This afternoon, sunny. Highs around 90. South winds 5 to 10 miles an hour. Tonight, clear. Lows in the upper 60s. South winds 5 to 10 miles an hour. Sunday, sunny. Highs in the lower 90s. Southwest winds 5 to 10 miles an hour. Sunday night, clear. Lows around 70. Southwest winds 5 to 10 miles an hour. Monday, sunny. Highs in the mid-90s. Monday night, mostly clear. Lows around 70. Tuesday, sunny. Highs in the mid-90s. Tuesday night through Wednesday night, mostly clear. Lows in the upper 60s. Highs in the lower 90s. Thursday through Friday, partly cloudy. Highs around 90. Lows in the upper 60s. Again, the forecast for central Minnesota, from St. Cloud to the northwest Twin Cities suburbs for this afternoon, sunny. Highs around 90. South winds 5 to 10 miles an hour. 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The current time is 11:13 a.m. Central Daylight Time. Now here is the hazardous weather outlook for portions of central and southern Minnesota and west central Wisconsin for today and tonight. No hazardous weather is expected at this time. And now the extended outlook for the period Sunday through Friday. A prolonged stretch of hot weather will build Sunday through the middle of next week. Afternoon heat index values of 95 to 100 are expected, leading to an increased risk for heat-related illness. Spotter information statement, Sky Warns spotter activation will not be needed. Now the forecast for central Minnesota, from St. Cloud to the northwest Twin Cities suburbs. This afternoon, sunny. Highs around 90. South winds 5 to 10 miles an hour. Tonight, clear. Lows in the upper 60s. South winds 5 to 10 miles an hour. Sunday, sunny. Highs in the lower 90s. Southwest winds 5 to 10 miles an hour. Sunday night, clear. Lows around 70. Southwest winds 5 to 10 miles an hour. Monday, sunny. Highs in the mid-90s. Monday night, mostly clear. Lows around 70. Tuesday, sunny. Highs in the mid-90s. Tuesday night through Wednesday night, mostly clear. Lows in the upper 60s. Highs in the lower 90s. Thursday through Friday, partly cloudy. Highs around 90. Lows in the upper 60s. Again, the forecast for central Minnesota, from St. Cloud to the northwest Twin Cities suburbs for this afternoon, sunny. Highs around 90. South winds 5 to 10 miles an hour. At 11 a.m., in Buffalo, it was mostly sunny. The temperature was 81 degrees, the dew point was 72, and the relative humidity was 74%. The wind was south at 8 miles an hour. The pressure was 30.09 inches and steady. In Maple Lake, it was mostly sunny. The temperature was 83 degrees. The dew point was 68, and the relative humidity was 61%. The heat index was 86. The wind was south at 6 miles an hour. The pressure was 30.10 inches and steady. Elsewhere across central Minnesota, skies ranged from sunny to mostly sunny, and temperatures were between 81 and 84 degrees. Around the state, temperatures were between 79 and 83 degrees. It was sunny at Brainerd and Duluth. It was mostly sunny at Rochester and International Falls. At Mankato, it was partly sunny. Once again at 11 a.m.,
In Buffalo, it was 81 degrees under mostly sunny skies. And in Maple Lake, it was 83 degrees and the heat index was 86, under mostly sunny skies. This is weather radio station WNG676 Clearwater, broadcasting on a frequency of 162.50 MHz. 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The current time is 11:17 a.m. Central Daylight Time. Now here is the hazardous weather outlook for portions of central and southern Minnesota and west central Wisconsin. For today and tonight, no hazardous weather is expected at this time. And now the extended outlook for the period Sunday through Friday. A prolonged stretch of hot weather will build Sunday through the middle of next week. Afternoon heat index values of 95 to 100 are expected, leading to an increased risk for heat-related illness. Spotter information statement, Skywarn spotter activation will not be needed. Now the forecast for central Minnesota, from St. Cloud to the northwest Twin Cities suburbs. This afternoon, sunny. Highs around 90. South winds 5 to 10 miles an hour. Tonight, clear. Lows in the upper 60s. South winds 5 to 10 miles an hour. Sunday, sunny. Highs in the lower 90s. Southwest winds 5 to 10 miles an hour. Sunday night, clear. Lows around 70. Southwest winds 5 to 10 miles an hour. Monday, sunny. Highs in the mid-90s. Monday night, mostly clear. Lows around 70. Tuesday, sunny. Highs in the mid-90s. Tuesday night through Wednesday night, mostly clear. Lows in the upper 60s. Highs in the lower 90s. Thursday through Friday, partly cloudy. Highs around 90. Lows in the upper 60s. Again, the forecast for central Minnesota, from St. Cloud to the northwest Twin Cities suburbs for this afternoon, sunny. Highs around 90. South winds 5 to 10 miles an hour. At 11 a.m., in Buffalo, it was mostly sunny. The temperature was 81 degrees, the dew point was 72, and the relative humidity was 74%. The wind was south at 8 miles an hour. The pressure was 30.09 inches and steady. In Maple Lake, it was mostly sunny. The temperature was 83 degrees, the dew point was 68, and the relative humidity was 61%. The heat index was 86. The wind was south at 6 miles an hour. The pressure was 30.10 inches and steady. Elsewhere across central Minnesota, skies ranged from sunny to mostly sunny, and temperatures were between 81 and 84 degrees. Around the state, temperatures were between 79 and 83 degrees. It was sunny at Brainerd and Duluth. It was mostly sunny at Rochester and International Falls. At Mankato, it was partly sunny. Once again at 11 a.m., in Buffalo, it was 81 degrees under mostly sunny skies. And in Maple Lake, it was 83 degrees and the heat index was 86, under mostly sunny skies. This is weather radio station WNG676 Clearwater, broadcasting on a frequency of 162.50 MHz. 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The current time is 11:21 a.m. Central Daylight Time. Now here is the hazardous weather outlook for portions of central and southern Minnesota and west central Wisconsin. For today and tonight, no hazardous weather is expected at this time. And now the extended outlook for the period Sunday through Friday. A prolonged stretch of hot weather will build Sunday through the middle of next week. Afternoon heat index values of 95 to 100 are expected, leading to an increased risk for heat-related illness. Spotter information statement,
Skywarn Spotter activation will not be needed. Now the forecast for central Minnesota, from St. Cloud to the northwest Twin Cities suburbs. This afternoon, sunny. Highs around 90. South winds 5 to 10 miles an hour. Tonight, clear. Lows in the upper 60s. South winds 5 to 10 miles an hour. Sunday, sunny. Highs in the lower 90s. Southwest winds 5 to 10 miles an hour. Sunday night, clear. Lows around 70. Southwest winds 5 to 10 miles an hour. Monday, sunny. Highs in the mid-90s. Monday night, mostly clear. Lows around 70. Tuesday, sunny. Highs in the mid-90s. Tuesday night through Wednesday night, mostly clear. Lows in the upper 60s. Highs in the lower 90s. Thursday through Friday, partly cloudy. Highs around 90. Lows in the upper 60s. Again, the forecast for central Minnesota, from St. Cloud to the northwest Twin Cities suburbs for this afternoon, sunny. Highs around 90. South winds 5 to 10 miles an hour. At 11 a.m., in Buffalo, it was mostly sunny. The temperature was 81 degrees, the dew point was 72, and the relative humidity was 74%. The wind was south at 8 miles an hour. The pressure was 30.09 inches and steady. In Maple Lake, it was mostly sunny, but temperature was 83 degrees, the dew point was 68, and the relative humidity was 61%. The heat index was 86. The wind was south at 6 miles an hour. The pressure was 30.10 inches and steady. Elsewhere across central Minnesota, skies ranged from sunny to mostly sunny, and temperatures were between 81 and 84 degrees. Around the state, temperatures were between 79 and 83 degrees. It was sunny at Brainerd and Duluth. It was mostly sunny at Rochester and International Falls. At Mankato, it was partly sunny. Once again at 11 a.m., in Buffalo, it was 81 degrees under mostly sunny skies. And in Maple Lake, it was 83 degrees and the heat index was 86, under mostly sunny skies. 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The current time is 11:25 a.m. Central Daylight Time. Now here is the hazardous weather outlook for portions of central and southern Minnesota and west central Wisconsin for today and tonight. No hazardous weather is expected at this time. And now the extended outlook for the period Sunday through Friday. A prolonged stretch of hot weather will build Sunday through the middle of next week. Afternoon heat index values of 95 to 100 are expected, leading to an increased risk for heat-related illness. Spotter information statement, Skywarn spotter activation will not be needed. Now the forecast for central Minnesota, from St. Cloud to the northwest Twin Cities suburbs. This afternoon, sunny. Highs around 90. South winds 5 to 10 miles an hour. Tonight, clear. Lows in the upper 60s. South winds 5 to 10 miles an hour. Sunday, sunny. Highs in the lower 90s. Southwest winds 5 to 10 miles an hour. Sunday night, clear. Lows around 70. Southwest winds 5 to 10 miles an hour. Monday, sunny. Highs in the mid-90s. Monday night, mostly clear. Lows around 70. Tuesday, sunny. Highs in the mid-90s. Tuesday night through Wednesday night, mostly clear. Lows in the upper 60s. Highs in the lower 90s. Thursday through Friday, partly cloudy. Highs around 90.
lows in the upper 60s. Again, the forecast for central Minnesota, from St. Cloud to the northwest Twin Cities suburbs for this afternoon, sunny. Highs around 90. South winds 5 to 10 miles an hour. At 11 a.m., in Buffalo, it was mostly sunny. The temperature was 81 degrees, the dew point was 72, and the relative humidity was 74%. The wind was south at 8 miles an hour. The pressure was 30.09 inches and steady. In Maple Lake, it was mostly sunny. The temperature was 83 degrees, the dew point was 68, and the relative humidity was 61%. The heat index was 86. The wind was south at 6 miles an hour. The pressure was 30.10 inches and steady. Elsewhere across central Minnesota, skies ranged from sunny to mostly sunny, and temperatures were between 81 and 84 degrees. Around the state, temperatures were between 79 and 83 degrees. It was sunny at Brainerd and Duluth. It was mostly sunny at Rochester and International Falls. At Mankato, it was partly sunny. Once again at 11 a.m., in Buffalo, it was 81 degrees under mostly sunny skies. And in Maple Lake, it was 83 degrees and the heat index was 86, under mostly sunny skies. This is weather radio station WMG676 Clearwater, broadcasting on a frequency of 162.50 MHz. 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The current time is 11:28 a.m. Central Daylight Time. Now here is the hazardous weather outlook for portions of central and southern Minnesota and west central Wisconsin for today and tonight. No hazardous weather is expected at this time. And now the extended outlook for the period Sunday through Friday. A prolonged stretch of hot weather will build Sunday through the middle of next week. Afternoon heat index values of 95 to 100 are expected, leading to an increased risk for heat-related illness. Spotter information statement, Sky warns spotter activation will not be needed. Now the forecast for central Minnesota, from St. Cloud to the northwest Twin Cities suburbs. This afternoon, sunny. Highs around 90. South winds 5 to 10 miles an hour. Tonight, clear. Lows in the upper 60s. South winds 5 to 10 miles an hour. Sunday, sunny. Highs in the lower 90s. Southwest winds 5 to 10 miles an hour. Sunday night, clear. Lows around 70. Southwest winds 5 to 10 miles an hour. Monday, sunny. Highs in the mid-90s. Monday night, mostly clear. Lows around 70. Tuesday, sunny. Highs in the mid-90s. Tuesday night through Wednesday night, mostly clear. Lows in the upper 60s. Highs in the lower 90s. Thursday through Friday, partly cloudy. Highs around 90. Lows in the upper 60s. Again, the forecast for central Minnesota, from St. Cloud to the northwest Twin Cities suburbs for this afternoon, sunny. Highs around 90. South winds 5 to 10 miles an hour. At 11 a.m., in Buffalo, it was mostly sunny. The temperature was 81 degrees, the dew point was 72, and the relative humidity was 74%. The wind was south at 8 miles an hour. The pressure was 30.09 inches and steady. In Maple Lake, it was mostly sunny. The temperature was 83 degrees, the dew point was 68, and the relative humidity was 61%. The heat index was 86. The wind was south at 6 miles an hour. The pressure was 30.10 inches and steady. Elsewhere across central Minnesota, skies ranged from sunny to mostly sunny, and temperatures were between 81 and 84 degrees. Around the state, temperatures were between 79 and 83 degrees.
It was sunny at Brainerd and Duluth. It was mostly sunny at Rochester and International Falls. At Mankato, it was partly sunny. Once again at 11 a.m., in Buffalo, it was 81 degrees under mostly sunny skies. And in Maple Lake, it was 83 degrees and the heat index was 86, under mostly sunny skies. 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The current time is 11:32 a.m. Central Daylight Time. Now the forecast for central Minnesota, from St. Cloud to the northwest Twin Cities suburbs. This afternoon, sunny. Highs around 90. South winds 5 to 10 miles an hour. Tonight, clear. Lows in the upper 60s. South winds 5 to 10 miles an hour. Sunday, sunny. 5 to 10 miles an hour. Sunday, sunny. Highs in the lower 90s. Southwest winds 5 to 10 miles an hour. Sunday night, clear. Lows around 70. Southwest winds 5 to 10 miles an hour. Monday, sunny. Highs in the mid-90s. Monday night, mostly clear. Lows around 70. Tuesday, sunny. Highs in the mid-90s. Tuesday night through Wednesday night, mostly clear. Lows in the upper 60s. Highs in the lower 90s. Thursday through Friday, partly cloudy. Highs around 90. Lows in the upper 60s. Again, the forecast for central Minnesota, from St. Cloud to the northwest Twin Cities suburbs for this afternoon, sunny. Highs around 90. South winds 5 to 10 miles an hour. At 11 a.m., in Buffalo, it was mostly sunny. The temperature was 81 degrees, the dew point was 72, and the relative humidity was 74%. The wind was south at 8 miles an hour. The pressure was 30.09 inches and steady. In Maple Lake, it was mostly sunny. The temperature was 83 degrees, the dew point was 68, and the relative humidity was 61%. The heat index was 86. The wind was south at 6 miles an hour. The pressure was 30.10 inches and steady. Elsewhere across central Minnesota, skies ranged from sunny to mostly sunny, and temperatures were between 81 and 84 degrees. Around the state, temperatures were between 79 and 83 degrees. It was sunny at Brainerd and Duluth. It was mostly sunny at Rochester and International Falls. At Mankato, it was partly sunny. Once again at 11 a.m., in Buffalo, it was 81 degrees under mostly sunny skies. And in Maple Lake, it was 83 degrees and the heat index was 86, under mostly sunny skies. 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The current time is 11:35 a.m. Central Daylight Time. Now the forecast for central Minnesota, from St. Cloud to the northwest Twin Cities suburbs. This afternoon, sunny. Highs around 90. South winds 5 to 10 miles an hour. Tonight, clear. Lows in the upper 60s. South winds 5 to 10 miles an hour. Sunday, sunny. Highs in the lower 90s. Southwest winds 5 to 10 miles an hour. Sunday night, clear. Lows around 70. Southwest winds 5 to 10 miles an hour. Monday, sunny. Highs in the mid-90s. Monday night, mostly clear. Lows around 70. Tuesday, sunny. Highs in the mid-90s.
Tuesday night through Wednesday night, mostly clear. Lows in the upper 60s.

temperatures were between 81 and 84 degrees. Around the state, temperatures were between 79 and 83 degrees. It was sunny at Brainerd and Duluth. It was mostly sunny at Rochester and International Falls. At Mankato, it was partly sunny. Once again at 11 a.m., in Buffalo, it was 81 degrees under mostly sunny skies. And in Maple Lake, it was 83 degrees and the heat index was 86, under mostly sunny skies. 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The current time is 11:48 a.m. Central Daylight Time. Now the forecast for central Minnesota, from St. Cloud to the northwest Twin Cities suburbs. This afternoon, sunny. Highs around 90. South winds 5 to 10 miles an hour. Tonight, clear. Lows in the upper 60s. South winds 5 to 10 miles an hour. Sunday, sunny. Highs in the lower 90s. Southwest winds 5 to 10 miles an hour. Sunday night, clear. Lows around 70. Southwest winds 5 to 10 miles an hour. Monday, sunny. Highs in the mid-90s. Monday night, mostly clear. Lows around 70. Tuesday, sunny. Highs in the mid-90s. Tuesday night through Wednesday night, mostly clear. Lows in the upper 60s. Highs in the lower 90s. Thursday through Friday, partly cloudy. Highs around 90. Lows in the upper 60s. Again, the forecast for central Minnesota, from St. Cloud to the northwest Twin Cities suburbs for this afternoon, sunny. Highs around 90. South winds 5 to 10 miles an hour. At 11 a.m., in Buffalo, it was mostly sunny. The temperature was 81 degrees, the dew point was 72, and the relative humidity was 74%. The wind was south at 8 miles an hour. The pressure was 30.09 inches and steady. In Maple Lake, it was mostly sunny. The temperature was 83 degrees, the dew point was 68, and the relative humidity was 61%. The heat index was 86. The wind was south at 6 miles an hour. The pressure was 30.10 inches and steady. Elsewhere across central Minnesota, skies ranged from sunny to mostly sunny, and temperatures were between 81 and 84 degrees. Around the state, temperatures were between 79 and 83 degrees. It was sunny at Brainerd and Duluth. It was mostly sunny at Rochester and International Falls. At Mankato, it was partly sunny. Once again at 11 a.m., in Buffalo, it was 81 degrees under mostly sunny skies. And in Maple Lake, it was 83 degrees and the heat index was 86, under mostly sunny skies. 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The current time is 11:51 a.m. Central Daylight Time. Now the forecast for central Minnesota, from St. Cloud to the northwest Twin Cities suburbs. This afternoon, sunny. Highs around 90. South winds 5 to 10 miles an hour. Tonight, clear. Lows in the upper 60s. South winds 5 to 10 miles an hour. Sunday, sunny. Highs in the lower 90s. Southwest winds 5 to 10 miles an hour. Sunday night, clear. Lows around 70. Southwest winds 5 to 10 miles an hour. Monday, sunny. Highs in the mid-90s. Monday night, mostly clear. Lows around 70.

Tuesday, sunny. Highs in the mid-90s. Tuesday night through Wednesday night, mostly clear. Lows in the upper 60s. Highs in the lower 90s. Thursday through Friday, partly cloudy. Highs around 90. Lows in the upper 60s. Again, the forecast for central Minnesota, from St. Cloud to the northwest Twin Cities suburbs for this afternoon, sunny. Highs around 90. South winds 5 to 10 miles an hour. At 11 a.m., in Buffalo, it was mostly sunny. The temperature was 81 degrees, the dew point was 72, and the relative humidity was 74%. The wind was south at 8 miles an hour. The pressure was 30.09 inches and steady. In Maple Lake, it was mostly sunny. The temperature was 83 degrees, the dew point was 68, and the relative humidity was 61%. The heat index was 86. The wind was south at 6 miles an hour. The pressure was 30.10 inches and steady. Elsewhere across central Minnesota, skies ranged from sunny to mostly sunny, and temperatures were between 81 and 84 degrees. Around the state, temperatures were between 79 and 83 degrees. It was sunny at Brainerd and Duluth. It was mostly sunny at Rochester and International Falls. At Mankato, it was partly sunny. Once again at 11 a.m., in Buffalo, it was 81 degrees under mostly sunny skies. And in Maple Lake, it was 83 degrees and the heat index was 86, under mostly sunny skies. 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The current time is 11:54 a.m. Central Daylight Time. Now the forecast for central Minnesota, from St. Cloud to the northwest Twin Cities suburbs. This afternoon, sunny. Highs around 90. South winds 5 to 10 miles an hour. Tonight, clear. Lows in the upper 60s. South winds 5 to 10 miles an hour. Sunday, sunny. Highs in the lower 90s. Southwest winds 5 to 10 miles an hour. Sunday night, clear. Lows around 70. Southwest winds 5 to 10 miles an hour. Monday, sunny. Highs in the mid-90s. Monday night, mostly clear. Lows around 70. Tuesday, sunny. Highs in the mid-90s. Tuesday night through Wednesday night, mostly clear. Lows in the upper 60s. Highs in the lower 90s. Thursday through Friday, partly cloudy. Highs around 90. Lows in the upper 60s. Again, the forecast for central Minnesota, from St. Cloud to the northwest Twin Cities suburbs for this afternoon, sunny. Highs around 90. South winds 5 to 10 miles an hour. At 11 a.m., in Buffalo, it was mostly sunny. The temperature was 81 degrees, the dew point was 72, and the relative humidity was 74%. The wind was south at 8 miles an hour. The pressure was 30.09 inches and steady. In Maple Lake, it was mostly sunny. The temperature was 83 degrees, the dew point was 68, and the relative humidity was 61%. The heat index was 86. The wind was south at 6 miles an hour. The pressure was 30.10 inches and steady. Elsewhere across central Minnesota, skies ranged from sunny to mostly sunny, and temperatures were between 81 and 84 degrees. Around the state, temperatures were between 79 and 83 degrees. It was sunny at Brainerd and Duluth. It was mostly sunny at Rochester and International Falls. At Mankato, it was partly sunny. Once again at 11 a.m., in Buffalo, it was 81 degrees under mostly sunny skies. And in Maple Lake,
It was 83 degrees and the heat index was 86, under mostly sunny skies. This is weather radio station WMG676 Clearwater, broadcasting on a frequency of 162.50 MHz. 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The current time is 11:58 a.m. Central Daylight Time. Now the forecast for central Minnesota, from St. Cloud to the northwest Twin Cities suburbs. This afternoon, sunny. Highs around 90. South winds 5 to 10 miles an hour. Tonight, clear. Lows in the upper 60s. South winds 5 to 10 miles an hour. Sunday, sunny. Highs in the lower 90s. Southwest winds 5 to 10 miles an hour. Sunday night, clear. Lows around 70. Southwest winds 5 to 10 miles an hour. Monday, sunny. Highs in the mid-90s. Monday night, mostly clear. Lows around 70. Tuesday, sunny. Highs in the mid-90s. Tuesday night through Wednesday night, mostly clear. Lows in the upper 60s. Highs in the lower 90s. Thursday through Friday, partly cloudy. Highs around 90. Lows in the upper 60s. Again, the forecast for central Minnesota, from St. Cloud to the northwest Twin Cities suburbs for this afternoon, sunny. Highs around 90. South winds 5 to 10 miles an hour. At 11 a.m., in Buffalo, it was mostly sunny. The temperature was 81 degrees, the dew point was 72, and the relative humidity was 74%. The wind was south at 8 miles an hour. The pressure was 30.09 inches and steady. In Maple Lake, it was mostly sunny. The temperature was 83 degrees, the dew point was 68, and the relative humidity was 61%. The heat index was 86. The wind was south at 6 miles an hour. The pressure was 30.10 inches and steady. Elsewhere across central Minnesota, skies ranged from sunny to mostly sunny, and temperatures were between 81 and 84 degrees. Around the state, temperatures were between 79 and 83 degrees. It was sunny at Brainerd and Duluth. It was mostly sunny at Rochester and International Falls. At Mankato, it was partly sunny. Once again at 11 a.m., in Buffalo, it was 81 degrees under mostly sunny skies. And in Maple Lake, it was 83 degrees and the heat index was 86, under mostly sunny skies. This is weather radio station WMG676 Clearwater, broadcasting on a frequency of 162.50 MHz. 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The current time is 12:01 p.m. Central Daylight Time. Now the forecast for central Minnesota, from St. Cloud to the northwest Twin Cities suburbs. This afternoon, sunny. Highs around 90. South winds 5 to 10 miles an hour. Tonight, clear. Lows in the upper 60s. South winds 5 to 10 miles an hour. Sunday, sunny. Highs in the lower 90s. Southwest winds 5 to 10 miles an hour. Sunday night, clear. Lows around 70. Southwest winds 5 to 10 miles an hour. Monday, sunny. Highs in the mid-90s. Monday night, mostly clear. Lows around 70. Tuesday, sunny. Highs in the mid-90s. Tuesday night through Wednesday night, mostly clear. Lows in the upper 60s. Highs in the lower 90s. Thursday through Friday, partly cloudy. Highs around 90. Lows in the upper 60s. Again, the forecast for central Minnesota,
from St. Cloud to the northwest Twin Cities suburbs for this afternoon, sunny. Highs around 90. South winds 5 to 10 miles an hour. 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The current time is 12:03 p.m. Central Daylight Time. Now the forecast for central Minnesota, from St. Cloud to the northwest Twin Cities suburbs. This afternoon, sunny. Highs around 90. South winds 5 to 10 miles an hour. Tonight, clear. Lows in the upper 60s. South winds 5 to 10 miles an hour. Sunday, sunny. Highs in the lower 90s. Southwest winds 5 to 10 miles an hour. Sunday night, clear. Lows around 70. Southwest winds 5 to 10 miles an hour. Monday, sunny. Highs in the mid-90s. Monday night, mostly clear. Lows around 70. Tuesday, sunny. Highs in the mid-90s. Tuesday night through Wednesday night, mostly clear. Lows in the upper 60s. Highs in the lower 90s. Thursday through Friday, partly cloudy. Highs around 90. Lows in the upper 60s. Again, the forecast for central Minnesota, from St. Cloud to the northwest Twin Cities suburbs for this afternoon, sunny. Highs around 90. South winds 5 to 10 miles an hour. 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The current time is 12:05 p.m. Central Daylight Time. Now the forecast for central Minnesota, from St. Cloud to the northwest Twin Cities suburbs. This afternoon, sunny. Highs around 90. South winds 5 to 10 miles an hour. Tonight, clear. Lows in the upper 60s. South winds 5 to 10 miles an hour. Sunday, sunny. Highs in the lower 90s. Southwest winds 5 to 10 miles an hour. Sunday night, clear. Lows around 70. Southwest winds 5 to 10 miles an hour. Monday, sunny. Highs in the mid-90s. Monday night, mostly clear. Lows around 70. Tuesday, sunny. Highs in the mid-90s. Tuesday night through Wednesday night, mostly clear. Lows in the upper 60s. Highs in the lower 90s. Thursday through Friday, partly cloudy. Highs around 90. Lows in the upper 60s. Again, the forecast for central Minnesota, from St. Cloud to the northwest Twin Cities suburbs for this afternoon, sunny. Highs around 90. South winds 5 to 10 miles an hour. 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The current time is 12:06 p.m. Central Daylight Time. Now the forecast for central Minnesota, from St. Cloud to the northwest Twin Cities suburbs. This afternoon, sunny. Highs around 90. South winds 5 to 10 miles an hour. Tonight, clear. Lows in the upper 60s. South winds 5 to 10 miles an hour. Sunday, sunny. Highs in the lower 90s. Southwest winds 5 to 10 miles an hour. Sunday night, clear. Lows around 70. Southwest winds 5 to 10 miles an hour. Monday, sunny.
Highs in the mid-90s. Monday night, mostly clear. Lows around 70. Tuesday, sunny. Highs in the mid-90s. Tuesday night through Wednesday night, mostly clear. Lows in the upper 60s. Highs in the lower 90s. Thursday through Friday, partly cloudy. Highs around 90. Lows in the upper 60s. Again, the forecast for central Minnesota, from St. Cloud to the northwest Twin Cities suburbs for this afternoon, sunny. Highs around 90. South winds 5 to 10 miles an hour. 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The current time is 12:08 p.m. Central Daylight Time. Now the forecast for central Minnesota, from St. Cloud to the northwest Twin Cities suburbs. This afternoon, sunny. Highs around 90. South winds 5 to 10 miles an hour. Tonight, clear. Lows in the upper 60s. South winds 5 to 10 miles an hour. Sunday, sunny. Highs in the lower 90s. Southwest winds 5 to 10 miles an hour. Sunday night, clear. Lows around 70. Southwest winds 5 to 10 miles an hour. Monday, sunny. Highs in the mid-90s. Monday night, mostly clear. Lows around 70. Tuesday, sunny. Highs in the mid-90s. Tuesday night through Wednesday night, mostly clear. Lows in the upper 60s. Highs in the lower 90s. Thursday through Friday, partly cloudy. Highs around 90. Lows in the upper 60s. Again, the forecast for central Minnesota, from St. Cloud to the northwest Twin Cities suburbs for this afternoon, sunny. Highs around 90. South winds 5 to 10 miles an hour. 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The current time is 12:10 p.m. Central Daylight Time. Now the forecast for central Minnesota, from St. Cloud to the northwest Twin Cities suburbs. This afternoon, sunny. Highs around 90. South winds 5 to 10 miles an hour. Tonight, clear. Lows in the upper 60s. South winds 5 to 10 miles an hour. Sunday, sunny. Highs in the lower 90s. Southwest winds 5 to 10 miles an hour. Sunday night, clear. Lows around 70. Southwest winds 5 to 10 miles an hour. Monday, sunny. Highs in the mid-90s. Monday night, mostly clear. Lows around 70. Tuesday, sunny. Highs in the mid-90s. Tuesday night through Wednesday night, mostly clear. Lows in the upper 60s. Highs in the lower 90s. Thursday through Friday, partly cloudy. Highs around 90. Lows in the upper 60s. Again, the forecast for central Minnesota, from St. Cloud to the northwest Twin Cities suburbs for this afternoon, sunny. Highs around 90. South winds 5 to 10 miles an hour. 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The current time is 12:12 p.m. Central Daylight Time. Now the forecast for central Minnesota, from St. Cloud to the northwest Twin Cities suburbs. This afternoon, sunny.
Highs around 90. South winds 5 to 10 miles an hour. Tonight, clear. Lows in the upper 60s. South winds 5 to 10 miles an hour. Sunday, sunny. Highs in the lower 90s. Southwest winds 5 to 10 miles an hour. Sunday night, clear. Lows around 70. Southwest winds 5 to 10 miles an hour. Monday, sunny. Highs in the mid-90s. Monday night, mostly clear. Lows around 70. Tuesday, sunny. Highs in the mid-90s. Tuesday night through Wednesday night, mostly clear. Lows in the upper 60s. Highs in the lower 90s. Thursday through Friday, partly cloudy. Highs around 90. Lows in the upper 60s. Again, the forecast for central Minnesota, from St. Cloud to the northwest Twin Cities suburbs for this afternoon, sunny. Highs around 90. South winds 5 to 10 miles an hour. 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The current time is 12:14 p.m. Central Daylight Time. Now the forecast for central Minnesota, from St. Cloud to the northwest Twin Cities suburbs. This afternoon, sunny. Highs around 90. South winds 5 to 10 miles an hour. Tonight, clear. Lows in the upper 60s. South winds 5 to 10 miles an hour. Sunday, sunny. Highs in the lower 90s. Southwest winds 5 to 10 miles an hour. Sunday night, clear. Lows around 70. Southwest winds 5 to 10 miles an hour. Monday, sunny. Highs in the mid-90s. Monday night, mostly clear. Lows around 70. Tuesday, sunny. Highs in the mid-90s. Tuesday night through Wednesday night, mostly clear. Lows in the upper 60s. Highs in the lower 90s. Thursday through Friday, partly cloudy. Highs around 90. Lows in the upper 60s. Again, the forecast for central Minnesota, from St. Cloud to the northwest Twin Cities suburbs for this afternoon, sunny. Highs around 90. South winds 5 to 10 miles an hour. At noon, in Buffalo, it was sunny. The temperature was 82 degrees, the dew point was 70, and the relative humidity was 65%. The heat index was 86. The wind was south at 9 miles an hour. The pressure was 30.09 inches and steady. In Maple Lake, it was sunny. The temperature was 84 degrees, the dew point was 68, and the relative humidity was 58%. The heat index was 87. The wind was south at 5 miles an hour. The pressure was 30.10 inches and steady. Elsewhere across central Minnesota, temperatures were between 81 and 86 degrees. It was sunny at St. Cloud, Princeton, Litchfield, Little Falls, and Willmar. It was mostly sunny at the Twin Cities and Anoka. At Crystal, it was cloudy. Around the state, temperatures were between 81 and 85 degrees. At International Falls, it was sunny. It was mostly sunny at Rochester, Mankato, and Brainerd. At Duluth, it was partly sunny. Once again at noon, in Buffalo, it was 82 degrees and the heat index was 86, under sunny skies. And in Maple Lake, it was 84 degrees and the heat index was 87, under sunny skies. 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
The current time is 12:17 p.m. Central Daylight Time. Now the forecast for central Minnesota, from St. Cloud to the northwest Twin Cities suburbs. This afternoon, sunny. Highs around 90. South winds 5 to 10 miles an hour. Tonight, clear. Lows in the upper 60s. South winds 5 to 10 miles an hour. Sunday, sunny. Highs in the lower 90s. Southwest winds 5 to 10 miles an hour. Sunday night, clear. Lows around 70. Southwest winds 5 to 10 miles an hour. Monday, sunny. Highs in the mid-90s. Monday night, mostly clear. Lows around 70. Tuesday, sunny. Highs in the mid-90s. Tuesday night through Wednesday night, mostly clear. Lows in the upper 60s. Highs in the lower 90s. Thursday through Friday, partly cloudy. Highs around 90. Lows in the upper 60s. Again, the forecast for central Minnesota, from St. Cloud to the northwest Twin Cities suburbs for this afternoon, sunny. Highs around 90. South winds 5 to 10 miles an hour. At noon, in Buffalo, it was sunny. The temperature was 82 degrees, the dew point was 70, and the relative humidity was 65%. The heat index was 86. The wind was south at 9 miles an hour. The pressure was 30.09 inches and steady. In Maple Lake, it was sunny. The temperature was 84 degrees, the dew point was 68, and the relative humidity was 58%. The heat index was 87. The wind was south at 5 miles an hour. The pressure was 30.10 inches and steady. Elsewhere across central Minnesota, temperatures were between 81 and 86 degrees. It was sunny at St. Cloud, Princeton, Litchfield, Little Falls, and Willmar. It was mostly sunny at the Twin Cities and Anoka. At Crystal, it was cloudy. Around the state, temperatures were between 81 and 85 degrees. At International Falls, it was sunny. It was mostly sunny at Rochester, Mankato, and Brainerd. At Duluth, it was partly sunny. Once again at noon, in Buffalo, it was 82 degrees and the heat index was 86, under sunny skies. And in Maple Lake, it was 84 degrees and the heat index was 87, under sunny skies. 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The current time is 12:20 p.m. Central Daylight Time. Now the forecast for central Minnesota, from St. Cloud to the northwest Twin Cities suburbs. This afternoon, sunny. Highs around 90. South winds 5 to 10 miles an hour. Tonight, clear. Lows in the upper 60s. South winds 5 to 10 miles an hour. Sunday, sunny. Highs in the lower 90s. Southwest winds 5 to 10 miles an hour. Sunday night, clear. Lows around 70. Southwest winds 5 to 10 miles an hour. Monday, sunny. Highs in the mid-90s. Monday night, mostly clear. Lows around 70. Tuesday, sunny. Highs in the mid-90s. Tuesday night through Wednesday night, mostly clear. Lows in the upper 60s. Highs in the lower 90s. Thursday through Friday, partly cloudy. Highs around 90. Lows in the upper 60s. Again, the forecast for central Minnesota, from St. Cloud to the northwest Twin Cities suburbs for this afternoon, sunny. Highs around 90. South winds 5 to 10 miles an hour. At noon, in Buffalo, it was sunny. The temperature was 82 degrees, the dew point was 70,
and the relative humidity was 65%. The heat index was 86. The wind was south at 9 miles an hour.

The pressure was 30.09 inches and steady. In Maple Lake, it was sunny. The temperature was 84 degrees, the dew point was 68, and the relative humidity was 58%. The heat index was 87. The wind was south at 5 miles an hour. The pressure was 30.10 inches and steady. Elsewhere across central Minnesota, temperatures were between 81 and 86 degrees. It was sunny at St. Cloud, Princeton, Litchfield, Little Falls, and Willmar. It was mostly sunny at the Twin Cities and Anoka. At Crystal, it was cloudy. Around the state, temperatures were between 81 and 85 degrees. At International Falls, it was sunny. It was mostly sunny at Rochester, Mankato, and Brainerd. At Duluth, it was partly sunny. Once again at noon, in Buffalo, it was 82 degrees and the heat index was 86, under sunny skies. And in Maple Lake, it was 84 degrees and the heat index was 87, under sunny skies. 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The current time is 12:24 p.m. Central Daylight Time. Now the forecast for central Minnesota, from St. Cloud to the northwest Twin Cities suburbs. This afternoon, sunny. Highs around 90. South winds 5 to 10 miles an hour. Tonight, clear. Lows in the upper 60s. South winds 5 to 10 miles an hour. Sunday, sunny. Highs in the lower 90s. Southwest winds 5 to 10 miles an hour. Sunday night, clear. Lows around 70. Southwest winds 5 to 10 miles an hour. Monday, sunny. Highs in the mid-90s. Monday night, mostly clear. Lows around 70. Tuesday, sunny. Highs in the mid-90s. Tuesday night through Wednesday night, mostly clear. Lows in the upper 60s. Highs in the lower 90s. Thursday through Friday, partly cloudy. Highs around 90. Lows in the upper 60s. Again, the forecast for central Minnesota, from St. Cloud to the northwest Twin Cities suburbs for this afternoon, sunny. Highs around 90. South winds 5 to 10 miles an hour. At noon, in Buffalo, it was sunny. The temperature was 82 degrees, the dew point was 70, and the relative humidity was 65%. The heat index was 86. The wind was south at 9 miles an hour. The pressure was 30.09 inches and steady. In Maple Lake, it was sunny. The temperature was 84 degrees, the dew point was 68, and the relative humidity was 58%. The heat index was 87. The wind was south at 5 miles an hour. The pressure was 30.10 inches and steady. Elsewhere across central Minnesota, temperatures were between 81 and 86 degrees. It was sunny at St. Cloud, Princeton, Litchfield, Little Falls, and Willmar. It was mostly sunny at the Twin Cities and Anoka. At Crystal, it was cloudy. Around the state, temperatures were between 81 and 85 degrees. At International Falls, it was sunny. It was mostly sunny at Rochester, Mankato, and Brainerd. At Duluth, it was partly sunny. Once again at noon, in Buffalo, it was 82 degrees and the heat index was 86, under sunny skies. And in Maple Lake, it was 84 degrees and the heat index was 87, under sunny skies. 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
The current time is 12:27 p.m. Central Daylight Time. Now the forecast for central Minnesota, from St. Cloud to the northwest Twin Cities suburbs. This afternoon, sunny. Highs around 90. South winds 5 to 10 miles an hour. Tonight, clear. Lows in the upper 60s. South winds 5 to 10 miles an hour. Sunday, sunny. Highs in the lower 90s. Southwest winds 5 to 10 miles an hour. Sunday night, clear. Lows around 70. Southwest winds 5 to 10 miles an hour. Monday, sunny. Highs in the mid-90s. Monday night, mostly clear. Lows around 70. Tuesday, sunny. Highs in the mid-90s. Tuesday night through Wednesday night, mostly clear. Lows in the upper 60s. Highs in the lower 90s. Thursday through Friday, partly cloudy. Highs around 90. Lows in the upper 60s. Again, the forecast for central Minnesota, from St. Cloud to the northwest Twin Cities suburbs for this afternoon, sunny. Highs around 90. South winds 5 to 10 miles an hour. At noon, in Buffalo, it was sunny. The temperature was 82 degrees, the dew point was 70, and the relative humidity was 65%. The heat index was 86. The wind was south at 9 miles an hour. The pressure was 30.09 inches and steady. In Maple Lake, it was sunny. The temperature was 84 degrees, the dew point was 68, and the relative humidity was 58%. The heat index was 87. The wind was south at 5 miles an hour. The pressure was 30.10 inches and steady. Elsewhere across central Minnesota, temperatures were between 81 and 86 degrees. It was sunny at St. Cloud, Princeton, Litchfield, Little Falls, and Willmar. It was mostly sunny at the Twin Cities and Anoka. At Crystal, it was cloudy. Around the state, temperatures were between 81 and 85 degrees. At International Falls, it was sunny. It was mostly sunny at Rochester, Mankato, and Brainerd. At Duluth, it was partly sunny. Once again at noon, in Buffalo, it was 82 degrees and the heat index was 86, under sunny skies. And in Maple Lake, it was 84 degrees and the heat index was 87, under sunny skies. 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The current time is 12:31 p.m. Central Daylight Time. Now the forecast for central Minnesota, from St. Cloud to the northwest Twin Cities suburbs. This afternoon, sunny. Highs around 90. South winds 5 to 10 miles an hour. Tonight, clear. Lows in the upper 60s. South winds 5 to 10 miles an hour. Sunday, sunny. Highs in the lower 90s. Southwest winds 5 to 10 miles an hour. Sunday night, clear. Lows around 70. Southwest winds 5 to 10 miles an hour. Monday, sunny. Highs in the mid-90s. Monday night, mostly clear. Lows around 70. Tuesday, sunny. Highs in the mid-90s. Tuesday night through Wednesday night, mostly clear. Lows in the upper 60s. Highs in the lower 90s. Thursday through Friday, partly cloudy. Highs around 90. Lows in the upper 60s. Again, the forecast for central Minnesota, from St. Cloud to the northwest Twin Cities suburbs for this afternoon, sunny. Highs around 90. South winds 5 to 10 miles an hour. At noon, in Buffalo, it was sunny. The temperature was 82 degrees, the dew point was 70,
and the relative humidity was 65%. The heat index was 86. The wind was south at 9 miles an hour. The pressure was 30.09 inches and steady. In Maple Lake, it was sunny. The temperature was 84 degrees, the dew point was 68, and the relative humidity was 58%. The heat index was 87. The wind was south at 5 miles an hour. The pressure was 30.10 inches and steady. Elsewhere across central Minnesota, temperatures were between 81 and 86 degrees. It was sunny at St. Cloud, Princeton, 6 degrees. It was sunny at St. Cloud, Princeton, Litchfield, Little Falls, and Willmar. It was mostly sunny at the Twin Cities and Anoka. At Crystal, it was cloudy. Around the state, temperatures were between 81 and 85 degrees. At International Falls, it was sunny. It was mostly sunny at Rochester, Mankato, and Brainerd. At Duluth, it was partly sunny. Once again at noon, in Buffalo, it was 82 degrees and the heat index was 86, under sunny skies. And in Maple Lake, it was 84 degrees and the heat index was 87, under sunny skies. 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The current time is 12:34 p.m. Central Daylight Time. Now the forecast for central Minnesota, from St. Cloud to the northwest Twin Cities suburbs. This afternoon, sunny. Highs around 90. South winds 5 to 10 miles an hour. Tonight, clear. Lows in the upper 60s. South winds 5 to 10 miles an hour. Sunday, sunny. Highs in the lower 90s. Southwest winds 5 to 10 miles an hour. Sunday night, clear. Lows around 70. Southwest winds 5 to 10 miles an hour. Monday, sunny. Highs in the mid-90s. Monday night, mostly clear. Lows around 70. Tuesday, sunny. Highs in the mid-90s. Tuesday night through Wednesday night, mostly clear. Lows in the upper 60s. Highs in the lower 90s. Thursday through Friday, partly cloudy. Highs around 90. Lows in the upper 60s. Again, the forecast for central Minnesota, from St. Cloud to the northwest Twin Cities suburbs for this afternoon, sunny. Highs around 90. South winds 5 to 10 miles an hour. At noon, in Buffalo, it was sunny. The temperature was 82 degrees, the dew point was 70, and the relative humidity was 65%. The heat index was 86. The wind was south at 9 miles an hour. The pressure was 30.09 inches and steady. In Maple Lake, it was sunny. The temperature was 84 degrees, the dew point was 68, and the relative humidity was 58%. The heat index was 87. The wind was south at 5 miles an hour. The pressure was 30.10 inches and steady. Elsewhere across central Minnesota, temperatures were between 81 and 86 degrees. It was sunny at St. Cloud, Princeton, Litchfield, Little Falls, and Willmar. It was mostly sunny at the Twin Cities and Anoka. At Crystal, it was cloudy. Around the state, temperatures were between 81 and 85 degrees. At International Falls, it was sunny. It was mostly sunny at Rochester, Mankato, and Brainerd. At Duluth, it was partly sunny. Once again at noon, in Buffalo, it was 82 degrees and the heat index was 86, under sunny skies. And in Maple Lake, it was 84 degrees and the heat index was 87, under sunny skies. 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

night, clear. Lows in the upper 60s. South winds 5 to 10 miles an hour. Sunday, sunny. Highs in the lower 90s. Southwest winds 5 to 10 miles an hour. Sunday night, clear. Lows around 70. Southwest winds 5 to 10 miles an hour. Monday, sunny. Highs in the mid-90s. Monday night, mostly clear. Lows around 70. Tuesday, sunny. Highs in the mid-90s. Tuesday night through Wednesday night, mostly clear. Lows in the upper 60s. Highs in the lower 90s. Thursday through Friday, partly cloudy. Highs around 90. Lows in the upper 60s. Again, the forecast for central Minnesota, from St. Cloud to the northwest Twin Cities suburbs for this afternoon, sunny. Highs around 90. South winds 5 to 10 miles an hour. At noon, in Buffalo, it was sunny. The temperature was 82 degrees, the dew point was 70, and the relative humidity was 65%. The heat index was 86. The wind was south at 9 miles an hour. The pressure was 30.09 inches and steady. In Maple Lake, it was sunny. The temperature was 84 degrees, the dew point was 68, and the relative humidity was 58%. The heat index was 87. The wind was south at 5 miles an hour. The pressure was 30.10 inches and steady. Elsewhere across central Minnesota, temperatures were between 81 and 86 degrees. It was sunny at St. Cloud, Princeton, Litchfield, Little Falls, and Willmar. It was mostly sunny at the Twin Cities and Anoka. At Crystal, it was cloudy. Around the state, temperatures were between 81 and 85 degrees. At International Falls, it was sunny. It was mostly sunny at Rochester, Mankato, and Brainerd. At Duluth, it was partly sunny. Once again at noon, in Buffalo, it was 82 degrees and the heat index was 86, under sunny skies. And in Maple Lake, it was 84 degrees and the heat index was 87, under sunny skies. This is weather radio station WNG676 Clearwater, broadcasting on a frequency of 162.50 MHz. 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The current time is 12:51 p.m. Central Daylight Time. Now the forecast for central Minnesota, from St. Cloud to the northwest Twin Cities suburbs. This afternoon, sunny. Highs around 90. South winds 5 to 10 miles an hour. Tonight, clear. Lows in the upper 60s. South winds 5 to 10 miles an hour. Sunday, sunny. Highs in the lower 90s. Southwest winds 5 to 10 miles an hour. Sunday night, clear. Lows around 70. Southwest winds 5 to 10 miles an hour. Monday, sunny. Highs in the mid-90s. Monday night, mostly clear. Lows around 70. Tuesday, sunny. Highs in the mid-90s. Tuesday night through Wednesday night, mostly clear. Lows in the upper 60s. Highs in the lower 90s. Thursday through Friday, partly cloudy. Highs around 90. Lows in the upper 60s. Again, the forecast for central Minnesota, from St. Cloud to the northwest Twin Cities suburbs for this afternoon, sunny. Highs around 90. South winds 5 to 10 miles an hour. At noon, in Buffalo, it was sunny. The temperature was 82 degrees, the dew point was 70, and the relative humidity was 65%. The heat index was 86. The wind was south at 9 miles an hour. The pressure was 30.09 inches and steady. In Maple Lake, it was sunny. The temperature was 84 degrees, the dew point was 68, and the relative humidity was 50.

8%. The heat index was 87. The wind was south at 5 miles an hour. The pressure was 30.10 inches and steady. Elsewhere across central Minnesota, temperatures were between 81 and 86 degrees. It was sunny at St. Cloud, Princeton, Litchfield, Little Falls, and Willmar. It was mostly sunny at the Twin Cities and Anoka. At Crystal, it was cloudy. Around the state, temperatures were between 81 and 85 degrees. At International Falls, it was sunny. It was mostly sunny at Rochester, Mankato, and Brainerd. At Duluth, it was partly sunny. Once again at noon, in Buffalo, it was 82 degrees and the heat index was 86, under sunny skies. And in Maple Lake, it was 84 degrees and the heat index was 87, under sunny skies. 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The current time is 12:54 p.m. Central Daylight Time. Now the forecast for central Minnesota, from St. Cloud to the northwest Twin Cities suburbs. This afternoon, sunny. Highs around 90. South winds 5 to 10 miles an hour. Tonight, clear. Lows in the upper 60s. South winds 5 to 10 miles an hour. Sunday, sunny. Highs in the lower 90s. Southwest winds 5 to 10 miles an hour. Sunday night, clear. Lows around 70. Southwest winds 5 to 10 miles an hour. Monday, sunny. Highs in the mid-90s. Monday night, mostly clear. Lows around 70. Tuesday, sunny. Highs in the mid-90s. Tuesday night through Wednesday night, mostly clear. Lows in the upper 60s. Highs in the lower 90s. Thursday through Friday, partly cloudy. Highs around 90. Lows in the upper 60s. Again, the forecast for central Minnesota, from St. Cloud to the northwest Twin Cities suburbs for this afternoon, sunny. Highs around 90. South winds 5 to 10 miles an hour. At noon, in Buffalo, it was sunny. The temperature was 82 degrees, the dew point was 70, and the relative humidity was 65%. The heat index was 86. The wind was south at 9 miles an hour. The pressure was 30.09 inches and steady. In Maple Lake, it was sunny. The temperature was 84 degrees, the dew point was 68, and the relative humidity was 58%. The heat index was 87. The wind was south at 5 miles an hour. The pressure was 30.10 inches and steady. Elsewhere across central Minnesota, temperatures were between 81 and 86 degrees. It was sunny at St. Cloud, Princeton, Litchfield, Little Falls, and Willmar. It was mostly sunny at the Twin Cities and Anoka. At Crystal, it was cloudy. Around the state, temperatures were between 81 and 85 degrees. At International Falls, it was sunny. It was mostly sunny at Rochester, Mankato, and Brainerd. At Duluth, it was partly sunny. Once again at noon, in Buffalo, it was 82 degrees and the heat index was 86, under sunny skies. And in Maple Lake, it was 84 degrees and the heat index was 87, under sunny skies. 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The current time is 12:57 p.m. Central Daylight Time. Now the forecast for central Minnesota, from St. Cloud to the northwest Twin Cities suburbs. This afternoon, sunny.

is around 90. South winds 5 to 10 miles an hour. Tonight, clear. Lows in the upper 60s. South winds 5 to 10 miles an hour. Sunday, sunny. Highs in the lower 90s. Southwest winds 5 to 10 miles an hour. Sunday night, clear. Lows around 70. Southwest winds 5 to 10 miles an hour. Monday, sunny. Highs in the mid-90s. Monday night, mostly clear. Lows around 70. Tuesday, sunny. Highs in the mid-90s. Tuesday night through Wednesday night, mostly clear. Lows in the upper 60s. Highs in the lower 90s. Thursday through Friday, partly cloudy. Highs around 90. Lows in the upper 60s. Again, the forecast for central Minnesota, from St. Cloud to the northwest Twin Cities suburbs for this afternoon, sunny. Highs around 90. South winds 5 to 10 miles an hour. At noon, in Buffalo, it was sunny. The temperature was 82 degrees, the dew point was 70, and the relative humidity was 65%. The heat index was 86. The wind was south at 9 miles an hour. The pressure was 30.09 inches and steady. In Maple Lake, it was sunny. The temperature was 84 degrees, the dew point was 68, and the relative humidity was 58%. The heat index was 87. The wind was south at 5 miles an hour. The pressure was 30.10 inches and steady. Elsewhere across central Minnesota, temperatures were between 81 and 86 degrees. It was sunny at St. Cloud, Princeton, Litchfield, Little Falls, and Willmar. It was mostly sunny at the Twin Cities and Anoka. At Crystal, it was cloudy. Around the state, temperatures were between 81 and 85 degrees. At International Falls, it was sunny. It was mostly sunny at Rochester, Mankato, and Brainerd. At Duluth, it was partly sunny. Once again at noon, in Buffalo, it was 82 degrees and the heat index was 86, under sunny skies. And in Maple Lake, it was 84 degrees and the heat index was 87, under sunny skies. 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The current time is 1:01 p.m. Central Daylight Time. Now the forecast for central Minnesota, from St. Cloud to the northwest Twin Cities suburbs. This afternoon, mostly sunny. Highs in the upper 80s. South winds 5 to 10 miles an hour. Tonight, clear. Lows in the lower 70s. South winds 5 to 10 miles an hour. Sunday, sunny. Highs in the lower 90s. Southwest winds 5 to 15 miles an hour. Sunday night, clear. Lows in the lower 70s. Southwest winds 5 to 10 miles an hour. Monday, sunny. Highs in the mid-90s. Monday night, mostly clear. Lows in the lower 70s. Tuesday, sunny. Highs in the mid-90s. Tuesday night through Thursday, mostly clear. Lows around 70. Highs in the lower 90s. Thursday night and Friday, partly cloudy. Lows in the lower 70s. Highs in the lower 90s. Again, the forecast for central Minnesota, from St. Cloud to the northwest Twin Cities suburbs for this afternoon, mostly sunny. Highs in the upper 80s. South winds 5 to 10 miles an hour. 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
The current time is 1:03 p.m. Central Daylight Time. Now the forecast for central Minnesota, from St. Cloud to the northwest Twin Cities suburbs. This afternoon, mostly sunny. Highs in the upper 80s. South winds 5 to 10 miles an hour. Tonight, clear. Lows in the lower 70s. South winds 5 to 10 miles an hour. Sunday, sunny. Highs in the lower 90s. Southwest winds 5 to 15 miles an hour. Sunday night, clear. Lows in the lower 70s. Southwest winds 5 to 10 miles an hour. Monday, sunny. Highs in the mid-90s. Monday night, mostly clear. Lows in the lower 70s. Tuesday, sunny. Highs in the mid-90s. Tuesday night through Thursday, mostly clear. Lows around 70. Highs in the lower 90s. Thursday night and Friday, partly cloudy. Lows in the lower 70s. Highs in the lower 90s. Again, the forecast for central Minnesota, from St. Cloud to the northwest Twin Cities suburbs for this afternoon, mostly sunny. Highs in the upper 80s. South winds 5 to 10 miles an hour. 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The current time is 1:05 p.m. Central Daylight Time. Now the forecast for central Minnesota, from St. Cloud to the northwest Twin Cities suburbs. This afternoon, mostly sunny. Highs in the upper 80s. South winds 5 to 10 miles an hour. Tonight, clear. Lows in the lower 70s. South winds 5 to 10 miles an hour. Sunday, sunny. Highs in the lower 90s. Southwest winds 5 to 15 miles an hour. Sunday night, clear. Lows in the lower 70s. Southwest winds 5 to 10 miles an hour. Monday, sunny. Highs in the mid-90s. Monday night, mostly clear. Lows in the lower 70s. Tuesday, sunny. Highs in the mid-90s. Tuesday night through Thursday, mostly clear. Lows around 70. Highs in the lower 90s. Thursday night and Friday, partly cloudy. Lows in the lower 70s. Highs in the lower 90s. Again, the forecast for central Minnesota, from St. Cloud to the northwest Twin Cities suburbs for this afternoon, mostly sunny. Highs in the upper 80s. South winds 5 to 10 miles an hour. 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The current time is 1:06 p.m. Central Daylight Time. Now the forecast for central Minnesota, from St. Cloud to the northwest Twin Cities suburbs. This afternoon, mostly sunny. Highs in the upper 80s. South winds 5 to 10 miles an hour. Tonight, clear. Lows in the lower 70s. South winds 5 to 10 miles an hour. Sunday, sunny. Highs in the lower 90s. Southwest winds 5 to 15 miles an hour. Sunday night, clear. Lows in the lower 70s. Southwest winds 5 to 10 miles an hour. Monday, sunny. Highs in the mid-90s. Monday night, mostly clear. Lows in the lower 70s. Tuesday, sunny. Highs in the mid-90s. Tuesday night through Thursday, mostly clear. Lows around 70. Highs in the lower 90s. Thursday night and Friday, partly cloudy. Lows in the lower 70s.
highs in the lower 90s. Again, the forecast for central Minnesota, from St. Cloud to the northwest Twin Cities suburbs for this afternoon, mostly sunny. Highs in the upper 80s. South winds 5 to 10 miles an hour. 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The current time is 1:08 p.m. Central Daylight Time. Now the forecast for central Minnesota, from St. Cloud to the northwest Twin Cities suburbs. This afternoon, mostly sunny. Highs in the upper 80s. South winds 5 to 10 miles an hour. Tonight, clear. Lows in the lower 70s. South winds 5 to 10 miles an hour. Sunday, sunny. Highs in the lower 90s. Southwest winds 5 to 15 miles an hour. Sunday night, clear. Lows in the lower 70s. Southwest winds 5 to 10 miles an hour. Monday, sunny. Highs in the mid-90s. Monday night, mostly clear. Lows in the lower 70s. Tuesday, sunny. Highs in the mid-90s. Tuesday night through Thursday, mostly clear. Lows around 70. Highs in the lower 90s. Thursday night and Friday, partly cloudy. Lows in the lower 70s. Highs in the lower 90s. Again, the forecast for central Minnesota, from St. Cloud to the northwest Twin Cities suburbs for this afternoon, mostly sunny. Highs in the upper 80s. South winds 5 to 10 miles an hour. 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The current time is 1:10 p.m. Central Daylight Time. Now the forecast for central Minnesota, from St. Cloud to the northwest Twin Cities suburbs. This afternoon, mostly sunny. Highs in the upper 80s. South winds 5 to 10 miles an hour. Tonight, clear. Lows in the lower 70s. South winds 5 to 10 miles an hour. Sunday, sunny. Highs in the lower 90s. Southwest winds 5 to 15 miles an hour. Sunday night, clear. Lows in the lower 70s. Southwest winds 5 to 10 miles an hour. Monday, sunny. Highs in the mid-90s. Monday night, mostly clear. Lows in the lower 70s. Tuesday, sunny. Highs in the mid-90s. Tuesday night through Thursday, mostly clear. Lows around 70. Highs in the lower 90s. Thursday night and Friday, partly cloudy. Lows in the lower 70s. Highs in the lower 90s. Again, the forecast for central Minnesota, from St. Cloud to the northwest Twin Cities suburbs for this afternoon, mostly sunny. Highs in the upper 80s. South winds 5 to 10 miles an hour. 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The current time is 1:12 p.m. Central Daylight Time. Now the forecast for central Minnesota, from St. Cloud to the northwest Twin Cities suburbs. This afternoon, mostly sunny. Highs in the upper 80s. South winds 5 to 10 miles an hour. Tonight, clear. Lows in the lower 70s. South winds 5 to 10 miles an hour. Sunday, sunny. Highs in the lower 90s. Southwest winds 5 to 15 miles an hour.
Sunday night, clear. Lows in the lower 70s.

weather is expected at this time. And now the extended outlook for the period Sunday through Friday. A prolonged stretch of hot weather begins Sunday and continues through much of next week. Afternoon heat index values of 95 to 100 are expected, leading to an increased risk for heat-related illness. Spotter information statement, Skywarn spotter activation will not be needed. Now the forecast for central Minnesota, from St. Cloud to the northwest Twin Cities suburbs. This afternoon, mostly sunny. Highs in the upper 80s. South winds 5 to 10 miles an hour. Tonight, clear. Lows in the lower 70s. South winds 5 to 10 miles an hour. Sunday, sunny. Highs in the lower 90s. Southwest winds 5 to 15 miles an hour. Sunday night, clear. Lows in the lower 70s. Southwest winds 5 to 10 miles an hour. Monday, sunny. Highs in the mid-90s. Monday night, mostly clear. Lows in the lower 70s. Tuesday, sunny. Highs in the mid-90s. Tuesday night through Thursday, mostly clear. Lows around 70. Highs in the lower 90s. Thursday night and Friday, partly cloudy. Lows in the lower 70s. Highs in the lower 90s. Again, the forecast for central Minnesota, from St. Cloud to the northwest Twin Cities suburbs for this afternoon, mostly sunny. Highs in the upper 80s. South winds 5 to 10 miles an hour. At 1 p.m., in Buffalo, it was sunny. The temperature was 84 degrees, the dew point was 72, and the relative humidity was 65%. The heat index was 89. The wind was southwest at 7 miles an hour. The pressure was 30.09 inches and steady. In Maple Lake, it was sunny. The temperature was 85 degrees, the dew point was 67, and the relative humidity was 53%. The heat index was 88. The wind was south at 5 miles an hour. The pressure was 30.10 inches and falling. Elsewhere across central Minnesota, temperatures were between 84 and 86 degrees. It was sunny at St. Cloud, Princeton, Litchfield, Little Falls, and Wilmer. It was mostly sunny at Anoka and Crystal. At the Twin Cities, it was partly sunny. Around the state, temperatures were between 82 and 86 degrees. At Brainerd, it was sunny. It was mostly sunny at Duluth and International Falls. It was partly sunny at Rochester and Mankato. Once again at 1 p.m., in Buffalo, it was 84 degrees and the heat index was 89, under sunny skies. And in Maple Lake, it was 85 degrees and the heat index was 88, under sunny skies. This is weather radio station WMG676 Clearwater, broadcasting on a frequency of 162.50 MHz. 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The current time is 1:47 p.m. Central Daylight Time. Now here is the hazardous weather outlook for portions of central and southern Minnesota and west central Wisconsin. For this afternoon and tonight, no hazardous weather is expected at this time. And now the extended outlook for the period Sunday through Friday. A prolonged stretch of hot weather begins Sunday and continues through much of next week. Afternoon heat index values of 95 to 100 are expected, leading to an increased risk for heat-related illness. Spotter information statement, Skywarn spotter activation will not be needed. Now the forecast for central Minnesota, from St. Cloud to the northwest Twin Cities suburbs. This afternoon, mostly sunny. Highs in the upper 80s. South winds 5 to 10 miles an hour. Tonight, clear. Lows in the lower 70s. South winds 5 to 10 miles an hour. Sunday, sunny. Highs in the lower 90s.
Southwest winds 5 to 15.

15 miles an hour. Sunday night, clear. Lows in the lower 70s. Southwest winds 5 to 10 miles an hour. Monday, sunny. Highs in the mid-90s. Monday night, mostly clear. Lows in the lower 70s. Tuesday, sunny. Highs in the mid-90s. Tuesday night through Thursday, mostly clear. Lows around 70. Highs in the lower 90s. Thursday night and Friday, partly cloudy. Lows in the lower 70s. Highs in the lower 90s. Again, the forecast for central Minnesota, from St. Cloud to the northwest Twin Cities suburbs for this afternoon, mostly sunny. Highs in the upper 80s. South winds 5 to 10 miles an hour. At 1 p.m., in Buffalo, it was sunny. The temperature was 84 degrees, the dew point was 72, and the relative humidity was 65%. The heat index was 89. The wind was southwest at 7 miles an hour. The pressure was 30.09 inches and steady. In Maple Lake, it was sunny. The temperature was 85 degrees, the dew point was 67, and the relative humidity was 53%. The heat index was 88. The wind was south at 5 miles an hour. The pressure was 30.10 inches and falling. Elsewhere across central Minnesota, temperatures were between 84 and 86 degrees. It was sunny at St. Cloud, Princeton, Litchfield, Little Falls, and Wilmer. It was mostly sunny at Anoka and Crystal. At the Twin Cities, it was partly sunny. Around the state, temperatures were between 82 and 86 degrees. At Brainerd, it was sunny. It was mostly sunny at Duluth and International Falls. It was partly sunny at Rochester and Mankato. Once again at 1 p.m., in Buffalo, it was 84 degrees and the heat index was 89, under sunny skies. And in Maple Lake, it was 85 degrees and the heat index was 88, under sunny skies. 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The current time is 1:51 p.m. Central Daylight Time. Now here is the hazardous weather outlook for portions of central and southern Minnesota and west central Wisconsin. For this afternoon and tonight, no hazardous weather is expected at this time. And now the extended outlook for the period Sunday through Friday. A prolonged stretch of hot weather begins Sunday and continues through much of next week. Afternoon heat index values of 95 to 100 are expected, leading to an increased risk for heat-related illness. Spotter information statement, Skywarn spotter activation will not be needed. Now the forecast for central Minnesota. From St. Cloud to the northwest Twin Cities suburbs. This afternoon, mostly sunny. Highs in the upper 80s. South winds 5 to 10 miles an hour. Tonight, clear. Lows in the lower 70s. South winds 5 to 10 miles an hour. Sunday, sunny. Highs in the lower 90s. Southwest winds 5 to 15 miles an hour. Sunday night, clear. Lows in the lower 70s. Southwest winds 5 to 10 miles an hour. Monday, sunny. Highs in the mid-90s. Monday night, mostly clear. Lows in the lower 70s. Tuesday, sunny. Highs in the mid-90s. Tuesday night through Thursday, mostly clear. Lows around 70. Highs in the lower 90s. Thursday night and Friday, partly cloudy. Lows in the lower 70s. Highs in the lower 90s. Again, the forecast for central Minnesota, from St. Cloud to the northwest Twin Cities suburbs for this afternoon, mostly sunny. Highs in the upper 80s. South winds 5 to 10 miles an hour.
At 1 p.m., in Buffalo, it was sunny. The temperature was 84 degrees, the dew point was 72, and the relative humidity was 65%. The heat index was 89. The wind was southwest at 7 miles an hour. The pressure was 30.09 inches and steady. In Maple Lake, it was sunny, the temperature was 85 degrees, the dew point was 67, and the relative humidity was 53%. The heat index was 88. The wind was south at 5 miles an hour. The pressure was 30.10 inches and falling. Elsewhere across central Minnesota, temperatures were between 84 and 86 degrees. It was sunny at St. Cloud, Princeton, Litchfield, Little Falls, and Wilmer. It was mostly sunny at Anoka and Crystal. At the Twin Cities, it was partly sunny. Around the state, temperatures were between 82 and 86 degrees. At Brainerd, it was sunny. It was mostly sunny at Duluth and International Falls. It was partly sunny at Rochester and Mankato. Once again at 1 p.m., in Buffalo, it was 84 degrees and the heat index was 89, under sunny skies. And in Maple Lake, it was 85 degrees and the heat index was 88, under sunny skies. This is weather radio station WNG676 Clearwater, broadcasting on a frequency of 162.50 MHz. 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The current time is 1:55 p.m. Central Daylight Time. Now here is the hazardous weather outlook for portions of central and southern Minnesota and west central Wisconsin. For this afternoon and tonight, no hazardous weather is expected at this time. And now the extended outlook for the period Sunday through Friday. A prolonged stretch of hot weather begins Sunday and continues through much of next week. Afternoon heat index values of 95 to 100 are expected, leading to an increased risk for heat-related illness. Spotter information statement, Skywarn spotter activation will not be needed. Now the forecast for central Minnesota, from St. Cloud to the northwest Twin Cities suburbs. This afternoon, mostly sunny. Highs in the upper 80s. South winds 5 to 10 miles an hour. Tonight, clear. Lows in the lower 70s. South winds 5 to 10 miles an hour. Sunday, sunny. Highs in the lower 90s. Southwest winds 5 to 15 miles an hour. Sunday night, clear. Lows in the lower 70s. Southwest winds 5 to 10 miles an hour. Monday, sunny. Highs in the mid-90s. Monday night, mostly clear. Lows in the lower 70s. Tuesday, sunny. Highs in the mid-90s. Tuesday night through Thursday, mostly clear. Lows around 70. Highs in the lower 90s. Thursday night and Friday, partly cloudy. Lows in the lower 70s. Highs in the lower 90s. Again, the forecast for central Minnesota, from St. Cloud to the northwest Twin Cities suburbs for this afternoon, mostly sunny. Highs in the upper 80s. South winds 5 to 10 miles an hour. At 1 p.m., in Buffalo, it was sunny. The temperature was 84 degrees, the dew point was 72, and the relative humidity was 65%. The heat index was 89. The wind was southwest at 7 miles an hour. The pressure was 30.09 inches and steady. In Maple Lake, it was sunny, the temperature was 85 degrees, the dew point was 67, and the relative humidity was 53%. The heat index was 88. The wind was south at 5 miles an hour. The pressure was 30.10 inches and falling. Elsewhere across central Minnesota, temperatures were between 84 and 86 degrees. It was sunny at St. Cloud, Princeton, Litchfield, Little Falls, and Wilmer. It was mostly sunny at Anoka and Crystal.
at the Twin Cities, it was partly sunny. Around the state, temperatures were between 82 and 86 degrees. At Brainerd, it was sunny. It was mostly sunny at Duluth and International Falls. It was partly sunny at Rochester and Mankato. Once again at 1 p.m., in Buffalo, it was 84 degrees and the heat index was 89, under sunny skies. And in Maple Lake, it was 85 degrees and the heat index was 88, under sunny skies. This is weather radio station WNG676 Clearwater, broadcasting on a frequency of 162.50 MHz. 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The current time is 1:59 p.m. Central Daylight Time. Now here is the hazardous weather outlook for portions of central and southern Minnesota and west central Wisconsin. For this afternoon and tonight, no hazardous weather is expected at this time. And now the extended outlook for the period Sunday through Friday. A prolonged stretch of hot weather begins Sunday and continues through much of next week. Afternoon heat index values of 95 to 100 are expected, leading to an increased risk for heat-related illness. Spotter information statement, Skywarn spotter activation will not be needed. Now the forecast for central Minnesota, from St. Cloud to the northwest Twin Cities suburbs. This afternoon, mostly sunny. Highs in the upper 80s. South winds 5 to 10 miles an hour. Tonight, clear. Lows in the lower 70s. South winds 5 to 10 miles an hour. Sunday, sunny. Highs in the lower 90s. Southwest winds 5 to 15 miles an hour. Sunday night, clear. Lows in the lower 70s. Southwest winds 5 to 10 miles an hour. Monday, sunny. Highs in the mid-90s. Monday night, mostly clear. Lows in the lower 70s. Tuesday, sunny. Highs in the mid-90s. Tuesday night through Thursday, mostly clear. Lows around 70. Highs in the lower 90s. Thursday night and Friday, partly cloudy. Lows in the lower 70s. Highs in the lower 90s. Again, the forecast for central Minnesota, from St. Cloud to the northwest Twin Cities suburbs for this afternoon, mostly sunny. Highs in the upper 80s. South winds 5 to 10 miles an hour. 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The current time is 2:01 p.m. Central Daylight Time. Now here is the hazardous weather outlook for portions of central and southern Minnesota and west central Wisconsin. For this afternoon and tonight, no hazardous weather is expected at this time. And now the extended outlook for the period Sunday through Friday. A prolonged stretch of hot weather begins Sunday and continues through much of next week. Afternoon heat index values of 95 to 100 are expected, leading to an increased risk for heat-related illness. Spotter information statement, Skywarn spotter activation will not be needed. Now the forecast for central Minnesota, from St. Cloud to the northwest Twin Cities suburbs. This afternoon, mostly sunny. Highs in the upper 80s. South winds 5 to 10 miles an hour. Tonight, clear. Lows in the lower 70s. South winds 5 to 10 miles an hour. Sunday, sunny. Highs in the lower 90s. Southwest winds 5 to 15 miles an hour. Sunday night, clear. Lows in the lower 70s. Southwest winds 5 to 10 miles an hour. Monday, sunny. Highs in the mid-90s. Monday night, mostly clear. Lows in the lower 70s. Tuesday,
sunny. Highs in the mid-90s. Tuesday night through Thursday, mostly clear. Lows around 70. Highs in the lower 90s. Thursday night and Friday, partly cloudy. Lows in the lower 70s. Highs in the lower 90s. Again, the forecast for central Minnesota, from St. Cloud to the northwest Twin Cities suburbs for this afternoon, mostly sunny. Highs in the upper 80s. South winds 5 to 10 miles an hour. 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The current time is 2:04 p.m. Central Daylight Time. Heat advisory in effect from 10 a.m. Sunday to midnight Monday night. What? Heat index values up to 100 degrees expected. Where? Portions of central, east central, and west central Minnesota and northwest and west central Wisconsin. When? From 10 a.m. Sunday to midnight Monday night. The following impacts are expected. Hot temperatures and high humidity may cause heat illnesses. Drink plenty of fluids, stay in an air-conditioned room, stay out of the sun, and check up on relatives and neighbors. Take extra precautions when outside. Wear lightweight and loose-fitting clothing. Try to limit strenuous activities to early morning or evening. Take action when you see symptoms of heat exhaustion and heat stroke. Repeating, a heat advisory has been issued from 10 a.m. Sunday until midnight Tuesday for the following counties in Minnesota: Anoka, Benton, Carver, Hennepin, Isanti, McLeod, Meeker, Mille Lacs, Sherburne, Stearns, and Wright. Now here is the hazardous weather outlook for portions of central and southern Minnesota and west central Wisconsin. For this afternoon and tonight, no hazardous weather is expected at this time. And now the extended outlook for the period Sunday through Friday. A prolonged stretch of hot weather begins Sunday and continues through much of next week. Afternoon heat index values of 95 to 100 are expected, leading to an increased risk for heat-related illness. Spotter information statement, Skywarn spotter activation will not be needed. Now the forecast for central Minnesota, from St. Cloud to the northwest Twin Cities suburbs. This afternoon, mostly sunny. Highs in the upper 80s. South winds 5 to 10 miles an hour. Tonight, clear. Lows in the lower 70s. South winds 5 to 10 miles an hour. Sunday, sunny. Highs in the lower 90s. Southwest winds 5 to 15 miles an hour. Sunday night, clear. Lows in the lower 70s. Southwest winds 5 to 10 miles an hour. Monday, sunny. Highs in the mid-90s. Monday night, mostly clear. Lows in the lower 70s. Tuesday, sunny. Highs in the mid-90s. Tuesday night through Thursday, mostly clear. Lows around 70. Highs in the lower 90s. Thursday night and Friday, partly cloudy. Lows in the lower 70s. Highs in the lower 90s. Again, the forecast for central Minnesota, from St. Cloud to the northwest Twin Cities suburbs for this afternoon, mostly sunny. Highs in the upper 80s. South winds 5 to 10 miles an hour. 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The current time is 2:07 p.m. Central Daylight Time. Heat advisory in effect from 10 a.m. Sunday to midnight Monday night. What? Heat index values up to 100 degrees expected. Where? Portions of central, east central, and west central Minnesota and northwest and west central Wisconsin. When? From 10 a.m. Sunday to midnight Monday night.
The following impacts are expected. Hot temperatures and high humidity may cause heat illnesses. Drink plenty of fluids, stay in an air-conditioned room, stay out of the sun, and check up on relatives and neighbors. Take extra precautions when outside. Wear lightweight and loose-fitting clothing. Try to limit strenuous activities to early morning or evening. Take action when you see symptoms of heat exhaustion and heat stroke. Repeating, a heat advisory has been issued from 10 a.m. Sunday until midnight Tuesday for the following counties: in Minnesota, Anoka, Benton, Carver, Hennepin, Isanti, McLeod, Meeker, Mille Lacs, Sherburne, Stearns, and Wright. Now here is the hazardous weather outlook for portions of central and southern Minnesota and west central Wisconsin. For this afternoon and tonight, no hazardous weather is expected at this time. And now the extended outlook for the period Sunday through Friday. A prolonged stretch of hot weather begins Sunday and continues through much of next week. Afternoon heat index values of 95 to 100 are expected, leading to an increased risk for heat-related illness. Spotter information statement: Skywarn spotter activation will not be needed. Now the forecast for central Minnesota, from St. Cloud to the northwest Twin Cities suburbs. This afternoon, mostly sunny. Highs in the upper 80s. South winds 5 to 10 miles an hour. Tonight, clear. Lows in the lower 70s. South winds 5 to 10 miles an hour. Sunday, sunny. Highs in the lower 90s. Southwest winds 5 to 15 miles an hour. Sunday night, clear. Lows in the lower 70s. Southwest winds 5 to 10 miles an hour. Monday, sunny. Highs in the mid-90s. Monday night, mostly clear. Lows in the lower 70s. Tuesday, sunny. Highs in the mid-90s. Tuesday night through Thursday, mostly clear. Lows around 70. Highs in the lower 90s. Thursday night and Friday, partly cloudy. Lows in the lower 70s. Highs in the lower 90s. Again, the forecast for central Minnesota, from St. Cloud to the northwest Twin Cities suburbs for this afternoon, mostly sunny. Highs in the upper 80s. South winds 5 to 10 miles an hour. 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The current time is 2:11 p.m. Central Daylight Time. Heat advisory in effect from 10 a.m. Sunday to midnight Monday night. What? Heat index values up to 100 degrees expected. Where? Portions of central, east central, and west central Minnesota and northwest and west central Wisconsin. When? From 10 a.m. Sunday to midnight Monday night. The following impacts are expected. Hot temperatures and high humidity may cause heat illnesses. Drink plenty of fluids, stay in an air-conditioned room, stay out of the sun, and check up on relatives and neighbors. Take extra precautions when outside. Wear lightweight and loose-fitting clothing. Try to limit strenuous activities to early morning or evening. Take action when you see symptoms of heat exhaustion and heat stroke. Repeating, a heat advisory has been issued from 10 a.m. Sunday until midnight Tuesday for the following counties: in Minnesota, Anoka, Benton, Carver, Hennepin, Isanti, McLeod, Meeker, Mille Lacs, Sherburne, Stearns, and Wright. Now here is the hazardous weather outlook for portions of central and southern Minnesota and west central Wisconsin. For this afternoon and tonight, no hazardous weather is expected at this time. And now the extended outlook for the period Sunday through Friday. A prolonged stretch of hot weather begins Sunday and continues through much of next week. Afternoon heat index values of 95 to 100 are expected, leading to an increased risk for heat-related illness. Spotter information statement:
Skywarn spotter activation will not be needed. Now the forecast for central Minnesota, from St. Cloud to the northwest Twin Cities sub. This afternoon, mostly sunny. Highs in the upper 80s. South winds 5 to 10 miles an hour. Tonight, clear. Lows in the lower 70s. South winds 5 to 10 miles an hour. Sunday, sunny. Highs in the lower 90s. Southwest winds 5 to 15 miles an hour. Sunday night, clear. Lows in the lower 70s. Southwest winds 5 to 10 miles an hour. Monday, sunny. Highs in the mid-90s. Monday night, mostly clear. Lows in the lower 70s. Tuesday, sunny. Highs in the mid-90s. Tuesday night through Thursday, mostly clear. Lows around 70. Highs in the lower 90s. Thursday night and Friday, partly cloudy. Lows in the lower 70s. Highs in the lower 90s. Again, the forecast for central Minnesota, from St. Cloud to the northwest Twin Cities suburbs for this afternoon, mostly sunny. Highs in the upper 80s. South winds 5 to 10 miles an hour. At 2 p.m., in Buffalo, it was sunny. The temperature was 84 degrees, the dew point was 70, and the relative humidity was 61%. The heat index was 88. The wind was south at 8 miles an hour. The pressure was 30.08 inches and falling. In Maple Lake, it was sunny. The temperature was 86 degrees, the dew point was 66, and the relative humidity was 50%. The heat index was 88. The wind was south at 5 miles an hour. The pressure was 30.10 inches and steady. Elsewhere across central Minnesota, skies ranged from sunny to mostly sunny, and temperatures were between 84 and 87 degrees. Around the state, temperatures were between 83 and 87 degrees. At Brainerd, it was sunny. It was mostly sunny at Mankato, Duluth, and International Falls. At Rochester, it was partly sunny. Once again at 2 p.m., in Buffalo, it was 84 degrees and the heat index was 88, under sunny skies. And in Maple Lake, it was 86 degrees and the heat index was 88, under sunny skies. 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The current time is 2:16 p.m. Central Daylight Time. Heat advisory in effect from 10 a.m. Sunday to midnight Monday night. What? Heat index values up to 100 degrees expected. Where? Portions of central, east central, and west central Minnesota and northwest and west central Wisconsin. When? From 10 a.m. Sunday to midnight Monday night. The following impacts are expected. Hot temperatures and high humidity may cause heat illnesses. Drink plenty of fluids, stay in an air-conditioned room, stay out of the sun, and check up on relatives and neighbors. Take extra precautions when outside. Wear lightweight and loose-fitting clothing. Try to limit strenuous activities to early morning or evening. Take action when you see symptoms of heat exhaustion and heat stroke. Repeating, a heat advisory has been issued from 10 a.m. Sunday until midnight Tuesday for the following counties, in Minnesota, Anoka, Benton, Carver, Hennepin, Isanti, McLeod, Meeker, Mille Lacs, Sherburne, Stearns and Wright. Now here is the hazardous weather outlook for portions of central and southern Minnesota and west central Wisconsin. For this afternoon and tonight, no hazardous weather is expected at this time. And now the extended outlook for the period Sunday through Friday. A prolonged stretch of hot weather begins Sunday and continues through much of next week. Afternoon heat index values of 95 to 100 are expected, leading to an increased risk for heat-related illness. Spotter information statement,
Skywarn Spotter activation will not be needed. Now the forecast for central Minnesota, from St. Cloud to the northwest Twin Cities suburbs. This afternoon, mostly sunny. Highs in the upper 80s. South winds 5 to 10 miles an hour. Tonight, clear. Lows in the lower 70s. South winds 5 to 10 miles an hour. Sunday, sunny. Highs in the lower 90s. Southwest winds 5 to 15 miles an hour. Sunday night, clear. Lows in the lower 70s. Southwest winds 5 to 10 miles an hour. Monday, sunny. Highs in the mid-90s. Monday night, mostly clear. Lows in the lower 70s. Tuesday, sunny. Highs in the mid-90s. Tuesday night through Thursday, mostly clear. Lows around 70. Highs in the lower 90s. Thursday night and Friday, partly cloudy. Lows in the lower 70s. Highs in the lower 90s. Again, the forecast for central Minnesota, from St. Cloud to the northwest Twin Cities suburbs for this afternoon, mostly sunny. Highs in the upper 80s. South winds 5 to 10 miles an hour. At 2 p.m., in Buffalo, it was sunny. The temperature was 84 degrees, the dew point was 70, and the relative humidity was 61%. The heat index was 88. The wind was south at 8 miles an hour. The pressure was 30.08 inches and falling. In Maple Lake, it was sunny. The temperature was 86 degrees, the dew point was 66, and the relative humidity was 50%. The heat index was 88. The wind was south at 5 miles an hour. The pressure was 30.10 inches and steady. Elsewhere across central Minnesota, skies ranged from sunny to mostly sunny, and temperatures were between 84 and 87 degrees. Around the state, temperatures were between 83 and 87 degrees. At Brainerd, it was sunny. It was mostly sunny at Mankato, Duluth, and International Falls. At Rochester, it was partly sunny. Once again at 2 p.m., in Buffalo, it was 84 degrees and the heat index was 88, under sunny skies. And in Maple Lake, it was 86 degrees and the heat index was 88, under sunny skies. 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The current time is 2:21 p.m. Central Daylight Time. Heat advisory in effect from 10 a.m. Sunday to midnight Monday night. What? Heat index values up to 100 degrees expected. Where? Portions of central, east central, and west central Minnesota and northwest and west central Wisconsin. When? From 10 a.m. Sunday to midnight Monday night. The following impacts are expected. Hot temperatures and high humidity may cause heat illnesses. Drink plenty of fluids, stay in an air-conditioned room, stay out of the sun, and check up on relatives and neighbors. Take extra precautions when outside. Wear lightweight and loose-fitting clothing. Try to limit strenuous activities to early morning or evening. Take action when you see symptoms of heat exhaustion and heat stroke. Repeating, a heat advisory has been issued from 10 a.m. Sunday until midnight Tuesday for the following counties in Minnesota: Anoka, Benton, Carver, Hennepin, Isanti, McLeod, Meeker, Mille Lacs, Sherburne, Stearns, and Wright. Now here is the hazardous weather outlook for portions of central and southern Minnesota and west central Wisconsin. For this afternoon and tonight, no hazardous weather is expected at this time. And now the extended outlook for the period Sunday through Friday. A prolonged stretch of hot weather begins Sunday and continues through much of next week. Afternoon heat index values of 95 to 100 are expected, leading to an increased risk for heat-related illness. Spotter information statement,
Skywarn spotter activation will not be needed. Now the forecast for central Minnesota, from St. Cloud to the northwest Twin Cities suburbs. This afternoon, mostly sunny. Highs in the upper 80s. South winds 5 to 10 miles an hour. Tonight, clear. Lows in the lower 70s. South winds 5 to 10 miles an hour. Sunday, sunny. Highs in the lower 90s. Southwest winds 5 to 15 miles an hour. Sunday night, clear. Lows in the lower 70s. Southwest winds 5 to 10 miles an hour. Monday, sunny. Highs in the mid-90s. Monday night, mostly clear. Lows in the lower 70s. Tuesday, sunny. Highs in the mid-90s. Tuesday night through Thursday, mostly clear. Lows around 70. Highs in the lower 90s. Thursday night and Friday, partly cloudy. Lows in the lower 70s. Highs in the lower 90s. Again, the forecast for central Minnesota, from St. Cloud to the northwest Twin Cities suburbs for this afternoon, mostly sunny. Highs in the upper 80s. South winds 5 to 10 miles an hour. At 2 p.m., in Buffalo, it was sunny. The temperature was 84 degrees, the dew point was 70, and the relative humidity was 61%. The heat index was 88. The wind was south at 8 miles an hour. The pressure was 30.08 inches and falling. In Maple Lake, it was sunny. The temperature was 86 degrees, the dew point was 66, and the relative humidity was 50%. The heat index was 88. The wind was south at 5 miles an hour. The pressure was 30.10 inches and steady. Elsewhere across central Minnesota, skies ranged from sunny to mostly sunny, and temperatures were between 84 and 87 degrees. Around the state, temperatures were between 83 and 87 degrees. At Brainerd, it was sunny. It was mostly sunny at Mankato, Duluth, and International Falls. At Rochester, it was partly sunny. Once again at 2 p.m., in Buffalo, it was 84 degrees and the heat index was 88, under sunny skies. And in Maple Lake, it was 86 degrees and the heat index was 88, under sunny skies. 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The current time is 2:26 p.m. Central Daylight Time. Heat advisory in effect from 10 a.m. Sunday to midnight Monday night. What? Heat index values up to 100 degrees expected. Where? Portions of central, east central, and west central Minnesota and northwest and west central Wisconsin. When? From 10 a.m. Sunday to midnight Monday night. The following impacts are expected. Hot temperatures and high humidity may cause heat illnesses. Drink plenty of fluids, stay in an air-conditioned room, stay out of the sun, and check up on relatives and neighbors. Take extra precautions when outside. Wear lightweight and loose-fitting clothing. Try to limit strenuous activities to early morning or evening. Take action when you see symptoms of heat exhaustion and heat stroke. Repeating, a heat advisory has been issued from 10 a.m. Sunday until midnight Tuesday for the following counties in Minnesota: Anoka, Benton, Carver, Hennepin, Isanti, McLeod, Meeker, Mille Lacs, Sherburne, Stearns, and Wright. Now here is the hazardous weather outlook for portions of central and southern Minnesota and west central Wisconsin. For this afternoon and tonight, no hazardous weather is expected at this time. And now the extended outlook for the period Sunday through Friday. A prolonged stretch of hot weather begins Sunday and continues through much of next week. Afternoon heat index values of 95 to 100 are expected, leading to an increased risk for heat-related illness. Spotter information statement,
Skywarn spotter activation will not be needed. Now the forecast for central Minnesota, from St. Cloud to the northwest Twin Cities suburbs. This afternoon, mostly sunny. Highs in the upper 80s. South winds 5 to 10 miles an hour. Tonight, clear. Lows in the lower 70s. South winds 5 to 10 miles an hour. Sunday, sunny. Highs in the lower 90s. Southwest winds 5 to 15 miles an hour. Sunday night, clear. Lows in the lower 70s. Southwest winds 5 to 10 miles an hour. Monday, sunny. Highs in the mid-90s. Monday night, mostly clear. Lows in the lower 70s. Tuesday, sunny. Highs in the mid-90s. Tuesday night through Thursday, mostly clear. Lows around 70. Highs in the lower 90s. Thursday night and Friday, partly cloudy. Lows in the lower 70s. Highs in the lower 90s. Again, the forecast for central Minnesota, from St. Cloud to the northwest Twin Cities suburbs for this afternoon, mostly sunny. Highs in the upper 80s. South winds 5 to 10 miles an hour. At 2 p.m., in Buffalo, it was sunny. The temperature was 84 degrees, the dew point was 70, and the relative humidity was 61%. The heat index was 88. The wind was south at 8 miles an hour. The pressure was 30.08 inches and falling. In Maple Lake, it was sunny. The temperature was 86 degrees, the dew point was 66, and the relative humidity was 50%. The heat index was 88. The wind was south at 5 miles an hour. The pressure was 30.10 inches and steady. Elsewhere across central Minnesota, skies ranged from sunny to mostly sunny, and temperatures were between 84 and 87 degrees. Around the state, temperatures were between 83 and 87 degrees. At Brainerd, it was sunny. It was mostly sunny at Mankato, Duluth, and International Falls. At Rochester, it was partly sunny. Once again at 2 p.m., in Buffalo, it was 84 degrees and the heat index was 88, under sunny skies. And in Maple Lake, it was 86 degrees and the heat index was 88, under sunny skies. 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The current time is 2:31 p.m. Central Daylight Time. Heat advisory in effect from 10 a.m. Sunday to midnight Monday night. What? Heat index values up to 100 degrees expected. Where? Portions of central, east central, and west central Minnesota and northwest and west central Wisconsin. When? From 10 a.m. Sunday to midnight Monday night. The following impacts are expected. Hot temperatures and high humidity may cause heat illnesses. Drink plenty of fluids, stay in an air-conditioned room, stay out of the sun, and check up on relatives and neighbors. Take extra precautions when outside. Wear lightweight and loose-fitting clothing. Try to limit strenuous activities to early morning or evening. Take action when you see symptoms of heat exhaustion and heat stroke. Repeating, a heat advisory has been issued from 10 a.m. Sunday until midnight Tuesday for the following counties in Minnesota: Anoka, Benton, Carver, Hennepin, Isanti, McLeod, Meeker, Mille Lacs, Sherburne, Stearns, and Wright. Now here is the hazardous weather outlook for portions of central and southern Minnesota and west central Wisconsin. For this afternoon and tonight, no hazardous weather is expected at this time. And now the extended outlook for the period Sunday through Friday. A prolonged stretch of hot weather begins Sunday and continues through much of next week. Afternoon heat index values of 95 to 100 are expected, leading to an increased risk for heat-related illness. Spotter information statement,
Skywarn spotter activation will not be needed. Now the forecast for central Minnesota, from St. Cloud to the northwest Twin Cities suburbs, from St. Cloud to the northwest Twin Cities suburbs. This afternoon, mostly sunny. Highs in the upper 80s. South winds 5 to 10 miles an hour. Tonight, clear. Lows in the lower 70s. South winds 5 to 10 miles an hour. Sunday, sunny. Highs in the lower 90s. Southwest winds 5 to 15 miles an hour. Sunday night, clear. Lows in the lower 70s. Southwest winds 5 to 10 miles an hour. Monday, sunny. Highs in the mid-90s. Monday night, mostly clear. Lows in the lower 70s. Tuesday, sunny. Highs in the mid-90s. Tuesday night through Thursday, mostly clear. Lows around 70. Highs in the lower 90s. Thursday night and Friday, partly cloudy. Lows in the lower 70s. Highs in the lower 90s. Again, the forecast for central Minnesota, from St. Cloud to the northwest Twin Cities suburbs for this afternoon, mostly sunny. Highs in the upper 80s. South winds 5 to 10 miles an hour. At 2 p.m., in Buffalo, it was sunny. The temperature was 84 degrees, the dew point was 70, and the relative humidity was 61%. The heat index was 88. The wind was south at 8 miles an hour. The pressure was 30.08 inches and falling. In Maple Lake, it was sunny. The temperature was 86 degrees, the dew point was 66, and the relative humidity was 50%. The heat index was 88. The wind was south at 5 miles an hour. The pressure was 30.10 inches and steady. Elsewhere across central Minnesota, skies ranged from sunny to mostly sunny, and temperatures were between 84 and 87 degrees. Around the state, temperatures were between 83 and 87 degrees. At Brainerd, it was sunny. It was mostly sunny at Mankato, Duluth, and International Falls. At Rochester, it was partly sunny. Once again at 2 p.m., in Buffalo, it was 84 degrees and the heat index was 88, under sunny skies. And in Maple Lake, it was 86 degrees and the heat index was 88, under sunny skies. 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The current time is 2:36 p.m. Central Daylight Time. Heat advisory in effect from 10 a.m. Sunday to midnight Monday night. What? Heat index values up to 100 degrees expected. Where? Portions of central, east central, and west central Minnesota and northwest and west central Wisconsin. When? From 10 a.m. Sunday to midnight Monday night. The following impacts are expected. Hot temperatures and high humidity may cause heat illnesses. Drink plenty of fluids, stay in an air-conditioned room, stay out of the sun, and check up on relatives and neighbors. Take extra precautions when outside. Wear lightweight and loose-fitting clothing. Try to limit strenuous activities to early morning or evening. Take action when you see symptoms of heat exhaustion and heat stroke. Repeating, a heat advisory has been issued from 10 a.m. Sunday until midnight Tuesday for the following counties in Minnesota: Anoka, Benton, Carver, Hennepin, Isanti, McLeod, Meeker, Mille Lacs, Sherburne, Stearns, and Wright. Now here is the hazardous weather outlook for portions of central and southern Minnesota and west central Wisconsin. For this afternoon and tonight, no hazardous weather is expected at this time. And now the extended outlook for the period Sunday through Friday. A prolonged stretch of hot weather begins Sunday and continues through much of next week. Afternoon heat index values of 95 to 100 are expected, leading to an increased risk for heat-related illness.
Spotter information statement. Sky warns spotter activation will not be needed. Now the forecast.

for central Minnesota, from St. Cloud to the northwest Twin Cities suburbs. This afternoon, mostly sunny. Highs in the upper 80s. South winds 5 to 10 miles an hour. Tonight, clear. Lows in the lower 70s. South winds 5 to 10 miles an hour. Sunday, sunny. Highs in the lower 90s. Southwest winds 5 to 15 miles an hour. Sunday night, clear. Lows in the lower 70s. Southwest winds 5 to 10 miles an hour. Monday, sunny. Highs in the mid-90s. Monday night, mostly clear. Lows in the lower 70s. Tuesday, sunny. Highs in the mid-90s. Tuesday night through Thursday, mostly clear. Lows around 70. Highs in the lower 90s. Thursday night and Friday, partly cloudy. Lows in the lower 70s. Highs in the lower 90s. Again, the forecast for central Minnesota, from St. Cloud to the northwest Twin Cities suburbs for this afternoon, mostly sunny. Highs in the upper 80s. South winds 5 to 10 miles an hour. At 2 p.m., in Buffalo, it was sunny. The temperature was 84 degrees, the dew point was 70, and the relative humidity was 61%. The heat index was 88. The wind was south at 8 miles an hour. The pressure was 30.08 inches and falling. In Maple Lake, it was sunny. The temperature was 86 degrees, the dew point was 66, and the relative humidity was 50%. The heat index was 88. The wind was south at 5 miles an hour. The pressure was 30.10 inches and steady. Elsewhere across central Minnesota, skies ranged from sunny to mostly sunny, and temperatures were between 84 and 87 degrees. Around the state, temperatures were between 83 and 87 degrees. At Brainerd, it was sunny. It was mostly sunny at Mankato, Duluth, and International Falls. At Rochester, it was partly sunny. Once again at 2 p.m., in Buffalo, it was 84 degrees and the heat index was 88, under sunny skies. And in Maple Lake, it was 86 degrees and the heat index was 88, under sunny skies. 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The current time is 2:41 p.m. Central Daylight Time. Heat advisory in effect from 10 a.m. Sunday to midnight Monday night. What? Heat index values up to 100 degrees expected. Where? Portions of central, east central, and west central Minnesota and northwest and west central Wisconsin. When? From 10 a.m. Sunday to midnight Monday night. The following impacts are expected. Hot temperatures and high humidity may cause heat illnesses. Drink plenty of fluids, stay in an air-conditioned room, stay out of the sun, and check up on relatives and neighbors. Take extra precautions when outside. Wear lightweight and loose-fitting clothing. Try to limit strenuous activities to early morning or evening. Take action when you see symptoms of heat exhaustion and heat stroke. Repeating, a heat advisory has been issued from 10 a.m. Sunday until midnight Tuesday for the following counties in Minnesota: Anoka, Benton, Carver, Hennepin, Isanti, McLeod, Meeker, Mille Lacs, Sherburne, Stearns, and Wright. Now here is the hazardous weather outlook for portions of central and southern Minnesota and west central Wisconsin. For this afternoon and tonight, no hazardous weather is expected at this time. And now the extended outlook for the period Sunday through Friday. A prolonged stretch of hot weather begins Sunday and continues through much of next week. Afternoon heat index values of 95 to 100 are expected, leading to an increased risk for heat-related illness. Spotter information statement, Skywarn spotter activation will not be needed. Now the forecast for central Minnesota.

lows in the lower 70s. Tuesday, sunny. Highs in the mid-90s. Tuesday night through Thursday, mostly clear. Lows around 70. Highs in the lower 90s. Thursday night and Friday, partly cloudy. Lows in the lower 70s. Highs in the lower 90s. Again, the forecast for central Minnesota, from St. Cloud to the northwest Twin Cities suburbs for this afternoon, mostly sunny. Highs in the upper 80s. South winds 5 to 10 miles an hour. At 2 p.m., in Buffalo, it was sunny. The temperature was 84 degrees, the dew point was 70, and the relative humidity was 61%. The heat index was 88. The wind was south at 8 miles an hour. The pressure was 30.08 inches and falling. In Maple Lake, it was sunny. The temperature was 86 degrees, the dew point was 66, and the relative humidity was 50%. The heat index was 88. The wind was south at 5 miles an hour. The pressure was 30.10 inches and steady. Elsewhere across central Minnesota, skies ranged from sunny to mostly sunny, and temperatures were between 84 and 87 degrees. Around the state, temperatures were between 83 and 87 degrees. At Brainerd, it was sunny. It was mostly sunny at Mankato, Duluth, and International Falls. At Rochester, it was partly sunny. Once again at 2 p.m., in Buffalo, it was 84 degrees and the heat index was 88, under sunny skies. And in Maple Lake, it was 86 degrees and the heat index was 88, under sunny skies. 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The current time is 2:46 p.m. Central Daylight Time. Heat advisory in effect from 10 a.m. Sunday to midnight Monday night. What? Heat index values up to 100 degrees expected. Where? Portions of central, east central, and west central Minnesota and northwest and west central Wisconsin. When? From 10 a.m. Sunday to midnight Monday night. The following impacts are expected. Hot temperatures and high humidity may cause heat illnesses. Drink plenty of fluids, stay in an air-conditioned room, stay out of the sun, and check up on relatives and neighbors. Take extra precautions when outside. Wear lightweight and loose-fitting clothing. Try to limit strenuous activities to early morning or evening. Take action when you see symptoms of heat exhaustion and heat stroke. Repeating, a heat advisory has been issued from 10 a.m. Sunday until midnight Tuesday for the following counties in Minnesota: Anoka, Benton, Carver, Hennepin, Isanti, McLeod, Meeker, Mille Lacs, Sherburne, Stearns and Wright. Now here is the hazardous weather outlook for portions of central and southern Minnesota and west central Wisconsin. For this afternoon and tonight, no hazardous weather is expected at this time. And now the extended outlook for the period Sunday through Friday. A prolonged stretch of hot weather begins Sunday and continues through much of next week. Afternoon heat index values of 95 to 100 are expected, leading to an increased risk for heat-related illness. Spotter information statement, Skywarn spotter activation will not be needed. Now the forecast for central Minnesota, from St. Cloud to the northwest Twin Cities suburbs. This afternoon, mostly sunny. Highs in the upper 80s. South winds 5 to 10 miles an hour. Tonight, clear. Lows in the lower 70s. South winds 5 to 10 miles an hour. Sunday, sunny. Highs in the lower 90s. Southwest winds 5 to 15 miles an hour. Sunday night, clear. Lows in the lower 70s. Southwest winds 5 to 10 miles an hour. Monday, sunny. Highs in the mid-90s. Monday night, mostly clear. Lows in the lower 70s.

Tuesday, sunny. Highs in the mid-90s. Tuesday night through Thursday, mostly clear. Lows around 70. Highs in the lower 90s. Thursday night and Friday, partly cloudy. Lows in the lower 70s. Highs in the lower 90s. Again, the forecast for central Minnesota, from St. Cloud to the northwest Twin Cities suburbs for this afternoon, mostly sunny. Highs in the upper 80s. South winds 5 to 10 miles an hour. At 2 p.m., in Buffalo, it was sunny. The temperature was 84 degrees, the dew point was 70, and the relative humidity was 61%. The heat index was 88. The wind was south at 8 miles an hour. The pressure was 30.08 inches and falling. In Maple Lake, it was sunny. The temperature was 86 degrees, the dew point was 66, and the relative humidity was 50%. The heat index was 88. The wind was south at 5 miles an hour. The pressure was 30.10 inches and steady. Elsewhere across central Minnesota, skies ranged from sunny to mostly sunny, and temperatures were between 84 and 87 degrees. Around the state, temperatures were between 83 and 87 degrees. At Brainerd, it was sunny. It was mostly sunny at Mankato, Duluth, and International Falls. At Rochester, it was partly sunny. Once again at 2 p.m., in Buffalo, it was 84 degrees and the heat index was 88, under sunny skies. And in Maple Lake, it was 86 degrees and the heat index was 88, under sunny skies. 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The current time is 2:51 p.m. Central Daylight Time. Heat advisory in effect from 10 a.m. Sunday to midnight Monday night. Watch, heat index values up to 100 degrees expected. Where, portions of central, east central, and west central Minnesota and northwest and west central Wisconsin. When, from 10 a.m. Sunday to midnight Monday night. The following impacts are expected. Hot temperatures and high humidity may cause heat illnesses. Drink plenty of fluids, stay in an air-conditioned room, stay out of the sun, and check up on relatives and neighbors. Take extra precautions when outside. Wear lightweight and loose-fitting clothing. Try to limit strenuous activities to early morning or evening. Take action when you see symptoms of heat exhaustion and heat stroke. Repeating, a heat advisory has been issued from 10 a.m. Sunday until midnight Tuesday for the following counties in Minnesota: Anoka, Benton, Carver, Hennepin, Isanti, McLeod, Meeker, Mille Lacs, Sherburne, Stearns, and Wright. Now here is the hazardous weather outlook for portions of central and southern Minnesota and west central Wisconsin. For this afternoon and tonight, no hazardous weather is expected at this time. And now the extended outlook for the period Sunday through Friday. A prolonged stretch of hot weather begins Sunday and continues through much of next week. Afternoon heat index values of 95 to 100 are expected, leading to an increased risk for heat-related illness. Spotter information statement, Skywarn spotter activation will not be needed. Now the forecast for central Minnesota, from St. Cloud to the northwest Twin Cities suburbs. This afternoon, mostly sunny. Highs in the upper 80s. South winds 5 to 10 miles an hour. Tonight, clear. Lows in the lower 70s. South winds 5 to 10 miles an hour. Sunday, sunny. Highs in the lower 90s. Southwest winds 5 to 15 miles an hour. Sunday night, clear. Lows in the lower 70s. Southwest winds 5 to 10 miles an hour. Monday, sunny. Highs in the mid-90s. Monday night, mostly clear. Lows in the lower 70s. Tuesday,
Sunny. Highs in the mid-90s. Tuesday night through Thursday, mostly clear. Lows around 70. Highs in the lower 90s. Thursday night and Friday, partly cloudy. Lows in the lower 70s. Highs in the lower 90s. Again, the forecast for central Minnesota, from St. Cloud to the northwest Twin Cities suburbs for this afternoon, mostly sunny. Highs in the upper 80s. South winds 5 to 10 miles an hour. At 2 p.m., in Buffalo, it was sunny. The temperature was 84 degrees, the dew point was 70, and the relative humidity was 61%. The heat index was 88. The wind was south at 8 miles an hour. The pressure was 30.08 inches and falling. In Maple Lake, it was sunny. The temperature was 86 degrees, the dew point was 66, and the relative humidity was 50%. The heat index was 88. The wind was south at 5 miles an hour. The pressure was 30.10 inches and steady. Elsewhere across central Minnesota, skies ranged from sunny to mostly sunny, and temperatures were between 84 and 87 degrees. Around the state, temperatures were between 83 and 87 degrees. At Brainerd, it was sunny. It was mostly sunny at Mankato, Duluth, and International Falls. At Rochester, it was partly sunny. Once again at 2 p.m., in Buffalo, it was 84 degrees and the heat index was 88, under sunny skies. And in Maple Lake, it was 86 degrees and the heat index was 88, under sunny skies. 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The current time is 2:56 p.m. Central Daylight Time. Heat advisory in effect from 10 a.m. Sunday to midnight Monday night. What? Heat index values up to 100 degrees expected. Where? Portions of central, east central, and west central Minnesota and northwest and west central Wisconsin. When? From 10 a.m. Sunday to midnight Monday night. The following impacts are expected. Hot temperatures and high humidity may cause heat illnesses. Bring plenty of fluids, stay in an air-conditioned room, stay out of the sun, and check up on relatives and neighbors. Take extra precautions when outside. Wear lightweight and loose-fitting clothing. Try to limit strenuous activities to early morning or evening. Take action when you see symptoms of heat exhaustion and heat stroke. Repeating, a heat advisory has been issued from 10 a.m. Sunday until midnight Tuesday for the following counties in Minnesota: Anoka, Benton, Carver, Hennepin, Isanti, McLeod, Meeker, Mille Lacs, Sherburne, Stearns, and Wright. Now here is the hazardous weather outlook for portions of central and southern Minnesota and west central Wisconsin. For this afternoon and tonight, no hazardous weather is expected at this time. And now the extended outlook for the period Sunday through Friday. A prolonged stretch of hot weather begins Sunday and continues through much of next week. Afternoon heat index values of 95 to 100 are expected, leading to an increased risk for heat-related illness. Spotter information statement, Skywarn spotter activation will not be needed. Now the forecast for central Minnesota, from St. Cloud to the northwest Twin Cities suburbs. This afternoon, mostly sunny. Highs in the upper 80s. South winds 5 to 10 miles an hour. Tonight, clear. Lows in the lower 70s. South winds 5 to 10 miles an hour. Sunday, sunny. Highs in the lower 90s. Southwest winds 5 to 15 miles an hour. Sunday night, clear. Lows in the lower 70s. Southwest winds 5 to 10 miles an hour. Monday, sunny. Highs in the mid-90s. Monday night, mostly clear. Lows in the lower 70s. Tuesday, sunny.
Highs in the mid-90s. Tuesday night through Thursday, mostly clear. Lows around 70. Highs in the lower 90s. Thursday night and Friday, partly cloudy. Lows in the lower 70s. Highs in the lower 90s. Again, the forecast for central Minnesota, from St. Cloud to the northwest Twin Cities suburbs for this afternoon, mostly sunny. Highs in the upper 80s. South winds 5 to 10 miles an hour. At 2 p.m., in Buffalo, it was sunny. The temperature was 84 degrees, the dew point was 70, and the relative humidity was 61%. The heat index was 88. The wind was south at 8 miles an hour. The pressure was 30.08 inches and falling. In Maple Lake, it was sunny. The temperature was 86 degrees, the dew point was 66, and the relative humidity was 50%. The heat index was 88. The wind was south at 5 miles an hour. The pressure was 30.10 inches and steady. Elsewhere across central Minnesota, skies ranged from sunny to mostly sunny, and temperatures were between 84 and 87 degrees. Around the state, temperatures were between 83 and 87 degrees. At Brainerd, it was sunny. It was mostly sunny at Mankato, Duluth, and International Falls. At Rochester, it was partly sunny. Once again at 2 p.m., in Buffalo, it was 84 degrees and the heat index was 88, under sunny skies. And in Maple Lake, it was 86 degrees and the heat index was 88, under sunny skies. 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The current time is 3:01 p.m. Central Daylight Time. Heat advisory in effect from 10 a.m. Sunday to midnight Monday night. What? Heat index values up to 100 degrees expected. Where? Portions of central, east central, and west central Minnesota and northwest and west central Wisconsin. When? From 10 a.m. Sunday to midnight Monday night. The following impacts are expected. Hot temperatures and high humidity may cause heat illnesses. Drink plenty of fluids, stay in an air-conditioned room, stay out of the sun, and check up on relatives and neighbors. Take extra precautions when outside. Wear lightweight and loose-fitting clothing. Try to limit strenuous activities to early morning or evening. Take action when you see symptoms of heat exhaustion and heat stroke. Repeating, a heat advisory has been issued from 10 a.m. Sunday until midnight Tuesday for the following counties in Minnesota: Anoka, Benton, Carver, Hennepin, Isanti, McLeod, Meeker, Mille Lacs, Sherburne, Stearns, and Wright. Now here is the hazardous weather outlook for portions of central and southern Minnesota and west central Wisconsin. For this afternoon and tonight, no hazardous weather is expected at this time. And now the extended outlook for the period Sunday through Friday. A prolonged stretch of hot weather begins Sunday and continues through much of next week. Afternoon heat index values of 95 to 100 are expected, leading to an increased risk for heat-related illness. Spotter information statement, Skywarn spotter activation will not be needed. Now the forecast for central Minnesota, from St. Cloud to the northwest Twin Cities suburbs. This afternoon, mostly sunny. Highs in the upper 80s. South winds 5 to 10 miles an hour. Tonight, clear. Lows in the lower 70s. South winds 5 to 10 miles an hour. Sunday, sunny. Highs in the lower 90s. Southwest winds 5 to 15 miles an hour. Sunday night, clear. Lows in the lower 70s. Southwest winds 5 to 10 miles an hour. Monday, sunny. Highs in the mid-90s. Monday night, mostly clear. Lows in the lower 70s. Tuesday, sunny.
Highs in the mid-90s. Tuesday night through Thursday, mostly clear. Lows around 70. Highs in the lower 90s. Thursday night and Friday, partly cloudy. Lows in the lower 70s. Highs in the lower 90s. Again, the forecast for central Minnesota, from St. Cloud to the northwest Twin Cities suburbs for this afternoon, mostly sunny. Highs in the upper 80s. South winds 5 to 10 miles an hour. 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The current time is 3:04 p.m. Central Daylight Time. Heat advisory in effect from 10 a.m. Sunday to midnight Monday night. What? Heat index values up to 100 degrees expected. Where? Portions of central, east central, and west central Minnesota and northwest and west central Wisconsin. When? From 10 a.m. Sunday to midnight Monday night. The following impacts are expected. Hot temperatures and high humidity may cause heat illnesses. Drink plenty of fluids, stay in an air-conditioned room, stay out of the sun, and check up on relatives and neighbors. Take extra precautions when outside. Wear lightweight and loose-fitting clothing. Try to limit strenuous activities to early morning or evening. Take action when you see symptoms of heat exhaustion and heat stroke. Repeating, a heat advisory has been issued from 10 a.m. Sunday until midnight Tuesday for the following counties in Minnesota: Anoka, Benton, Carver, Hennepin, Isanti, McLeod, Meeker, Mille Lacs, Sherburne, Stearns, and Wright. Now here is the hazardous weather outlook for portions of central and southern Minnesota and west central Wisconsin. For this afternoon and tonight, no hazardous weather is expected at this time. And now the extended outlook for the period Sunday through Friday. A prolonged stretch of hot weather begins Sunday and continues through much of next week. Afternoon heat index values of 95 to 100 are expected, leading to an increased risk for heat-related illness. Spotter information statement: Skywarn spotter activation will not be needed. Now the forecast for central Minnesota, from St. Cloud to the northwest Twin Cities suburbs. This afternoon, mostly sunny. Highs in the upper 80s. South winds 5 to 10 miles an hour. Tonight, clear. Lows in the lower 70s. South winds 5 to 10 miles an hour. Sunday, sunny. Highs in the lower 90s. Southwest winds 5 to 15 miles an hour. Sunday night, clear. Lows in the lower 70s. Southwest winds 5 to 10 miles an hour. Monday, sunny. Highs in the mid-90s. Monday night, mostly clear. Lows in the lower 70s. Tuesday, sunny. Highs in the mid-90s. Tuesday night through Thursday, mostly clear. Lows around 70. Highs in the lower 90s. Thursday night and Friday, partly cloudy. Lows in the lower 70s. Highs in the lower 90s. Again, the forecast for central Minnesota, from St. Cloud to the northwest Twin Cities suburbs for this afternoon, mostly sunny. Highs in the upper 80s. South winds 5 to 10 miles an hour. 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The current time is 3:08 p.m. Central Daylight Time. Heat advisory in effect from 10 a.m. Sunday to midnight Monday night. What? Heat index values up to 100 degrees expected. Where? Portions of central, east central, and west central Minnesota and northwest and west central Wisconsin. When? From 10 a.m. Sunday to midnight Monday night.
The following impacts are expected. Hot temperatures and high humidity may cause heat illnesses. Drink plenty of fluids, stay in an air-conditioned room, stay out of the sun, and check up on relatives and neighbors. Take extra precautions when outside. Wear lightweight and loose-fitting clothing. Try to limit strenuous activities to early morning or evening. Take action when you see symptoms of heat exhaustion and heat stroke. Repeating, a heat advisory has been issued from 10 a.m. Sunday until midnight Tuesday for the following counties: in Minnesota, Anoka, Benton, Carver, Hennepin, Isanti, McLeod, Meeker, Mille Lacs, Sherbrooke, Stearns, and Wright. Now here is the hazardous weather outlook for portions of central and southern Minnesota and west central Wisconsin. For this afternoon and tonight, no hazardous weather is expected at this time. And now the extended outlook for the period Sunday through Friday. A prolonged stretch of hot weather begins Sunday and continues through much of next week. Afternoon heat index values of 95 to 100 are expected, leading to an increased risk for heat-related illness. Spotter information statement: Skywarn spotter activation will not be needed. Now the forecast for central Minnesota, from St. Cloud to the northwest Twin Cities suburbs. This afternoon, mostly sunny. Highs in the upper 80s. South winds 5 to 10 miles an hour. Tonight, clear. Lows in the lower 70s. South winds 5 to 10 miles an hour. Sunday, sunny. Highs in the lower 90s. Southwest winds 5 to 15 miles an hour. Sunday night, clear. Lows in the lower 70s. Southwest winds 5 to 10 miles an hour. Monday, sunny. Highs in the mid-90s. Monday night, mostly clear. Lows in the lower 70s. Tuesday, sunny. Highs in the mid-90s. Tuesday night through Thursday, mostly clear. Lows around 70. Highs in the lower 90s. Thursday night and Friday, partly cloudy. Lows in the lower 70s. Highs in the lower 90s. Again, the forecast for central Minnesota, from St. Cloud to the northwest Twin Cities suburbs for this afternoon, mostly sunny. Highs in the upper 80s. South winds 5 to 10 miles an hour. 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The current time is 3:12 p.m. Central Daylight Time. Heat advisory in effect from 10 a.m. Sunday to midnight Monday night. What? Heat index values up to 100 degrees expected. Where? Portions of central, east central, and west central Minnesota and northwest and west central Wisconsin. When? From 10 a.m. Sunday to midnight Monday night. The following impacts are expected. Hot temperatures and high humidity may cause heat illnesses. Drink plenty of fluids, stay in an air-conditioned room, stay out of the sun, and check up on relatives and neighbors. Take extra precautions when outside. Wear lightweight and loose-fitting clothing. Try to limit strenuous activities to early morning or evening. Take action when you see symptoms of heat exhaustion and heat stroke. Repeating, a heat advisory has been issued from 10 a.m. Sunday until midnight Tuesday for the following counties: in Minnesota, Anoka, Benton, Carver, Hennepin, Isanti, McLeod, Meeker, Mille Lacs, Sherbrooke, Stearns, and Wright. Now here is the hazardous weather outlook for portions of central and southern Minnesota and west central Wisconsin. For this afternoon and tonight, no hazardous weather is expected at this time. And now the extended outlook for the period Sunday through Friday. A prolonged stretch of hot weather begins Sunday and continues through much of next week. Afternoon heat index values of 95 to 100 are expected, leading to an increased risk for heat-related illness. Spotter information statement:
Skywarn spotter activation will not be needed. Now the forecast for central Minnesota, from St. Cloud to the northwest Twin Cities suburbs. This afternoon, mostly sunny. Highs in the upper 80s. South winds 5 to 10 miles an hour. Tonight, clear. Lows in the lower 70s. South winds 5 to 10 miles an hour. Sunday, sunny. Highs in the lower 90s. Southwest winds 5 to 15 miles an hour. Sunday night, clear. Lows in the lower 70s. Southwest winds 5 to 10 miles an hour. Monday, sunny. Highs in the mid-90s. Monday night, mostly clear. Lows in the lower 70s. Tuesday, sunny. Highs in the mid-90s. Tuesday night through Thursday, mostly clear. Lows around 70. Highs in the lower 90s. Thursday night and Friday, partly cloudy. Lows in the lower 70s. Highs in the lower 90s. Again, the forecast for central Minnesota, from St. Cloud to the northwest Twin Cities suburbs for this afternoon, mostly sunny. Highs in the upper 80s. South winds 5 to 10 miles an hour. At 3 p.m., in Buffalo, it was sunny. The temperature was 84 degrees, the dew point was 72, and the relative humidity was 65%. The heat index was 89. The wind was south at 8 miles an hour. The pressure was 30.07 inches and steady. In Maple Lake, it was sunny. The temperature was 87 degrees. The dew point was 67, and the relative humidity was 50%. The heat index was 90. The wind was south at 8 miles an hour. The pressure was 30.09 inches and steady. Elsewhere across central Minnesota, skies ranged from sunny to mostly sunny, and temperatures were between 84 and 88 degrees. Around the state, temperatures were between 84 and 89 degrees. At Brainerd, it was sunny. It was mostly sunny at Mankato, Duluth, and International Falls. At Rochester, it was partly sunny. Once again at 3 p.m., in Buffalo, it was 84 degrees and the heat index was 89, under sunny skies. And in Maple Lake, it was 87 degrees and the heat index was 90, under sunny skies. 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The current time is 3:17 p.m. Central Daylight Time. Heat advisory in effect from 10 a.m. Sunday to midnight Monday night. What? Heat index values up to 100 degrees expected. Where? Portions of central, east central, and west central Minnesota and northwest and west central Wisconsin. When? From 10 a.m. Sunday to midnight Monday night. The following impacts are expected. Hot temperatures and high humidity may cause heat illnesses. Drink plenty of fluids, stay in an air-conditioned room, stay out of the sun, and check up on relatives and neighbors. Take extra precautions when outside. Wear lightweight and loose-fitting clothing. Try to limit strenuous activities to early morning or evening. Take action when you see symptoms of heat exhaustion and heat stroke. Repeating, a heat advisory has been issued from 10 a.m. Sunday until midnight Tuesday for the following counties in Minnesota: Anoka, Benton, Carver, Hennepin, Isanti, McLeod, Meeker, Mille Lacs, Sherburne, Stearns, and Wright. Now here is the hazardous weather outlook for portions of central and southern Minnesota and west central Wisconsin. For this afternoon and tonight, no hazardous weather is expected at this time. And now the extended outlook for the period Sunday through Friday. A prolonged stretch of hot weather begins Sunday and continues through much of next week. Afternoon heat index values of 95 to 100 are expected, leading to an increased risk for heat-related illness. Spotter information statement,
Skywarn spotter activation will not be needed. Now the forecast for central Minnesota, from St. Cloud to the northwest Twin Cities suburbs. This afternoon, mostly sunny. Highs in the upper 80s. South winds 5 to 10 miles an hour. Tonight, clear. Lows in the lower 70s. South winds 5 to 10 miles an hour. Sunday, sunny. Highs in the lower 90s. Southwest winds 5 to 15 miles an hour. Sunday night, clear. Lows in the lower 70s. Southwest winds 5 to 10 miles an hour. Monday, sunny. Highs in the mid-90s. Monday night, mostly clear. Lows in the lower 70s. Tuesday, sunny. Highs in the mid-90s. Tuesday night through Thursday, mostly clear. Lows around 70. Highs in the lower 90s. Thursday night and Friday, partly cloudy. Lows in the lower 70s. Highs in the lower 90s. Again, the forecast for central Minnesota, from St. Cloud to the northwest Twin Cities suburbs for this afternoon, mostly sunny. Highs in the upper 80s. South winds 5 to 10 miles an hour. 3 p.m. in Buffalo, it was sunny. The temperature was 84 degrees, the dew point was 72, and the relative humidity was 65%. The heat index was 89. The wind was south at 8 miles an hour. The pressure was 30.07 inches and steady. In Maple Lake, it was sunny. The temperature was 87 degrees, the dew point was 67, and the relative humidity was 50%. The heat index was 90. The wind was south at 8 miles an hour. The pressure was 30.09 inches and steady. Elsewhere across central Minnesota, skies ranged from sunny to mostly sunny, and temperatures were between 84 and 88 degrees. Around the state, temperatures were between 84 and 89 degrees. At Brainerd, it was sunny. It was mostly sunny at Mankato, Duluth, and International Falls. At Rochester, it was partly sunny. Once again at 3 p.m., in Buffalo, it was 84 degrees and the heat index was 89, under sunny skies. And in Maple Lake, it was 87 degrees and the heat index was 90, under sunny skies. 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The current time is 3:22 p.m. Central Daylight Time. Heat advisory in effect from 10 a.m. Sunday to midnight Monday night. What? Heat index values up to 100 degrees expected. Where? Portions of central, east central, and west central Minnesota and northwest and west central Wisconsin. When? From 10 a.m. Sunday to midnight Monday night. The following impacts are expected. Hot temperatures and high humidity may cause heat illnesses. Bring plenty of fluids, stay in an air-conditioned room, stay out of the sun, and check up on relatives and neighbors. Take extra precautions when outside. Wear lightweight and loose-fitting clothing. Try to limit strenuous activities to early morning or evening. Take action when you see symptoms of heat exhaustion and heat stroke. Repeating, a heat advisory has been issued from 10 a.m. Sunday until midnight Tuesday for the following counties in Minnesota: Anoka, Benton, Carver, Hennepin, Isanti, McLeod, Meeker, Mille Lacs, Sherburne, Stearns, and Wright. Now here is the hazardous weather outlook for portions of central and southern Minnesota and west central Wisconsin. For this afternoon and tonight, no hazardous weather is expected at this time. And now the extended outlook for the period Sunday through Friday. A prolonged stretch of hot weather begins Sunday and continues through much of next week. Afternoon heat index values of 95 to 100 are expected, leading to an increased risk for heat-related illness. Spotter information statement,
Skywarn spotter activation will not be needed. Now the forecast for central Minnesota, from St. Cloud to the northwest Twin Cities suburbs. This afternoon, mostly sunny. Highs in the upper 80s. South winds 5 to 10 miles an hour. Tonight, clear. Lows in the lower 70s. South winds 5 to 10 miles an hour. Sunday, sunny. Highs in the lower 90s. Southwest winds 5 to 15 miles an hour. Sunday night, clear. Lows in the lower 70s. Southwest winds 5 to 10 miles an hour. Monday, sunny. Highs in the mid-90s. Monday night, mostly clear. Lows in the lower 70s. Tuesday, sunny. Highs in the mid-90s. Tuesday night through Thursday, mostly clear. Lows around 70. Highs in the lower 90s. Thursday night and Friday, partly cloudy. Lows in the lower 70s. Highs in the lower 90s. Again, the forecast for central Minnesota, from St. Cloud to the northwest Twin Cities suburbs for this afternoon, mostly sunny. Highs in the upper 80s. South winds 5 to 10 miles an hour. At 3 p.m., in Buffalo, it was sunny. The temperature was 84 degrees, the dew point was 72, and the relative humidity was 65%. The heat index was 89. The wind was south at 8 miles an hour. The pressure was 30.07 inches and steady. In Maple Lake, it was sunny. The temperature was 87 degrees, the dew point was 67, and the relative humidity was 50%. The heat index was 90. The wind was south at 8 miles an hour. The pressure was 30.09 inches and steady. Elsewhere across central Minnesota, skies ranged from sunny to mostly sunny, and temperatures were between 84 and 88 degrees. Around the state, temperatures were between 84 and 89 degrees. At Brainerd, it was sunny. It was mostly sunny at Mankato, Duluth, and International Falls. At Rochester, it was partly sunny. Once again at 3 p.m., in Buffalo, it was 84 degrees and the heat index was 89, under sunny skies. And in Maple Lake, it was 87 degrees and the heat index was 90, under sunny skies. 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The current time is 3:27 p.m. Central Daylight Time. Heat advisory in effect from 10 a.m. Sunday to midnight Monday night. What? Heat index values up to 100 degrees expected. Where? Portions of central, east central, and west central Minnesota and northwest and west central Wisconsin. When? From 10 a.m. Sunday to midnight Monday night. The following impacts are expected. Hot temperatures and high humidity may cause heat illnesses. Drink plenty of fluids, stay in an air-conditioned room, stay out of the sun, and check up on relatives and neighbors. Take extra precautions when outside. Wear lightweight and loose-fitting clothing. Try to limit strenuous activities to early morning or evening. Take action when you see symptoms of heat exhaustion and heat stroke. Repeating, a heat advisory has been issued from 10 a.m. Sunday until midnight Tuesday for the following counties in Minnesota: Anoka, Benton, Carver, Hennepin, Isanti, McLeod, Meeker, Mille Lacs, Sherburne, Stearns, and Wright. Now here is the hazardous weather outlook for portions of central and southern Minnesota and west central Wisconsin. For this afternoon and tonight, no hazardous weather is expected at this time. And now the extended outlook for the period Sunday through Friday. A prolonged stretch of hot weather begins Sunday and continues through much of next week. Afternoon heat index values of 95 to 100 are expected, leading to an increased risk for heat-related illness. Spotter information statement,
Skywarn spotter activation will not be needed. Now the forecast for central Minnesota, from St. Cloud to the northwest Twin Cities suburbs. This afternoon, mostly sunny. Highs in the upper 80s. South winds 5 to 10 miles an hour. Tonight, clear. Lows in the lower 70s. South winds 5 to 10 miles an hour. Sunday, sunny. Highs in the lower 90s. Southwest winds 5 to 15 miles an hour. Sunday night, clear. Lows in the lower 70s. Southwest winds 5 to 10 miles an hour. Monday, sunny. Highs in the mid-90s. Monday night, mostly clear. Lows in the lower 70s. Tuesday, sunny. Highs in the mid-90s. Tuesday night through Thursday, mostly clear. Lows around 70. Highs in the lower 90s. Thursday night and Friday, partly cloudy. Lows in the lower 70s. Highs in the lower 90s. Again, the forecast for central Minnesota, from St. Cloud to the northwest Twin Cities suburbs for this afternoon, mostly sunny. Highs in the upper 80s. South winds 5 to 10 miles an hour. At 3 p.m., in Buffalo, it was sunny. The temperature was 84 degrees, the dew point was 72, and the relative humidity was 65%. The heat index was 89. The wind was south at 8 miles an hour. The pressure was 30.07 inches and steady. In Maple Lake, it was sunny. The temperature was 87 degrees. The dew point was 67, and the relative humidity was 50%. The heat index was 90. The wind was south at 8 miles an hour. The pressure was 30.09 inches and steady. Elsewhere across central Minnesota, skies ranged from sunny to mostly sunny, and temperatures were between 84 and 88 degrees. Around the state, temperatures were between 84 and 89 degrees. At Brainerd, it was sunny. It was mostly sunny at Mankato, Duluth, and International Falls. At Rochester, it was partly sunny. Once again at 3 p.m., in Buffalo, it was 84 degrees and the heat index was 89, under sunny skies. And in Maple Lake, it was 87 degrees and the heat index was 90, under sunny skies. This is weather radio station WMG676 Clearwater, broadcasting on a frequency of 162.50 MHz. 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The current time is 3:32 p.m. Central Daylight Time. Heat advisory in effect from 10 a.m. Sunday to midnight Monday night. What? Heat index values up to 100 degrees expected. Where? Portions of central, east central, and west central Minnesota and northwest and west central Wisconsin. When? From 10 a.m. Sunday to midnight Monday night. The following impacts are expected. Hot temperatures and high humidity may cause heat illnesses. Drink plenty of fluids, stay in an air-conditioned room, stay out of the sun, and check up on relatives and neighbors. Take extra precautions when outside. Wear lightweight and loose-fitting clothing. Try to limit strenuous activities to early morning or evening. Take action when you see symptoms of heat exhaustion and heat stroke. Repeating, a heat advisory has been issued from 10 a.m. Sunday until midnight Tuesday for the following counties in Minnesota: Anoka, Benton, Carver, Hennepin, Isanti, McLeod, Meeker, Mille Lacs, Sherburne, Stearns and Wright, McLeod, Meeker, Mille Lacs, Sherburne, Stearns and Wright. Now here is the hazardous weather outlook for portions of central and southern Minnesota and west central Wisconsin. For this afternoon and tonight, no hazardous weather is expected at this time. And now the extended outlook for the period Sunday through Friday. A prolonged stretch of hot weather begins Sunday and continues through much of next week.
Afternoon heat index values of 95 to 100 are expected, leading to an increased risk for heat-related illness. Spotter information statement.

I warn, spotter activation will not be needed. Now the forecast for central Minnesota, from St. Cloud to the northwest Twin Cities suburbs. This afternoon, mostly sunny. Highs in the upper 80s. South winds 5 to 10 miles an hour. Tonight, clear. Lows in the lower 70s. South winds 5 to 10 miles an hour. Sunday, sunny. Highs in the lower 90s. Southwest winds 5 to 15 miles an hour. Sunday night, clear. Lows in the lower 70s. Southwest winds 5 to 10 miles an hour. Monday, sunny. Highs in the mid-90s. Monday night, mostly clear. Lows in the lower 70s. Tuesday, sunny. Highs in the mid-90s. Tuesday night through Thursday, mostly clear. Lows around 70. Highs in the lower 90s. Thursday night and Friday, partly cloudy. Lows in the lower 70s. Highs in the lower 90s. Again, the forecast for central Minnesota, from St. Cloud to the northwest Twin Cities suburbs for this afternoon, mostly sunny. Highs in the upper 80s. South winds 5 to 10 miles an hour. At 3 p.m., in Buffalo, it was sunny. The temperature was 84 degrees, the dew point was 72, and the relative humidity was 65%. The heat index was 89. The wind was south at 8 miles an hour. The pressure was 30.07 inches and steady. In Maple Lake, it was sunny. The temperature was 87 degrees, the dew point was 67, and the relative humidity was 50%. The heat index was 90. The wind was south at 8 miles an hour. The pressure was 30.09 inches and steady. Elsewhere across central Minnesota, skies ranged from sunny to mostly sunny, and temperatures were between 84 and 88 degrees. Around the state, temperatures were between 84 and 89 degrees. At Brainerd, it was sunny. It was mostly sunny at Mankato, Duluth, and International Falls. At Rochester, it was partly sunny. Once again at 3 p.m., in Buffalo, it was 84 degrees and the heat index was 89, under sunny skies. And in Maple Lake, it was 87 degrees and the heat index was 90, under sunny skies. 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The current time is 3:37 p.m. Central Daylight Time. Heat advisory in effect from 10 a.m. Sunday to midnight Monday night. What? Heat index values up to 100 degrees expected. Where? Portions of central, east central, and west central Minnesota and northwest and west central Wisconsin. When? From 10 a.m. Sunday to midnight Monday night. The following impacts are expected. Hot temperatures and high humidity may cause heat illnesses. Drink plenty of fluids, stay in an air-conditioned room, stay out of the sun, and check up on relatives and neighbors. Take extra precautions when outside. Wear lightweight and loose-fitting clothing. Try to limit strenuous activities to early morning or evening. Take action when you see symptoms of heat exhaustion and heat stroke. Repeating, a heat advisory has been issued from 10 a.m. Sunday until midnight Tuesday for the following counties in Minnesota: Anoka, Benton, Carver, Hennepin, Isanti, McLeod, Meeker, Mille Lacs, Sherber, Stearns, and Wright. Now here is the hazardous weather outlook for portions of central and southern Minnesota and west central Wisconsin. For this afternoon and tonight, no hazardous weather is expected at this time. And now the extended outlook for the period Sunday through Friday. A prolonged stretch of hot weather begins Sunday and continues through much of next week. Afternoon heat index values of 95 to 100 are expected, leading to an increased risk for heat-related illness. Spotter information statement,
Skyway.

Barn spotter activation will not be needed. Now the forecast for central Minnesota, from St. Cloud to the northwest Twin Cities suburbs. This afternoon, mostly sunny. Highs in the upper 80s. South winds 5 to 10 miles an hour. Tonight, clear. Lows in the lower 70s. South winds 5 to 10 miles an hour. Sunday, sunny. Highs in the lower 90s. Southwest winds 5 to 15 miles an hour. Sunday night, clear. Lows in the lower 70s. Southwest winds 5 to 10 miles an hour. Monday, sunny. Highs in the mid-90s. Monday night, mostly clear. Lows in the lower 70s. Tuesday, sunny. Highs in the mid-90s. Tuesday night through Thursday, mostly clear. Lows around 70. Highs in the lower 90s. Thursday night and Friday, partly cloudy. Lows in the lower 70s. Highs in the lower 90s. Again, the forecast for central Minnesota, from St. Cloud to the northwest Twin Cities suburbs for this afternoon, mostly sunny. Highs in the upper 80s. South winds 5 to 10 miles an hour. At 3 p.m., in Buffalo, it was sunny. The temperature was 84 degrees, the dew point was 72, and the relative humidity was 65%. The heat index was 89. The wind was south at 8 miles an hour. The pressure was 30.07 inches and steady. In Maple Lake, it was sunny. The temperature was 87 degrees. The dew point was 67, and the relative humidity was 50%. The heat index was 90. The wind was south at 8 miles an hour. The pressure was 30.09 inches and steady. Elsewhere across central Minnesota, skies ranged from sunny to mostly sunny, and temperatures were between 84 and 88 degrees. Around the state, temperatures were between 84 and 89 degrees. At Brainerd, it was sunny. It was mostly sunny at Mankato, Duluth, and International Falls. At Rochester, it was partly sunny. Once again at 3 p.m., in Buffalo, it was 84 degrees and the heat index was 89, under sunny skies. And in Maple Lake, it was 87 degrees and the heat index was 90, under sunny skies. 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The current time is 3:42 p.m. Central Daylight Time. Heat advisory in effect from 10 a.m. Sunday to midnight Monday night. What? Heat index values up to 100 degrees expected. Where? Portions of central, east central, and west central Minnesota and northwest and west central Wisconsin. When? From 10 a.m. Sunday to midnight Monday night. The following impacts are expected. Hot temperatures and high humidity may cause heat illnesses. Drink plenty of fluids, stay in an air-conditioned room, stay out of the sun, and check up on relatives and neighbors. Take extra precautions when outside. Wear lightweight and loose-fitting clothing. Try to limit strenuous activities to early morning or evening. Take action when you see symptoms of heat exhaustion and heat stroke. Repeating, a heat advisory has been issued from 10 a.m. Sunday until midnight Tuesday for the following counties in Minnesota: Anoka, Benton, Carver, Hennepin, Isanti, McLeod, Meeker, Mille Lacs, Sherburne, Stearns, and Wright. Now here is the hazardous weather outlook for portions of central and southern Minnesota and west central Wisconsin. For this afternoon and tonight, no hazardous weather is expected at this time. And now the extended outlook for the period Sunday through Friday. A prolonged stretch of hot weather begins Sunday and continues through much of next week. Afternoon heat index values of 95 to 100 are expected, leading to an increased risk for heat-related illness. Spotter information statement, Skywatch.

lows in the lower 70s. Tuesday, sunny. Highs in the mid-90s. Tuesday night through Thursday, mostly clear. Lows around 70. Highs in the lower 90s. Thursday night and Friday, partly cloudy. Lows in the lower 70s. Highs in the lower 90s. Again, the forecast for central Minnesota, from St. Cloud to the northwest Twin Cities suburbs for this afternoon, mostly sunny. Highs in the upper 80s. South winds 5 to 10 miles an hour. At 3 p.m., in Buffalo, it was sunny. The temperature was 84 degrees, the dew point was 72, and the relative humidity was 65%. The heat index was 89. The wind was south at 8 miles an hour. The pressure was 30.07 inches and steady. In Maple Lake, it was sunny. The temperature was 87 degrees, the dew point was 67, and the relative humidity was 50%. The heat index was 90. The wind was south at 8 miles an hour. The pressure was 30.09 inches and steady. Elsewhere across central Minnesota, skies ranged from sunny to mostly sunny, and temperatures were between 84 and 88 degrees. Around the state, temperatures were between 84 and 89 degrees. At Brainerd, it was sunny. It was mostly sunny at Mankato, Duluth, and International Falls. At Rochester, it was partly sunny. Once again at 3 p.m., in Buffalo, it was 84 degrees and the heat index was 89, under sunny skies. And in Maple Lake, it was 87 degrees and the heat index was 90, under sunny skies. 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The current time is 3:47 p.m. Central Daylight Time. Heat advisory in effect from 10 a.m. Sunday to midnight Monday night. What? Heat index values up to 100 degrees expected. Where? Portions of central, east central, and west central Minnesota and northwest and west central Wisconsin. When? From 10 a.m. Sunday to midnight Monday night. The following impacts are expected. Hot temperatures and high humidity may cause heat illnesses. Drink plenty of fluids, stay in an air-conditioned room, stay out of the sun, and check up on relatives and neighbors. Take extra precautions when outside. Wear lightweight and loose-fitting clothing. Try to limit strenuous activities to early morning or evening. Take action when you see symptoms of heat exhaustion and heat stroke. Repeating, a heat advisory has been issued from 10 a.m. Sunday until midnight Tuesday for the following counties in Minnesota: Anoka, Benton, Carver, Hennepin, Isanti, McLeod, Meeker, Mille Lacs, Sherburne, Stearns, and Wright. Now here is the hazardous weather outlook for portions of central and southern Minnesota and west central Wisconsin. For this afternoon and tonight, no hazardous weather is expected at this time. And now the extended outlook for the period Sunday through Friday. A prolonged stretch of hot weather begins Sunday and continues through much of next week. Afternoon heat index values of 95 to 100 are expected, leading to an increased risk for heat-related illness. Spotter information statement, Skywarn spotter activation will not be needed. Now the forecast for central Minnesota, from St. Cloud to the northwest Twin Cities suburbs. This afternoon, mostly sunny. Highs in the upper 80s. South winds 5 to 10 miles an hour. Tonight, clear. Lows in the lower 70s. South winds 5 to 10 miles an hour. Sunday, sunny. Highs in the lower 90s. Southwest winds 5 to 15 miles an hour. Sunday night, clear. Lows in the lower 70s. Southwest winds 5 to 10 miles an hour. Monday, sunny. Highs in the mid-90s. Monday night, mostly clear. Lows

the lower 70s. Tuesday, sunny. Highs in the mid-90s. Tuesday night through Thursday, mostly clear. Lows around 70. Highs in the lower 90s. Thursday night and Friday, partly cloudy. Lows in the lower 70s. Highs in the lower 90s. Again, the forecast for central Minnesota, from St. Cloud to the northwest Twin Cities suburbs for this afternoon, mostly sunny. Highs in the upper 80s. South winds 5 to 10 miles an hour. At 3 p.m., in Buffalo, it was sunny. The temperature was 84 degrees, the dew point was 72, and the relative humidity was 65%. The heat index was 89. The wind was south at 8 miles an hour. The pressure was 30.07 inches and steady. In Maple Lake, it was sunny. The temperature was 87 degrees, the dew point was 67, and the relative humidity was 50%. The heat index was 90. The wind was south at 8 miles an hour. The pressure was 30.09 inches and steady. Elsewhere across central Minnesota, skies ranged from sunny to mostly sunny, and temperatures were between 84 and 88 degrees. Around the state, temperatures were between 84 and 89 degrees. At Brainerd, it was sunny. It was mostly sunny at Mankato, Duluth, and International Falls. At Rochester, it was partly sunny. Once again at 3 p.m., in Buffalo, it was 84 degrees and the heat index was 89, under sunny skies. And in Maple Lake, it was 87 degrees and the heat index was 90, under sunny skies. This is weather radio station WMG676 Clearwater, broadcasting on a frequency of 162.50 MHz. 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The current time is 3:52 p.m. Central Daylight Time. Heat advisory in effect from 10 a.m. Sunday to midnight Monday night. What? Heat index values up to 100 degrees expected. Where? Portions of central, east central, and west central Minnesota and northwest and west central Wisconsin. When? From 10 a.m. Sunday to midnight Monday night. The following impacts are expected. Hot temperatures and high humidity may cause heat illnesses. Drink plenty of fluids, stay in an air-conditioned room, stay out of the sun, and check up on relatives and neighbors. Take extra precautions when outside. Wear lightweight and loose-fitting clothing. Try to limit strenuous activities to early morning or evening. Take action when you see symptoms of heat exhaustion and heat stroke. Repeating, a heat advisory has been issued from 10 a.m. Sunday until midnight Tuesday for the following counties in Minnesota: Anoka, Benton, Carver, Hennepin, Isanti, McLeod, Meeker, Mille Lacs, Sherburne, Stearns, and Wright. Now here is the hazardous weather outlook for portions of central and southern Minnesota and west central Wisconsin. For this afternoon and tonight, no hazardous weather is expected at this time. And now the extended outlook for the period Sunday through Friday. A prolonged stretch of hot weather begins Sunday and continues through much of next week. Afternoon heat index values of 95 to 100 are expected, leading to an increased risk for heat-related illness. Spotter information statement, Skywarn spotter activation will not be needed. Now the forecast for central Minnesota, from St. Cloud to the northwest Twin Cities suburbs. This afternoon, mostly sunny. Highs in the upper 80s. South winds 5 to 10 miles an hour. Tonight, clear. Lows in the lower 70s. South winds 5 to 10 miles an hour. Sunday, sunny. Highs in the lower 90s. Southwest winds 5 to 15 miles an hour. Sunday night, clear. Lows in the lower 70s. Southwest winds 5 to 10 miles an hour. Monday, sunny. Highs in the mid-90s. Monday night, mostly clear.
lows in the lower 70s. Tuesday, sunny. Highs in the mid-90s. Tuesday night through Thursday, mostly clear. Lows around 70. Highs in the lower 90s. Thursday night and Friday, partly cloudy. Lows in the lower 70s. Highs in the lower 90s. Again, the forecast for central Minnesota, from St. Cloud to the northwest Twin Cities suburbs for this afternoon, mostly sunny. Highs in the upper 80s. South winds 5 to 10 miles an hour. At 3 p.m., in Buffalo, it was sunny. The temperature was 84 degrees, the dew point was 72, and the relative humidity was 65%. The heat index was 89. The wind was south at 8 miles an hour. The pressure was 30.07 inches and steady. In Maple Lake, it was sunny. The temperature was 87 degrees, the dew point was 67, and the relative humidity was 50%. The heat index was 90. The wind was south at 8 miles an hour. The pressure was 30.09 inches and steady. Elsewhere across central Minnesota, skies ranged from sunny to mostly sunny, and temperatures were between 84 and 88 degrees. Around the state, temperatures were between 84 and 89 degrees. At Brainerd, it was sunny. It was mostly sunny at Mankato, Duluth, and International Falls. At Rochester, it was partly sunny. Once again at 3 p.m., in Buffalo, it was 84 degrees and the heat index was 89, under sunny skies. And in Maple Lake, it was 87 degrees and the heat index was 90, under sunny skies. 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The current time is 3:57 p.m. Central Daylight Time. Heat advisory in effect from 10 a.m. Sunday to midnight Monday night. What? Heat index values up to 100 degrees expected. Where? Portions of central, east central, and west central Minnesota and northwest and west central Wisconsin. When? From 10 a.m. Sunday to midnight Monday night. The following impacts are expected. Hot temperatures and high humidity may cause heat illnesses. Bring plenty of fluids, stay in an air-conditioned room, stay out of the sun, and check up on relatives and neighbors. Take extra precautions when outside. Wear lightweight and loose-fitting clothing. Try to limit strenuous activities to early morning or evening. Take action when you see symptoms of heat exhaustion and heat stroke. Repeating, a heat advisory has been issued from 10 a.m. Sunday until midnight Tuesday for the following counties in Minnesota: Anoka, Benton, Carver, Hennepin, Isanti, McLeod, Meeker, Mille Lacs, Sherburne, Stearns and Wright. Now here is the hazardous weather outlook for portions of central and southern Minnesota and west central Wisconsin. For this afternoon and tonight, no hazardous weather is expected at this time. And now the extended outlook for the period Sunday through Friday. A prolonged stretch of hot weather begins Sunday and continues through much of next week. Afternoon heat index values of 95 to 100 are expected, leading to an increased risk for heat-related illness. Spotter information statement, Skywarn spotter activation will not be needed. Now the forecast for central Minnesota, from St. Cloud to the northwest Twin Cities suburbs. This afternoon, mostly sunny. Highs in the upper 80s. South winds 5 to 10 miles an hour. Tonight, clear. Lows in the lower 70s. South winds 5 to 10 miles an hour. Sunday, sunny. Highs in the lower 90s. Southwest winds 5 to 15 miles an hour. Sunday night, clear. Lows in the lower 70s. Southwest winds 5 to 10 miles an hour. Monday, sunny. Highs in the mid-90s. Monday night, mostly clear.
lows in the lower 70s. Tuesday, sunny. Highs in the mid-90s. Tuesday night through Thursday, mostly clear. Lows around 70. Highs in the lower 90s. Thursday night and Friday, partly cloudy. Lows in the lower 70s. Highs in the lower 90s. Again, the forecast for central Minnesota, from St. Cloud to the northwest Twin Cities suburbs for this afternoon, mostly sunny. Highs in the upper 80s. South winds 5 to 10 miles an hour. 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The current time is 4 p.m. Central Daylight Time. Heat advisory in effect from 10 a.m. Sunday to midnight Monday night. What? Heat index values up to 100 degrees expected. Where? Portions of central, east central, and west central Minnesota and northwest and west central Wisconsin. When? From 10 a.m. Sunday to midnight Monday night. The following impacts are expected. Hot temperatures and high humidity may cause heat illnesses. Drink plenty of fluids, stay in an air-conditioned room, stay out of the sun, and check up on relatives and neighbors. Take extra precautions when outside. Wear lightweight and loose-fitting clothing. Try to limit strenuous activities to early morning or evening. Take action when you see symptoms of heat exhaustion and heat stroke. Repeating, a heat advisory has been issued from 10 a.m. Sunday until midnight Tuesday for the following counties in Minnesota: Anoka, Benton, Carver, Hennepin, Isanti, McLeod, Meeker, Mille Lacs, Sherburne, Stearns and Wright. Now here is the hazardous weather outlook for portions of central and southern Minnesota and west central Wisconsin. For this afternoon and tonight, no hazardous weather is expected at this time. And now the extended outlook for the period Sunday through Friday. A prolonged stretch of hot weather begins Sunday and continues through much of next week. Afternoon heat index values of 95 to 100 are expected, leading to an increased risk for heat-related illness. Spotter information statement: Skywarn spotter activation will not be needed. Now the forecast for central Minnesota, from St. Cloud to the northwest Twin Cities suburbs. Tonight, clear. Lows in the lower 70s. South winds 5 to 10 miles an hour. Sunday, sunny. Highs in the mid-90s. Southwest winds 5 to 15 miles an hour. Sunday night, clear. Lows in the lower 70s. Southwest winds 5 to 10 miles an hour. Monday, sunny. Highs in the mid-90s. Southwest winds 5 to 15 miles an hour. Monday night, mostly clear. Lows in the lower 70s. Southwest winds 5 to 15 miles an hour. Tuesday and Tuesday night, clear. Highs in the mid-90s. Lows in the upper 60s. Wednesday through Thursday, mostly clear. Highs in the mid-90s. Lows in the upper 60s. Thursday night through Saturday, partly cloudy. Lows around 70. Highs in the lower 90s. Again, the forecast for central Minnesota, from St. Cloud to the northwest Twin Cities suburbs for tonight, clear. Lows in the lower 70s. South winds 5 to 10 miles an hour. 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The current time is 4:04 p.m. Central Daylight Time. Heat advisory in effect from 10 a.m. Sunday to midnight Monday night. What? Heat index values up to 100 degrees expected. Where? Portions of central, east central, and west central Minnesota and northwest and west central Wisconsin.
When, from 10 a.m. Sunday to midnight Monday night. The following impacts are expected. Hot temperatures and high humidity may cause heat illnesses. Drink plenty of fluids, stay in an air-conditioned room, stay out of the sun, and check up on relatives and neighbors. Take extra precautions when outside. Wear lightweight and loose-fitting clothing. Try to limit strenuous activities to early morning or evening. Take action when you see symptoms of heat exhaustion and heat stroke. Repeating, a heat advisory has been issued from 10 a.m. Sunday until midnight Tuesday for the following counties in Minnesota: Anoka, Benton, Carver, Hennepin, Isanti, McLeod, Meeker, Mille Lacs, Sherbourne, Stearns, and Wright. Now here is the hazardous weather outlook for portions of central and southern Minnesota and west central Wisconsin. For this afternoon and tonight, no hazardous weather is expected at this time. And now the extended outlook for the period Sunday through Friday. A prolonged stretch of hot weather begins Sunday and continues through much of next week. Afternoon heat index values of 95 to 100 are expected, leading to an increased risk for heat-related illness. Spotter information statement: Skywarn spotter activation will not be needed. Now the forecast for central Minnesota, from St. Cloud to the northwest Twin Cities suburbs. Tonight, clear. Lows in the lower 70s. South winds 5 to 10 miles an hour. Sunday, sunny. Highs in the mid-90s. Southwest winds 5 to 15 miles an hour. Sunday night, clear. Lows in the lower 70s. Southwest winds 5 to 10 miles an hour. Monday, sunny. Highs in the mid-90s. Southwest winds 5 to 15 miles an hour. Monday night, mostly clear. Lows in the lower 70s. Southwest winds 5 to 15 miles an hour. Tuesday and Tuesday night, clear. Highs in the mid-90s. Lows in the upper 60s. Wednesday through Thursday, mostly clear. Highs in the mid-90s. Lows in the upper 60s. Thursday night through Saturday, partly cloudy. Lows around 70. Highs in the lower 90s. Again, the forecast for central Minnesota, from St. Cloud to the northwest Twin Cities suburbs for tonight, clear. Lows in the lower 70s. South winds 5 to 10 miles an hour. 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The current time is 4:08 p.m. Central Daylight Time. Heat advisory in effect from 10 a.m. Sunday to midnight Monday night. What? Heat index values up to 100 degrees expected. Where? Portions of central, east central, and west central Minnesota and northwest and west central Wisconsin. When? From 10 a.m. Sunday to midnight Monday night. The following impacts are expected. Hot temperatures and high humidity may cause heat illnesses. Drink plenty of fluids, stay in an air-conditioned room, stay out of the sun, and check up on relatives and neighbors. Take extra precautions when outside. Wear lightweight and loose-fitting clothing. Try to limit strenuous activities to early morning or evening. Take action when you see symptoms of heat exhaustion and heat stroke. Repeating, a heat advisory has been issued from 10 a.m. Sunday until midnight Tuesday for the following counties in Minnesota: Anoka, Benton, Carver, Hennepin, Isanti, McLeod, Meeker, Mille Lacs, Sherbourne, Stearns, and Wright. Now here is the hazardous weather outlook for portions of central and southern Minnesota and west central Wisconsin. For this afternoon and tonight, no hazardous weather is expected at this time. And now the extended outlook for the period Sunday through Friday. A prolonged stretch of hot weather begins Sunday and continues through much of next week.
Afternoon heat index values of 95 to 100 are expected, leading to an increased risk for heat-related illness. Spotter information statement. Sky warns spotter activation will not be needed. Now the forecast for central Minnesota, from St. Cloud to the northwest Twin Cities suburbs. Tonight, clear. Lows in the lower 70s. South winds 5 to 10 miles an hour. Sunday, sunny. Highs in the mid-90s. Southwest winds 5 to 15 miles an hour. Sunday night, clear. Lows in the lower 70s. Southwest winds 5 to 10 miles an hour. Monday, sunny. Highs in the mid-90s. Southwest winds 5 to 15 miles an hour. Monday night, mostly clear. Lows in the lower 70s. Southwest winds 5 to 15 miles an hour. Tuesday and Tuesday night, clear. Highs in the mid-90s. Lows in the upper 60s. Wednesday through Thursday, mostly clear. Highs in the mid-90s. Lows in the upper 60s. Thursday night through Saturday, partly cloudy. Lows around 70. Highs in the lower 90s. Again, the forecast for central Minnesota, from St. Cloud to the northwest Twin Cities suburbs for tonight, clear. Lows in the lower 70s. South winds 5 to 10 miles an hour. 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The current time is 4:11 p.m. Central Daylight Time. Heat advisory in effect from 10 a.m. Sunday to midnight Monday night. What? Heat index values up to 100 degrees expected. Where? Portions of central, east central, and west central Minnesota and northwest and west central Wisconsin. When? From 10 a.m. Sunday to midnight Monday night. The following impacts are expected. Hot temperatures and high humidity may cause heat illnesses. Drink plenty of fluids, stay in an air-conditioned room, stay out of the sun, and check up on relatives and neighbors. Take extra precautions when outside. Wear lightweight and loose-fitting clothing. Try to limit strenuous activities to early morning or evening. Take action when you see symptoms of heat exhaustion and heat stroke. Repeating, a heat advisory has been issued from 10 a.m. Sunday until midnight Tuesday for the following counties in Minnesota: Anoka, Benton, Carver, Hennepin, Isanti, McLeod, Meeker, Mille Lacs, Sherburne, Stearns, and Wright. Now here is the hazardous weather outlook for portions of central and southern Minnesota and west central Wisconsin. For this afternoon and tonight, no hazardous weather is expected at this time. And now the extended outlook for the period Sunday through Friday. A prolonged stretch of hot weather begins Sunday and continues through much of next week. Afternoon heat index values of 95 to 100 are expected, leading to an increased risk for heat-related illness. Spotter information statement. Sky warns spotter activation will not be needed. Now the forecast for central Minnesota, from St. Cloud to the northwest Twin Cities suburbs. Tonight, clear. Lows in the lower 70s. South winds 5 to 10 miles an hour. Sunday, sunny. Highs in the mid-90s. Southwest winds 5 to 15 miles an hour. Sunday night, clear. Lows in the lower 70s. Southwest winds 5 to 10 miles an hour. Monday, sunny. Highs in the mid-90s. Southwest winds 5 to 15 miles an hour. Monday night, mostly clear. Lows in the lower 70s. Southwest winds 5 to 15 miles an hour. Tuesday and Tuesday night, clear. Highs in the mid-90s. Lows in the upper 60s. Wednesday through Thursday, mostly clear. Highs in the mid-90s. Lows in the upper 60s.
Thursday night through Saturday, partly cloudy. Lows around 70. Highs in the lower 90s. Again, the forecast for central Minnesota, from St. Cloud to the northwest Twin Cities suburbs for tonight, clear. Lows in the lower 70s. South winds 5 to 10 miles an hour. At 4 p.m., in Buffalo, it was sunny. The temperature was 86 degrees, the dew point was 72, and the relative humidity was 62%. The heat index was 92. The wind was south at 9 miles an hour. The pressure was 30.07 inches and steady. In Maple Lake, it was sunny. The temperature was 88 degrees, the dew point was 67, and the relative humidity was 49%. The heat index was 90. The wind was south at 8 miles an hour. The pressure was 30.08 inches and steady. Elsewhere across central Minnesota, it was sunny, with a temperature of 88 at St. Cloud, 88 at Crystal, and 88 at Princeton. Under sunny skies, Litchfield reported 84, Little Falls reported 88, and Wilmer reported 88. At the Twin Cities, it was mostly sunny, with a temperature of 88. At Anoka, it was partly sunny, with a temperature of 90. Around the state, at Brainerd, it was sunny, with a temperature of 87. It was mostly sunny, with a temperature of 85 at Mankato, and 86 at Duluth. It was partly sunny, with a temperature of 83 at Rochester, and 90 at International Falls. Once again at 4 p.m., in Buffalo, it was 86 degrees and the heat index was 92, under sunny skies. And in Maple Lake, it was 88 degrees and the heat index was 90, under sunny skies. 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The current time is 4:17 p.m. Central Daylight Time. Heat advisory in effect from 10 a.m. Sunday to midnight Monday night. What? Heat index values up to 100 degrees expected. Where? Portions of central, east central, and west central Minnesota and northwest and west central Wisconsin. When? From 10 a.m. Sunday to midnight Monday night. The following impacts are expected. Hot temperatures and high humidity may cause heat illnesses. Drink plenty of fluids, stay in an air-conditioned room, stay out of the sun, and check up on relatives and neighbors. Take extra precautions when outside. Wear lightweight and loose-fitting clothing. Try to limit strenuous activities to early morning or evening. Take action when you see symptoms of heat exhaustion and heat stroke. Repeating, a heat advisory has been issued from 10 a.m. Sunday until midnight Tuesday for the following counties in Minnesota: Anoka, Benton, Harbor, Hennepin, Isanti, McLeod, Meeker, Mille Lacs, Sherburne, Stearns, and Wright. Now here is the hazardous weather outlook for portions of central and southern Minnesota and west central Wisconsin. For this afternoon and tonight, no hazardous weather is expected at this time. And now the extended outlook for the period Sunday through Friday. A prolonged stretch of hot weather begins Sunday and continues through much of next week. Afternoon heat index values of 95 to 100 are expected, leading to an increased risk for heat-related illness. Spotter information statement, Skywarn spotter activation will not be needed. Now the forecast for central Minnesota, from St. Cloud to the northwest Twin Cities suburbs. Tonight, clear. Lows in the lower 70s. South winds 5 to 10 miles an hour. Sunday, sunny. Highs in the mid-90s. Southwest winds 5 to 15 miles an hour. Sunday night, clear. Lows in the lower 70s. Southwest winds 5 to 10 miles an hour. Monday, sunny. Highs in the mid-90s. Southwest winds 5 to 15 miles an hour. Monday night, mostly clear.
lows in the lower 70s. Southwest winds 5 to 15 miles an hour. Tuesday and Tuesday night, clear. Highs in the mid-90s. Lows in the upper 60s. Wednesday through Thursday, mostly clear. Highs in the mid-90s. Lows in the upper 60s. Thursday night through Saturday, partly cloudy. Lows around 70. Highs in the lower 90s. Again, the forecast for central Minnesota, from St. Cloud to the northwest Twin Cities suburbs for tonight, clear. Lows in the lower 70s. South winds 5 to 10 miles an hour. At 4 p.m., in Buffalo, it was sunny. The temperature was 86 degrees, the dew point was 72, and the relative humidity was 62%. The heat index was 92. The wind was south at 9 miles an hour. The pressure was 30.07 inches and steady. In Maple Lake, it was sunny. The temperature was 88 degrees, the dew point was 67, and the relative humidity was 49%. The heat index was 90. The wind was south at 8 miles an hour. The pressure was 30.08 inches and steady. Elsewhere across central Minnesota, it was sunny, with a temperature of 88 at St. Cloud, 88 at Crystal, and 88 at Princeton. Under sunny skies, Litchfield reported 84, Little Falls reported 88, and Wilmer reported 88. At the Twin Cities, it was mostly sunny, with a temperature of 88. At Anoka, it was partly sunny, with a temperature of 90. Around the state, at Brainerd, it was sunny, with a temperature of 87. It was mostly sunny, with a temperature of 85 at Mankato, and 86 at Duluth. It was partly sunny, with a temperature of 83 at Rochester, and 90 at International Falls. Once again at 4 p.m., in Buffalo, it was 86 degrees and the heat index was 92, under sunny skies. And in Maple Lake, it was 88 degrees and the heat index was 90, under sunny skies. 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The current time is 4:22 p.m. Central Daylight Time. Heat advisory in effect from 10 a.m. Sunday to midnight Monday night. What? Heat index values up to 100 degrees expected. Where? Portions of central, east central, and west central Minnesota and northwest and west central Wisconsin. When? From 10 a.m. Sunday to midnight Monday night. The following impacts are expected. Hot temperatures and high humidity may cause heat illnesses. Drink plenty of fluids, stay in an air-conditioned room, stay out of the sun, and check up on relatives and neighbors. Take extra precautions when outside. Wear lightweight and loose-fitting clothing. Try to limit strenuous activities to early morning or evening. Take action when you see symptoms of heat exhaustion and heat stroke. Repeating, a heat advisory has been issued from 10 a.m. Sunday until midnight Tuesday for the following counties: in Minnesota, Anoka, Benton, Carver, Hennepin, Isanti, McLeod, Meeker, Mille Lacs, Sherburne, Stearns and Wright. Now here is the hazardous weather outlook for portions of central and southern Minnesota and west central Wisconsin. For this afternoon and tonight, no hazardous weather is expected at this time. And now the extended outlook for the period Sunday through Friday. A prolonged stretch of hot weather begins Sunday and continues through much of next week. Afternoon heat index values of 95 to 100 are expected, leading to an increased risk for heat-related illness. Spotter information statement, Skywarn spotter activation will not be needed. Now the forecast for central Minnesota, from St. Cloud to the northwest Twin Cities suburbs. Tonight, clear. Lows in the lower 70s. South winds 5 to 10 miles an hour. Sunday, sunny. Highs in the mid-90s.
Southwest winds 5 to 15 miles an hour. Sunday night, clear. Lows in the lower 70s. Southwest winds 5 to 10 miles an hour. Monday, sunny. Highs in the mid-90s. Southwest winds 5 to 15 miles an hour. Monday night, mostly clear. Lows in the lower 70s. Southwest winds 5 to 15 miles an hour. Tuesday and Tuesday night, clear. Highs in the mid-90s. Lows in the upper 60s. Wednesday through Thursday, mostly clear. Highs in the mid-90s. Lows in the upper 60s. Thursday night through Saturday, partly cloudy. Lows around 70. Highs in the lower 90s. Again, the forecast for central Minnesota, from St. Cloud to the northwest Twin Cities suburbs for tonight, clear. Lows in the lower 70s. South winds 5 to 10 miles an hour. At 4 p.m., in Buffalo, it was sunny. The temperature was 86 degrees, the dew point was 72, and the relative humidity was 62%. The heat index was 92. The wind was south at 9 miles an hour. The pressure was 30.07 inches and steady. In Maple Lake, it was sunny. The temperature was 88 degrees, the dew point was 67, and the relative humidity was 49%. The heat index was 90. The wind was south at 8 miles an hour. The pressure was 30.08 inches and steady. Elsewhere across central Minnesota, it was sunny, with a temperature of 88 at St. Cloud, 88 at Crystal, and 88 at Princeton. Under sunny skies, Litchfield reported 84, Little Falls reported 88, and Wilma reported 88. At the Twin Cities, it was mostly sunny, with a temperature of 88. At Anoka, it was partly sunny, with a temperature of 90. Around the state, at Brainerd, it was sunny, with a temperature of 87. It was mostly sunny, with a temperature of 85 at Mankato, and 86 at Duluth. It was partly sunny, with a temperature of 83 at Rochester, and 90 at International Falls. Once again at 4 p.m., in Buffalo, it was 86 degrees and the heat index was 92, under sunny skies. And in Maple Lake, it was 88 degrees and the heat index was 90, under sunny skies. This is weather radio station WMG676 Clearwater, broadcasting on a frequency of 162.50 MHz. 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The current time is 4:27 p.m. Central Daylight Time. Heat advisory in effect from 10 a.m. Sunday to midnight Monday night. What? Heat index values up to 100 degrees expected. Where? Portions of central, east central, and west central Minnesota and northwest and west central Wisconsin. When? From 10 a.m. Sunday to midnight Monday night. The following impacts are expected. Hot temperatures and high humidity may cause heat illnesses. Drink plenty of fluids, stay in an air-conditioned room, stay out of the sun, and check up on relatives and neighbors. Take extra precautions when outside. Wear lightweight and loose-fitting clothing. Try to limit strenuous activities to early morning or evening. Take action when you see symptoms of heat exhaustion and heat stroke. Repeating, a heat advisory has been issued from 10 a.m. Sunday until midnight Tuesday for the following counties: in Minnesota, Anoka, Benton, Carver, Hennepin, Isanti, McLeod, Meeker, Mille Lacs, Sherburne, Stearns, and Wright. Now here is the hazardous weather outlook for portions of central and southern Minnesota and west central Wisconsin. For this afternoon and tonight, no hazardous weather is expected at this time. And now the extended outlook for the period Sunday through Friday. A prolonged stretch of hot weather begins Sunday and continues through much of next week. Afternoon heat index values of 95 to 100 are expected, leading to an increased risk for heat-related illness.
Spotter information statement. Sky warns spotter activation will not be needed. Now the forecast for central Minnesota, from St. Cloud to the northwest Twin Cities suburbs. Tonight, clear.

lows in the lower 70s. South winds 5 to 10 miles an hour. Sunday, sunny. Highs in the mid-90s. Southwest winds 5 to 15 miles an hour. Sunday night, clear. Lows in the lower 70s. Southwest winds 5 to 10 miles an hour. Monday, sunny. Highs in the mid-90s. Southwest winds 5 to 15 miles an hour. Monday night, mostly clear. Lows in the lower 70s. Southwest winds 5 to 15 miles an hour. Tuesday and Tuesday night, clear. Highs in the mid-90s. Lows in the upper 60s. Wednesday through Thursday, mostly clear. Highs in the mid-90s. Lows in the upper 60s. Thursday night through Saturday, partly cloudy. Lows around 70. Highs in the lower 90s. Again, the forecast for central Minnesota, from St. Cloud to the northwest Twin Cities suburbs for tonight, clear. Lows in the lower 70s. South winds 5 to 10 miles an hour. At 4 p.m., in Buffalo, it was sunny. The temperature was 86 degrees, the dew point was 72, and the relative humidity was 62%. The heat index was 92. The wind was south at 9 miles an hour. The pressure was 30.07 inches and steady. In Maple Lake, it was sunny. The temperature was 88 degrees, the dew point was 67, and the relative humidity was 49%. The heat index was 90. The wind was south at 8 miles an hour. The pressure was 30.08 inches and steady. Elsewhere across central Minnesota, it was sunny, with a temperature of 88 at St. Cloud, 88 at Crystal, and 88 at Princeton. Under sunny skies, Litchfield reported 84, Little Falls reported 88, and Wilma reported 88. At the Twin Cities, it was mostly sunny, with a temperature of 88. At Anoka, it was partly sunny, with a temperature of 90. Around the state, at Brainerd, it was sunny, with a temperature of 87. It was mostly sunny, with a temperature of 85 at Mankato, and 86 at Duluth. It was partly sunny, with a temperature of 83 at Rochester, and 90 at International Falls. Once again at 4 p.m., in Buffalo, it was 86 degrees and the heat index was 92, under sunny skies. And in Maple Lake, it was 88 degrees and the heat index was 90, under sunny skies. The St. Cloud, Minnesota climate summary is at 4 p.m., July 11, 2026. So far today the high temperature has been 88 degrees and the low 63 degrees. No precipitation has fallen. No snow has fallen. The normal high temperature for tomorrow is 82 degrees, and the normal low is 59. The record high for tomorrow is 105, which occurred in 1936, and the record low is 43, which occurred, and the record low is 43, which occurred in 1941. Sunset tonight is at 9:05 p.m. Sunrise tomorrow is at 5:39 a.m. This is Weather Radio Station WNG676 Clearwater, broadcasting on a frequency of 162.50 MHz. 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The current time is 4:33 p.m. Central Daylight Time. Heat advisory in effect from 10 a.m. Sunday to midnight Monday night. What? Heat index values up to 100 degrees expected. Where? Portions of central, east central, and west central Minnesota and northwest and west central Wisconsin. When? From 10 a.m. Sunday to midnight Monday night. The following impacts are expected. Hot temperatures and high humidity may cause heat illnesses. Drink plenty of fluids, stay in an air-conditioned room, stay out of the sun, and check up on relatives and neighbors. Take extra precautions when outside. Wear lightweight and loose-fitting clothing. Try to limit strenuous activities to early morning or evening. Take action when you see symptoms.

symptoms of heat exhaustion and heat stroke. Repeating, a heat advisory has been issued from 10 a.m. Sunday until midnight Tuesday for the following counties in Minnesota: Anoka, Benton, Carver, Hennepin, Isanti, McLeod, Meeker, Mille Lacs, Sherburne, Stearns, and Wright. Now here is the hazardous weather outlook for portions of central and southern Minnesota and west central Wisconsin. For this afternoon and tonight, no hazardous weather is expected at this time. And now the extended outlook for the period Sunday through Friday. A prolonged stretch of hot weather begins Sunday and continues through much of next week. Afternoon heat index values of 95 to 100 are expected, leading to an increased risk for heat-related illness. Spotter information statement: Skywarn spotter activation will not be needed. Now the forecast for central Minnesota, from St. Cloud to the northwest Twin Cities suburbs. Tonight, clear. Lows in the lower 70s. South winds 5 to 10 miles an hour. Sunday, sunny. Highs in the mid-90s. Southwest winds 5 to 15 miles an hour. Sunday night, clear. Lows in the lower 70s. Southwest winds 5 to 10 miles an hour. Monday, sunny. Highs in the mid-90s. Southwest winds 5 to 15 miles an hour. Monday night, mostly clear. Lows in the lower 70s. Southwest winds 5 to 15 miles an hour. Tuesday and Tuesday night, clear. Highs in the mid-90s. Lows in the upper 60s. Wednesday through Thursday, mostly clear. Highs in the mid-90s. Lows in the upper 60s. Thursday night through Saturday, partly cloudy. Lows around 70. Highs in the lower 90s. Again, the forecast for central Minnesota, from St. Cloud to the northwest Twin Cities suburbs for tonight, clear. Lows in the lower 70s. South winds 5 to 10 miles an hour. At 4 p.m., in Buffalo, it was sunny. The temperature was 86 degrees, the dew point was 72, and the relative humidity was 62%. The heat index was 92. The wind was south at 9 miles an hour. The pressure was 30.07 inches and steady. In Maple Lake, it was sunny. The temperature was 88 degrees, the dew point was 67, and the relative humidity was 49%. The heat index was 90. The wind was south at 8 miles an hour. The pressure was 30.08 inches and steady. Elsewhere across central Minnesota, it was sunny, with a temperature of 88 at St. Cloud, 88 at Crystal, and 88 at Princeton. Under sunny skies, Litchfield reported 84, Little Falls reported 88, and Wilmer reported 88. At the Twin Cities, it was mostly sunny, with a temperature of 88. At Anoka, it was partly sunny, with a temperature of 90. Around the state, at Brainerd, it was sunny, with a temperature of 87. It was mostly sunny, with a temperature of 85 at Mankato, and 86 at Duluth. It was partly sunny, with a temperature of 83 at Rochester, and 90 at International Falls. Once again at 4 p.m., in Buffalo, it was 86 degrees and the heat index was 92, under sunny skies. And in Maple Lake, it was 88 degrees and the heat index was 90, under sunny skies. 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The current time is 4:39 p.m. Central Daylight Time. Heat advisory in effect from 10 a.m. Sunday to midnight Monday night. What? Heat index values up to 100 degrees expected. Where? Portions of central, east central, and west central Minnesota and northwest and west central Wisconsin. When? From 10 a.m. Sunday to midnight Monday night.
The following impacts are expected. Hot temperatures and high humidity may cause heat illnesses. Drink plenty of fluids, stay in an air-conditioned room, stay out of the sun, and check up on relatives and neighbors. Take extra precautions when outside. Wear lightweight and loose-fitting clothing. Try to limit strenuous activities to early morning or evening. Take action when you see symptoms of heat exhaustion and heat stroke. Repeating, a heat advisory has been issued from 10 a.m. Sunday until midnight Tuesday for the following counties in Minnesota: Anoka, Benton, Carver, Hennepin, Isanti, McLeod, Meeker, Mille Lacs, Schirmer, Stearns, and Wright. The St. Cloud, Minnesota climate summary is at 4 p.m., July 11, 2026. So far today, the high temperature has been 88 degrees and the low 63 degrees. No precipitation has fallen. No snow has fallen. The normal high temperature for tomorrow is 82 degrees, and the normal low is 59. The record high for tomorrow is 105, which occurred in 1936, and the record low is 43, which occurred in 1941. Sunset tonight is at 9:05 p.m. Sunrise tomorrow is at 5:39 a.m. Now here is the hazardous weather outlook for portions of central and southern Minnesota and west central Wisconsin. For this afternoon and tonight, no hazardous weather is expected at this time. And now the extended outlook for the period Sunday through Friday. A prolonged stretch of hot weather begins Sunday and continues through much of next week. Afternoon heat index values of 95 to 100 are expected, leading to an increased risk for heat-related illness. Spotter information statement: Skywarn spotter activation will not be needed. Now the forecast for central Minnesota, from St. Cloud to the northwest Twin Cities suburbs. Tonight, clear. Lows in the lower 70s. South winds 5 to 10 miles an hour. Sunday, sunny. Highs in the mid-90s. Southwest winds 5 to 15 miles an hour. Sunday night, clear. Lows in the lower 70s. Southwest winds 5 to 10 miles an hour. Monday, sunny. Highs in the mid-90s. Southwest winds 5 to 15 miles an hour. Monday night, mostly clear. Lows in the lower 70s. Southwest winds 5 to 15 miles an hour. Tuesday and Tuesday night, clear. Highs in the mid-90s. Lows in the upper 60s. Wednesday through Thursday, mostly clear. Highs in the mid-90s. Lows in the upper 60s. Thursday night through Saturday, partly cloudy. Lows around 70. Highs in the lower 90s. Again, the forecast for central Minnesota, from St. Cloud to the northwest Twin Cities suburbs for tonight, clear. Lows in the lower 70s. South winds 5 to 10 miles an hour. At 4 p.m., in Buffalo, it was sunny. The temperature was 86 degrees, the dew point was 72, and the relative humidity was 62%. The heat index was 92. The wind was south at 9 miles an hour. The pressure was 30.07 inches and steady. In Maple Lake, it was sunny. The temperature was 88 degrees, the dew point was 67, and the relative humidity was 49%. The heat index was 90. The wind was south at 8 miles an hour. The pressure was 30.08 inches and steady. Elsewhere across central Minnesota, it was sunny, with a temperature of 88 at St. Cloud, 88 at Crystal, and 88 at Princeton. Under sunny skies, Litchfield reported 84, Little Falls reported 88, and Wilma reported 88. At the Twin Cities, it was mostly sunny, with a temperature of 88. At Anoka, it was partly sunny, with a temperature of 90. Around the state, at Brainerd, it was sunny, with a temperature of 87. It was mostly sunny, with a temperature of 85 at Mankato, and 86 at Duluth. It was partly sunny, with a temperature of 83 at Rochester, and 90 at International Falls.
Once again at 4 p.m., in Buffalo, it was 86 degrees and

Minnesota and northwest and west central Wisconsin. When, from 10 a.m. Sunday to midnight Monday night. The following impacts are expected. Hot temperatures and high humidity may cause heat illnesses. Drink plenty of fluids, stay in an air-conditioned room, stay out of the sun, and check up on relatives and neighbors. Take extra precautions when outside. Wear lightweight and loose-fitting clothing. Try to limit strenuous activities to early morning or evening. Take action when you see symptoms of heat exhaustion and heat stroke. Repeating, a heat advisory has been issued from 10 a.m. Sunday until midnight Tuesday for the following counties in Minnesota: Anoka, Benton, Carver, Hennepin, Isanti, McLeod, Meeker, Mille Lacs, Sherburne, Stearns, and Wright. Now here is the hazardous weather outlook for portions of central and southern Minnesota and west central Wisconsin. For this afternoon and tonight, no hazardous weather is expected at this time. And now the extended outlook for the period Sunday through Friday. A prolonged stretch of hot weather begins Sunday and continues through much of next week. Afternoon heat index values of 95 to 100 are expected, leading to an increased risk for heat-related illness. Spotter information statement, Skywarn spotter activation will not be needed. Now the forecast for central Minnesota, from St. Cloud to the northwest Twin Cities suburbs. Tonight, clear. Lows in the lower 70s. South winds 5 to 10 miles an hour. Sunday, sunny. Highs in the mid-90s. Southwest winds 5 to 15 miles an hour. Sunday night, clear. Lows in the lower 70s. Southwest winds 5 to 10 miles an hour. Monday, sunny. Highs in the mid-90s. Southwest winds 5 to 15 miles an hour. Monday night, mostly clear. Lows in the lower 70s. Southwest winds 5 to 15 miles an hour. Tuesday and Tuesday night, clear. Highs in the mid-90s. Lows in the upper 60s. Wednesday through Thursday, mostly clear. Highs in the mid-90s. Lows in the upper 60s. Thursday night through Saturday, partly cloudy. Lows around 70. Highs in the lower 90s. Again, the forecast for central Minnesota, from St. Cloud to the northwest Twin Cities suburbs for tonight, clear. Lows in the lower 70s. South winds 5 to 10 miles an hour. At 4 p.m., in Buffalo, it was sunny. The temperature was 86 degrees, the dew point was 72, and the relative humidity was 62%. The heat index was 92. The wind was south at 9 miles an hour. The pressure was 30.07 inches and steady. In Maple Lake, it was sunny. The temperature was 88 degrees, the dew point was 67, and the relative humidity was 49%. The heat index was 90. The wind was south at 8 miles an hour. The pressure was 30.08 inches and steady. Elsewhere across central Minnesota, it was sunny, with a temperature of 88 at St. Cloud, 88 at Crystal, and 88 at Princeton. Under sunny skies, Litchfield reported 84, Little Falls reported 88, and Wilmer reported 88. At the Twin Cities, it was mostly sunny, with a temperature of 88. At Anoka, it was partly sunny, with a temperature of 90. Around the state, at Brainerd, it was sunny, with a temperature of 87. It was mostly sunny, with a temperature of 85 at Mankato, and 86 at Duluth. It was partly sunny, with a temperature of 83 at Rochester, and 90 at International Falls. Once again at 4 p.m., in Buffalo, it was 86 degrees and the heat index was 92, under sunny skies. And in Maple Lake, it was 88 degrees and the heat index was 90, under sunny skies. The St. Cloud, Minnesota climate summary is at 4 p.m., July 11, 2026. So far today the high temperature has been 88 degrees and the low 63 degrees. No precipitation has fallen. No snow has fallen.

normal high temperature for tomorrow is 82 degrees, and the normal low is 59. The record high for tomorrow is 105, which occurred in 1936, and the record low is 43, which occurred in 1941. Sunset tonight is at 9:05 p.m. Sunrise tomorrow is at 5:39 a.m. This is Weather Radio Station WMG676 Clearwater, broadcasting on a frequency of 162.50 MHz. 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The current time is 4:51 p.m. Central Daylight Time. Heat advisory in effect from 10 a.m. Sunday to midnight Monday night. What? Heat index values up to 100 degrees expected. Where? Portions of central, east central, and west central Minnesota and northwest and west central Wisconsin. When? From 10 a.m. Sunday to midnight Monday night. The following impacts are expected. Hot temperatures and high humidity may cause heat illnesses. Drink plenty of fluids, stay in an air-conditioned room, stay out of the sun, and check up on relatives and neighbors. Take extra precautions when outside. Wear lightweight and loose-fitting clothing. Try to limit strenuous activities to early morning or evening. Take action when you see symptoms of heat exhaustion and heat stroke. Repeating, a heat advisory has been issued from 10 a.m. Sunday until midnight Tuesday for the following counties in Minnesota: Anoka, Benton, Carver, Hennepin, Isanti, McLeod, Meeker, Mille Lacs, Sherburne, Stearns, and Wright. Now here is the hazardous weather outlook for portions of central and southern Minnesota and west central Wisconsin. For this afternoon and tonight, no hazardous weather is expected at this time. And now the extended outlook for the period Sunday through Friday. A prolonged stretch of hot weather begins Sunday and continues through much of next week. Afternoon heat index values of 95 to 100 are expected, leading to an increased risk for heat-related illness. Spotter information statement, Skywarn spotter activation will not be needed. Now the forecast for central Minnesota, from St. Cloud to the northwest Twin Cities suburbs. Tonight, clear. Lows in the lower 70s. South winds 5 to 10 miles an hour. Sunday, sunny. Highs in the mid-90s. Southwest winds 5 to 15 miles an hour. Sunday night, clear. Lows in the lower 70s. Southwest winds 5 to 10 miles an hour. Monday, sunny. Highs in the mid-90s. Southwest winds 5 to 15 miles an hour. Monday night, mostly clear. Lows in the lower 70s. Southwest winds 5 to 15 miles an hour. Tuesday and Tuesday night, clear. Highs in the mid-90s. Lows in the upper 60s. Wednesday through Thursday, mostly clear. Highs in the mid-90s. Lows in the upper 60s. Thursday night through Saturday, partly cloudy. Lows around 70. Highs in the lower 90s. Again, the forecast for central Minnesota, from St. Cloud to the northwest Twin Cities suburbs for tonight, clear. Lows in the lower 70s. South winds 5 to 10 miles an hour. At 4 p.m., in Buffalo, it was sunny. The temperature was 86 degrees, the dew point was 72, and the relative humidity was 62%. The heat index was 92. The wind was south at 9 miles an hour. The pressure was 30.07 inches and steady. In Maple Lake, it was sunny. The temperature was 88 degrees, the dew point was 67, and the relative humidity was 49%. The heat index was 90. The wind was south at 8 miles an hour. The pressure was 30.08 inches and steady. Elsewhere across central Minnesota, it was sunny, with a temperature of 88 at St. Cloud, 88 at Crystal, and 88 at Princeton. Under sunny skies, Litchfield reported 84, Little Falls reported 88,
and Wilma reported 88. At the Twin Cities, it was mostly sunny, with a temperature of 88. At Anoka, it was partly sunny, with a temperature of 90. Around the state, at Brainerd, it was sunny, with a temperature of 87. It was mostly sunny, with a temperature of 85 at Mankato, and 86 at Duluth. It was partly sunny, with a temperature of 83 at Rochester, and 90 at International Falls. Once again at 4 p.m., in Buffalo, it was 86 degrees and the heat index was 92, under sunny skies. And in Maple Lake, it was 88 degrees and the heat index was 90, under sunny skies. 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The current time is 4:56 p.m. Central Daylight Time. Heat advisory in effect from 10 a.m. Sunday to midnight Monday night. What? Heat index values up to 100 degrees expected. Where? Portions of central, east central, and west central Minnesota and northwest and west central Wisconsin. When? From 10 a.m. Sunday to midnight Monday night. The following impacts are expected. Hot temperatures and high humidity may cause heat illnesses. Bring plenty of fluids, stay in an air-conditioned room, stay out of the sun, and check up on relatives and neighbors. Take extra precautions when outside. Wear lightweight and loose-fitting clothing. Try to limit strenuous activities to early morning or evening. Take action when you see symptoms of heat exhaustion and heat stroke. Repeating, a heat advisory has been issued from 10 a.m. Sunday until midnight Tuesday for the following counties in Minnesota: Anoka, Benton, Carver, Hennepin, Isanti, McLeod, Meeker, Mille Lacs, Sherburne, Stearns and Wright. Now here is the hazardous weather outlook for portions of central and southern Minnesota and west central Wisconsin. For this afternoon and tonight, no hazardous weather is expected at this time. And now the extended outlook for the period Sunday through Friday. A prolonged stretch of hot weather begins Sunday and continues through much of next week. Afternoon heat index values of 95 to 100 are expected, leading to an increased risk for heat-related illness. Spotter information statement, Skywarn spotter activation will not be needed. Now the forecast for central Minnesota, from St. Cloud to the northwest Twin Cities suburbs. Tonight, clear. Lows in the lower 70s. South winds 5 to 10 miles an hour. Sunday, sunny. Highs in the mid-90s. Southwest winds 5 to 15 miles an hour. Sunday night, clear. Lows in the lower 70s. Southwest winds 5 to 10 miles an hour. Monday, sunny. Highs in the mid-90s. Southwest winds 5 to 15 miles an hour. Monday night, mostly clear. Lows in the lower 70s. Southwest winds 5 to 15 miles an hour. Tuesday and Tuesday night, clear. Highs in the mid-90s. Lows in the upper 60s. Wednesday through Thursday, mostly clear. Highs in the mid-90s. Lows in the upper 60s. Thursday night through Saturday, partly cloudy. Lows around 70. Highs in the lower 90s. Again, the forecast for central Minnesota, from St. Cloud to the northwest Twin Cities suburbs for tonight, clear. Lows in the lower 70s. South winds 5 to 10 miles an hour. The St. Cloud, Minnesota climate summary is at 4 p.m., July 11, 2026. So far today the high temperature has been 88 degrees and the low 63 degrees. No precipitation has fallen. No snow has fallen. The normal high temperature for tomorrow is 82 degrees and the normal low is 59. The record high for tomorrow is 105, which occurred in 1936. And the record low is 43, which occurred in 1941.
Sunset tonight is at 9:05 p.m. Sunrise tomorrow is at 5:39 a.m. This is Weather Radio Station WNG676 Clearwater, broadcasting on a frequency of 162.50 MHz. 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The current time is 5:01 p.m. Central Daylight Time. Heat advisory in effect from 10 a.m. Sunday to midnight Monday night. What? Heat index values up to 100 degrees expected. Where? Portions of central, east central, and west central Minnesota and northwest and west central Wisconsin. When? From 10 a.m. Sunday to midnight Monday night. The following impacts are expected. Hot temperatures and high humidity may cause heat illnesses. Bring plenty of fluids, stay in an air-conditioned room, stay out of the sun, and check up on relatives and neighbors. Take extra precautions when outside. Wear lightweight and loose-fitting clothing. Try to limit strenuous activities to early morning or evening. Take action when you see symptoms of heat exhaustion and heat stroke. Repeating, a heat advisory has been issued from 10 a.m. Sunday until midnight Tuesday for the following counties in Minnesota: Anoka, Benton, Carver, Hennepin, Isanti, McLeod, Meeker, Mille Lacs, Sherburne, Stearns, and Wright. Now here is the hazardous weather outlook for portions of central and southern Minnesota and west central Wisconsin. For this afternoon and tonight, no hazardous weather is expected at this time. And now the extended outlook for the period Sunday through Friday. A prolonged stretch of hot weather begins Sunday and continues through much of next week. Afternoon heat index values of 95 to 100 are expected, leading to an increased risk for heat-related illness. Spotter information statement: Skywarn spotter activation will not be needed. Now the forecast for central Minnesota, from St. Cloud to the northwest Twin Cities suburbs. Tonight, clear. Lows in the lower 70s. South winds 5 to 10 miles an hour. Sunday, sunny. Highs in the mid-90s. Southwest winds 5 to 15 miles an hour. Sunday night, clear. Lows in the lower 70s. Southwest winds 5 to 10 miles an hour. Monday, sunny. Highs in the mid-90s. Southwest winds 5 to 15 miles an hour. Monday night, mostly clear. Lows in the lower 70s. Southwest winds 5 to 15 miles an hour. Tuesday and Tuesday night, clear. Highs in the mid-90s. Lows in the upper 60s. Wednesday through Thursday, mostly clear. Highs in the mid-90s. Lows in the upper 60s. Thursday night through Saturday, partly cloudy. Lows around 70. Highs in the lower 90s. Again, the forecast for central Minnesota, from St. Cloud to the northwest Twin Cities suburbs for tonight, clear. Lows in the lower 70s. South winds 5 to 10 miles an hour. 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The current time is 5:04 p.m. Central Daylight Time. Heat advisory in effect from 10 a.m. Sunday to midnight Monday night. What? Heat index values up to 100 degrees expected. Where? Portions of central, east central, and west central Minnesota and northwest and west central Wisconsin. When? From 10 a.m. Sunday to midnight Monday night. The following impacts are expected. Hot temperatures and high humidity may cause heat illnesses. Drink plenty of fluids, stay in an air-conditioned room, stay out of the sun, and check up on relatives and neighbors. Take extra precautions when outside. Wear lightweight and loose-fitting clothing. Try to limit strenuous activities to early morning or evening.
Take action when you see symptoms of heat exhaustion and heat stroke. Repeating, a heat advisory has been issued from 10 a.m. Sunday until midnight Tuesday for the following counties in Minnesota: Anoka, Benton, Carver, Hennepin, Isanti, McLeod, Meeker, Mille Lacs, Sherburne, Stearns, and Wright. Now here is the hazardous weather outlook for portions of central and southern Minnesota and west central Wisconsin. For this afternoon and tonight, no hazardous weather is expected at this time. And now the extended outlook for the period Sunday through Friday. A prolonged stretch of hot weather begins Sunday and continues through much of next week. Afternoon heat index values of 95 to 100 are expected, leading to an increased risk for heat-related illness. Spotter information statement: Skywarn spotter activation will not be needed. Now the forecast for central Minnesota, from St. Cloud to the northwest Twin Cities suburbs. Tonight, clear. Lows in the lower 70s. South winds 5 to 10 miles an hour. Sunday, sunny. Highs in the mid-90s. Southwest winds 5 to 15 miles an hour. Sunday night, clear. Lows in the lower 70s. Southwest winds 5 to 10 miles an hour. Monday, sunny. Highs in the mid-90s. Southwest winds 5 to 15 miles an hour. Monday night, mostly clear. Lows in the lower 70s. Southwest winds 5 to 15 miles an hour. Tuesday and Tuesday night, clear. Highs in the mid-90s. Lows in the upper 60s. Wednesday through Thursday, mostly clear. Highs in the mid-90s. Lows in the upper 60s. Thursday night through Saturday, partly cloudy. Lows around 70. Highs in the lower 90s. Again, the forecast for central Minnesota, from St. Cloud to the northwest Twin Cities suburbs for tonight, clear. Lows in the lower 70s. South winds 5 to 10 miles an hour. 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The current time is 5:08 p.m. Central Daylight Time. Heat advisory in effect from 10 a.m. Sunday to midnight Monday night. What? Heat index values up to 100 degrees expected. Where? Portions of central, east central, and west central Minnesota and northwest and west central Wisconsin. When? From 10 a.m. Sunday to midnight Monday night. The following impacts are expected: hot temperatures and high humidity may cause heat illnesses. Drink plenty of fluids, stay in an air-conditioned room, stay out of the sun, and check up on relatives and neighbors. Take extra precautions when outside. Wear lightweight and loose-fitting clothing. Try to limit strenuous activities to early morning or evening. Take action when you see symptoms of heat exhaustion and heat stroke. Repeating, a heat advisory has been issued from 10 a.m. Sunday until midnight Tuesday for the following counties in Minnesota: Anoka, Benton, Carver, Hennepin, Isanti, McLeod, Meeker, Mille Lacs, Sherburne, Stearns, and Wright. Now here is the hazardous weather outlook for portions of central and southern Minnesota and west central Wisconsin. For this afternoon and tonight, no hazardous weather is expected at this time. And now the extended outlook for the period Sunday through Friday. A prolonged stretch of hot weather begins Sunday and continues through much of next week. Afternoon heat index values of 95 to 100 are expected, leading to an increased risk for heat-related illness. Spotter information statement: Skywarn spotter activation will not be needed. The St. Cloud, Minnesota climate summary is at 4 p.m., July 11, 2026. So far today, the high temperature has been 88 degrees and the low 63 degrees. No precipitation has fallen. No snow has fallen. The normal high temperature for tomorrow is 82 degrees,
and the normal low is 59. The record high for tomorrow is 105, which occurred in 1936, and the record low is 43, which occurred in 1941. Sunset tonight is at 9:05 p.m. Sunrise tomorrow is at 5:39 a.m. Now the forecast for central Minnesota, from St. Cloud to the northwest Twin Cities suburbs. Tonight, clear. Lows in the lower 70s. South winds 5 to 10 miles an hour. Sunday, sunny. Highs in the mid-90s. Southwest winds 5 to 15 miles an hour. Sunday night, clear. Lows in the lower 70s. Southwest winds 5 to 10 miles an hour. Monday, sunny. Highs in the mid-90s. Southwest winds 5 to 15 miles an hour. Monday night, mostly clear. Lows in the lower 70s. Southwest winds 5 to 15 miles an hour. Tuesday and Tuesday night, clear. Highs in the mid-90s. Lows in the upper 60s. Wednesday through Thursday, mostly clear. Highs in the mid-90s. Lows in the upper 60s. Thursday night through Saturday, partly cloudy. Lows around 70. Highs in the lower 90s. Again, the forecast for central Minnesota, from St. Cloud to the northwest Twin Cities suburbs for tonight, clear. Lows in the lower 70s. South winds 5 to 10 miles an hour. 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The current time is 5:12 p.m. Central Daylight Time. Heat advisory in effect from 10 a.m. Sunday to midnight Monday night. What? Heat index values up to 100 degrees expected. Where? Portions of central, east central, and west central Minnesota and northwest and west central Wisconsin. When? From 10 a.m. Sunday to midnight Monday night. The following impacts are expected. Hot temperatures and high humidity may cause heat illnesses. Drink plenty of fluids, stay in an air-conditioned room, stay out of the sun, and check up on relatives and neighbors. Take extra precautions when outside. Wear lightweight and loose-fitting clothing. Try to limit strenuous activities to early morning or evening. Take action when you see symptoms of heat exhaustion and heat stroke. Repeating, a heat advisory has been issued from 10 a.m. Sunday until midnight Tuesday for the following counties in Minnesota: Anoka, Benton, Carver, Hennepin, Isanti, McLeod, Meeker, Mille Lacs, Sherburne, Stearns and Wright. Now here is the hazardous weather outlook for portions of central and southern Minnesota and west central Wisconsin. For this afternoon and tonight, no hazardous weather is expected at this time. And now the extended outlook for the period Sunday through Friday. A prolonged stretch of hot weather begins Sunday and continues through much of next week. Afternoon heat index values of 95 to 100 are expected, leading to an increased risk for heat-related illness. Spotter information statement, Skywarn spotter activation will not be needed. Now the forecast for central Minnesota, from St. Cloud to the northwest Twin Cities suburbs. Tonight, clear. Lows in the lower 70s. South winds 5 to 10 miles an hour. Sunday, sunny. Highs in the mid-90s. Southwest winds 5 to 15 miles an hour. Sunday night, clear. Lows in the lower 70s. Southwest winds 5 to 10 miles an hour. Monday, sunny. Highs in the mid-90s. Southwest winds 5 to 15 miles an hour. Monday night, mostly clear. Lows in the lower 70s. Southwest winds 5 to 15 miles an hour. Tuesday and Tuesday night, clear. Highs in the mid-90s. Lows in the upper 60s. Wednesday through Thursday,
mostly clear. Highs in the mid-90s. Lows in the upper 60s. Thursday night through Saturday, partly cloudy. Lows around 70. Highs in the lower 90s. Again, the forecast for central Minnesota, from St. Cloud to the northwest Twin Cities suburbs for tonight, clear. Lows in the lower 70s. South winds 5 to 10 miles an hour. At 5 p.m., in Buffalo, it was sunny. The temperature was 86 degrees, the dew point was 70, and the relative humidity was 58%. The heat index was 90. The wind was southwest at 8 miles an hour. The pressure was 30.07 inches and steady. In Maple Lake, it was sunny. The temperature was 88 degrees, the dew point was 67, and the relative humidity was 48%. The heat index was 91. The wind was southwest at 6 miles an hour. The pressure was 30.09 inches and rising. Elsewhere across central Minnesota, temperatures were between 86 and 90 degrees. It was sunny at St. Cloud, Princeton, Litchfield, Little Falls, and Wilmer. It was mostly sunny at the Twin Cities and Crystal. At Anoka, it was partly sunny. Around the state, skies ranged from sunny to mostly sunny, and temperatures were between 84 and 88 degrees. Once again at 5 p.m., in Buffalo, it was 86 degrees and the heat index was 90, under sunny skies. And in Maple Lake, it was 88 degrees and the heat index was 91, under sunny skies. 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The current time is 5:17 p.m. Central Daylight Time. Heat advisory in effect from 10 a.m. Sunday to midnight Monday night. What? Heat index values up to 100 degrees expected. Where? Portions of central, east central, and west central Minnesota and northwest and west central Wisconsin. When? From 10 a.m. Sunday to midnight Monday night. The following impacts are expected. Hot temperatures and high humidity may cause heat illnesses. Drink plenty of fluids, stay in an air-conditioned room, stay out of the sun, and check up on relatives and neighbors. Take extra precautions when outside. Wear lightweight and loose-fitting clothing. Try to limit strenuous activities to early morning or evening. Take action when you see symptoms of heat exhaustion and heat stroke. Repeating, a heat advisory has been issued from 10 a.m. Sunday until midnight Tuesday for the following counties in Minnesota: Anoka, Benton, Carver, Hennepin, Isanti, McLeod, Meeker, Mille Lacs, Sherburne, Stearns, and Wright. Now here is the hazardous weather outlook for portions of central and southern Minnesota and west central Wisconsin. For this afternoon and tonight, no hazardous weather is expected at this time. And now the extended outlook for the period Sunday through Friday. A prolonged stretch of hot weather begins Sunday and continues through much of next week. Afternoon heat index values of 95 to 100 are expected, leading to an increased risk for heat-related illness. Spotter information statement, Skywarn spotter activation will not be needed. Now the forecast for central Minnesota, from St. Cloud to the northwest Twin Cities suburbs. Tonight, clear. Lows in the lower 70s. South winds 5 to 10 miles an hour. Sunday, sunny. Highs in the mid-90s. Southwest winds 5 to 15 miles an hour. Sunday night, clear. Lows in the lower 70s. Southwest winds 5 to 10 miles an hour. Monday, sunny. Highs in the mid-90s. Southwest winds 5 to 15 miles an hour. Monday night, mostly clear. Lows in the lower 70s. Southwest winds 5 to 15 miles an hour. Tuesday and Tuesday night, clear. Highs in the mid-90s.
lows in the upper 60s. Wednesday through Thursday, mostly clear. Highs in the mid-90s. Lows in the upper 60s. Thursday night through Saturday, partly cloudy. Lows around 70. Highs in the lower 90s. Again, the forecast for central Minnesota, from St. Cloud to the northwest Twin Cities suburbs for tonight, clear. Lows in the lower 70s. South winds 5 to 10 miles an hour. The St. Cloud, Minnesota climate summary is at 4 p.m., July 11, 2026. So far today the high temperature has been 88 degrees and the low 63 degrees. No precipitation has fallen. No snow has fallen. The normal high temperature for tomorrow is 82 degrees, and the normal low is 59. The record high for tomorrow is 105, which occurred in 1936, and the record low is 43, which occurred in 1941. Sunset tonight is at 9:05 p.m. Sunrise tomorrow is at 5:39 a.m. At 5 p.m., in Buffalo, it was sunny. The temperature was 86 degrees, the dew point was 70, and the relative humidity was 58%. The heat index was 90. The wind was southwest at 8 miles an hour. The pressure was 30.07 inches and steady. In Maple Lake, it was sunny. The temperature was 88 degrees, the dew point was 67, and the relative humidity was 48%. The heat index was 91. The wind was southwest at 6 miles an hour. The pressure was 30.09 inches and rising. Elsewhere across central Minnesota, temperatures were between 86 and 90 degrees. It was sunny at St. Cloud, Princeton, Litchfield, Little Falls, and Wilmer. It was mostly sunny at the Twin Cities and Crystal. At Anoka, it was partly sunny. Around the state, skies ranged from sunny to mostly sunny, and temperatures were between 84 and 88 degrees. Once again at 5 p.m., in Buffalo, it was 86 degrees and the heat index was 90, under sunny skies. And in Maple Lake, it was 88 degrees and the heat index was 91, under sunny skies. 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The current time is 5:23 p.m. Central Daylight Time. Heat advisory in effect from 10 a.m. Sunday to midnight Monday night. What? Heat index values up to 100 degrees expected. Where? Portions of central, east central, and west central Minnesota and northwest and west central Wisconsin. When? From 10 a.m. Sunday to midnight Monday night. The following impacts are expected. Hot temperatures and high humidity may cause heat illnesses. Drink plenty of fluids, stay in an air-conditioned room, stay out of the sun, and check up on relatives and neighbors. Take extra precautions when outside. Wear lightweight and loose-fitting clothing. Try to limit strenuous activities to early morning or evening. Take action when you see symptoms of heat exhaustion and heat stroke. Repeating, a heat advisory has been issued from 10 a.m. Sunday until midnight Tuesday for the following counties: in Minnesota, Anoka, Benton, Carver, Hennepin, Isanti, McLeod, Meeker, Mille Lacs, Sherburne, Stearns, and Wright. Now here is the hazardous weather outlook for portions of central and southern Minnesota and west central Wisconsin. For this afternoon and tonight, no hazardous weather is expected at this time. And now the extended outlook for the period Sunday through Friday. A prolonged stretch of hot weather begins Sunday and continues through much of next week. Afternoon heat index values of 95 to 100 are expected, leading to an increased risk for heat-related illness. Spotter information statement, Skywarn spotter activation will not be needed. Now the forecast for central Minnesota, from St. Cloud to the northwest Twin Cities suburbs. Tonight, clear.
lows in the lower 70s. South winds 5 to 10 miles an hour. Sunday, sunny. Highs in the mid-90s. Southwest winds 5 to 15 miles an hour. Sunday night, clear. Lows in the lower 70s. Southwest winds 5 to 10 miles an hour. Monday, sunny. Highs in the mid-90s. Southwest winds 5 to 15 miles an hour. Monday night, mostly clear. Lows in the lower 70s. Southwest winds 5 to 15 miles an hour. Tuesday and Tuesday night, clear. Highs in the mid-90s. Lows in the upper 60s. Wednesday through Thursday, mostly clear. Highs in the mid-90s. Lows in the upper 60s. Thursday night through Saturday, partly cloudy. Lows around 70. Highs in the lower 90s. Again, the forecast for central Minnesota, from St. Cloud to the northwest Twin Cities suburbs for tonight, clear. Lows in the lower 70s. South winds 5 to 10 miles an hour. At 5 p.m., in Buffalo, it was sunny. The temperature was 86 degrees, the dew point was 70, and the relative humidity was 58%. The heat index was 90. The wind was southwest at 8 miles an hour. The pressure was 30.07 inches and steady. In Maple Lake, it was sunny. The temperature was 88 degrees, the dew point was 67, and the relative humidity was 48%. The heat index was 91. The wind was southwest at 6 miles an hour. The pressure was 30.09 inches and rising. Elsewhere across central Minnesota, temperatures were between 86 and 90 degrees. It was sunny at St. Cloud, Princeton, Litchfield, Little Falls, and Willmar. It was mostly sunny at the Twin Cities and Crystal. At Anoka, it was partly sunny. Around the state, skies ranged from sunny to mostly sunny, and temperatures were between 84 and 88 degrees. Once again at 5 p.m., in Buffalo, it was 86 degrees and the heat index was 90, under sunny skies. And in Maple Lake, it was 88 degrees and the heat index was 91, under sunny skies. 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The current time is 5:28 p.m. Central Daylight Time. Heat advisory in effect from 10 a.m. Sunday to midnight Monday night. What? Heat index values up to 100 degrees expected. Where? Portions of central, east central, and west central Minnesota and northwest and west central Wisconsin. When? From 10 a.m. Sunday to midnight Monday night. The following impacts are expected. Hot temperatures and high humidity may cause heat illnesses. Drink plenty of fluids, stay in an air-conditioned room, stay out of the sun, and check up on relatives and neighbors. Take extra precautions when outside. Wear lightweight and loose-fitting clothing. Try to limit strenuous activities to early morning or evening. Take action when you see symptoms of heat exhaustion and heat stroke. Repeating, a heat advisory has been issued from 10 a.m. Sunday until midnight Tuesday for the following counties in Minnesota: Anoka, Benton, Carver, Hennepin, Isanti, McLeod, Meeker, Mille Lacs, Sherburne, Stearns, and Wright. Now here is the hazardous weather outlook for portions of central and southern Minnesota and west central Wisconsin. For this afternoon and tonight, no hazardous weather is expected at this time. And now the extended outlook for the period Sunday through Friday. A prolonged stretch of hot weather begins Sunday and continues through much of next week. Afternoon heat index values of 95 to 100 are expected, leading to an increased risk for heat-related illness. Spotter information statement, Skywarn spotter activation will not be needed. The St. Cloud, Minnesota climate summary is a 4 p.m.,
July 11, 2026. So far today, the high temperature has been 88 degrees and the low 63 degrees. No precipitation has fallen. No snow has fallen. The normal high temperature for tomorrow is 82 degrees, and the normal low is 59. The record high for tomorrow is 105, which occurred in 1936, and the record low is 43, which occurred in 1941. Sunset tonight is at 9:05 p.m. Sunrise tomorrow is at 5:39 a.m. Now the forecast for central Minnesota, from St. Cloud to the northwest Twin Cities suburbs. Tonight, clear. Lows in the lower 70s. South winds 5 to 10 miles an hour. Sunday, sunny. Highs in the mid-90s. Southwest winds 5 to 15 miles an hour. Sunday night, clear. Lows in the lower 70s. Southwest winds 5 to 10 miles an hour. Monday, sunny. Highs in the mid-90s. Southwest winds 5 to 15 miles an hour. Monday night, mostly clear. Lows in the lower 70s. Southwest winds 5 to 15 miles an hour. Tuesday and Tuesday night, clear. Highs in the mid-90s. Lows in the upper 60s. Wednesday through Thursday, mostly clear. Highs in the mid-90s. Lows in the upper 60s. Thursday night through Saturday, partly cloudy. Lows around 70. Highs in the lower 90s. Again, the forecast for central Minnesota, from St. Cloud to the northwest Twin Cities suburbs for tonight, clear. Lows in the lower 70s. South winds 5 to 10 miles an hour. At 5 p.m., in Buffalo, it was sunny. The temperature was 86 degrees, the dew point was 70, and the relative humidity was 58%. The heat index was 90. The wind was southwest at 8 miles an hour. The pressure was 30.07 inches and steady. In Maple Lake, it was sunny. The temperature was 88 degrees, the dew point was 67, and the relative humidity was 48%. The heat index was 91. The wind was southwest at 6 miles an hour. The pressure was 30.09 inches at 6 miles an hour. The pressure was 30.09 inches and rising. Elsewhere across central Minnesota, temperatures were between 86 and 90 degrees. It was sunny at St. Cloud, Princeton, Litchfield, Little Falls, and Willmar. It was mostly sunny at the Twin Cities and Crystal. At Anoka, it was partly sunny. Around the state, skies ranged from sunny to mostly sunny, and temperatures were between 84 and 88 degrees. Once again at 5 p.m., in Buffalo, it was 86 degrees and the heat index was 90, under sunny skies. And in Maple Lake, it was 88 degrees and the heat index was 91, under sunny skies. 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The current time is 5:34 p.m. Central Daylight Time. Heat advisory in effect from 10 a.m. Sunday to midnight Monday night. What? Heat index values up to 100 degrees expected. Where? Portions of central, east central, and west central Minnesota and northwest and west central Wisconsin. When? From 10 a.m. Sunday to midnight Monday night. The following impacts are expected. Hot temperatures and high humidity may cause heat illnesses. Drink plenty of fluids, stay in an air-conditioned room, stay out of the sun, and check up on relatives and neighbors. Take extra precautions when outside. Wear lightweight and loose-fitting clothing. Try to limit strenuous activities to early morning or evening. Take action when you see symptoms of heat exhaustion and heat stroke. Repeating, a heat advisory has been issued from 10 a.m. Sunday until midnight Tuesday for the following counties in Minnesota,
Anoka, Benton, Carver, Hennepin, Isanti, McLeod, Meeker, Mille Lacs, Sherbrooke.

Sterns and Wright. Now here is the hazardous weather outlook for portions of central and southern Minnesota and west central Wisconsin. For this afternoon and tonight, no hazardous weather is expected at this time. And now the extended outlook for the period Sunday through Friday. A prolonged stretch of hot weather begins Sunday and continues through much of next week. Afternoon heat index values of 95 to 100 are expected, leading to an increased risk for heat-related illness. Spotter information statement, Skywarn spotter activation will not be needed. Now the forecast for central Minnesota, out to the northwest Twin Cities suburbs. Tonight, clear. Lows in the lower 70s. South winds 5 to 10 miles an hour. Sunday, sunny. Highs in the mid-90s. Southwest winds 5 to 15 miles an hour. Sunday night, clear. Lows in the lower 70s. Southwest winds 5 to 10 miles an hour. Monday, sunny. Highs in the mid-90s. Southwest winds 5 to 15 miles an hour. Monday night, mostly clear. Lows in the lower 70s. Southwest winds 5 to 15 miles an hour. Tuesday and Tuesday night, clear. Highs in the mid-90s. Lows in the upper 60s. Wednesday through Thursday, mostly clear. Highs in the mid-90s. Lows in the upper 60s. Thursday night through Saturday, partly cloudy. Lows around 70. Highs in the lower 90s. Again, the forecast for central Minnesota, from St. Cloud to the northwest Twin Cities suburbs for tonight, clear. Lows in the lower 70s. South winds 5 to 10 miles an hour. At 5 p.m., in Buffalo, it was sunny. The temperature was 86 degrees. The dew point was 70, and the relative humidity was 58%. The heat index was 90. The wind was southwest at 8 miles an hour. The pressure was 30.07 inches and steady. In Maple Lake, it was sunny. The temperature was 88 degrees. The dew point was 67, and the relative humidity was 48%. The heat index was 91. The wind was southwest at 6 miles an hour. The pressure was 30.09 inches and rising. Elsewhere across central Minnesota, temperatures were between 86 and 90 degrees. It was sunny at St. Cloud, Princeton, Litchfield, Little Falls, and Willmar. It was mostly sunny at the Twin Cities and Crystal. At Anoka, it was partly sunny. Around the state, skies ranged from sunny to mostly sunny, and temperatures were between 84 and 88 degrees. Once again at 5 p.m., in Buffalo, it was 86 degrees and the heat index was 90, under sunny skies. And in Maple Lake, it was 88 degrees and the heat index was 91, under sunny skies. 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The current time is 5:39 p.m. Central Daylight Time. Heat advisory in effect from 10 a.m. Sunday to midnight Monday night. What? Heat index values up to 100 degrees expected. Where, portions of central, east central, and west central Minnesota and northwest and west central Wisconsin. When, from 10 a.m. Sunday to midnight Monday night. The following impacts are expected. Hot temperatures and high humidity may cause heat illnesses. Drink plenty of fluids, stay in an air-conditioned room, stay out of the sun, and check up on relatives and neighbors. Take extra precautions when outside. Wear lightweight and loose-fitting clothing. Try to limit strenuous activities to early morning or evening. Take action when you see symptoms of heat exhaustion and heat stroke. Repeating, a heat advisory has been issued from 10 a.m. Sunday until midnight Tuesday for the following counties in Minnesota: Anoka, Benton, Carver, Hennepin,
Isanti, McLeod, Meeker, Mille Lacs, Sherburne, Stearns, and Wright. The St. Cloud, Minnesota climate summary is at 4 p.m., July 11, 2026. So far today, the high temperature has been 88 degrees and the low 63 degrees. No precipitation has fallen. No snow has fallen. The normal high temperature for tomorrow is 82 degrees, and the normal low is 59. The record high for tomorrow is 105, which occurred in 1936, and the record low is 43, which occurred in 1941. Sunset tonight is at 9:05 p.m. Sunrise tomorrow is at 5:39 a.m. Now here is the hazardous weather outlook for portions of central and southern Minnesota and west central Wisconsin. For this afternoon and tonight, no hazardous weather is expected at this time. And now the extended outlook for the period Sunday through Friday. A prolonged stretch of hot weather begins Sunday and continues through much of next week. Afternoon heat index values of 95 to 100 are expected, leading to an increased risk for heat-related illness. Spotter information statement, Skywarn spotter activation will not be needed. Now the forecast for central Minnesota, from St. Cloud to the northwest Twin Cities suburbs. Tonight, clear. Lows in the lower 70s. South winds 5 to 10 miles an hour. Sunday, sunny. Highs in the mid-90s. Southwest winds 5 to 15 miles an hour. Sunday night, clear. Lows in the lower 70s. Southwest winds 5 to 10 miles an hour. Monday, sunny. Highs in the mid-90s. Southwest winds 5 to 15 miles an hour. Monday night, mostly clear. Lows in the lower 70s. Southwest winds 5 to 15 miles an hour. Tuesday and Tuesday night, clear. Highs in the mid-90s. Lows in the upper 60s. Wednesday through Thursday, mostly clear. Highs in the mid-90s. Lows in the upper 60s. Thursday night through Saturday, partly cloudy. Lows around 70. Highs in the lower 90s. Again, the forecast for central Minnesota, from St. Cloud to the northwest Twin Cities suburbs for tonight, clear. Lows in the lower 70s. South winds 5 to 10 miles an hour. At 5 p.m., in Buffalo, it was sunny. The temperature was 86 degrees, the dew point was 70, and the relative humidity was 58%. The heat index was 90. The wind was southwest at 8 miles an hour. The pressure was 30.07 inches and steady. In Maple Lake, it was sunny. The temperature was 88 degrees, the dew point was 67, and the relative humidity was 48%. The heat index was 91. The wind was southwest at 6 miles an hour. The pressure was 30.09 inches and rising. Elsewhere across central Minnesota, temperatures were between 86 and 90 degrees. It was sunny at St. Cloud, Princeton, Litchfield, Little Falls, and Wilmer. It was mostly sunny at the Twin Cities and Crystal. At Anoka, it was partly sunny. Around the state, skies ranged from sunny to mostly sunny, and temperatures were between 84 and 88 degrees. Once again at 5 p.m., in Buffalo, it was 86 degrees and the heat index was 90, under sunny skies. And in Maple Lake, it was 88 degrees and the heat index was 91, under sunny skies. This is weather radio station WMG676 Clearwater, broadcasting on a frequency of 162.50 MHz. 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The current time is 5:45 p.m. Central Daylight Time. Heat advisory in effect from 10 a.m. Sunday to midnight Monday night. What? Heat index values up to 100 degrees expected. Where? Portions of central, east central,
and west central Minnesota and northwest and west central Wisconsin.

this weather outlook for portions of central and southern Minnesota and west central Wisconsin. For this afternoon and tonight, no hazardous weather is expected at this time. And now the extended outlook for the period Sunday through Friday. A prolonged stretch of hot weather begins Sunday and continues through much of next week. Afternoon heat index values of 95 to 100 are expected, leading to an increased risk for heat-related illness. Spotter information statement, Skywarn spotter activation will not be needed. Now the forecast for central Minnesota, from St. Cloud to the northwest Twin Cities suburbs. Tonight, clear. Lows in the lower 70s. South winds 5 to 10 miles an hour. Sunday, sunny. Highs in the mid-90s. Southwest winds 5 to 15 miles an hour. Sunday night, clear. Lows in the lower 70s. Southwest winds 5 to 10 miles an hour. Monday, sunny. Highs in the mid-90s. Southwest winds 5 to 15 miles an hour. Monday night, mostly clear. Lows in the lower 70s. Southwest winds 5 to 15 miles an hour. Tuesday and Tuesday night, clear. Highs in the mid-90s. Lows in the upper 60s. Wednesday through Thursday, mostly clear. Highs in the mid-90s. Lows in the upper 60s. Thursday night through Saturday, partly cloudy. Lows around 70. Highs in the lower 90s. Again, the forecast for central Minnesota, from St. Cloud to the northwest Twin Cities suburbs for tonight, clear. Lows in the lower 70s. South winds 5 to 10 miles an hour. At 5 p.m., in Buffalo, it was sunny. The temperature was 86 degrees, the dew point was 70, and the relative humidity was 58%. The heat index was 90. The wind was southwest at 8 miles an hour. The pressure was 30.07 inches and steady. In Maple Lake, it was sunny. The temperature was 88 degrees, the dew point was 67, and the relative humidity was 48%. The heat index was 91. The wind was southwest at 6 miles an hour. The pressure was 30.09 inches and rising. Elsewhere across central Minnesota, temperatures were between 86 and 90 degrees. It was sunny at St. Cloud, Princeton, Litchfield, Little Falls, and Wilmer. It was mostly sunny at the Twin Cities and Crystal. At Anoka, it was partly sunny. Around the state, skies ranged from sunny to mostly sunny, and temperatures were between 84 and 88 degrees. Once again at 5 p.m., in Buffalo, it was 86 degrees and the heat index was 90, under sunny skies. And in Maple Lake, it was 88 degrees and the heat index was 91, under sunny skies. 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The St. Cloud, Minnesota climate summary is at 4 p.m., July 11, 2026. So far today the high temperature has been 88 degrees and the low 63 degrees. No precipitation has fallen. No snow has fallen. The normal high temperature for tomorrow is 82 degrees, and the normal low is 59. The record high for tomorrow is 105, which occurred in 1936, and the record low is 43, which occurred in 1941. Sunset tonight is at 9:05 p.m. Sunrise tomorrow is at 5:39 a.m. The current time is 5:50 p.m. Central Daylight Time. Heat advisory in effect from 10 a.m. Sunday to midnight Monday night. What? Heat index values up to 100 degrees expected. Where? Portions of central, east central, and west central Minnesota and northwest and west central Wisconsin. When? From 10 a.m. Sunday to midnight Monday night. The following impacts are expected: hot temperatures

and high humidity may cause heat illnesses. Drink plenty of fluids, stay in an air-conditioned room, stay out of the sun, and check up on relatives and neighbors. Take extra precautions when outside. Wear lightweight and loose-fitting clothing. Try to limit strenuous activities to early morning or evening. Take action when you see symptoms of heat exhaustion and heat stroke. Repeating, a heat advisory has been issued from 10 a.m. Sunday until midnight Tuesday for the following counties: in Minnesota, Anoka, Benton, Carver, Hennepin, Isanti, McLeod, Meeker, Mille Lacs, Sherburne, Stearns, and Wright. Now here is the hazardous weather outlook for portions of central and southern Minnesota and west central Wisconsin. For this afternoon and tonight, no hazardous weather is expected at this time. And now the extended outlook for the period Sunday through Friday. A prolonged stretch of hot weather begins Sunday and continues through much of next week. Afternoon heat index values of 95 to 100 are expected, leading to an increased risk for heat-related illness. Spotter information statement: Skywarn spotter activation will not be needed. Now the forecast for central Minnesota, from St. Cloud to the northwest Twin Cities suburbs. Tonight, clear. Lows in the lower 70s. South winds 5 to 10 miles an hour. Sunday, sunny. Highs in the mid-90s. Southwest winds 5 to 15 miles an hour. Sunday night, clear. Lows in the lower 70s. Southwest winds 5 to 10 miles an hour. Monday, sunny. Highs in the mid-90s. Southwest winds 5 to 15 miles an hour. Monday night, mostly clear. Lows in the lower 70s. Southwest winds 5 to 15 miles an hour. Tuesday and Tuesday night, clear. Highs in the mid-90s. Lows in the upper 60s. Wednesday through Thursday, mostly clear. Highs in the mid-90s. Lows in the upper 60s. Thursday night through Saturday, partly cloudy. Lows around 70. Highs in the lower 90s. Again, the forecast for central Minnesota, from St. Cloud to the northwest Twin Cities suburbs for tonight, clear. Lows in the lower 70s. South winds 5 to 10 miles an hour. At 5 p.m., in Buffalo, it was sunny. The temperature was 86 degrees, the dew point was 70, and the relative humidity was 58%. The heat index was 90. The wind was southwest at 8 miles an hour. The pressure was 30.07 inches and steady. In Maple Lake, it was sunny. The temperature was 88 degrees, the dew point was 67, and the relative humidity was 48%. The heat index was 91. The wind was southwest at 6 miles an hour. The pressure was 30.09 inches and rising. Elsewhere across central Minnesota, temperatures were between 86 and 90 degrees. It was sunny at St. Cloud, Princeton, Litchfield, Little Falls, and Wilmer. It was mostly sunny at the Twin Cities and Crystal. At Anoka, it was partly sunny. Around the state, skies ranged from sunny to mostly sunny, and temperatures were between 84 and 88 degrees. Once again at 5 p.m., in Buffalo, it was 86 degrees and the heat index was 90, under sunny skies. And in Maple Lake, it was 88 degrees and the heat index was 91, under sunny skies. 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The current time is 5:55 p.m. Central Daylight Time. Heat advisory in effect from 10 a.m. Sunday to midnight Monday night. What? Heat index values up to 100 degrees expected. Where? Portions of central, east central, and west central Minnesota and northwest and west central Wisconsin. When?
from 10 a.m. Sunday to midnight Monday night. The following impacts are expected. Hot temperatures and high humidity may cause heat illnesses. Drink plenty of fluids, stay in an air-conditioned room, stay out of the sun, and check up on relatives and neighbors. Take extra precautions when outside. Wear lightweight and loose-fitting clothing. Try to limit strenuous activities to early morning or evening. Take action when you see symptoms of heat exhaustion and heat stroke. Repeating, a heat advisory has been issued from 10 a.m. Sunday until midnight Tuesday for the following counties in Minnesota: Anoka, Benton, Carver, Hennepin, Isanti, McLeod, Meeker, Mille Lacs, Sherburne, Stearns, and Wright. Now here is the hazardous weather outlook for portions of central and southern Minnesota and west central Wisconsin. For this afternoon and tonight, no hazardous weather is expected at this time. And now the extended outlook for the period Sunday through Friday. A prolonged stretch of hot weather begins Sunday and continues through much of next week. Afternoon heat index values of 95 to 100 are expected, leading to an increased risk for heat-related illness. Spotter information statement: Skywarn spotter activation will not be needed. Now the forecast for central Minnesota, from St. Cloud to the northwest Twin Cities suburbs. Tonight, clear. Lows in the lower 70s. South winds 5 to 10 miles an hour. Sunday, sunny. Highs in the mid-90s. Southwest winds 5 to 15 miles an hour. Sunday night, clear. Lows in the lower 70s. Southwest winds 5 to 10 miles an hour. Monday, sunny. Highs in the mid-90s. Southwest winds 5 to 15 miles an hour. Monday night, mostly clear. Lows in the lower 70s. Southwest winds 5 to 15 miles an hour. Tuesday and Tuesday night, clear. Highs in the mid-90s. Lows in the upper 60s. Wednesday through Thursday, mostly clear. Highs in the mid-90s. Lows in the upper 60s. Thursday night through Saturday, partly cloudy. Lows around 70. Highs in the lower 90s. Again, the forecast for central Minnesota, from St. Cloud to the northwest Twin Cities suburbs for tonight, clear. Lows in the lower 70s. South winds 5 to 10 miles an hour. At 5 p.m., in Buffalo, it was sunny. The temperature was 86 degrees, the dew point was 70, and the relative humidity was 58%. The heat index was 90. The wind was southwest at 8 miles an hour. The pressure was 30.07 inches and steady. In Maple Lake, it was sunny. The temperature was 88 degrees, the dew point was 67, and the relative humidity was 48%. The heat index was 91. The wind was southwest at 6 miles an hour. The pressure was 30.09 inches and rising. Elsewhere across central Minnesota, temperatures were between 86 and 90 degrees. It was sunny at St. Cloud, Princeton, Litchfield, Little Falls, and Wilmer. It was mostly sunny at the Twin Cities and Crystal. At Anoka, it was partly sunny. Around the state, skies ranged from sunny to mostly sunny, and temperatures were between 84 and 88 degrees. Once again at 5 p.m., in Buffalo, it was 86 degrees and the heat index was 90, under sunny skies. And in Maple Lake, it was 88 degrees and the heat index was 91, under sunny skies. The St. Cloud, Minnesota climate summary is at 4 p.m., July 11, 2026. So far today the high temperature has been 88 degrees and the low 63 degrees. No precipitation has fallen. No snow has fallen. The normal high temperature for tomorrow is 82 degrees and the normal low is 59. The record high for tomorrow is 105, which occurred in 1936, and the record low is 43, which occurred in 1941. Sunset tonight is at 9:05 p.m.
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The current time is 6:01 p.m. Central Daylight Time. Heat advisory in effect from 10 a.m. Sunday to midnight Monday night. What? Heat index values up to 100 degrees expected. Where? Portions of central, east central, and west central Minnesota and northwest and west central Wisconsin. When? From 10 a.m. Sunday to midnight Monday night. The following impacts are expected. Hot temperatures and high humidity may cause heat illnesses. Drink plenty of fluids, stay in an air-conditioned room, stay out of the sun, and check up on relatives and neighbors. Take extra precautions when outside. Wear lightweight and loose-fitting clothing. Try to limit strenuous activities to early morning or evening. Take action when you see symptoms of heat exhaustion and heat stroke. Repeating, a heat advisory has been issued from 10 a.m. Sunday until midnight Tuesday for the following counties in Minnesota: Anoka, Benton, Carver, Hennepin, Isanti, McLeod, Meeker, Mille Lacs, Sherburne, Stearns, and Wright. Now here is the hazardous weather outlook for portions of central and southern Minnesota and west central Wisconsin. For this afternoon and tonight, no hazardous weather is expected at this time. And now the extended outlook for the period Sunday through Friday. A prolonged stretch of hot weather begins Sunday and continues through much of next week. Afternoon heat index values of 95 to 100 are expected, leading to an increased risk for heat-related illness. Spotter information statement: Skywarn spotter activation will not be needed. Now the forecast for central Minnesota, from St. Cloud to the northwest Twin Cities suburbs. Tonight, clear. Lows in the lower 70s. South winds 5 to 10 miles an hour. Sunday, sunny. Highs in the mid-90s. Southwest winds 5 to 15 miles an hour. Sunday night, clear. Lows in the lower 70s. Southwest winds 5 to 10 miles an hour. Monday, sunny. Highs in the mid-90s. Southwest winds 5 to 15 miles an hour. Monday night, mostly clear. Lows in the lower 70s. Southwest winds 5 to 15 miles an hour. Tuesday and Tuesday night, clear. Highs in the mid-90s. Lows in the upper 60s. Wednesday through Thursday, mostly clear. Highs in the mid-90s. Lows in the upper 60s. Thursday night through Saturday, partly cloudy. Lows around 70. Highs in the lower 90s. Again, the forecast for central Minnesota, from St. Cloud to the northwest Twin Cities suburbs for tonight, clear. Lows in the lower 70s. South winds 5 to 10 miles an hour. 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The current time is 6:05 p.m. Central Daylight Time. Heat advisory in effect from 10 a.m. Sunday to midnight Monday night. What? Heat index values up to 100 degrees expected. Where? Portions of central, east central, and west central Minnesota and northwest and west central Wisconsin. When? From 10 a.m. Sunday to midnight Monday night. The following impacts are expected. Hot temperatures and high humidity may cause heat illnesses. Drink plenty of fluids, stay in an air-conditioned room, stay out of the sun, and check up on relatives and neighbors. Take extra precautions when outside. Wear lightweight and loose-fitting clothing. Try to limit strenuous activities to early morning or evening. Take action when you see symptoms of heat exhaustion and heat stroke.
repeating, a heat advisory has been issued from 10 a.m. Sunday until midnight Tuesday for the following counties in Minnesota: Anoka, Benton, Carver, Hennepin, Isanti, McLeod, Meeker, Mille Lacs, Sherburne, Stearns, and Wright. Now here is the hazardous weather outlook for portions of central and southern Minnesota and west central Wisconsin. For this afternoon and tonight, no hazardous weather is expected at this time. And now the extended outlook for the period Sunday through Friday. A prolonged stretch of hot weather begins Sunday and continues through much of next week. Afternoon heat index values of 95 to 100 are expected, leading to an increased risk for heat-related illness. Spotter information statement: Skywarn spotter activation will not be needed. Now the forecast for central Minnesota, from St. Cloud to the northwest Twin Cities suburbs. Tonight, clear. Lows in the lower 70s. South winds 5 to 10 miles an hour. Sunday, sunny. Highs in the mid-90s. Southwest winds 5 to 15 miles an hour. Sunday night, clear. Lows in the lower 70s. Southwest winds 5 to 10 miles an hour. Monday, sunny. Highs in the mid-90s. Southwest winds 5 to 15 miles an hour. Monday night, mostly clear. Lows in the lower 70s. Southwest winds 5 to 15 miles an hour. Tuesday and Tuesday night, clear. Highs in the mid-90s. Lows in the upper 60s. Wednesday through Thursday, mostly clear. Highs in the mid-90s. Lows in the upper 60s. Thursday night through Saturday, partly cloudy. Lows around 70. Highs in the lower 90s. Again, the forecast for central Minnesota, from St. Cloud to the northwest Twin Cities suburbs for tonight, clear. Lows in the lower 70s. South winds 5 to 10 miles an hour. 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The current time is 6:09 p.m. Central Daylight Time. Heat advisory in effect from 10 a.m. Sunday to midnight Monday night. What? Heat index values up to 100 degrees expected. Where? Portions of central, east central, and west central Minnesota and northwest and west central Wisconsin. When? From 10 a.m. Sunday to midnight Monday night. The following impacts are expected: hot temperatures and high humidity may cause heat illnesses. Drink plenty of fluids, stay in an air-conditioned room, stay out of the sun, and check up on relatives and neighbors. Take extra precautions when outside. Wear lightweight and loose-fitting clothing. Try to limit strenuous activities to early morning or evening. Take action when you see symptoms of heat exhaustion and heat stroke. Repeating, a heat advisory has been issued from 10 a.m. Sunday until midnight Tuesday for the following counties in Minnesota: Anoka, Benton, Carver, Hennepin, Isanti, McLeod, Meeker, Mille Lacs, Sherburne, Stearns, and Wright. The St. Cloud, Minnesota climate summary is at 4 p.m., July 11, 2026. So far today, the high temperature has been 88 degrees and the low 63 degrees. No precipitation has fallen. No snow has fallen. The normal high temperature for tomorrow is 82 degrees, and the normal low is 59. The record high for tomorrow is 105, which occurred in 1936, and the record low is 43, which occurred in 1941. Sunset tonight is at 9:05 p.m. Sunrise tomorrow is at 5:39 a.m. Now here is the hazardous weather outlook for portions of central and southern Minnesota and west central Wisconsin. For this afternoon and tonight, no hazardous weather is expected at this time. And now the extended outlook for the period Sunday through Friday. A prolonged stretch of hot weather begins Sunday and continues through much of next week.
Afternoon heat index values of 95 to 100 are expected, leading to an increased risk for heat-related illness. Spotter information statement: Skywarn spotter activation will not be needed. Now the forecast for central Minnesota, from St. Cloud to the northwest Twin Cities suburbs. Tonight, clear. Lows in the lower 70s. South winds 5 to 10 miles an hour. Sunday, sunny. Highs in the mid-90s. Southwest winds 5 to 15 miles an hour. Sunday night, clear. Lows in the lower 70s. Southwest winds 5 to 10 miles an hour. Monday, sunny. Highs in the mid-90s. Southwest winds 5 to 15 miles an hour. Monday night, mostly clear. Lows in the lower 70s. Southwest winds 5 to 15 miles an hour. Tuesday and Tuesday night, clear. Highs in the mid-90s. Lows in the upper 60s. Wednesday through Thursday, mostly clear. Highs in the mid-90s. Lows in the upper 60s. Thursday night through Saturday, partly cloudy. Lows around 70. Highs in the lower 90s. Again, the forecast for central Minnesota, from St. Cloud to the northwest Twin Cities suburbs for tonight, clear. Lows in the lower 70s. South winds 5 to 10 miles an hour. 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The current time is 6:13 p.m. Central Daylight Time. Heat advisory in effect from 10 a.m. Sunday to midnight Monday night. What? Heat index values up to 100 degrees expected. Where? Portions of central, east central, and west central Minnesota and northwest and west central Wisconsin. When? From 10 a.m. Sunday to midnight Monday night. The following impacts are expected: hot temperatures and high humidity may cause heat illnesses. Drink plenty of fluids, stay in an air-conditioned room, stay out of the sun, and check up on relatives and neighbors. Take extra precautions when outside. Wear lightweight and loose-fitting clothing. Try to limit strenuous activities to early morning or evening. Take action when you see symptoms of heat exhaustion and heat stroke. Repeating, a heat advisory has been issued from 10 a.m. Sunday until midnight Tuesday for the following counties: in Minnesota, Anoka, Benton, Carver, Hennepin, Isanti, McLeod, Meeker, Mille Lacs, Sherbrooke, Stearns, and Wright. Now here is the hazardous weather outlook for portions of central and southern Minnesota and west central Wisconsin. For this afternoon and tonight, no hazardous weather is expected at this time. And now the extended outlook for the period Sunday through Friday. A prolonged stretch of hot weather begins Sunday and continues through much of next week. Afternoon heat index values of 95 to 100 are expected, leading to an increased risk for heat-related illness. Spotter information statement: Skywarn spotter activation will not be needed. Now the forecast for central Minnesota, from St. Cloud to the northwest Twin Cities suburbs. Tonight, clear. Lows in the lower 70s. South winds 5 to 10 miles an hour. Sunday, sunny. Highs in the mid-90s. Southwest winds 5 to 15 miles an hour. Sunday night, clear. Lows in the lower 70s. Southwest winds 5 to 10 miles an hour. Monday, sunny. Highs in the mid-90s. Southwest winds 5 to 15 miles an hour. Monday night, mostly clear. Lows in the lower 70s. Southwest winds 5 to 15 miles an hour. Tuesday and Tuesday night, clear. Highs in the mid-90s. Lows in the upper 60s. Wednesday through Thursday, mostly clear. Highs in the mid-90s. Lows in the upper 60s.
Thursday night through Saturday, partly cloudy. Lows around 70. Highs in the lower 90s. Again, the forecast for central Minnesota, from St. Cloud to the northwest Twin Cities suburbs for tonight, clear. Lows in the lower 70s. South winds 5 to 10 miles an hour. At 6 p.m., in Buffalo, it was sunny. The temperature was 86 degrees, the dew point was 70, and the relative humidity was 58%. The heat index was 90. The wind was south at 8 miles an hour. The pressure was 30.08 inches and rising. In Maple Lake, it was sunny. The temperature was 88 degrees, the dew point was 67, and the relative humidity was 49%. The heat index was 91. The wind was south at 5 miles an hour. The pressure was 30.09 inches and steady. Elsewhere across central Minnesota, skies ranged from sunny to mostly sunny, and temperatures were between 86 and 89 degrees. Around the state, skies ranged from sunny to mostly sunny, and temperatures were between 83 and 88 degrees. Once again at 6 p.m., in Buffalo, it was 86 degrees and the heat index was 90, under sunny skies. And in Maple Lake, it was 88 degrees and the heat index was 91, under sunny skies. 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The current time is 6:18 p.m. Central Daylight Time. Heat advisory in effect from 10 a.m. Sunday to midnight Monday night. What? Heat index values up to 100 degrees expected. Where? Portions of central, east central, and west central Minnesota and northwest and west central Wisconsin. When? From 10 a.m. Sunday to midnight Monday night. The following impacts are expected. Hot temperatures and high humidity may cause heat illnesses. Drink plenty of fluids, stay in an air-conditioned room, stay out of the sun, and check up on relatives and neighbors. Take extra precautions when outside. Wear lightweight and loose-fitting clothing. Try to limit strenuous activities to early morning or evening. Take action when you see symptoms of heat exhaustion and heat stroke. Repeating, a heat advisory has been issued from 10 a.m. Sunday until midnight Tuesday for the following counties in Minnesota: Anoka, Benton, Carver, Hennepin, Isanti, McLeod, Meeker, Mille Lacs, Sherburne, Stearns, and Wright. Now here is the hazardous weather outlook for portions of central and southern Minnesota and west central Wisconsin. For this afternoon and tonight, no hazardous weather is expected at this time. And now the extended outlook for the period Sunday through Friday. A prolonged stretch of hot weather begins Sunday and continues through much of next week. Afternoon heat index values of 95 to 100 are expected, leading to an increased risk for heat-related illness. Spotter information statement, Skywarn spotter activation will not be needed. The St. Cloud, Minnesota climate summary is at 4 p.m., July 11, 2026. So far today the high temperature has been 88 degrees and the low 63 degrees. No precipitation has fallen. No snow has fallen. The normal high temperature for tomorrow is 82 degrees, and the normal low is 59. The record high for tomorrow is 105, which occurred in 1936. And the record low is 43, which occurred in 1941. Sunset tonight is at 9:05 p.m. Sunrise tomorrow is at 5:39 a.m. Now the forecast for central Minnesota, from St. Cloud to the northwest Twin Cities suburbs. Tonight, clear. Lows in the lower 70s. South winds 5 to 10 miles an hour. Sunday, sunny. Highs in the mid-90s. Southwest winds 5 to 15 miles an hour. Sunday night, clear. Lows in the lower 70s. Southwest winds 5 to 10 miles an hour.
Monday, sunny. Highs in the mid-90s. Southwest winds 5 to 15 miles an hour. Monday night, mostly clear. Lows in the lower 70s. Southwest winds 5 to 15 miles an hour. Tuesday and Tuesday night, clear. Highs in the mid-90s. Lows in the upper 60s. Wednesday through Thursday, mostly clear. Highs in the mid-90s. Lows in the upper 60s. Thursday night through Saturday, partly cloudy. Lows around 70. Highs in the lower 90s. Again, the forecast for central Minnesota, from St. Cloud to the northwest Twin Cities suburbs for tonight, clear. Lows in the lower 70s. South winds 5 to 10 miles an hour. At 6 p.m., in Buffalo, it was sunny. The temperature was 86 degrees, the dew point was 70, and the relative humidity was 58%. The heat index was 90. The wind was south at 8 miles an hour. The pressure was 30.08 inches and rising. In Maple Lake, it was sunny. The temperature was 88 degrees, the dew point was 67, and the relative humidity was 49%. The heat index was 91. The wind was south at 5 miles an hour. The pressure was 30.09 inches and steady. Elsewhere across central Minnesota, skies ranged from sunny to mostly sunny, and temperatures were between 86 and 89 degrees. Around the state, skies ranged from sunny to mostly sunny, and temperatures were between 83 and 88 degrees. Once again at 6 p.m., in Buffalo, it was 86 degrees and the heat index was 90, under sunny skies. And in Maple Lake, it was 88 degrees and the heat index was 91, under sunny skies. 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The current time is 6:23 p.m. Central Daylight Time. Heat advisory in effect from 10 a.m. Sunday to midnight Monday night. What? Heat index values up to 100 degrees expected. Where? Portions of central, east central, and west central Minnesota and northwest and west central Wisconsin. When? From 10 a.m. Sunday to midnight Monday night. The following impacts are expected. Hot temperatures and high humidity may cause heat illnesses. Drink plenty of fluids, stay in an air-conditioned room, stay out of the sun, and check up on relatives and neighbors. Take extra precautions when outside. Wear lightweight and loose-fitting clothing. Try to limit strenuous activities to early morning or evening. Take action when you see symptoms of heat exhaustion and heat stroke. Repeating, a heat advisory has been issued from 10 a.m. Sunday until midnight Tuesday for the following counties in Minnesota: Anoka, Benton, Carver, Hennepin, Isanti, McLeod, Meeker, Mille Lacs, Sherburne, Stearns, and Wright. Now here is the hazardous weather outlook for portions of central and southern Minnesota and west central Wisconsin. For this afternoon and tonight, no hazardous weather is expected at this time. And now the extended outlook for the period Sunday through Friday. A prolonged stretch of hot weather begins Sunday and continues through much of next week. Afternoon heat index values of 95 to 100 are expected, leading to an increased risk for heat-related illness. Spotter information statement, Skywarn spotter activation will not be needed. Now the forecast for central Minnesota, from St. Cloud to the northwest Twin Cities suburbs. Tonight, clear. Lows in the lower 70s. South winds 5 to 10 miles an hour. Sunday, sunny. Highs in the mid-90s. Southwest winds 5 to 15 miles an hour. Sunday night, clear. Lows in the lower 70s. Southwest winds 5 to 10 miles an hour. Monday, sunny. Highs in the mid-90s.
southwest winds 5 to 15 miles an hour. Monday night, mostly clear. Lows in the lower 70s. Southwest winds 5 to 15 miles an hour. Tuesday and Tuesday night, clear. Highs in the mid-90s. Lows in the upper 60s. Wednesday through Thursday, mostly clear. Highs in the mid-90s. Lows in the upper 60s. Thursday night through Saturday, partly cloudy. Lows around 70. Highs in the lower 90s. Again, the forecast for central Minnesota, from St. Cloud to the northwest Twin Cities suburbs for tonight, clear. Lows in the lower 70s. South winds 5 to 10 miles an hour. At 6 p.m., in Buffalo, it was sunny. The temperature was 86 degrees, the dew point was 70, and the relative humidity was 58%. The heat index was 90. The wind was south at 8 miles an hour. The pressure was 30.08 inches and rising. In Maple Lake, it was sunny. The temperature was 88 degrees, the dew point was 67, and the relative humidity was 49%. The heat index was 91. The wind was south at 5 miles an hour. The pressure was 30.09 inches and steady. Elsewhere across central Minnesota, skies ranged from sunny to mostly sunny, and temperatures were between 86 and 89 degrees. Around the state, skies ranged from sunny to mostly sunny, and temperatures were between 83 and 88 degrees. Once again at 6 p.m., in Buffalo, it was 86 degrees and the heat index was 90, under sunny skies. And in Maple Lake, it was 88 degrees and the heat index was 91, under sunny skies. 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The current time is 6:28 p.m. Central Daylight Time. Heat advisory in effect from 10 a.m. Sunday to midnight Monday night. What? Heat index values up to 100 degrees expected. Where? Portions of central, east central, and west central Minnesota and northwest and west central Wisconsin. When? From 10 a.m. Sunday to midnight Monday night. The following impacts are expected. Hot temperatures and high humidity may cause heat illnesses. Drink plenty of fluids, stay in an air-conditioned room, stay out of the sun, and check up on relatives and neighbors. Take extra precautions when outside. Wear lightweight and loose-fitting clothing. Try to limit strenuous activities to early morning or evening. Take action when you see symptoms of heat exhaustion and heat stroke. Repeating, a heat advisory has been issued from 10 a.m. Sunday until midnight Tuesday for the following counties in Minnesota: Anoka, Benton, Carver, Hennepin, Isanti, McLeod, Meeker, Mille Lacs, Sherburne, Stearns, and Wright. Now here is the hazardous weather outlook for portions of central and southern Minnesota and west central Wisconsin. For this afternoon and tonight, no hazardous weather is expected at this time. And now the extended outlook for the period Sunday through Friday. A prolonged stretch of hot weather begins Sunday and continues through much of next week. Afternoon heat index values of 95 to 100 are expected, leading to an increased risk for heat-related illness. Spotter information statement, Skywarn spotter activation will not be needed. Now the forecast for central Minnesota, from St. Cloud to the northwest Twin Cities suburbs. Tonight, clear. Lows in the lower 70s. South winds 5 to 10 miles an hour. Sunday, sunny. Highs in the mid-90s. Southwest winds 5 to 15 miles an hour. Sunday night, clear. Lows in the lower 70s. Southwest winds 5 to 10 miles an hour. Monday, sunny. Highs in the mid-90s. Southwest winds 5 to 15 miles an hour. Monday night, mostly clear.
Lows in the lower 70s. Southwest winds 5 to 15 miles an hour. Tuesday and Tuesday night, clear. Highs in the mid-90s. Lows in the upper 60s. Wednesday through Thursday, mostly clear. Highs in the mid-90s. Lows in the upper 60s. Thursday night through Saturday, partly cloudy. Lows around 70. Highs in the lower 90s. Again, the forecast for central Minnesota, from St. Cloud to the northwest Twin Cities suburbs for tonight, clear. Lows in the lower 70s. South winds 5 to 10 miles an hour. It's 6 p.m. in Buffalo, it was sunny. The temperature was 86 degrees, the dew point was 70, and the relative humidity was 58%. The heat index was 90. The wind was south at 8 miles an hour. The pressure was 30.08 inches and rising. In Maple Lake, it was sunny. The temperature was 88 degrees, the dew point was 67, and the relative humidity was 49%. The heat index was 91. The wind was south at 5 miles an hour. The pressure was 30.09 inches and steady. Elsewhere across central Minnesota, skies ranged from sunny to mostly sunny, and temperatures were between 86 and 89 degrees. Around the state, skies ranged from sunny to mostly sunny, and temperatures were between 83 and 88 degrees. Once again at 6 p.m., in Buffalo, it was 86 degrees and the heat index was 90, under sunny skies. And in Maple Lake, it was 88 degrees and the heat index was 91, under sunny skies. This is Weather Radio Station Doubles. 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The current time is 6:33 p.m. Central Daylight Time. Heat advisory in effect from 10 a.m. Sunday to midnight Monday night. What? Heat index values up to 100 degrees expected. Where? Portions of central, east central, and west central Minnesota and northwest and west central Wisconsin. When? From 10 a.m. Sunday to midnight Monday night. The following impacts are expected. Hot temperatures and high humidity may cause heat illnesses. Drink plenty of fluids, stay in an air-conditioned room, stay out of the sun, and check up on relatives and neighbors. Take extra precautions when outside. Wear lightweight and loose-fitting clothing. Try to limit strenuous activities to early morning or evening. Take action when you see symptoms of heat exhaustion and heat stroke. Repeating, a heat advisory has been issued from 10 a.m. Sunday until midnight Tuesday for the following counties in Minnesota: Anoka, Benton, Carver, Hennepin, Isanti, McLeod, Meeker, Mille Lacs, Sherburne, Stearns, and Wright. Now here is the hazardous weather outlook for portions of central and southern Minnesota and west central Wisconsin. For this afternoon and tonight, no hazardous weather is expected at this time. And now the extended outlook for the period Sunday through Friday. A prolonged stretch of hot weather begins Sunday and continues through much of next week. Afternoon heat index values of 95 to 100 are expected, leading to an increased risk for heat-related illness. Spotter information statement, Sky warns spotter activation will not be needed. Now the forecast for central Minnesota, from St. Cloud to the northwest Twin Cities suburbs. Tonight, clear. Lows in the lower 70s. South winds 5 to 10 miles an hour. Sunday, sunny. Highs in the mid-90s. Southwest winds 5 to 15 miles an hour. Sunday night, clear. Lows in the lower 70s. Southwest winds 5 to 10 miles an hour. Monday, sunny. Highs in the mid-90s. Southwest winds 5 to 15 miles an hour. Monday night, mostly clear. Lows in the lower 70s.
southwest winds 5 to 15 miles an hour. Tuesday and Tuesday night, clear.

Highs in the mid-90s. Lows in the upper 60s. Wednesday through Thursday, mostly clear. Highs in the mid-90s. Lows in the upper 60s. Thursday night through Saturday, partly cloudy. Lows around 70. Highs in the lower 90s. Again, the forecast for central Minnesota, from St. Cloud to the northwest Twin Cities suburbs for tonight, clear. Lows in the lower 70s. South winds 5 to 10 miles an hour. It's 6 p.m. In Buffalo, it was sunny. The temperature was 86 degrees, the dew point was 70, and the relative humidity was 58%. The heat index was 90. The wind was south at 8 miles an hour. The pressure was 30.08 inches and rising. In Maple Lake, it was sunny. The temperature was 88 degrees, the dew point was 67, and the relative humidity was 49%. The heat index was 91. The wind was south at 5 miles an hour. The pressure was 30.09 inches and steady. Elsewhere across central Minnesota, skies ranged from sunny to mostly sunny, and temperatures were between 86 and 89 degrees. Around the state, skies ranged from sunny to mostly sunny, and temperatures were between 83 and 88 degrees. Once again at 6 p.m., in Buffalo, it was 86 degrees and the heat index was 90, under sunny skies. And in Maple Lake, it was 88 degrees and the heat index was 91, under sunny skies. 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The current time is 6:38 p.m. Central Daylight Time. Heat advisory in effect from 10 a.m. Sunday to midnight Monday night. What? Heat index values up to 100 degrees expected. Where? Portions of central, east central, and west central Minnesota and northwest and west central Wisconsin. When? From 10 a.m. Sunday to midnight Monday night. The following impacts are expected. Hot temperatures and high humidity may cause heat illnesses. Drink plenty of fluids, stay in an air-conditioned room, stay out of the sun, and check up on relatives and neighbors. Take extra precautions when outside. Wear lightweight and loose-fitting clothing. Try to limit strenuous activities to early morning or evening. Take action when you see symptoms of heat exhaustion and heat stroke. Repeating, a heat advisory has been issued from 10 a.m. Sunday until midnight Tuesday for the following counties in Minnesota: Anoka, Benton, Carver, Hennepin, Isanti, McLeod, Meeker, Mille Lacs, Sherburne, Stearns, and Wright. Now here is the hazardous weather outlook for portions of central and southern Minnesota and west central Wisconsin. For this afternoon and tonight, no hazardous weather is expected at this time. And now the extended outlook for the period Sunday through Friday. A prolonged stretch of hot weather begins Sunday and continues through much of next week. Afternoon heat index values of 95 to 100 are expected, leading to an increased risk for heat-related illness. Spotter information statement, SkyWarn spotter activation will not be needed. Now the forecast for central Minnesota, from St. Cloud to the northwest Twin Cities suburbs. Tonight, clear. Lows in the lower 70s. South winds 5 to 10 miles an hour. Sunday, sunny. Highs in the mid-90s. Southwest winds 5 to 15 miles an hour. Sunday night, clear. Lows in the lower 70s. Southwest winds 5 to 10 miles an hour. Monday, sunny. Highs in the mid-90s. Southwest winds 5 to 15 miles an hour. Monday night, mostly clear. Lows in the lower 70s. Southwest winds 5 to 15 miles an hour. Tuesday and Tuesday night, clear. Highs in the mid-90s. Lows in the upper 60s. Wednesday through Thursday,
mostly clear. Highs in the mid-90s. Lows in the upper 60s. Thursday night through Saturday, partly cloudy. Lows around 70. Highs in the lower 90s. Again, the forecast for central Minnesota, from St. Cloud to the northwest Twin Cities suburbs for tonight, clear. Lows in the lower 70s. South winds 5 to 10 miles an hour. At 6 p.m., in Buffalo, it was sunny. The temperature was 86 degrees, the dew point was 70, and the relative humidity was 58%. The heat index was 90. The wind was south at 8 miles an hour. The pressure was 30.08 inches and rising. In Maple Lake, it was sunny. The temperature was 88 degrees, the dew point was 67, and the relative humidity was 49%. The heat index was 91. The wind was south at 5 miles an hour. The pressure was 30.09 inches and steady. Elsewhere across central Minnesota, skies ranged from sunny to mostly sunny, and temperatures were between 86 and 89 degrees. Around the state, skies ranged from sunny to mostly sunny, and temperatures were between 83 and 88 degrees. Once again at 6 p.m., in Buffalo, it was 86 degrees and the heat index was 90, under sunny skies. And in Maple Lake, it was 88 degrees and the heat index was 91, under sunny skies. 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The current time is 6:43 p.m. Central Daylight Time. Heat advisory in effect from 10 a.m. Sunday to midnight Monday night. What? Heat index values up to 100 degrees expected. Where? Portions of central, east central, and west central Minnesota and northwest and west central Wisconsin. When? From 10 a.m. Sunday to midnight Monday night. The following impacts are expected. Hot temperatures and high humidity may cause heat illnesses. Drink plenty of fluids, stay in an air-conditioned room, stay out of the sun, and check up on relatives and neighbors. Take extra precautions when outside. Wear lightweight and loose-fitting clothing. Try to limit strenuous activities to early morning or evening. Take action when you see symptoms of heat exhaustion and heat stroke. Repeating, a heat advisory has been issued from 10 a.m. Sunday until midnight Tuesday for the following counties: in Minnesota, Anoka, Benton, Carver, Hennepin, Isanti, McLeod, Meeker, Mille Lacs, Sherburne, Stearns and Wright. Now here is the hazardous weather outlook for portions of central and southern Minnesota and west central Wisconsin. For this afternoon and tonight, no hazardous weather is expected at this time. And now the extended outlook for the period Sunday through Friday. A prolonged stretch of hot weather begins Sunday and continues through much of next week. Afternoon heat index values of 95 to 100 are expected, leading to an increased risk for heat-related illness. Spotter information statement, Skywarn spotter activation will not be needed. Now the forecast for central Minnesota, from St. Cloud to the northwest Twin Cities suburbs. Tonight, clear. Lows in the lower 70s. South winds 5 to 10 miles an hour. Sunday, sunny. Highs in the mid-90s. Southwest winds 5 to 15 miles an hour. Sunday night, clear. Lows in the lower 70s. Southwest winds 5 to 10 miles an hour. Monday, sunny. Highs in the mid-90s. Southwest winds 5 to 15 miles an hour. Monday night, mostly clear. Lows in the lower 70s. Southwest winds 5 to 15 miles an hour. Tuesday and Tuesday night, clear. Highs in the mid-90s. Lows in the upper 60s. Wednesday through Thursday, mostly clear. Highs in the mid-90s. Lows in the upper 60s.
Thursday night.

The wind was south at 5 miles an hour. The pressure was 30.09 inches and steady. Elsewhere across central Minnesota, skies ranged from sunny to mostly sunny, and temperatures were between 86 and 89 degrees. Around the state, skies ranged from sunny to mostly sunny, and temperatures were between 83 and 88 degrees. Once again at 6 p.m., in Buffalo, it was 86 degrees and the heat index was 90, under sunny skies. And in Maple Lake, it was 88 degrees and the heat index was 91, under sunny skies. 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The current time is 6:48 p.m. Central Daylight Time. Heat advisory in effect from 10 a.m. Sunday to midnight Monday night. What? Heat index values up to 100 degrees expected. Where? Portions of central, east central, and west central Minnesota and northwest and west central Wisconsin. When? From 10 a.m. Sunday to midnight Monday night. The following impacts are expected. Hot temperatures and high humidity may cause heat illnesses. Drink plenty of fluids, stay in an air-conditioned room, stay out of the sun, and check up on relatives and neighbors. Take extra precautions when outside. Wear lightweight and loose-fitting clothing. Try to limit strenuous activities to early morning or evening. Take action when you see symptoms of heat exhaustion and heat stroke. Repeating, a heat advisory has been issued from 10 a.m. Sunday until midnight Tuesday for the following counties in Minnesota: Anoka, Benton, Carver, Hennepin, Isanti, McLeod, Meeker, Mille Lacs, Sherburne, Stearns, and Wright. Now here is the hazardous weather outlook for portions of central and southern Minnesota and west central Wisconsin. For this afternoon and tonight, no hazardous weather is expected at this time. And now the extended outlook for the period Sunday through Friday. A prolonged stretch of hot weather begins Sunday and continues through much of next week. Afternoon heat index values of 95 to 100 are expected, leading to an increased risk for heat-related illness. Spotter information statement, Skywarn spotter activation will not be needed. Now the forecast for central Minnesota, from St. Cloud to the northwest Twin Cities suburbs. Tonight, clear. Lows in the lower 70s. South winds 5 to 10 miles an hour. Sunday, sunny. Highs in the mid-90s. Southwest winds 5 to 15 miles an hour. Sunday night, clear. Lows in the lower 70s. Southwest winds 5 to 10 miles an hour. Monday, sunny. Highs in the mid-90s. Southwest winds 5 to 15 miles an hour. Monday night, mostly clear. Lows in the lower 70s. Southwest winds 5 to 15 miles an hour. Tuesday and Tuesday night, clear. Highs in the mid-90s. Lows in the upper 60s. Wednesday through Thursday, mostly clear. Highs in the mid-90s. Lows in the upper 60s. Thursday night through Saturday, partly cloudy. Lows around 70. Highs in the lower 90s. Again, the forecast for central Minnesota, from St. Cloud to the northwest Twin Cities suburbs for tonight, clear. Lows in the lower 70s. South winds 5 to 10 miles an hour. At 6 p.m., in Buffalo, it was sunny. The temperature was 86 degrees, the dew point was 70, and the relative humidity was 58%. The heat index was 90. The wind was south at 8 miles an hour. The pressure was 30.08 inches and rising. In Maple Lake, it was sunny. The temperature was 88 degrees, the dew point was 67, and the relative humidity was 49%. The heat index was 91. The wind was south at 5 miles an hour. The pressure was 30.09 inches and steady.